0: people were evacuated and some are suffering injuries. Russia's defense ministry claimed they successfully attacked a locomotive depot, a logistics center, fuel tanks, and other related areas in Ukraine. Ukrainian officials confirm more than a dozen people were killed and hundreds of others are injured, including children. I'm Lisa Taylor.
1: National Treasure 3 is in the works. Director John Turteltaub revealed Friday that a third installment in the popular Nicolas Cage franchise is in the works with a script that Disney has approved. I'm Rob Martier.
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1: Tesla is recalling nearly 3 million vehicles in China over concerns that the doors may be difficult to open in an emergency. The recall comes alongside recalls announced by 8 other automakers, affecting a total of around 4.3 million vehicles in China. Tesla's recall is the largest. The company said it includes imported and China-made Model 3, Model Y, Model S, and Model X vehicles. The recall notice says Tesla's electronically operated retractable door handles could become difficult to operate after a severe collision if the vehicle's low voltage system fails. Palo Alto is entering the fray surrounding Flock cameras. Rich Cassone has more.
7: The city is preparing an audit of its Flock camera system after finding out that its data was shared nationwide. Flock Safety CEO Garrett Langley reassured,
8: "We don't own the data, our customers do. We don't work with ICE. The customer chooses who to share the data with."
7: Palo Alto's police chief said the cameras have helped solve cases and locate missing persons. Critics want to make sure the value isn't overridden by misuse of the data. Langley said there's a balance.
8: Because at the end of the day, we have to find a society where safety and privacy can coexist.
7: An independent police auditor will conduct the review.
1: The Bayonne Bees continue to advance in the Little League World Series. Larry Kofsky with the latest.
9: The team won its second game in a row Friday night, beating the boys from Westchester, Pennsylvania, 3-1. The Bees scored first with two runs in the second inning and never looked back. The Bees will be back in action Sunday when they face the team from Davenport, Iowa.
1: IndyCars will be racing on the streets of Washington, D.C. on Sunday for the Freedom 250 Grand Prix. The race will start and finish on 3rd Street in front of the U.S. Capitol and will include 7 turns around the National Mall for a total of 147 laps. Warm-ups begin at 9 a.m. before the official race at 1 p.m. Eastern. Race fans can see the Freedom 250 live on Fox TV, and it will stream on Fox One. I'm Rob Martier.
10: Fear, not laziness, could be the reason you're procrastinating.
11: Procrastination a lot of times is a freeze response to a task that looks too big.
10: Like studying for an exam or wading through paperwork and bureaucracy. Dr. Arash Javed-Bhakta, psychiatry professor, Wayne State University School of Medicine, says the brain often responds to difficult tasks as overwhelming.
11: Paradoxically, we think something is so important for us that we are terrified of touching it.
10: His advice?
11: Jump in it. The worst is that you will be able to do some of it. Sometimes you break it into tinier tasks, which makes it more tangible and easier to do.
10: Fewer Americans say they drink alcohol than at any time since at least 1939. A new Gallup survey finds that for the second year in a row, 54% say they imbibe. That's the lowest number since the poll started. Just over half of Americans say drinking one or two alcohol beverages a day is bad for your health. Health Update, I'm Sarah Lee Kessler.
12: And the Mom of the Year Award goes to Tracy Carlson.
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21: 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When Jesus is teaching his disciples how to talk to the Father, he has them start by acknowledging God as their Father and remembering his character, then confessing their commitment to advancing his kingdom, not their own. When we start out by acknowledging those things first, it helps us ask God for things open-handedly. God provides for the daily needs of his kids, and even beyond that, Scripture says all good gifts come from God. And he even tells his kids to ask him for things. How incredibly generous! But since we don't always know his plans, sometimes we might ask for things that don't honor his name or his kingdom. Fortunately, we can trust him to wisely say no to any requests that aren't his absolute best for us. God shows us his love in his yes and in his no. He's where the joy is.
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23: For tonight, we'll have a chance of showers and thunderstorms before midnight. Slight chance of rain overnight. Partly cloudy skies at a low around 62. For Sunday, partly sunny mid-morning, then gradually becoming sunny in the afternoon with a high near 80. Sunday night, mostly clear skies, low around 58. For Monday, lots of sunshine. We'll have a high near 80. Monday night, partly cloudy skies. Overnight, low around 59. Tuesday, some clouds, but mostly sunny throughout the day with a high near 84. Tuesday night, partly cloudy skies, low around 63. I'm Chris Keith from the LiveWire Weather Center. Count on it.
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2: President Karen Dunlap.
3: 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And we also participate in the festivals. 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Our main objective is to really to be able to get into the school system. And we've had engagement with the Unicoi County High School students who've made art projects for us in the past. They've developed PSAs for us on the radio. We've written that Irwin Record is very supportive and putting in some articles for us also.
2: To learn more about Keeping the Valley Beautiful, check out their Facebook page. I'm Daryl Moody, reporting.
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8: From the Quick Stop Market Sports Desk. NBA James Harden is staying in Cleveland. The 11-time All-Star has agreed to a 3-year, $97 million contract with the Cavaliers. Harden declined a $42.3 million player option earlier this summer, choosing to pursue a longer deal. The new contract includes a player option for 2028-29 and also a trade kicker. Harden averaged over 20 points and 7 assists in 26 games with Cleveland last season. NASCAR, Connor Zilich signed a contract with Hendrick Motorsports earlier in this week. He'll drive the number 48 Chevrolet in 2028. The 20-year-old rookie is currently driving for Trackhouse Racing. He'll replace Alex Bowman, who announced last month that he'll step away from full-time racing at the end of the 2027 season. Zilich is currently 34th in the Cup Series standings. The Associated Press released their top 25 preseason college football poll earlier in the week. The Ohio State Buckeyes are number one in the nation. Oregon is at number two, Georgia three, Notre Dame four, and Texas round out the top five. The defending champion Indiana Hoosiers are ranked sixth. The Miami Hurricanes, who played in last year's national title game, seventh. Texas A&M, Ole Miss, and Oklahoma are in the top 10. Any size fountain drink for 99 cents with any purchase using Quick Stop Rewards. 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
16: For tonight, we'll have a chance of showers and thunderstorms before midnight. Slight chance of rain overnight. Partly cloudy skies and a low around 62. For Sunday, partly sunny mid-morning, then gradually becoming sunny in the afternoon with a high near 80. Sunday night, mostly clear skies, low around 58. For Monday, lots of sunshine. We'll have a high near 80. Monday night, partly cloudy skies. Overnight, low around 59. Tuesday, some clouds, but mostly sunny throughout the day with a high near 84. Tuesday night, partly cloudy skies, low around 63. I'm Chris Keith from the LiveWire Weather Center. 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
32: 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There's a bit of a tech backlash going on, and some people, including some parents, think that AI should be banned in schools. 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
23: Taking a delicious bite to celebrate National Bao Day honors an ancient culinary art that recently crossed over into modern cinematic history. In 2018, the beloved steamed bun achieved a massive global milestone with the release of the Pixar short film Bao. To ensure the digital graphics looked physically authentic, director Domi Shi brought her own mother into the high-tech animation studios. She conducted live, hyper-precise dough rolling masterclasses for the special effects crews, ensuring that every pinch and texture mapped out perfectly. That beautiful dedication to cultural accuracy paid off massively, earning an Academy Award and permanently elevating a humble kitchen comfort food into a globally celebrated masterpiece.
22: You know, those have been a beloved staple of Chinese cuisine for over 1,000 years.
23: Well, and my cuisine too.
22: I guess so.
23: Isn't there a Marlowe cuisine somewhere?
22: I think there is.
23: 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If it's bun, if it's dough, I'm
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22: You're in. We're also celebrating National Pecan Torte Day and National Surgical Oncologist Day. I'm Alice Anderson.
23: And I'm Marlo Anderson with National Day Calendar, reminding you to celebrate every day.
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34: With the signature pumpkin spice iced latte,
31: Pumpkin Spice Latte, or PSL, now being served up at Dunkin', Panera, Krispy Kreme, and other chains. And this Tuesday, you can get it at the one that started it all.
35: Starbucks, you know, has been doing this for 23 years. They're the OG of pumpkin spice latte.
31: That's Pat Kobe, senior editor at Restaurant Business, who says there's a good reason Starbucks makes a big deal about PSL's return.
35: I mean, it does an enormous amount of business for the chain. Supposedly, PSL alone generates $500 million.
31: So how long will those drinks be around? Not too long.
35: Usually they lead into the Christmas drinks starting in November. And so, you know, that's when peppermint mocha comes out and gingerbread lattes.
31: So if you like PSL, act fast. Tom Busby, Bloomberg Radio.
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4: 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The Federal Style Inn was built along the stage road that connected Tennessee to the national capital and urban trading areas in between, and is the oldest wood frame building in the historic district. In the summer of 1832, President Andrew Jackson held a reception for his friends on the porch of the inn. John Sevier, James K. Polk, Andrew Johnson, and William Brownlow were other famous tenants. 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The museum includes a history of Jonesboro, the inn, and features rotating exhibits. Be sure to ask the attendant to show you the restored portion of the inn that looks how it would have in the Victorian 1890s. 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
39: The United States imposed 50% tariffs on some Canadian products after trade talks between the countries fell through. In response, Canada said it will impose its own retaliatory tariffs starting on September 8th. Carney said Canada's tariffs on U.S. goods will target sectors like steel, dairy, agricultural equipment, and pulp and paper, among others. A Texas judge has rejected a request for a new murder trial for Carmelo Anthony, who is serving a 35-year sentence sentence for fatally stabbing a fellow student at a high school track meet. Retired Kaufman County District Judge Michael Chitty denied the motion. Anthony's legal team argued that he acted in self-defense when he stabbed Austin Metcalf during the April 2025 track meet in Frisco. Prosecutors claim that the killing was unjustified and was plain and simple murder. National Treasure 3 is in the works. Director John Turteltaub revealed Friday that a third installment in the popular Nicolas Cage franchise is in the works with a script that Disney has approved. I'm Rob Martier.
15: With a LiveWire community focus, I'm Daryl Moody. Alps Adult Day Services provides care to both seniors in cognitive decline and people with developmental disabilities.
16: Although we do have different cognitive issues, because

0: 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Our Alzheimer's and dementia patients on the other side love to see them and sort of grandparent them, so to speak. And so it is a very good back and forth with these two groups of people.
1: To learn more, visit alpsadultdayservices.org. I'm Daryl Moody reporting.
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3: Do you remember the last time you wrote something out by hand? Yes, long-form writing with a pen and a piece of paper. Today's world is completely computerized and automated when it comes to typing, but did you know that there's some pretty cool benefits to writing things out the long way? Here's just a few reasons. Number one, it helps you think outside the box. It gives your mind free rein to breathe and express itself outside your usual daily routine. Number two, the act of actually writing something down instead of typing it makes it more likely that you'll remember it. 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
5: Statistic time. 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
1: Mitch Anthony here with today's Daily Dose. What is the point of doing something if we cannot or will not pour our hearts and souls into it? Too often we get bored with what we do because we no longer allow ourselves to be emotionally involved. Instead, there's a disconnect between our heart and our hands. A while ago, I was on my way to give a product presentation that I'd given scores of times. It was full of facts, statistics, trends, and solutions. The audience usually listened, asked a question or two. This time, however, I decided to get emotionally involved in my presentation. My voice changed because I spoke with passion. The audience seemed to be magnetized by this passion. From the first word, I spoke in personal terms instead of statistical terms about how this had helped me and people I know. When I was finished, they started clapping with enthusiasm. My excitement and my emotional involvement had rubbed off on them. People love to see passion and sincerity. If there is no passion, people will begin to wonder why you do what you do. For your success, remember this. 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
3: For tonight, we'll have a chance of showers and thunderstorms before midnight. Slight chance of rain overnight. Partly cloudy skies at a low around 62. For Sunday, partly sunny mid-morning, then gradually becoming sunny in the afternoon with a high near 80. Sunday night, mostly clear skies, low around 58. For Monday, lots of sunshine. We'll have a high near 80. Monday night, partly cloudy skies. Overnight, low around 59. Tuesday, some clouds, but mostly sunny throughout the day with a high near 84. Tuesday night, partly cloudy skies. Low around 63. I'm Chris Keith from the LiveWire Weather Center. Count on it.
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10: From the Quick Stop Market Sports Desk. The Associated Press released their top 25 preseason college football poll earlier in the week. The Ohio State Buckeyes are number one in the nation. Oregon is at number two, Georgia three, Notre Dame four, and Texas round out the top five. The defending champion Indiana Hoosiers were ranked sixth. The Miami Hurricanes, who played in last year's national title game, seventh. Texas A&M, Ole Miss, and Oklahoma are in the top 10. NBA James Harden is staying in Cleveland. The 11-time All-Star has agreed to a 3-year, $97 million contract with the Cavaliers. Harden declined a $42.3 million player option earlier this summer, choosing to pursue a longer deal. The new contract includes a player option for 2028-29 and also a trade kicker. Harden averaged over 20 points and 7 assists in 26 games with Cleveland last season. NFL, the Dallas Cowboys have signed veteran pass rusher Von Miller to a one-year contract worth $5.5 million with a deal that's capable of reaching $7.5 million. Miller is 37 and will be entering his 15th season in the NFL. He's a native of DeSoto, Texas, and played at Texas A&M. He had 9 sacks last season for Washington. He's also a 2-time Super Bowl champion. Red Bull gives you wings, 3 8.4-ounce cans for just $7. Quick Stop, run in when you run out. 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
12: Legendary football coach John Madden once had a gaffe in his commentary, saying, "One of these two teams has a good chance of winning this game today." Well, he was wrong. 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
12: Nelson Mandela said he never lost in life, he only learned. For a man who suffered 21 years as a political prisoner, that's a bold statement. On Madden's comment, the correct observation would be that both teams would win today. One with more points, but both as winners per Mandela. Defeat is only if we don't learn from the setback. Minnesota Vikings defensive end Jim Marshall was not defeated when he picked up a fumble and ran the wrong way, scoring a safety for the 49ers. The lineman did not get down on himself. He later stripped the football from the 49ers quarterback, and Carl Eller grabbed it and ran for a touchdown. Vikings win. Be like Marshall and Mandela. Learn when you lose in life to win.
14: In the Over Mountain region, trees played an important role in history. One of the most famous in our area was the Daniel Boone Bar Tree, a beech tree where the 25-year-old carved his name in 1760. The Treaty Oak of Jonesboro was the location Jacob Brown signed a treaty with Cherokee chiefs for land along the Nolichucky River. In present-day Elizabethton, the Watauga Treaty Sycamore is the place settlers established the first free government in North America in 1772 as they formed the Watauga Association. Under this sycamore, the first court of the Watauga Association convened. The Pemberton Oak in Bristol was where soldiers of five wars encamped under its branches. The most famous were members of a Revolutionary War pioneer muster on their way to Sycamore Shoals and then Kings Mountain. Happy 250, America.
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3: For tonight, we have a chance of showers and thunderstorms before midnight. Slight chance of rain overnight. Partly cloudy skies at a low around 62. For Sunday, partly sunny mid-morning, then gradually becoming sunny in the afternoon with a high near 80. Sunday night, mostly clear skies, low around 58. For Monday, lots of sunshine. We'll have a high near 80. Monday night, partly cloudy skies. Overnight, low around 59. Tuesday, some clouds, but mostly sunny throughout the day with a high near 84. Tuesday night, partly cloudy skies, low around 63. I'm Chris Keith from the Live Wire Weather Center. 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
22: This is a Bloomberg Money Minute. In workplaces all around the world, a fashion change is afoot, or a short.
23: In Tokyo, there's actually like a government mandate that municipal workers are allowed to wear shorts.
22: Chris Rosser, reporter with Bloomberg Pursuits.
23: Also on the runways at the menswear show in Milan and in Paris, there were a lot of shorts paired with blazers, suits, and jackets.
22: But here in the USA, support for wearing shorts to work is coming up short.
0: The summer, Bloomberg conducted an unscientific survey of its terminal customers that found only 45% think shorts at the office are okay.
23: Now, some of these people said, it's okay if you work at a surf shop.
0: Typically, the more traditional the workplace, the more traditional the clothing expectations. However,
23: we think that we've been wearing suits and stuff to work forever, and that's simply not true.
0: Quick history lesson on this USA 250th.
23: At the signing of the Declaration of Independence, John Adams was wearing stockings and showed his calves. So you can do it.
0: But Rauser says, don't go too short. Andrew O'Day, Bloomberg Radio.
1: 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Here's Mitch Graff.
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29: 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The Georgia-based group mixes country, blues, and southern rock, and has placed several recent albums high on the Billboard charts. The concert is at 7:30. 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I'm Lisa Rotman.
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1: 1906, Victor announces the release of the famous Victrola, a phonograph console 4 feet high with an enclosed horn. Adorning the $200 phonograph is the image of Nipper the dog.
4: 2010, the Liverpool Institute for the Performing Arts announces that the lavatory from John Lennon's Tittenhurst Park home from 1969 to 72 will be auctioned off. Lennon gave the toilet to his home builder for use as a flower pot, yet sat in home builder John Hancock's shed for 40 years until his death. To the surprise of nearly everyone, the toilet sold 6 days later at 10 times its estimate, $14,740. 1968, Cynthia Lennon files for divorce from John just one day short of their sixth anniversary, and with good reason. After returning from vacation, Cynthia found John in bed with Yoko Ono.
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19: It's 9 o'clock.
20: President Trump says construction on the White House ballroom is running ahead of schedule, a day after the Supreme Court temporarily allowed work to continue. Trump praised the project in a morning post on Truth Social, saying tremendous work has been done, and he included a photo of the site. On Friday, Chief Justice John Roberts ruled the work could temporarily resume on the ballroom, pending the High Court's review of an emergency appeal of a lower court's ruling by the White House. Canadian Prime Minister Mark Carney says retaliatory tariffs on the United States will begin on September 8th. He announced the move at a morning news conference in response to the Trump administration's new 50% tariffs on Canadian goods.
21: Canadian exports to the United States lower costs for American families. In contrast, tariffs are taxes. Taxes which are ultimately paid by U.S. consumers.
20: Carney said he will release more details in the coming days, adding that his government takes the step reluctantly. The new U.S. tariffs went into effect at midnight. The tariffs impact about $20 billion worth of Canadian imports. New research says the San Andreas Fault may be slipping faster than originally thought. Rich Cassone has details.
22: Professor Kim Blisniak, an earthquake geologist at San Jose State University, conducted the research for a new paper.
7: She told the San Francisco Chronicle that she looked at 10,000 years of data in her work, while previous research only examined 1,000 years. The movement specifically applies to a portion of the San Andreas Fault in Northern California. Her study is not yet published. I'm Rich Cassone.
18: Manhattan's legendary Carnegie Deli, known for its famous pastrami sandwiches, is slated to reopen in September. The new Midtown location will be at 7th Avenue and 54th Street, just a block away from the old one. The New York Daily News reports it's bringing back not only its famous pastrami and corned beef sandwiches, but its original look. A representative says the goal was to keep its history intact by still providing waiter service and walk-in only seating. I'm Rob Martier.
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18: The National Highway Traffic Safety Administration is stepping up its investigation into General Motors vehicles for engine failure risks to include newer model years. The federal agency said Friday the new probe expands one of two existing recall investigations for the L87 6.2-liter V8 engines that NHTSA first began investigating in 2025. The issue stems from manufacturing defects in connecting rod and crankshaft engine components, which GM said was a supplier manufacturing and quality issue. Impacted vehicles include the Chevrolet Silverado 1500, Chevrolet Tahoe, Chevrolet Suburban, and GMC Sierra 1500, GMC Yukon, and GMC Yukon XL, and Cadillac Escalade. More reporting on UFOs is making more people believe in aliens, according to a new survey. Michael Kastner reports.
30: Come on now, I fell in love with an alien.
31: The survey conducted by Talker Research found that the rise in belief is especially prevalent among Gen Z. Overall, 37% say they are more inclined to believe in aliens after news coverage of UFOs or UAPs. More than half of people say their opinions about aliens haven't changed. I'm Michael Kastner.
18: Walmart will soon let customers make purchases with tap-to-pay methods, including Apple Pay. The retail giant said Friday that starting on August 24th, customers at select Walmart stores will be able to choose a tap-to-pay option at checkout. A humanoid robot developed by Chinese smartphone maker Honor beat the 100-meter world record held by Usain Bolt. Chinese state broadcaster reported that the robot ran the 100-meter dash in 9.32 seconds. The robot, named Lightning, reached a peak speed of 14.5 meters per second. The run beat the 9.58 second men's 100 meter world record set by Usain Bolt at the World Athletics Championships in Berlin in 2009. I'm Rob Martier.
32: There's a new drone that can almost disappear. The Phantom Twist drone spins 25 times a second, which is too fast for the human eye to see clearly. Engineers at Northwestern say it appears like a ghostly smudge that easily blends into its background. The drone could eventually monitor wildlife, survey the environment, and do other tasks with less visual interruption. Humanoid robots are taking another step toward becoming useful workers. At a major robotics conference in Beijing, more than 300 companies showcased machines designed for tasks ranging from manufacturing to household work. Chinese robotics company Unitree says the industry could reach a major breakthrough by 2028. Amazon's expanding its Texas footprint with a multi-billion dollar robotics manufacturing plant in southeast Austin. A 300-acre site is Amazon's first major robotics hub outside Massachusetts. The plant should open by late 2027 to make and test warehouse robots for Amazon facilities nationwide. Tech Report, I'm Tammy Trujillo.
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3: A fellow named Charlie Lubin ran a bakery, and for the most part, life was rich. People told him his creations were yummy. But Charlie longed to create something truly unique, something you couldn't find at any other bakery. Going to his kitchen, he whipped up the creamiest, most succulent cheesecake he'd ever created. When folks tasted it, their eyes rolled in ecstasy. And soon, Charlie Lubin's cheesecakes were flying out the door. But what's a unique creation without a special name? Thinking of the sweetest thing he knew, the barber named his cheesecake after his young daughter, whose name you know, Sara Lee. Today, Sara Lee Corporation still sells plenty of those cheesecakes. Sales are now over $3 billion a year. With the Success Journal, I'm Chris Whitting.
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6: 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And today's date is August the 22nd, or 8/22. And our verse for 8/22 is Numbers 8/22. Numbers 8/22 says, "After that, the Levites went in to do their work in the tabernacle of meeting before Aaron and his sons. As the Lord commanded Moses concerning the Levites, so they did to them." Numbers 8/22. They went in to do their work. I've heard it said that after all is said, more will be said than done. That's not good, not good at all. We are to plan our work and then work our plan. There is to be the time where we stop talking and get to work. From Numbers 8:22, we learn there's a time to go to work.
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10: For tonight, we'll have a chance of showers and thunderstorms before midnight. Slight chance of rain overnight. Partly cloudy skies at a low around 62. For Sunday, partly sunny mid-morning, then gradually becoming sunny in the afternoon with a high near 80. Sunday night, mostly clear skies, low around 58. For Monday, lots of sunshine. We'll have a high near 80. Monday night, partly cloudy skies. Overnight, low around 59. Tuesday, some clouds, but mostly sunny throughout the day with a high near 84. Tuesday night, partly cloudy skies. Low around 63. I'm Chris Keith from the LiveWire Weather Center. 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
12: 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And so they call the physician, he or she orders the evaluation, and then they come to see us. And it's usually just a very simple process. And then we get people scheduled and get those evaluations done and go from there.
11: 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I'm Daryl Moody reporting.
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15: From the Quick Stop Market Sports Desk, NBA James Harden is staying in Cleveland. The 11-time All-Star has agreed to a 3-year, $97 million contract with the Cavaliers. Harden declined a $42.3 million player option earlier this summer, choosing to pursue a longer deal. The new contract includes a player option for 2028-29 and also a trade kicker. Harden averaged over 20 points and 7 assists in 26 games with Cleveland last season. NASCAR Connor Zilich signed a contract with Hendrick Motorsports earlier in this week. He'll drive the number 48 Chevrolet in 2028. The 20-year-old rookie is currently driving for Trackhouse Racing. He'll replace Alex Bowman, who announced last month that he'll step away from full-time racing at the end of the 2027 season. Zilich is currently 34th in the Cup Series standings. The Associated Press released their top 25 preseason college football poll earlier in the week. The Ohio State Buckeyes are number one in the nation. Oregon is at number two, Georgia three, Notre Dame four, and Texas round out the top five. The defending champion Indiana Hoosiers were ranked sixth. The Miami Hurricanes, who played in last year's national title game, seventh. Texas A&M, Ole Miss, and Oklahoma are in the top 10. Any size fountain drink for 99 cents with any purchase using Quick Stop Rewards. 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
16: 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What do you say we chat about stuff that matters? 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I'm not going to get all preachy on you. 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I'm not Reverend Mike. I'm not Dr. Mike. I'm just a dad like you. 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
17: You've likely seen the sign at Exit 40 on Interstate 26, Jackson Love Highway. Back when Irwin was called Greasy Cove, Colonel Robert Love owned a racetrack along the Nolichucky River. Around 1788, a young Andrew Jackson came to the area to practice frontier law. The future president loved sports and gambling and had an obsession for the rich man's sport of horse racing. He owned a superior racing steed, but Colonel Love's own horse was known as the fastest around. A challenge was issued by Jackson to Love, and Love took him up on it. Jackson's jockey took ill, possibly with a little help from Love's liquor, and the red-haired Jackson decided to race his own horse. Settlers came from all around to place bets and corrals. Jackson was so furious when he lost the race that the men exchanged insults, nearly leading to a duel. As we celebrate the 150th anniversary of Unicoi County in Irwin, Jet Broadcasting is exploring Irwin's past.
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19: 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Look up to the ceiling. 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
10: For tonight, we have a chance of showers and thunderstorms before midnight. Slight chance of rain overnight. Partly cloudy skies and a low around 62. For Sunday, partly sunny mid-morning, then gradually becoming sunny in the afternoon with a high near 80. Sunday night, mostly clear skies, low around 58. For Monday, lots of sunshine. We'll have a high near 80. Monday night, partly cloudy skies. Overnight, low around 59. Tuesday, some clouds, but mostly sunny throughout the day with a high near 84. Tuesday night, partly cloudy skies, low around 63. I'm Chris Keith from the LiveWire Weather Center. 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
29: So they're trying peptides. Red light therapy was a big one that we heard about, as well as a longevity drug that people are trying. This is not a drug that's approved for this, called rapamycin.
28: But the drug's use is at the center of a clinical trial by the Dog Aging Project. Veterinarians warn that using unproven concoctions can be risky. One vet told Edney that if owners arrive with sick pets taking supplements, they are asked to stop for a while.
29: Because often that's actually the cause of some of the illness.
28: The American Pet Products Association says that over 6 years, supplement use has soared 70% among cat owners and 56% among dog owners. Gina Cervetti, Bloomberg Radio.
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7: An Italian immigrant named Amadeo came to the States when he was just a kid. 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
11: In 1780, British commander Major Ferguson sent a threat to the settlements to the west of the Appalachians. If you do not detest your opposition to the British arms, I shall march this army over the mountains, hang your leaders, and lay waste to your country. The threatened militia leaders decided it was best if they crossed the mountains on their own terms and defeated Ferguson on the east side of the mountains. The Patriot militia gathered at Sycamore Shoals near Fort Watauga. They would become known as the Overmountain Men. At a mill near the fort, Mary Patton was known to make the highest quality black powder around. Mary earned her place in history by providing over 500 pounds of gunpowder to the over 850 Overmountain Men. Her gunpowder was essential to the victory over Ferguson at Kings Mountain and a turning point in the Revolutionary War. You can see some of her kettles she used when making powder at Sycamore Shoals. 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
6: I am by for news.
7: President Trump says construction on the White House ballroom is running ahead of schedule, a day after the Supreme Court temporarily allowed work to continue. Trump praised the project in a morning post on Truth Social, saying tremendous work has been done, and he included a photo of the site. On Friday, Chief Justice John Roberts ruled the work could temporarily resume on the ballroom, pending the High Court's review of an emergency appeal of a lower court's ruling by the White House. Canadian Prime Minister Mark Carney says retaliatory tariffs on the United States will begin on September 8th. He announced the move at a morning news conference in response to the Trump administration's new 50% tariffs on Canadian goods. The new U.S. tariffs went into effect at midnight. The tariffs impact about $20 billion worth of Canadian imports. Manhattan's legendary Carnegie Deli, known for its famous pastrami sandwiches, is slated to reopen in September. The new Midtown location will be at 7th Avenue and 54th Street, just a block away from the old one. I'm Rob Martier.
8: With a LiveWire community focus, I'm Daryl Moody. 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
9: Our program provides housing, food, structure, discipleship, counseling, work therapy, work training, and lots of accountability. 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And so most of the people we serve, you know, they come in with nothing. And we walk with them and hold their hand as they really start to allow the Lord to rebuild their lives.
8: CEO Mary Scalf.
9: We have several campuses. We have a men's campus in Grundy County, Tennessee. It's around Middle Tennessee area. We have a men's campus in Carter County, Tennessee.

0: comes with a 99% failure rate. 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And number three, don't obsess about closing. It's easier to sell if you think about selling as getting the customer to make a series of small commitments, each of which follows in logical order. That way, when it's time to close a deal, it's usually just a matter of saying, so are you ready to move forward? 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
2: 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My husband said to me, you seem to have more energy. 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
3: 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Talking with my friend Dr. John Braccio about this very subject. More people suffer from work burnout than we think.
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4: 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You're going to be a negative person. You're going to be irritable. So it's really going to make you not only miserable for yourself, but for everyone else.
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0: Foundation says if you eat a balanced diet, calcium supplements are probably not necessary.
1: We calculate approximately 300 milligrams for every serving of high calcium concentration food, milk, yogurt, cheese, and some of the highly fortified foods that include some of the citrus juices, for example, and some cereals, though they vary a lot in the amount of calcium in each one. But for the high calcium content foods, about 300 per serving times 3 per day, and then you get some calcium in trace sources in the diet, fruits and vegetables, grains, and other products. That adds up to 1,200 a day.
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7: For tonight, we'll have a chance of showers and thunderstorms before midnight. Slight chance of rain overnight. Partly cloudy skies and a low around 62. For Sunday, partly sunny mid-morning, then gradually becoming sunny in the afternoon with a high near 80. Sunday night, mostly clear skies, low around 58. For Monday, lots of sunshine. We'll have a high near 80. Monday night, partly cloudy skies. Overnight, low around 59. Tuesday, some clouds, but mostly sunny throughout the day with a high near 84. Tuesday night, partly cloudy skies. Low around 63. I'm Chris Keith from the LiveWire Weather Center. Count on it.
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23: From the Quick Stop Market Sports Desk, the Associated Press released their top 25 preseason college football poll earlier in the week. The Ohio State Buckeyes are number one in the nation. Oregon is at number two, Georgia three, Notre Dame four, and Texas round out the top five. The defending champion Indiana Hoosiers are ranked sixth. The Miami Hurricanes, who played in last year's national title game, seventh. Texas A&M, Ole Miss, and Oklahoma are in the top 10. NBA James Harden is staying in Cleveland. The 11-time All-Star has agreed to a 3-year, $97 million contract with the Cavaliers. Harden declined a $42.3 million player option earlier this summer, choosing to pursue a longer deal. The new contract includes a player option for 2028-29 and also a trade kicker. Harden averaged over 20 points and 7 assists in 26 games with Cleveland last season. NFL, the Dallas Cowboys have signed veteran pass rusher Von Miller to a 1-year contract worth $5.5 million with a deal that's capable of reaching $7.5 million. Miller is 37 and will be entering his 15th season in the NFL. He's a native of DeSoto, Texas, and played at Texas A&M. He had 9 sacks last season for Washington. He's also a 2-time Super Bowl champion. Red Bull gives you wings, 3 8.4-ounce cans for just $7. Quick Stop, run in when you run out. 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

0: The race of the rebel, wilderness run, the race for a nation just begun. Thus wrote John Trotwood Moore about Jimmy Blair. At the age of 17, Jimmy felt the call to join in the Patriot fight against the British, serving under 16 different commanders by war's end. When he was 19 years old, he joined Colonel McDowell's regiment and became an express rider. In early October 1780, word reached Fort Defiance that Ferguson and his troops were positioning themselves on King's Mountain, preparing to take on the much smaller unit of Patriots. Colonel McDowell called upon James to make a dangerous ride of over 24 hours to warn the colonists. The gathering of Patriot troops at King's Mountain was made possible by the daring and bravery of Jimmy Blair, who risked his life to sound the alarm. Happy 250, America.
1: According to an Omniscience survey, 85% of Americans believe brands and retailers use inflation to justify larger than necessary price hikes. More than half of respondents said they've stopped buying from brands they once preferred as prices climbed. Artificial intelligence can now analyze ordinary social media photos and determine where they were taken, even when location data and geotags have been removed. Scammers can use those details to make phishing messages more convincing, such as sending a fake bank fraud alert that references a place the victim recently visited. Treasury bond yields are rising, and for consumers, that's good and bad news. The good news, your savings will earn a little more, but on the downside, that raises borrowing costs. Mortgage rates tend to track the yield on the 10-year Treasury bond. The rates are rising due to investor concerns about inflation. I'm Mark Huffman. 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
3: For tonight, we'll have a chance of showers and thunderstorms before midnight. Slight chance of rain overnight. Partly cloudy skies and a low around 62. For Sunday, partly sunny mid-morning, then gradually becoming sunny in the afternoon with a high near 80. Sunday night, mostly clear skies, low around 58. For Monday, lots of sunshine. We'll have a high near 80. Monday night, partly cloudy skies. Overnight, low around 59. Tuesday, some clouds, but mostly sunny throughout the day with a high near 84. Tuesday night, partly cloudy skies. Low around 63. I'm Chris Keith from the LiveWire Weather Center. 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
7: This is a Bloomberg Money Minute. The women's wellness business is on the rise.
8: We open a new resort and residential community in Austin in 2026.
7: Mark Rivers, CEO of Canyon Ranch, says the new resort will have a special focus on women's health.
8: I think the science and treatments around beauty and the spa will be particularly noteworthy.
7: Things like
8: you can use DNA testing to build customized skin products.
7: The new resort is also for men, but with women rarely included in clinical trials. Until the 1990s, Rivers says women are underrepresented in wellness in ways you might not even imagine, and he says that needs to change.
8: Historically, the education and training regimen for massage therapists was based upon a male anatomy. Well, why does it have to be the male anatomy? Why can't we train and educate about both anatomies?
7: Canyon Ranch expects women of all ages will be a growing part of the more than $6 trillion wellness industry. Denise Pellegrini, Bloomberg Radio.
9: 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Here's Chris Whitting.
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22: The Wall Street Journal reports that American startups are delivering sodium-ion batteries at a meaningful commercial scale, made from abundant materials including salt, iron, and steel. Unlike lithium-ion batteries, these cells avoid critical minerals controlled by China, cost less, and carry a lower fire risk. Energy startup Peak Energy is targeting grid storage and data centers, while Enlight Energy says its non-flammable design lets cells sit closer together. The trade-off is weight. Sodium cannot match lithium's energy density for electric vehicles, but for stationary storage, America may finally have a safer domestic alternative ready to scale. I'm Ken Chester.
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7: Canada's retaliatory tariffs on the United States will kick in September 8th. Prime Minister Mark Carney announced the move at a morning news conference in response to the Trump administration's new 50% tariffs on Canadian goods.
8: We're a proud, independent country. We've got the right values. We'll make our decisions about who we want to trade with and how.
7: The new U.S. tariffs on Canada took effect at midnight following the collapse of trade talks between the two countries. The tariffs impact about $20 billion worth of Canadian imports. A Texas judge has rejected a request for a new murder trial for Carmelo Anthony, who is serving a 35-year sentence for fatally stabbing a fellow student at a high school track meet. Retired Kaufman County District Judge Michael Chitty denied the motion, which said that a gentleman's agreement between trial attorneys hurt Anthony's ability to testify. Anthony's legal team argued that he acted in self-defense when he stabbed Austin Metcalf during the April 2025 track meet in Frisco. Prosecutors claim that the killing was unjustified and was plain and simple murder. Palo Alto is entering the fray surrounding Flock cameras. Rich Cassone has more.
9: The city is preparing an audit of its Flock camera system after finding out that its data was shared nationwide. Flock Safety CEO Garrett Langley reassured.
10: We don't own the data. Our customers do. We don't work with ICE. The customer chooses who to share the data with.
9: Palo Alto's police chief said the cameras have helped solve cases and locate missing persons. Critics want to make sure the value isn't overridden by misuse of the data. Langley said there's a balance.
10: Because at the end of the day, we have to find a society where safety and privacy can coexist.
9: An independent police auditor will conduct the review.
7: 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Leavitt confirmed Friday that she will work at President Trump's MAGA Inc. Super PAC when she steps down from her post at the end of the month. Leavitt has served as White House Press Secretary since Trump began his second term. I'm Rob Martier.
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7: New research shows the San Andreas Fault may be slipping faster than originally thought. Professor Kim Flisniuk, an earthquake geologist at San Jose State University, conducted the research for a new paper. She told the San Francisco Chronicle that she looked at 10,000 years of data in her work while previous research only examined 1,000 years. The movement specifically applies to a portion of the San Andreas Fault in Northern California. Her study is not yet published. Over a dozen public interest and consumer advocacy groups are asking the Federal Trade Commission to investigate AI developers for destroying books used to train their language models. In a letter to FTC Chairman Andrew Ferguson on Friday, the Demand Progress Education Fund and other groups said AI companies are buying books in bulk and destroying physical copies. The letter says in some cases, the destroyed books are among the last surviving copies of original works. The group argues that could make it harder for the public and other AI companies to access essential source material. North Carolina scientists are finding that a southern-style Mediterranean diet matches Weight Watchers for weight loss. Tammy Trujillo has details.
0: Researchers at UNC Chapel Hill published results from a study that randomly assigned 360 patients from Central North Carolina clinics to one of two programs. UNC's program put a healthier twist on Southern eating, emphasizing healthier fats, whole grains, fruits, and veggies. Both groups ultimately lost about 3.5% of their body weight, but the UNC diet scored significantly better on measures of diet quality. Researchers say the next question is whether that diet quality edge translates into better long-term health. I'm Tammy Trujillo.
7: The Food and Drug Administration says bottles of Clear Eyes Maximum Itchy Eye Relief are being voluntarily recalled over possible contamination. According to the FDA, the recall involves 0.5 fluid ounce bottles distributed nationally by MedTech Products. The eye drops were sold at major retailers, including CVS and Walmart. I'm Rob Martier.
1: 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Ford is readying a low-cost electric pickup truck.
2: A front trunk, five seats, four doors, and a short, four-foot-ish kind of bed. And the spy vehicle shots that we've seen of this have backed that up.
1: EV analyst Chad Kirshner says, we don't know what it looks like, but we do know the name, Fathom, and the price.
2: The Fathom starts with delivery at $29,945.
1: That's more than $20,000 cheaper than the average new car in the U.S. But Kirshner says Ford likely has more than just the domestic market on its mind.
2: This platform is supposed to be the answer to the inevitability of Chinese EVs available in the U.S.
1: While Chinese electric vehicles remain effectively locked out of the U.S. market due to more than 100% tariffs, Canada recently started allowing their sale. The Fathom is expected to be unveiled before the end of the year and go on sale in 2027. With Tech Trends, I'm Mike Dubusky, ABC News.

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6: 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When Jesus is teaching his disciples how to talk to the Father, he has them start by acknowledging God as their Father and remembering his character, then confessing their commitment to advancing his kingdom, not their own. When we start out by acknowledging those things first, it helps us ask God for things open-handedly. God provides for the daily needs of his kids, and even beyond that, Scripture says all good gifts come from God. And he even tells his kids to ask him for things. How incredibly generous! But since we don't always know his plans, sometimes we might ask for things that don't honor his name or his kingdom. Fortunately, we can trust him to wisely say no to any requests that aren't his absolute best for us. God shows us his love in his yes and in his no. He's where the joy is.
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8: For tonight, we'll have a chance of showers and thunderstorms before midnight. Slight chance of rain overnight. Partly cloudy skies and a low around 62. For Sunday, partly sunny mid-morning, then gradually becoming sunny in the afternoon with a high near 80. Sunday night, mostly clear skies, low around 58. For Monday, lots of sunshine. We'll have a high near 80. Monday night, partly cloudy skies. Overnight, low around 59. Tuesday, some clouds, but mostly sunny throughout the day with a high near 84. Tuesday night, partly cloudy skies. Low around 63. I'm Chris Keith from the LiveWire Weather Center. 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
20: 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From cleanup and recovery after an earthquake in Haiti to mitigation of water damage and rebuilding homes after a hurricane on the Gulf Coast, there's plenty of work to be done. 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There are licensed businesses that specialize in this field, but if you've got a construction background, there's plenty of opportunity to take your business in a new direction. 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
23: From the Quick Stop Market Sports Desk. NBA James Harden is staying in Cleveland. The 11-time All-Star has agreed to a 3-year, $97 million contract with the Cavaliers. Harden declined a $42.3 million player option earlier this summer, choosing to pursue a longer deal. The new contract includes a player option for 2028-29 and also a trade kicker. Harden averaged over 20 points and 7 assists in 26 games with Cleveland last season. NASCAR, Connor Zilich signed a contract with Hendrick Motorsports earlier in this week. He'll drive the number 48 Chevrolet in 2028. The 20-year-old rookie is currently driving for Trackhouse Racing. He'll replace Alex Bowman, who announced last month that he'll step away from full-time racing at the end of the 2027 season. Zilich is currently 34th in the Cup Series standings. The Associated Press released their top 25 preseason college football poll earlier in the week. The Ohio State Buckeyes are number one in the nation. Oregon is at number two, Georgia three, Notre Dame four, and Texas round out the top five. The defending champion Indiana Hoosiers were ranked sixth, the Miami Hurricanes, who played in last year's national title game, seventh, Texas A&M, Ole Miss, and Oklahoma are in the top 10. Any size fountain drink for 99 cents with any purchase using Quick Stop Rewards. 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
24: 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Today's quote was submitted by Sandra. Dame Helen Mirren said, "Rejection is just a landing pad for your next takeoff." Excellent quote. "I talked to a young lady who was just starting a career in sales, and I let her know that I've been in media sales since the mid-1990s. She asked if I get rejected often. I said, well, pretty much every day that I'm asking for business, I get more people who say no than yes. She asked me, how do you handle that rejection? I jokingly said, I'm married, I'm used to rejection. But in reality, I told her that it's all just part of the process. When you're helping people grow their business, some people are more ready for help than others are. Sometimes it's a timing issue. Other times it's a personality issue. I know, how can anybody not like me? There are some people who just don't like me." The Motivation Minute. This has been the Motivation Minute. I'm John Small. Thanks for listening. Your favorite motivational quotes can be submitted for upcoming programs at motivationminute.org.
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28: For tonight, we have a chance of showers and thunderstorms before midnight. Slight chance of rain overnight. Partly cloudy skies at a low around 62. For Sunday, partly sunny mid-morning, then gradually becoming sunny in the afternoon with a high near 80. Sunday night, mostly clear skies, low around 58. For Monday, lots of sunshine. We'll have a high near 80. Monday night, partly cloudy skies. Overnight, low around 59. Tuesday, some clouds, but mostly sunny throughout the day with a high near 84. Tuesday night, partly cloudy skies, low around 63. I'm Chris Keith from the LiveWire Weather Center. 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
31: 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When it comes to new technologies, older adults are typically the first to push back. But with AI, we're seeing a bit of a backlash among young people. And to help explain that, I spoke with Tricia Prabhu, the founder of Rethink Citizens, a nonprofit that works with young people in communities around the United States.
3: As we move into this new era of technology, really, we're going to have to think critically about what it means to ensure that it's working for everyone. Because yes, AI has tremendous potential, but potential for who? And who is going to benefit? And I think for a lot of young people today, the question that they're struggling with is they see a life where it's going to be, you know, harder than ever to get a job, where their creativity or the things that make them unique are no longer so special, where people may prefer to date AI chatbots over human beings.
31: And that last point is chilling. With the Connect Safely report, I'm Larry Magid.
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11: We're heading into the animation studio today to witness how a traditional family recipe made high-tech cinematic history. 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
12: Taking a delicious bite to celebrate National Bao Day honors an ancient culinary art that recently crossed over into modern cinematic history. 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She conducted live, hyper-precise dough rolling masterclasses for the special effects crews, ensuring that every pinch and texture mapped out perfectly. That beautiful dedication to cultural accuracy paid off massively, earning an Academy Award and permanently elevating a humble kitchen comfort food into a globally celebrated masterpiece.
11: You know, those have been a beloved staple of Chinese cuisine for over 1,000 years.
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37: 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It's still summer, but it's already here.
38: With the signature pumpkin spice iced latte.
37: Pumpkin spice latte or PSL now being served up at Dunkin', Panera, Krispy Kreme, and other chains. And this Tuesday, you can get it at the one that started it all.
39: Starbucks, you know, has been doing this for 23 years. They're the OG of pumpkin spice latte.
37: That's Pat Kobe, senior editor at Restaurant Business, who says there's a good reason Starbucks makes a big deal about PSL's return.
39: I mean, it does an enormous amount of business to the chain. Supposedly, PSL alone generates $500 million.
37: So how long will those drinks be around? Not too long.
39: Usually they lead into the Christmas drinks starting in November. And so, you know, that's when peppermint mocha comes out and gingerbread lattes.
37: So if you like PSL, act fast. Tom Busby, Bloomberg Radio.
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17: Around 1775, Robert Young got a land grant and relocated to Washington County, North Carolina, which later became Tennessee. Under the command of Colonel John Sevier, Young marched with the Over Mountain Men on October 17, 1780. Young was likely the man that killed Major Ferguson during the Battle of Kings Mountain. Legend has it that the fatal shot came from a gun he nicknamed Sweet Lips after his wife, Mary. Robert Young's cabin, built in 1776, is believed to be the oldest standing dwelling in Johnson City. After being restored, it now stands in Winged Deer Park, having survived over two centuries. Robert Young's grave is marked by a stacked stone marker placed by the Daughters of the American Revolution, as well as the original hand-carved tombstone from 1792. It could be seen off McKinley Road in Johnson City. Sweet Lips can be seen in Nashville at the Tennessee State Museum. 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
3: Canada's retaliatory tariffs on the United States will kick in September 8th. Prime Minister Mark Carney announced the move at a morning news conference in response to the Trump administration's new 50% tariffs on Canadian goods. The tariffs impact about $20 billion worth of Canadian imports. A Texas judge has rejected a request for a new murder trial for Carmelo Anthony, who is serving a 35-year sentence for fatally stabbing a fellow student at a high school track meet. Anthony's legal team argued that he acted in self-defense when he stabbed Austin Metcalf during the April 2025 track meet in Frisco. Prosecutors claim that the killing was unjustified and was plain and simple murder. Outgoing White House Press Secretary Caroline Leavitt is set to take a new job. Leavitt confirmed Friday that she will work at President Trump's MAGA Inc. Super PAC when she steps down from her post at the end of the month. Leavitt has served as White House Press Secretary since Trump began his second term. I'm Rob Martier.
4: With a LiveWire community focus, I'm Daryl Moody. There's a group of dedicated volunteers committed to maintaining the region.
5: Keeping the Valley Beautiful is an affiliate of Keep Tennessee Beautiful, and we are located right here in Unicoi County. 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
4: President Karen Dunlap.
5: We have two main litter pickups a year, and that would be Nobody Trashes Tennessee and the Great American Cleanup. And we also participate in the festivals. We have lots of little litter pickups along the way. Our main objective is to really to be able to get into the school system. And we've had engagement with the Unicoi County High School students who've made art projects for us in the past. They've developed PSAs for us on the radio. We've written that Irwin Record is very supportive and putting in some articles for us also.
4: To learn more about Keeping the Valley Beautiful, check out their Facebook page. I'm Daryl Moody, reporting.
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2: We didn't wear bike helmets. We drank from a garden hose and jumped off the garage roof. I'm Mike Austin with today's Radio Dad Minute. Yeah, actually, there weren't even any seat belts in cars if you're that old enough to remember back then. Now, I'm not suggesting we go back to the days of zero supervision, but really taking off in the morning on a Saturday, playing ball, skipping rocks, riding bikes, getting home at the end of the day, and no one worried about us. Yeah, because it was a little different then. Yeah, we all know it. I wonder if we're bubble wrapping our kids today, though, so tightly that we're not giving them a chance to develop judgment, confidence, little independence. You know, Dad, our job isn't to eliminate every risk. Our job is to teach our kids how to handle risk and to keep them safe. Yeah, but hey, let them climb a tree. Let them get a little dirty. Let them skin their knee. Let them fail from time to time, because someday you won't be there to catch them. They just may need to know how to catch themselves. I'm Mike Austin, the Radio Dad.
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6: You know, we're pretty used to having acetaminophen around. We use it to treat pain and fever, and then we mix it in cough medicines and sleep aids. But it can be very toxic when taken in overdose. Dr. Richard Gorman, chair of the American Academy of Pediatrics Drug Committee.
7: Unintentional poisonings in children from data that's collected from poison centers throughout the United States. Acetaminophen is always up near the top of the medicines that children take. So the more commonly available a drug is, if they see their parents give them this medicine, they're going to want to try it for themselves. And since it's available in so many homes, it's more likely to be ingested by a lot of children. When taken as a self-destructive act, it is.

0: potentially fatal. The good news is there is an antidote for this medicine, and if instituted within 16 hours of the ingestion, is almost always successful.
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5: For tonight, we'll have a chance of showers and thunderstorms before midnight. Slight chance of rain overnight. Partly cloudy skies and a low around 62. For Sunday, partly sunny mid-morning, then gradually becoming sunny in the afternoon with a high near 80. Sunday night, mostly clear skies, low around 58. For Monday, lots of sunshine. We'll have a high near 80. Monday night, partly cloudy skies. Overnight, low around 59. Tuesday, some clouds, but mostly sunny throughout the day with a high near 84. Tuesday night, partly cloudy skies. Low around 63. I'm Chris Keith from the LiveWire Weather Center. Count on it.
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15: He is the son of Mexican immigrants who won 11 world titles in 6 different weight classes, earning him the nickname the Golden Boy of Boxing. Oscar De La Hoya was born with boxing in his blood, as his grandfather, his father, and his brother were all competitive fighters. His mother, Cecilia, always dreamed of him winning an Olympic gold medal for America, and he made her dream reality at the 1992 Olympics. After 45 professional fights, scoring 39 wins, 6 losses, and generating over $700 million in sports revenues, Oscar De La Hoya retired from the ring in 2009.
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16: From the Quick Stop Market Sports Desk, the Associated Press released their top 25 preseason college football poll earlier in the week. The Ohio State Buckeyes are number one in the nation. Oregon is at number 2, Georgia 3, Notre Dame 4, and Texas round out the top 5. The defending champion Indiana Hoosiers were ranked 6th. The Miami Hurricanes, who played in last year's national title game, 7th. Texas A&M, Ole Miss, and Oklahoma are in the top 10. NBA James Harden is staying in Cleveland. The 11-time All-Star has agreed to a 3-year, $97 million contract with the Cavaliers. Harden declined a $42.3 million player option earlier this summer, choosing to pursue a longer deal. The new contract includes a player option for 2028-29 and also a trade kicker. Harden averaged over 20 points and 7 assists in 26 games with Cleveland last season. NFL, the Dallas Cowboys have signed veteran pass rusher Von Miller to a 1-year contract worth $5.5 million with a deal that's capable of reaching $7.5 million. Miller is 37 and will be entering his 15th season in the NFL. He's a native of DeSoto, Texas, and played at Texas A&M. He had 9 sacks last season for Washington. He's also a 2-time Super Bowl champion. Red Bull gives you wings, 3 8.4-ounce cans for just $7. Quick Stop, run in when you run out. 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
17: 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I'm just a dad like you. 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
18: Historical records show that as far back as the 5th century BC, warriors would defend themselves with a metal link mesh that we know as chainmail. And this very same concept is absolutely critical when it comes to your water supply lines. Replacing any rubber or plastic supply line that you may have with the steel mesh type lines could avert a water-soaked disaster. There are many stories of homeowners away on vacation or at work, and the washing machine or dishwasher line suddenly burst, causing thousands of dollars in damage. Steel mesh lines are many times stronger, resisting possible rupture, and a very inexpensive piece of insurance that will protect your home today with an idea that's over 2,500 years old. I'm Danny Lipford with Tips for Today's Homeowner.
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21: It at least sets a dangerous example to the people of America of forming governments distinct from and dependent of His Majesty's authority. Lord Dunsmore. The Watauga Association was a semi-autonomous government created in 1772 by frontier settlers living along the Watauga River in what is now Elizabethton, when settlers signed a 10-year lease directly with the Cherokee, and being outside the claims of any colony, established the Watauga Association to provide basic government functions. Theodore Roosevelt later wrote that the settlers were the first men of American birth to establish a free and independent community on the continent. With the outbreak of the American Revolutionary War, the settlers organized themselves into the Washington District, loyal to the United Colonies, marking the end of the Watauga Association. Happy 250, America.
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22: For tonight, we have a chance of showers and thunderstorms before midnight. Slight chance of rain overnight. Partly cloudy skies and a low around 62. For Sunday, partly sunny mid-morning, then gradually becoming sunny in the afternoon with a high near 80. Sunday night, mostly clear skies, low around 58. For Monday, lots of sunshine. We'll have a high near 80. Monday night, partly cloudy skies. Overnight, low around 59. Tuesday, some clouds, but mostly sunny throughout the day with a high near 84. Tuesday night, partly cloudy skies, low around 63. I'm Chris Keith from the LiveWire Weather Center. 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
28: This is a Bloomberg Money Minute. In workplaces all around the world, a fashion change is afoot, or a short.
29: In Tokyo, there's actually like a government mandate that municipal workers are allowed to wear shorts.
28: Chris Rosser, reporter with Bloomberg Pursuits.
29: Also on the runways at the menswear show in Milan and in Paris, there were a lot of shorts paired with blazers, suits, and jackets.
28: But here in the USA, support for wearing shorts to work is coming up short. This summer, Bloomberg conducted an unscientific survey of its terminal customers that found only 45% think shorts at the office are okay.
29: Now, some of these people said, it's okay if you work at a surf shop.
28: Typically, the more traditional the workplace, the more traditional the clothing expectations. However,
29: we think that we've been wearing suits and stuff to work forever, and that's simply not true.
28: Quick history lesson on this USA 250th.
29: At the signing of the Declaration of Independence, John Adams was wearing stockings and showed his calves. So you can do it.
28: But Rosser says, don't go too short. Andrew O'Day, Bloomberg Radio.
30: Hi, I'm Dennis Overs, the golf guru, here with another golf minute to help you wing it in the bunkers. Being able to hit high, soft greenside bunker shots is a great weapon to have in your golf arsenal. Here's the way to do it. First, you need to hold the club face open while rotating your body through impact. 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In order to help do this, fold your left arm into a chicken wing on the follow-through. Once in the bunker, open your stance and club face at address. Then on the downswing, with relaxed arms, rotate your arms and body towards your target as you swing the club along your stance line from out to in. This will create the chicken wing and keeps your club face pointing towards the sky after impact. So remember, to make more up and downs from greenside bunkers, let your left arm play chicken through the impact, and you'll leave your opponents with egg on their face. For the Golf Minute, I'm Dennis Silvers.
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12: 1906, Victor announces the release of the famous Victrola, a phonograph console 4 feet high with an enclosed horn. Adorning the $200 phonograph is the image of Nipper the dog.
34: 2010, the Liverpool Institute for the Performing Arts announces that the lavatory from John Lennon's Tittenhurst Park home from 1969 to 72 will be auctioned off. Lennon gave the toilet to his home builder for use as a flower pot, yet sat in home builder John Hancock's shed for 40 years until his death. To the surprise of nearly everyone, the toilet sold 6 days later at 10 times its estimate, $14,740. 1968, Cynthia Lennon files for divorce from John just one day short of their sixth anniversary, and with good reason. After returning from vacation, Cynthia found John in bed with Yoko Ono.
35: Jay Arnold!
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29: It's 11 o'clock.
36: The United States and Iran ramped up the hostile messaging ahead of next week's scheduled announcement of new U.S. sanctions on Tehran. Treasury Secretary Scott Bessent is set to hold a news conference on Monday after the White House said it plans to impose the toughest sanctions in history on Iran and the Islamic Republic's key trading partners. In response, top Iranian officials promised a devastating response to any new economic sanctions. The collapse of trade talks with Canada is resulting in steep tariffs on Canadian goods. The new 50% tariffs on a wide range of goods went into effect at midnight after weeks of negotiations. Canadian Prime Minister Mark Carney.
37: Canadian exports to the United States lower costs for American families. In contrast, tariffs are taxes.
36: Carney announced that Canada will immediately retaliate dollar for dollar to protect workers and businesses. The NYPD says they're searching for the gunman who shot and killed a man during a road rage incident Friday. Lisa Salvati reports.
38: Police say it happened at about 10 p.m. on Crescent Avenue in East New York, Brooklyn. ABC 7 reports a neighbor's surveillance camera recorded two drivers having an argument, then the sound of gunshots before the shooter took off. Cops got a 911 call, and when they got there, they found the 27-year-old victim who had been operating a moped with gunshot wounds to his chest and torso. He was taken to the hospital but didn't make it. In New York, I'm Lisa Salvati.
36: A humanoid robot developed by Chinese smartphone maker Honor beat the 100-meter world record held by Usain Bolt. China's state broadcaster reported that the robot ran the 100-meter dash in 9.32 seconds. The run beat the 9.58-second men's 100-meter world record set by Bolt at the World Athletics Championships in Berlin in 2009. I'm Rob Martier.
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36: Buffalo Bills star Ed Oliver is mourning the loss of his 2-year-old son. TMZ Sports reported the child drowned in the swimming pool at the NFL player's home near Houston, Texas. Local officials said deputies responded to an in-progress life and danger call at Oliver's home on the evening of June 28th. When first responders arrived, they were told the child's parents had found him unresponsive in the pool. The toddler was rushed to the hospital by ambulance and later pronounced dead. The National Highway Traffic Safety Administration is stepping up its investigation into General Motors vehicles for engine failure risks to include newer model years. The federal agency said Friday the new probe expands one of two existing recall investigations for the L87 6.2-liter V8 engines that NHTSA first began investigating in 2025. The issue stems from manufacturing defects in connecting rod and crankshaft engine components, which GM said was a supplier manufacturing and quality issue. Impacted vehicles include the Chevrolet Silverado 1500, Tahoe and Suburban, and GMC Sierra 1500, GMC Yukon, and GMC Yukon XL, and Cadillac Escalade. Palisades Charter High School has played its first home game since the 2025 Palisades fire swept through the school, damaging equipment and facilities. The Dolphins got a pep talk from L.A. City Council member Tracy Park before taking on the Crenshaw High team.
0: Every single game for you was an away game. But tonight, Cali High is back at home.
36: It was a close one. The Dolphins lost the game against Crenshaw High 34-29. Outgoing White House Press Secretary Caroline Leavitt is set to take a new job. Leavitt confirmed Friday that she'll work at President Trump's MAGA Inc. Super PAC when she steps down from her post at the end of the month. Leavitt has served as White House Press Secretary since Trump began his second term. I'm Rob Martier.
39: Fear, not laziness, could be the reason you're procrastinating.
1: Procrastination a lot of times is a freeze response to a task that looks too big.
39: Like studying for an exam or wading through paperwork and bureaucracy. Dr. Arash Javanbacht, a psychiatry professor at Wayne State University School of Medicine, says the brain often responds to difficult tasks as overwhelming.
1: Paradoxically, we think something is so important for us that we are terrified of touching it.
39: His advice?
1: Jump in it. The worst is that you will be able to do some of it. Sometimes you break it into tinier tasks, which makes it more tangible and easier to do.
39: Fewer Americans say they drink alcohol than at any time since at least 1939. A new Gallup survey finds that for the second year in a row, 54% say they imbibe. That's the lowest number since the poll started. Just over half of Americans say drinking one or two alcohol beverages a day is bad for your health. Health Update, I'm Sarah Lee Kessler.
2: And Doug.
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7: Unintentional poisonings in children from data that's collected from poison centers throughout the United States. 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When taken as a self-destructive act, it is potentially fatal. The good news is there is an antidote for this medicine, and if instituted within 16 hours of the ingestion, is almost always successful.
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9: 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And today's date is August the 22nd, or 8/22, and our verse for 8/22 is Numbers 8/22. Numbers 8/22 says, "After that the Levites went in to do their work in the tabernacle of meeting before Aaron and his sons. As the Lord commanded Moses concerning the Levites, so they did to them." Numbers 8/22. They went in to do their work. I've heard it said that after all is said, more will be said than done. That's not good. Not good at all. We are to plan our work and then work our plan. There is to be the time where we stop talking and get to work. From Numbers 8:22, we learn there's a time to go to work.
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12: For tonight, we have a chance of showers and thunderstorms before midnight. Slight chance of rain overnight. Partly cloudy skies at a low around 62. For Sunday, partly sunny mid-morning, then gradually becoming sunny in the afternoon with a high near 80. Sunday night, mostly clear skies, low around 58. For Monday, lots of sunshine. We'll have a high near 80. Monday night, partly cloudy skies. Overnight, low around 59. Tuesday, some clouds, but mostly sunny throughout the day with a high near 84. Tuesday night, partly cloudy skies. Low around 63. I'm Chris Keith from the LiveWire Weather Center. 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
19: Although we do have different cognitive issues because of the fact that we have an open space, it actually is a very good thing that we have both types of people in this facility together.
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19: They are able to intermingle, so we also have a multi-generational thing that is happening with our special needs side along with our memory side. And so a lot of times, some of the special needs side, they are younger. Our Alzheimer's and dementia patients on the other side love to see them and sort of grandparent them, so to speak. And so it is a very good back and forth with these two groups of people.
18: To learn more, visit alpsadultdayservices.org. I'm Daryl Moody reporting.
20: Since 1964, Alvin has played a role in recovering a lost hydrogen bomb, discovering hydrothermal vents and previously unknown deep-sea coral reefs, and even allowed the first manned exploration of the Titanic in 1986. But how does a submarine from the 1960s remain at the forefront of sea exploration? We'll inquire in the U.S. National Science Foundation's Discovery Files.
0: The sub goes through overhaul every 5 years, and some of those are also upgrade overhauls. And just through the years, it's gone through design iterations and changes. So at this point, the only original part is the name.
20: Caitlin Beardshear is the newest pilot of Alvin, a submersible operated by the National Deep Submergence Facility at Woods Hole Oceanographic Institution, primarily funded by NSF, along with the Office of Naval Research and the National Oceanic and Atmospheric Administration. Alvin allows researchers access to 99% of the world's seafloor, depths of approximately 4 miles, and dives up to 12 hours in duration. Alvin continues to play a major role in making important discoveries about the biological, chemical, and geological processes that shape our planet.
0: Every place you dive in is going to be a little bit different. You could find something brand new, incredible, newly discovered on any dive.
20: To learn more about this research, listen to NSF's Discovery Files podcast episode, Alvin. From the Quick Stop Market Sports Desk, NBA James Harden is staying in Cleveland. The 11-time All-Star has agreed to a 3-year, $97 million contract with the Cavaliers. Harden declined a $42.3 million player option earlier this summer, choosing to pursue a longer deal. The new contract includes a player option for 2028-29 and also a trade kicker. Harden averaged over 20 points and 7 assists in 26 games with Cleveland last season. NASCAR, Connor Zilich signed a contract with Hendrick Motorsports earlier in this week. He'll drive the number 48 Chevrolet in 2028. The 20-year-old rookie is currently driving for Trackhouse Racing. He'll replace Alex Bowman, who announced last month that he'll step away from full-time racing at the end of the 2027 season. Zilich is currently 34th in the Cup Series standings. The Associated Press released their top 25 preseason college football poll earlier in the week. The Ohio State Buckeyes are number one in the nation. Oregon is at number two, Georgia three, Notre Dame four, and Texas round out the top five. The defending champion Indiana Hoosiers are ranked sixth. The Miami Hurricanes, who played in last year's national title game, seventh. Texas A&M, Ole Miss, and Oklahoma are in the top 10. Any size fountain drink for 99 cents with any purchase using Quick Stop Rewards. 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
27: As any frequent flyer will tell you, it's tough enough to get into overcrowded airport lounges where you're already a member. The waiting lines sort of defeat the purpose you joined that club in the first place. 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They have now become targets for thieves taking advantage of that sea of humanity in those lounges. You already know the admonition of never leaving your stuff unattended at the airport. That applies to lounges as well. 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
12: For tonight, we have a chance of showers and thunderstorms before midnight. Slight chance of rain overnight. Partly cloudy skies and a low around 62. For Sunday, partly sunny mid-morning, then gradually becoming sunny in the afternoon with a high near 80. Sunday night, mostly clear skies, low around 58. For Monday, lots of sunshine. We'll have a high near 80. Monday night, partly cloudy skies. Overnight, low around 59. Tuesday, some clouds, but mostly sunny throughout the day with a high near 84. Tuesday night, partly cloudy skies, low around 63. I'm Chris Keith from the LiveWire Weather Center. 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
37: 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The ring bearers draw their share of attention in their mini tuxedos. At an outdoor wedding, the cuteness quotient goes up even higher. 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What cowpoke wouldn't love walking down the aisle in a mini cowboy outfit, complete with cowboy hat, chaps, and cowboy boots in a Western-themed wedding? How adorable. Looks are important, but comfort's the key. 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Little boys are active, especially outdoors, so choose clothing with solid construction, secure hems, breathable fabric and linings, and a good fit. If the wedding is formal, put boys in dark suit pants and a white long-sleeve shirt with a button-down collar. Add a necktie to match the men's and scale down the size of the boutonniere. 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For a beach or boat wedding, khaki or navy shorts with a plain cotton polo shirt or nautical-themed outfit with boat shoes. Add sunglasses to round out your beach party wedding. My love note, when dressing your ring bearer, keep pant hems at a length where the child is less apt to trip.
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13: If they're going to live longer, they want their pets to be there with them.
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13: So they're trying peptides. Red light therapy was a big one that we heard about, as well as a longevity drug that people are trying. This is not a drug that's approved for this, called rapamycin.
11: But the drug's use is at the center of a clinical trial by the Dog Aging Project. Veterinarians warn that using unproven concoctions can be risky. One vet told Edney that if owners arrive with sick pets taking supplements, they are asked to stop for a while.
13: Because often that's actually the cause of some of the illness.
11: The American Pet Products Association says that over 6 years, supplement use has soared 70% among cat owners and 56% among dog owners. Gina Cervetti, Bloomberg Radio.
14: 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Here's Chris Whitting.
15: Rich's grandfather, Doc Farmer, took on a job that many would refuse. 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His company, Cintas, is America's top maker of company uniforms. Rich's son Scott now runs the company. You have to admit, it's the ultimate rags-to-riches story. With the Success Journal, I'm Chris Whitting.
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7: The United States and Iran ramped up the hostile messaging ahead of next week's scheduled announcement of new U.S. sanctions on Tehran. Treasury Secretary Scott Bessent is set to hold a news conference on Monday after the White House said it plans to impose the toughest sanctions in history on Iran and the Islamic Republic's key trading partners. The collapse of trade talks with Canada is resulting in steep tariffs on Canadian goods. Canadian Prime Minister Mark Carney.
8: Canadian exports to the United States lower costs for American families.
7: Carney announced that Canada will immediately retaliate dollar for dollar to protect workers and businesses. A humanoid robot developed by Chinese smartphone maker Honor beat the 100-meter world record held by Usain Bolt. China's state broadcaster reported that the robot ran the 100-meter dash in 9.32 seconds. The run beat the 9.58-second men's 100-meter world record set by Bolt. I'm Rob Martier.
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10: 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And so they call the physician, he or she orders the evaluation, and then they come to see us. And it's usually just a very simple process. And then we get people scheduled and get those evaluations done and go from there.
9: To learn more, go to brsh.org. I'm Daryl Moody reporting.
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5: There's a new drone that can almost disappear. The Phantom Twist drone spins 25 times a second, which is too fast for the human eye to see clearly. Engineers at Northwestern say it appears like a ghostly smudge that easily blends into its background. The drone could eventually monitor wildlife, survey the environment, and do other tasks with less visual interruption. Humanoid robots are taking another step toward becoming useful workers. At a major robotics conference in Beijing, more than 300 companies showcased machines designed for tasks ranging from manufacturing to household work. Chinese robotics company Unitree says the industry could reach a major breakthrough by 2028. Amazon's expanding its Texas footprint with a multi-billion dollar robotics manufacturing plant in southeast Austin. A 300-acre site is Amazon's first major robotics hub outside Massachusetts. The plant should open by late 2027 to make and test warehouse robots for Amazon facilities nationwide. Tech Report, I'm Tammy Trujillo.
6: Mitch Anthony here with today's Daily Dose. There are many people in this world who are not satisfied with their progress. However, if you ask them where they were in terms of where they wanted to go, they couldn't tell you because they're not quite sure where they want to go. The arrow on their compass is spinning. The quest for success begins with choosing a destination or target. As baseball player and quipster Yogi Berra once put it, you got to be very careful if you don't know where you're going because you might not get there. Well, goal setting by definition is bringing the power of your will into focus. It is setting the arrow on your compass. How many times have you heard it? Write down your goals. Date them. We don't do it because we're afraid we might not do them. Maybe we won't. People change and their goals change with them. 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On the other hand, stating clear goals focuses our will, aligns our energies, and sets our compass toward the place for which we long. 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
2: For tonight, we'll have a chance of showers and thunderstorms before midnight. Slight chance of rain overnight. Partly cloudy skies at a low around 62. For Sunday, partly sunny mid-morning, then gradually becoming sunny in the afternoon with a high near 80. Sunday night, mostly clear skies, low around 58. For Monday, lots of sunshine. We'll have a high near 80. Monday night, partly cloudy skies. Overnight, low around 59. Tuesday, some clouds, but mostly sunny throughout the day with a high near 84. Tuesday night, partly cloudy skies. Low around 63. I'm Chris Keith from the LiveWire Weather Center. Count on it.
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10: 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NASCAR, Connor Zillich signed a contract with Hendrick Motorsports earlier in this week. He'll drive the number 48 Chevrolet in 2028. The 20-year-old rookie is currently driving for Trackhouse Racing. He'll replace Alex Bowman, who announced last month that he'll step away from full-time racing at the end of the 2027 season. Zillich is currently 34th in the Cup Series standings. The Associated Press released their top 25 preseason college football poll earlier in the week. The Ohio State Buckeyes are number one in the nation. Oregon is at number two, Georgia three, Notre Dame four, and Texas round out the top five. The defending champion Indiana Hoosiers were ranked sixth. The Miami Hurricanes, who played in last year's national title game, seventh. Texas A&M, Ole Miss, and Oklahoma are in the top 10. NBA James Harden is staying in Cleveland. The 11-time All-Star has agreed to a three-year, $97 million contract with the Cavaliers. Harden declined a $42.3 million player option earlier this summer, choosing to pursue a longer deal. The new contract includes a player option for 2028-29 and also a trade kicker. Harden averaged over 20 points and 7 assists in 26 games with Cleveland last season. Real Magic Coca-Cola. 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
12: Legendary football coach John Madden once had a gaffe in his commentary, saying one of these two teams has a good chance of winning this game today. Well, he was wrong. 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
12: Nelson Mandela said he never lost in life, he only learned. For a man who suffered 21 years as a political prisoner, that's a bold statement. On Madden's comment, the correct observation would be that both teams would win today, one with more points, but both as winners per Mandela. Defeat is only if we don't learn from the setback. Minnesota Vikings defensive end Jim Marshall was not defeated when he picked up a fumble and ran the wrong way, scoring a safety for the 49ers. The lineman did not get down on himself. He later stripped the football from the 49ers quarterback, and Carl Eller grabbed it and ran for a touchdown. Vikings win. Be like Marshall and Mandela. Learn when you lose in life to win.
14: We remember generals, battles, and even local militiamen, but we usually overlook the child soldiers that stood for American liberty. Children 16 years old and as young as 9 had vital roles in our fight for independence. Underage boys frequently joined the Frontier Fife and Drum Corps using music to communicate commands on the battlefield, and some went on to fight. William Cross fought at Kings Mountain after starting his service at 14. Also at Kings Mountain was John Sevier's personal fifer William Price, who was just 13, and his 15-year-old son, James. You can find out more at Sycamore Shoals State Historic Site and visit a memorial with over 200 names of child soldiers at Cook Family Park in Elizabethton. 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
2: For tonight, we have a chance of showers and thunderstorms before midnight. Slight chance of rain overnight. Partly cloudy skies at a low around 62. For Sunday, partly sunny mid-morning, then gradually becoming sunny in the afternoon with a high near 80. Sunday night, mostly clear skies, low around 58. For Monday, lots of sunshine. We'll have a high near 80. Monday night, partly cloudy skies. Overnight, low around 59. Tuesday, some clouds, but mostly sunny throughout the day with a high near 84. Tuesday night, partly cloudy skies, low around 63. I'm Chris Keith from the LiveWire Weather Center. 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
20: 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The women's wellness business is on the rise.
21: We open a new resort and residential community in Austin in 2026.
20: Mark Rivers, CEO of Canyon Ranch, says the new resort will have a special focus on women's health.
21: I think the science and treatments around beauty and the spa will be particularly noteworthy.
20: Things like?
21: You can use DNA testing to build customized skin products.
20: The new resort is also for men, but with women rarely included in clinical trials. Until the 1990s, Rivers says women are underrepresented in wellness in ways he might not even imagine, and he says that needs to change.
21: Historically, the education and training regimen for massage therapists was based upon a male anatomy. Well, why does it have to be the male anatomy? Why can't we train and educate about both anatomies?
20: Canyon Ranch expects women of all ages will be a growing part of the more than $6 trillion wellness industry. Denise Pellegrini, Bloomberg Radio.
22: Two of the hardest words in the English language to say. Hey, it's Mike Austin with today's Radio Dad Minute. Those two words, I'm sorry. Because sometimes we're convinced we're right. Sometimes we're the dad, right? We think, hey, I'm the dad, I don't have to apologize. Yeah, you kind of do. In fact, saying I'm sorry may be one of the most powerful things you can teach your kids when you lose your temper. When you make a mistake, own that thing. And don't give them the classic dad apology where you go, I'm sorry if you were offended. That's not an apology, that's a loophole. A real apology sounds kind of like, hey, sorry, I was wrong. I'm sorry I hurt you. I'm your dad and I love you. Because you know what? Your kids need to know that strength isn't pretending you're perfect. Strength is having the courage to admit when you blew it. Someday your kids are going to mess up too, and they'll remember what dad taught them. And that's not weakness. That's dadliness. I'm Mike Austin, the Radio Dad.
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7: It's midnight.
8: President Trump says construction on the White House ballroom is running ahead of schedule, a day after the Supreme Court temporarily allowed work to continue. Trump praised the project in a Saturday morning post on Truth Social, saying tremendous work has been done, and he included a photo of the site. The president added,
9: "It's all paid for by patriots and patriotic companies, big companies. No taxpayer money for the ballroom at all."
8: On Friday, Chief Justice John Roberts ruled the work could temporarily resume on the ballroom, pending the High Court's review of an emergency appeal of a lower court's ruling by the White House. Canadian Prime Minister Mark Carney says retaliatory tariffs on the United States will begin on September 8th. Carney announced the move at a Saturday morning news conference in response to the Trump administration's new 50% tariffs on Canadian goods.
10: We'll make our decisions about who we want to trade with and how, and including on how we work with the United States and other partners.
8: Carney said his government takes the step reluctantly. The new U.S. tariffs went into effect at midnight after trade talks with Canada collapsed. The tariffs impact about $20 billion worth of Canadian imports. Forecasters are keeping an eye on Tropical Storm Mokay off the coast of Hawaii. The Central Pacific Hurricane Center says Mokay is packing top winds of 50 miles per hour. At last check, the storm was about 470 miles southeast of the Big Island and is not expected to turn into a hurricane. Officials say it could dump up to 15 inches of rain. Spider-Man is no longer king of the box office, at least for a day. Insidious, Out of the Further, took the number one spot Friday at the domestic box office, grossing just under $11 million, as it projects to take in around $25 million this weekend. Spider-Man Brand New Day came in second at just over $9 million, but still projects to bring in over $36 million this weekend, continuing a strong domestic run that has projections of over $850 million by Sunday. I'm Rob Martier.
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15: 2 hours ago, Kyle arrived at the bar.
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15: 30 minutes ago, Kyle got his friends another round of drinks.
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15: 5 minutes ago, Kyle decided to drive home drunk. 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
17: Sir, have you been drinking tonight?
15: A chain of events that began 2 hours ago is about to change Kyle's whole world. 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
8: Tesla is recalling nearly 3 million vehicles in China over concerns that the doors may be difficult to open in an emergency. The recall comes alongside recalls announced by 8 other automakers, affecting a total of around 4.3 million vehicles in China. Tesla's recall is the largest. The company said it includes imported and China-made Model 3, Model Y, Model S, and Model X vehicles. The recall notice says Tesla's electronically operated retractable door handles could become difficult to operate after a severe collision if the vehicle's low voltage system fails. Palo Alto is entering the fray surrounding Flock cameras. Rich Cassone has more.
18: The city is preparing an audit of its Flock camera system after finding out that its data was shared nationwide. Flock Safety CEO Garrett Langley reassured,
19: "We don't own the data, our customers do. We don't work with ICE. The customer chooses who to share the data with."
18: Palo Alto's police chief said the cameras have helped solve cases and locate missing persons. Critics want to make sure the value isn't overridden by misuse of the data. Langley said there's a balance.
19: Because at the end of the day, we have to find a society where safety and privacy can coexist.
18: An independent police auditor will conduct the review.
8: The Bayonne Bees continue to advance in the Little League World Series. Larry Kofsky with the latest.
0: The team won its second game in a row Friday night, beating the boys from Westchester, Pennsylvania, 3-1. The Bees scored first with two runs in the second inning and never looked back. The Bees will be back in action Sunday when they face the team from Davenport, Iowa.
8: IndyCars will be racing on the streets of Washington, D.C. on Sunday for the Freedom 250 Grand Prix. The race will start and finish on 3rd Street in front of the U.S. Capitol and will include 7 turns around the National Mall for a total of 147 laps. Warm-ups begin at 9 a.m. before the official race at 1 p.m. Eastern. Race fans can see the Freedom 250 live on Fox TV, and it will stream on Fox One. I'm Rob Martier.
7: There's a new drone that can almost disappear. The Phantom Twist drone spins 25 times a second, which is too fast for the human eye to see clearly. Engineers at Northwestern say it appears like a ghostly smudge that easily blends into its background. The drone could eventually monitor wildlife, survey the environment, and do other tasks with less visual interruption. Humanoid robots are taking another step toward becoming useful workers. At a major robotics conference in Beijing, more than 300 companies showcased machines designed for tasks ranging from manufacturing to household work. Chinese robotics company Unitree says the industry could reach a major breakthrough by 2028. Amazon's expanding its Texas footprint with a multi-billion-dollar robotics manufacturing plant in Southeast Austin. The 300-acre site is Amazon's first major robotics hub outside Massachusetts. The plant should open by late 2027 to make and test warehouse robots for Amazon facilities nationwide. Tech Report, I'm Tammy Trujillo.
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24: Jim Ritty was all stressed out, trying to make everything add up. He was having problems with a tavern he owned. Seems some sneaky employees were taking money that didn't belong to them. Jim couldn't seem to catch the troublemakers. So he decided to forget about it for a while by taking a relaxing sea cruise. He figured with some time to think, he might solve the problem. During the trip, he toured the ship's engine room and found sudden inspiration. There, he saw a mechanical device that counted each turn of the engine. Jim realized a machine could track every penny at his tavern and stop theft. I'm sure you know the product Jim dreamed up that day. It's called the cash register, an idea that rang up riches for Jim Ritty. With the Success Journal, I'm Chris Whitting.
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27: Hey Bible readers, I'm Tara Lee Cobble, and I'm your host for The God Shot. Jesus was praying in a certain place, and when he finished, one of his disciples said to him, "Lord, teach us to pray as John taught his disciples." Luke 11:1. Prayer is a conversation with God, and it may seem that since Jesus is God, there'd be no reason for him to pray. But all throughout the Gospels, we see him talking to the Father. He shows us that oneness is about constant communication. Scripture says to pray without ceasing, to have a lifestyle of prayer, and Jesus demonstrates that. When the disciples see Jesus talking to the Father, they see something beautiful and desirable, and they want it for themselves. They say, "Teach us how to do that." So, if you feel awkward about prayer,
1: The good news is it's a skill you can learn, and Jesus teaches us how to do it. He wants us to have relational intimacy with the Father because He's where the joy is.
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3: For the rest of the morning, partly cloudy, low 64. Sunny as we head to the day, high 88. Partly cloudy skies tonight, low again 64. Monday, mixed clouds and sun, scattered showers and thunderstorms developing, the high 84. Partly cloudy with an isolated shower thunderstorm Monday night, the low 64. Tuesday, partly sunny, stray morning shower, scattered showers and thunderstorms for the afternoon, high 84. Wednesday, partly sunny with a shower thunderstorm in spots, the high 82. I'm meteorologist Jim Minaldi from the Live Wire Weather Center. Count on it.
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31: This week we are talking about how successful entrepreneurs are different from everyone else. 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
31: Entrepreneurs embrace rejection because they learn from it. Each data point is a new way to improve and try better next time and to persevere and fight on. Remember what Thomas Edison said about the light bulb? He had to have 1,000 rejections before one yes.
0: From the Quick Stop Market Sports Desk, NBA James Harden is staying in Cleveland. The 11-time All-Star has agreed to a three-year, $97 million contract with the Cavaliers. Harden declined a $42.3 million player option earlier this summer, choosing to pursue a longer deal. The new contract includes a player option for 2028-29 and also a trade kicker. Harden averaged over 20 points and 7 assists in 26 games with Cleveland last season. NASCAR, Connor Zilich signed a contract with Hendrick Motorsports earlier in this week. He'll drive the number 48 Chevrolet in 2028. The 20-year-old rookie is currently driving for Trackhouse Racing. He'll replace Alex Bowman, who announced last month that he'll step away from full-time racing at the end of the 2027 season. Zilich is currently 34th in the Cup Series standings. The Associated Press released their top 25 preseason college football poll earlier in the week. The Ohio State Buckeyes are number one in the nation. Oregon is at number two, Georgia three, Notre Dame four, and Texas round out the top five. The defending champion Indiana Hoosiers were ranked sixth. The Miami Hurricanes, who played in last year's national title game, seventh. Texas A&M, Ole Miss, and Oklahoma are in the top 10. Any size fountain drink for 99 cents with any purchase using Quick Stop Rewards. 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
5: 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Jacqueline Kennedy Onassis said, "One man can make a difference, and every man should try." I agree. Every man and woman on Earth can make a difference. I also think we all do in our own way. There are things that you have done that have made somebody's life better. Maybe it was something as simple as saying hello to a neighbor. Maybe you put them in a slightly better mood, and that had a ripple effect on their whole day and the day of everyone they encountered. Now imagine if you were rude to them and they passed on that negativity to others. That can happen too. I've witnessed that in my life when somebody is angry with their job and they lash out at me, and that makes it hard for me to be happy and nice to the next person in my path. Shake it off and move on. The motivation This has been the Motivation Minute. I'm John Small. Thanks for listening. Your favorite motivational quotes can be submitted for upcoming programs at motivationminute.org.
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14: For the rest of the morning, partly cloudy, low 64. Sunny as we head to the day, high 88. Partly cloudy skies tonight, low again 64. Monday, mixed clouds and sun, scattered showers and thunderstorms developing, the high 84. Partly cloudy with an isolated shower thunderstorm Monday night, the low 64. Tuesday, partly sunny, stray morning shower, scattered showers and thunderstorms for the afternoon, high 84. Wednesday, partly sunny with a shower, thunderstorm, and spots, the high 82. I'm meteorologist Jim Minaldi from the Live Wire Weather Center. Count on it.
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19: 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When it comes to new technologies, older adults are typically the first to push back. But with AI, we're seeing a bit of a backlash among young people. And to help explain that, I spoke with Tricia Prabhu, the founder of Rethink Citizens, a nonprofit that works with young people in communities around the United States.
20: As we move into this new era of technology, really, we're going to have to think critically about what it means to ensure that it's working for everyone. Because yes, AI has tremendous potential, but potential for who? And who is going to benefit? And I think for a lot of young people today, the question that they're struggling with is they see a life where it's going to be, you know, harder than ever to get a job, where their creativity or the things that make them unique are no longer so special, where people may prefer to date AI chatbots over human beings.
19: And that last point is chilling. With the Connect Safely Report, I'm Larry Magid.
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22: While home bakers across the country whip up light, airy treats for National Sponge Cake Day, the most successful commercial version in history owes its existence to pure industrial efficiency. In 1930, right at the peak of the Great Depression, an inventive Illinois bakery manager named James DeWar grew incredibly frustrated by idle machinery. His facility owned expensive, specialized shortcake pan molds that sat completely empty during the long winter months when fresh strawberries were totally out of season. To keep his production lines running year-round, DeWar engineered a simple golden sponge cake explicitly designed to be injected with a shelf-stable banana cream filling. This brilliant manufacturing pivot instantly transformed a seasonal luxury into a massive, permanent mass-market empire. And do you know what this is?
18: It's the Twinkie.
22: That's correct.
18: Absolutely. There was, in a TV show, somebody found a Twinkie behind the refrigerator, and it was like 30 years old, and they ate it anyway. Oh, I don't remember what show that was in, but it was funny.
22: It was funny.
18: We're also celebrating National Ride the Wind Day and National Cuban Sandwich Day. I'm Alice Anderson.
22: And I'm Marlo Anderson with National Day Calendar, reminding you to celebrate every day.
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27: This is a Bloomberg Money Minute. America's tin can industry is getting crushed under steel tariffs. Sean Donnan is a senior economics writer for Bloomberg.
28: The tin can is this wonderful little case study into what has happened with tariffs.
27: Donnan says it's no surprise the price has gone up, but it's why prices are higher.
28: Part of the reason for that is there's a 50% tariff on the steel that is used to make tin cans.
27: In 2018, then-Commerce Secretary Wilbur Ross appeared on CNBC holding up a can of Campbell's soup to say that steel tariffs would do very little to affect the price and the duties on steel would bring tens of thousands of jobs and millions in investment. But 8 years later,
28: there were a dozen mills that made tinplate steel when Wilbur Ross held up that can. There's now three running in the United States.
27: The price of canned fruits and vegetables up almost 50% in the U.S. since 2018, and the cost of steel cans has risen 80%. Amy Morris, Bloomberg Radio.
29: 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You need to always keep in mind that you are swinging around your spine. The key to body stability and a powerful coil is creating resistance in the lower body to prevent swaying. Here's what to do. While swinging to the top, maintain the angle of your right leg, which should be slightly tilted towards the target, and maintain the flex established at address. If you straighten your right leg, that will cause you to sway. Holding this angle and flex keeps your weight over the inside of your right foot and encourages that perfect pivot. So remember, to get that perfect pivot, stay away from the sway, or just remember this, swing around your spine and all will be fine. For the Golf Minute, I'm Dennis Silvers. Hey, I could be a jingle writer.
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2: 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King established King's Boatyard, or King's Port, and built a three-story building to house his workers. 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In 1810, Richard Neverland noticed the traffic from the stage road that had passed in front of the property and bought it at auction. Richard moved his family to the building and opened it as Neverland Inn. The inn became a gathering place for locals and a stop along the Great Stage Road, housing several presidents along the way. In 1822, the first charter for the city of Kingsport was signed here. Today, the inn is on the National Historic Register and is the only site to have been a boatyard and stagecoach stop. 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
15: Stand by for news.
16: President Trump says construction on the White House ballroom is running ahead of schedule, a day after the Supreme Court temporarily allowed work to continue. On Friday, Chief Justice John Roberts ruled the work could temporarily resume on the ballroom pending the High Court's review of an emergency appeal of a lower court's ruling by the White House. Canadian Prime Minister Mark Carney says retaliatory tariffs on the United States will begin on September 8th. Carney announced the move at a Saturday morning news conference in response to the Trump administration's new 50% tariffs on Canadian goods. The tariffs impact about $20 billion worth of Canadian imports. Spider-Man is no longer king of the box office, at least for a day. Insidious, Out of the Further, took the number one spot Friday at the domestic box office, grossing just under $11 million, as it projects to take in around $25 million this weekend. Spider-Man Brand New Day came in second at just over $9 million, but still projects to bring in over $36 million this weekend. I'm Rob Martier.
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0: two of the hardest words in the English language to say. Hey, it's Mike Austin with today's Radio Dad Minute. Those two words, I'm sorry. Because sometimes we're convinced we're right. Sometimes we're the dad, right? We think, hey, I'm the dad, I don't have to apologize. Yeah, you kind of do. In fact, saying I'm sorry may be one of the most powerful things you can teach your kids when you lose your temper. When you make a mistake, own that thing. And don't give them the classic dad apology where you go, I'm sorry if you were offended. That's not an apology, that's a loophole. A real apology sounds kind of like, hey, sorry, I was wrong. I'm sorry I hurt you. I'm your dad and I love you. Because you know what? Your kids need to know that strength isn't pretending you're perfect. Strength is having the courage to admit when you blew it. Someday your kids are going to mess up too, and they'll remember what dad taught them. And that's not weakness. That's dadliness. I'm Mike Austin, the Radio Dad.
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1: For the rest of the morning, partly cloudy, low 64. Sunny as we head today, high 88. Partly cloudy skies tonight, low again 64. Monday, mixed clouds and sun, scattered showers and thunderstorms developing, the high 84. Partly cloudy with an isolated shower thunderstorm Monday night, the low 64. Tuesday, partly sunny, stray morning shower, scattered showers and thunderstorms for the afternoon, high 84. Wednesday, partly sunny with a shower thunderstorm in spots, the high 82. I'm meteorologist Jim Minaldi from the Live Wire Weather Center. Count on it.
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14: In 1930, Ellen Church was a registered nurse and a licensed pilot who wanted to become the first female pilot for a new airline called United. She was turned down because only men were pilots. Not discouraged, she convinced them using nurses as flight stewardesses would increase the confidence of passengers. United agreed, and she was appointed their head stewardess. Church's recruits were called Sky Girls and had to be registered nurses, single, under 25 years old, weighing less than 125 pounds, and standing less than 5 feet 4 inches. In addition to serving passengers, they also helped with luggage, fueling the plane, and assisting pushing the aircraft in and out of hangars. However, the salary was great, $125 a month. You're listening to The Making of America, real stories about the people, places, and events that helped build our nation. I'm Michael Emerson.
15: From the Quick Stop Market Sports Desk. NASCAR, Connor Zilich signed a contract with Hendrick Motorsports earlier this week. He'll drive the number 48 Chevrolet in 2028. The 20-year-old rookie is currently driving for Trackhouse Racing. He'll replace Alex Bowman, who announced last month that he'll step away from full-time racing at the end of the 2027 season. Zilich is currently 34th in the Cup Series standings. The Associated Press released their top 25 preseason college football poll earlier in the week. The Ohio State Buckeyes are number one in the nation. Oregon is at number two, Georgia three, Notre Dame four, and Texas round out the top five. The defending champion Indiana Hoosiers were ranked sixth, the Miami Hurricanes, who played in last year's national title game, seventh, Texas A&M, Ole Miss, and Oklahoma are in the top 10. NBA James Harden is staying in Cleveland. The 11-time All-Star has agreed to a three-year, $97 million contract with the Cavaliers. Harden declined a $42.3 million player option earlier this summer, choosing to pursue a longer deal. The new contract includes a player option for 2028-29 and also a trade kicker. Harden averaged over 20 points and 7 assists in 26 games with Cleveland last season. Real Magic Coca-Cola. Buy 2 20-ounce, get one free. 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
16: 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I'm just a dad like you. 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
17: The hardboard siding that was commonly used on homes 20 to 30 years ago is very prone to water damage, so replacing it is a common chore. The first step is removing the rotten siding with a flat bar. Often you only need to replace the bottom few courses because these are the boards that get most of the water damage from rainwater splashing up from the ground. Driving nails all the way through that last good row with a nail set will free up the damaged row beneath it so that you can remove it. I always recommend fiber cement material to replace hardboard siding because it's easy to find in matching sizes and textures. And since it's made mostly of cement, it will never rot or decay like the hardboard. You just nail it up so the courses match the rest of the siding, and before long, you're ready to paint. I'm Danny Lipford with Tips for Today's Homeowner.

0: With soldiers like him, no wonder the frontiersman won. Legend has it that General Washington said this about Joseph Greer after his legendary journey to deliver the news of victory at King's Mountain to the Continental Congress in Philadelphia. Hailing from the Watauga settlement, clad in buckskin and standing 6.5 feet tall, Joseph Greer had covered 600 miles through rugged wilderness and perilous conditions in just 30 days. Chosen by John Sevier for the near impossible task, he left just hours after demonstrating his valor fighting alongside the Overmountain Men. Armed with a musket, a compass, and some essential supplies, he dodged British patrols and hostile natives to deliver the good news and boost the morale of the Patriots. He became known as the King's Mountain Messenger. Happy 250, America.
1: According to an Omniscience survey, 85% of Americans believe brands and retailers use inflation to justify larger than necessary price hikes. More than half of respondents said they've stopped buying from brands they once preferred as prices climbed. Artificial intelligence can now analyze ordinary social media photos and determine where they were taken, even when location data and geotags have been removed. Scammers can use those details to make phishing messages more convincing, such as sending a fake bank fraud alert that references a place the victim recently visited. Treasury bond yields are rising, and for consumers, that's good and bad news. The good news, your savings will earn a little more, but on the downside, that raises borrowing costs. Mortgage rates tend to track the yield on the 10-year Treasury bond. The rates are rising due to investor concerns about inflation. I'm Mark Huffman. Learn more at consumeraffairs.com.
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3: For the rest of the morning, partly cloudy, low 64. Sunny as we head today, high 88. Partly cloudy skies tonight, low again 64. Monday, mixed clouds and sun, scattered showers and thunderstorms developing, the high 84. Partly cloudy with an isolated shower thunderstorm Monday night, low 64. Tuesday, partly sunny, stray morning shower, scattered showers and thunderstorms for the afternoon, high 84. Wednesday, partly sunny with a shower, thunderstorm and spots, the high 82. I'm meteorologist Jim Minaldi from the Live Wire Weather Center. Count on it.
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6: This is not some circus sideshow.
7: This is a Bloomberg Money Minute. Americans are showing signs that they've reached their limit with surging beef prices. Beef sales fell 0.3% in the 3 months leading up to mid-July after growing about 5% during the same period over the past 2 years. There may finally be a ceiling on what Americans are willing to pay, with a pound of ground beef averaging $7.12 in July. Bloomberg News agriculture reporter Elena Peng doesn't think we'll see a significant drop in prices soon.
8: The latest data we saw from the USDA really still shows the cattle herd very close to its five-decade low. And the process of rebuilding takes several years and also actually requires supplies to be a little bit tighter before they get better.
7: Beef processors squeezed by the rising cost of cattle have closed plants to reduce competition. Meantime, consumers who had responded to rising prices by cooking at home or buying cheaper cuts are increasingly pulling back altogether or shifting to less expensive proteins such as chicken. Courtney Donahoe, Bloomberg Radio.
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21: 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The story behind Bristol's country music heritage is returning to the stage in September. Theater Bristol presents The Mockingbird Sings, September 4th through the 6th, and again September 9th and 10th. The production combines live music and drama to tell the story leading up to the historic 1927 Bristol recording sessions. I'm Lisa Ruckman.
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23: 2013, Linda Ronstadt tells AARP that she can't sing a note due to Parkinson's disease. Ronstadt was diagnosed with progressive supranuclear palsy 8 months earlier, but experienced its symptoms as much as 8 years earlier. Ronstadt has limited mobility and severe back pain and has not performed since 2009.
26: Just a question mark.
23: Touring. 1978, Steve Martin's hit King Tut is RIAA certified gold. True or false, his backing band, the Tutankhamuns, was actually the Nitty Gritty Dirt Band. Answer, did you say false?
0: Yeah, I did.
23: No, you're wrong. That's right. Bandleader John McEwen has been friends with Steve Martin since high school. And, in fact, John taught Steve how to play the banjo at age 17.
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34: It's 1 o'clock.
35: The trade war between the U.S. and one of its neighbors is heating up. The U.S. imposed 50% tariffs on some Canadian products after trade talks between the countries failed. In response, Canada said it will impose its own retaliatory tariffs starting on September 8th. Both sides blamed the other for not reaching a deal as the new U.S. tariffs took effect on Saturday morning. Canadian Prime Minister Mark Carney said, Canada's tariffs on U.S. goods will target sectors like steel, dairy, agricultural equipment, and pulp and paper, among others. He said additional details on those new measures will be released in the coming days and said they will be, quote, dollar for dollar. New research says the San Andreas Fault may be slipping faster than originally thought. Rich Cassone has more.
36: Professor Kim Blisniak, an earthquake geologist at San Jose State University, conducted the research for a new paper. She told the San Francisco Chronicle that she looked at 10,000 years of data in her work, while previous research only examined 1,000 years. The movement specifically applies to a portion of the San Andreas Fault in Northern California. Higher slip rates can often mean more earthquakes. Her study is not yet published. I'm Rich Cassone.
35: And a Texas judge has rejected a request for a new murder trial for Carmelo Anthony, who is serving a 35-year sentence for fatally stabbing a fellow student at a high school track meet. Retired Kaufman County District Judge Michael Chetty denied the motion, which says that a, quote, gentleman's agreement between the trial attorneys hurt Anthony's ability to testify. Anthony's legal team argued that he acted in self-defense when he stabbed Austin Metcalf during the April 2025 track meet in Frisco. Prosecutors claimed that the killing was, quote, unjustified and was, quote, plain and simple murder. The ruling leaves Anthony's conviction and sentence intact. I'm Jim Forbes.
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35: Forecasters are keeping an eye on Tropical Storm Mokay off the coast of Hawaii. The Central Pacific Hurricane Center says Mokay is packing top winds of 50 miles per hour, and a flood watch has been activated for the Big Island through Monday. At last check, the storm was about 470 miles southeast of the Big Island and is not expected to turn into a hurricane. Officials say it could dump up to 15 inches of rain this weekend in parts of Hawaii, with life-threatening flooding and mudslides a big concern for many residents. The NYPD says they're searching for the gunman who shot and killed a man during a road rage incident Friday. Lisa Salvati has more.
1: Police say it happened at about 10 p.m. on Crescent Avenue in East New York, Brooklyn. ABC 7 reports a neighbor's surveillance camera recorded two drivers having an argument, then the sound of gunshots before the shooter took off. Cops got a 911 call, and when they got there, they found the 27-year-old victim, who had been operating a moped, with gunshot wounds to his chest and torso. He was taken to the hospital but didn't make it. In New York, I'm Lisa Salvati.
35: Immigration authorities say federal agents boarded two cruise ships in Boston and arrested 11 foreign workers who are suspected of possessing child sexual abuse material. Customs and Border Protection said it conducted Operation Tidal Wave between August 14th and 16th. Border Patrol agents and investigators from the Department of Homeland Security said the arrested were made on the cruise ships. Both cruise lines say they are cooperating with law enforcement. And Tesla is recalling nearly 3 million vehicles in China over concerns that doors may be difficult to open in an emergency. The recall comes alongside recalls announced by eight other automakers, affecting a total of around 4.3 million vehicles in China. I'm Jim Forbes.
6: From ABC News Tech Trends. Ford is readying a low-cost electric pickup truck.
7: A front trunk, five seats, four doors, and a short, four-foot-ish kind of bed. And the spy vehicle shots that we've seen of this have backed that up.
6: EV analyst Chad Kirshner says, we don't know what it looks like, but we do know the name, Fathom, and the price.
7: The Fathom starts with delivery at $29,945.
6: That's more than $20,000 cheaper than the average new car in the U.S. But Kirshner says Ford likely has more than just the domestic market on its mind.
7: This platform is supposed to be the answer to the inevitability of Chinese EVs available in the U.S.
6: While Chinese electric vehicles remain effectively locked out of the U.S. market due to more than 100% tariffs, Canada recently started allowing their sale. The Fathom is expected to be unveiled before the end of the year and go on sale in 2027. With Tech Trends, I'm Mike Dubusky, ABC News.
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13: 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Try not to swing it straight back and through. 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
4: 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And today's date is August the 23rd, 823. And our verse for 823 comes from Leviticus 823. Leviticus 823 says, "And Moses killed the ram. Also, he took some of its blood and put it on the tip of Aaron's right ear, on the thumb of his right hand, and on the big toe of his right foot." Leviticus 8:23. What a picture of total consecration to the Lord. The ear represents hearing God's voice. The hand represents our work for God. Our feet represent our walk with God, and we're to have a close walk with God. From Leviticus 8:23, let us be clean and consecrated to the Lord from head to toe.
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11: For the rest of the morning, partly cloudy, low 64. Sunny as we head today, high 88. Partly cloudy skies tonight, low again 64. Monday, mixed clouds and sun, scattered showers and thunderstorms developing, the high 84. Partly cloudy with an isolated shower thunderstorm Monday night, the low 64. Tuesday, partly sunny, stray morning shower, scattered showers and thunderstorms for the afternoon, high 84. Wednesday, partly sunny with a shower thunderstorm in spots, the high 82. I'm meteorologist Jim Minaldi from the Live Wire Weather Center. Countdown.
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21: President Karen Dunlap.
22: We have two main litter pickups a year, and that would be Nobody Trashes Tennessee and the Great American Cleanup. And we also participate in the festivals. We have lots of little litter pickups along the way. Our main objective is to really to be able to get into the school system. And we've had engagement with the Unicoi County High School students who've made art projects for us in the past. They develop PSAs for us on the radio. We've written that Irwin Record is very supportive and putting in some articles for us also.
21: To learn more about Keeping the Valley Beautiful, check out their Facebook page. I'm Daryl Moody reporting.
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0: Thank you all very much. Small business ownership is difficult, but new entrepreneurs tackle the challenge every day. 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
7: From the Quick Stop Market Sports Desk, NBA James Harden is staying in Cleveland. The 11-time All-Star has agreed to a 3-year, $97 million contract with the Cavaliers. Harden declined a $42.3 million player option earlier this summer, choosing to pursue a longer deal. The new contract includes a player option for 2028-29 and also a trade kicker. Harden averaged over 20 points and 7 assists in 26 games with Cleveland last season. NASCAR, Connor Zilich signed a contract with Hendrick Motorsports earlier in this week. He'll drive the number 48 Chevrolet in 2028. The 20-year-old rookie is currently driving for Trackhouse Racing. He'll replace Alex Bowman, who announced last month that he'll step away from full-time racing at the end of the 2027 season. Zilich is currently 34th in the Cup Series standings. The Associated Press released their top 25 preseason college football poll earlier in the week. The Ohio State Buckeyes are number one in the nation. Oregon is at number two, Georgia three, Notre Dame four, and Texas round out the top five. The defending champion Indiana Hoosiers were ranked sixth. The Miami Hurricanes, who played in last year's national title game, seventh. Texas A&M, Ole Miss, and Oklahoma are in the top 10. Any size fountain drink for 99 cents with any purchase using Quick Stop Rewards. 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
11: For the rest of the morning, partly cloudy, low 64. Sunny as we head today, high 88. Partly cloudy skies tonight, low again 64. Monday, mixed clouds and sun, scattered showers and thunderstorms developing, the high 84. Partly cloudy with an isolated shower thunderstorm Monday night, the low 64. Tuesday, partly sunny, stray morning shower, scattered showers and thunderstorms for the afternoon, high 84. Wednesday, partly sunny with a shower thunderstorm in spots, the high 82. I'm meteorologist Jim Minaldi from the Live Wire Weather Center. Count on it.
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19: One in four Gen Z investors actually consider sports betting as part of their deliberate ongoing component of their long-term financial plans.
16: And Bloomberg's Zija Song says more than half of 20-somethings have moved money earmarked for investing into sports bets in the last year. That's according to an online survey from the personal finance platform Betterment.
19: This really is related to how fast sports betting industry has grown.
16: A nearly $17 billion industry, according to the American Gaming Association. Song says at least 95% of sports bets aren't profitable long term. And even the Sports Betting Alliance, which includes FanDuel and DraftKings, says it's entertainment, not an investment or wealth building strategy. 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
31: A fellow named Charlie Lubin ran a bakery, and for the most part, life was rich. 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
1: Nanyahi was the niece of an important chief in the Cherokee Nation. When Nanyahi rose to power in the Cherokee Nation, she believed, as her uncle did, that peace would come only if Native people and white settlers saw themselves as one people. And she thought only the women on the two sides could make this happen. In July of 1776, Nanyahi helped four traders escape from Cherokee towns to warn the unsuspecting settlers of a Cherokee attack. Her efforts allowed the frontier militia to gather to defend Long Island and defeat the Cherokee in the Battle of Island Flats in present-day Kingsport. Nanyahi put her beliefs into action again when she saved the captured Lydia Bean from being burned at the stake. The two became friends, and Lydia taught the Cherokee how to weave and prepare dairy products. You can visit Long Island in Kingsport and see a monument for the local Cherokee Indian tribes just across the swinging bridge. 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
25: The U.S. imposed 50% tariffs on some Canadian products after trade talks between the countries failed. In response, Canada said it will impose its own retaliatory tariffs starting on September 8th. Both sides blamed the other for not reaching a deal. As the new U.S. tariffs took effect on Saturday morning, Canadian Prime Minister Mark Carney said Canada's tariffs on U.S. goods will target other sectors. And new research says the San Andreas Fault may be slipping faster than originally thought. Rich Cassone has a story.
33: Professor Kim Blisniak, an earthquake geologist at San Jose State University, conducted the research for a new paper. She told the San Francisco Chronicle that she looked at 10,000 years of data in her work, while previous research only examined 1,000 years. The movement specifically applies to a portion of the San Andreas Fault in Northern California. Higher slip rates can often mean more earthquakes. Her study is not yet published. I'm Rich Cassone.
25: And that's the latest. I'm Jim Forbes.
34: 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Alps Adult Day Services provides care to both seniors in cognitive decline and people with developmental disabilities.
35: Although we do have different cognitive issues because of the fact that we have an open space, it actually is a very good thing that we have both types of people in this facility together.
34: Park Brummett is Family Services Director.
35: They are able to intermingle, so we also have a multi-generational thing that is happening with our special needs side along with our memory side. And so a lot of times, some of the special needs side, they are younger. Our Alzheimer's and dementia patients on the other side love to see them and sort of grandparent them. so to speak. And so it is a very good back and forth with these two groups of people.
34: To learn more, visit alpsadultdayservices.org. I'm Daryl Moody reporting.
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0: they're actually, you know, giving them some attention. 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They can work on their morals. They know what integrity is. And I think the father really brings that out and instills that and teaches that to their children.
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4: Mitch Anthony here with today's Daily Dose. Dale Carnegie once said, there is only one way to get the best of an argument, and that is to avoid it. Avoid it as you would avoid rattlesnakes and earthquakes. 9 times out of 10, an argument ends with each of the contestants being more firmly convinced than ever that he or she is absolutely right. Avoid arguments like you would rattlesnakes and earthquakes. Like rattlesnakes, arguments usually result in venom being exchanged. Enduring bitterness over the poisonous tone or words will overshadow whatever that relationship was before the incident. Like earthquakes, arguments and contentions can swallow us up. We can become immersed and obsessed with the debate, and for what purpose? To prove ourselves right and another person wrong? To gloat in the victory? That leaves a great chasm between us and our adversary that will most likely never be bridged. Argue with a man against his will, and he'll walk away of the same opinion still. As Dale Carnegie reminded us, the only way to win in arguments, as with rattlesnakes and earthquakes, is to keep a safe distance away from them. 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
6: For the rest of the morning, partly cloudy, low 64. Sunny as we head today, high 88. Partly cloudy skies tonight, low again 64. Monday, mixed clouds and sun, scattered showers and thunderstorms developing, the high 84. Partly cloudy with an isolated shower thunderstorm Monday night, the low 64. Tuesday, partly sunny,

0: Saturday morning showers, scattered showers and thunderstorms for the afternoon, high 84. Wednesday, partly sunny with a shower, thunderstorm and spots, the high 82. I'm meteorologist Jim Minaldi from the Live Wire Weather Center. Count on it.
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19: From the Quick Stop Market Sports Desk. NASCAR, Connor Zillich signed a contract with Hendrick Motorsports earlier in this week. He'll drive the number 48 Chevrolet in 2028. The 20-year-old rookie is currently driving for Trackhouse Racing. He'll replace Alex Bowman, who announced last month that he'll step away from full-time racing at the end of the 2027 season. Zillich is currently 34th in the Cup Series standings. The Associated Press released their top 25 preseason college football poll earlier in the week. The Ohio State Buckeyes are number number one in the nation. Oregon is at number two, Georgia three, Notre Dame four, and Texas round out the top five. The defending champion Indiana Hoosiers are ranked sixth. The Miami Hurricanes, who played in last year's national title game, seventh. Texas A&M, Ole Miss, and Oklahoma are in the top 10. NBA James Harden is staying in Cleveland. The 11-time All-Star has agreed to a three-year, $97 million contract with the Cavaliers. Harden declined a $42.3 million player option earlier this summer, choosing to pursue a longer deal. The new contract includes a player option for 2028-29 and also a trade kicker. Harden averaged over 20 points and 7 assists in 26 games with Cleveland last season. Real Magic Coca-Cola. 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
7: Legendary football coach John Madden once had a gaffe in his commentary, saying one of these two teams has a good chance of winning this game today. Well, he was wrong. 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
7: Nelson Mandela said he never lost in life, he only learned. For a man who suffered 21 years as a political prisoner, that's a bold statement. On Madden's comment, the correct observation would be that both teams would win today. One with more points, but both as winners, per Mandela. Defeat is only if we don't learn from the setback. Minnesota Vikings defensive end Jim Marshall was not defeated when he picked up a fumble and ran the wrong way, scoring a safety for the 49ers. The lineman did not get down on himself. He later stripped the football from the 49ers quarterback, and Carl Eller grabbed it and ran for a touchdown. Vikings win. Be like Marshall and Mandela. Learn when you lose in life to win.
20: History 101. It's been 250 years since Tennessee got involved in the American Revolution. The first battle in the West was at Island Flats in present-day Kingsport, just days after the Declaration of Independence was adopted. Sycamore Shoals in present-day Elizabethton was the rallying point for the Overmountain Men before Kings Mountain in what would become the turning point of the Revolution. In our area, we see the names associated with the war every day. Washington County was the first place to be named for General George Washington, and Greene County for Washington's second-in-command, General Nathaniel Greene. Sullivan County was named for General John Sullivan, and Carter County was named for General Landon Carter. Sevierville and Sevier County were named for local war hero General John Sevier, who was the only governor of the failed state of Franklin, and then first governor of Tennessee. Happy 250, America.
21: 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Dreyer's Grand Ice Cream is recalling certain Outshine fruit bars because they may contain pieces of glass. 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
1: For the rest of the morning, partly cloudy, low 64. Sunny as we head today, high 88. Partly cloudy skies tonight, low again 64. Monday, mixed clouds and sun, scattered showers and thunderstorms developing, the high 84. Partly cloudy with an isolated shower thunderstorm Monday night, the low 64. Tuesday, partly sunny, stray morning shower, scattered showers and thunderstorms for the afternoon, high 84. Wednesday, partly sunny with a shower thunderstorm in spots, the high 82. I'm meteorologist Jim Rinaldi from the LiveWire Weather Center. Count on it.
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25: This is a Bloomberg Money Minute. The concept of middle age is shifting, and there has never been so much pressure on men to look good at 60.
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26: Especially if you're a man, you're like subjected to a lot more of this kind of scrutiny from yourself and from others than you probably were a long time ago.
25: And that has men turning to medical professionals whose practices focus on longevity.
26: You know, if you're looking in your 30s and 40s at these biomarkers and you're getting your cholesterol and your glucose metabolism under control and you're getting enough sleep and you're not maybe worried about looking like a Marvel superhero when you're in your 60s, but you're like going to be feeling a lot better.
25: And he adds the pressure to look young and stay relevant is being driven in part by the modern workplace where appearance is constantly on display through LinkedIn profiles, Zoom calls, and video interviews, and also where people are competing with younger, more tech-savvy workers. I'm Charlie Pellett, Bloomberg Radio.
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3: 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The story behind Bristol's country music heritage is returning to the stage in September. Theater Bristol presents The Mockingbird Sings, September 4th through the 6th, and again September 9th and 10th. The production combines live music and drama to tell the story leading up to the historic 1927 Bristol recording sessions. I'm Lisa Ruckman.
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8: 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The Associated Press reports that California is the first state to standardize these labels, addressing a major source of household food waste. Clearer wording could keep safe food out of the trash cans and stretch household grocery budgets. I'm Ken Chester.
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9: The trade war is heating up between one of America's closest allies. The U.S. imposed 50% tariffs on some Canadian products after trade talks between the countries fell through. In response, Canada said it will impose its own retaliatory tariffs starting on September 8th. Both sides blamed the other for not reaching a deal as the new U.S. tariffs took effect on Saturday morning. Canadian Prime Minister Mark Carney said Canada's tariffs on U.S. goods will target sectors like steel, dairy, agricultural equipment, and pulp and paper, among others. He said additional details on those new measures will be released in the coming days and said they will be, quote, dollar for dollar. New research says the San Andreas Fault may be slipping faster than originally thought. Rich Cassone has more.
10: Professor Kim Blisniak, an earthquake geologist at San Jose State University, conducted the research for a new paper. She told the San Francisco Chronicle that she looked at 10,000 years of data in her work, while previous research only examined 1,000 years. The movement specifically applies to a portion of the San Andreas Fault in Northern California. Higher slip rates can often mean more earthquakes. Her study is not yet published. I'm Rich Cassone.
9: And a Texas judge has rejected a request for a new murder trial for Carmelo Anthony, who is serving a 35-year sentence for fatally stabbing a fellow student at a high school track meet. Retired Kaufman County District Judge Michael Chetty denied the motion, which says that a, quote, gentleman's agreement between the trial attorneys hurt Anthony's ability to testify. Anthony's legal team argued that he acted in self-defense when he stabbed Austin Metcalf during the April 2025 track meet in Frisco. Prosecutors claimed that the killing was, quote, unjustified and was, quote, plain and simple murder. The ruling leaves Anthony's conviction and sentence intact. I'm Jim Forbes.
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13: 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I was in the United States Navy, and I served overseas in the Middle East and Africa. 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
9: Forecasters are keeping an eye on Tropical Storm Mokay off the coast of Hawaii. The Central Pacific Hurricane Center says Mokay is packing top winds of 50 miles per hour, and a flood watch has been activated for the Big Island through Monday. At last check, the storm was about 470 miles southeast of the Big Island and is not expected to turn into a hurricane. Officials say it could dump up to 15 inches of rain this weekend in parts of Hawaii, with life-threatening flooding and mudslides a big concern for many residents. The NYPD says they're searching for the gunman who shot and killed a man during a road rage incident Friday. Lisa Salvati has more.
15: Police say it happened at about 10 p.m. on Crescent Avenue in East New York, Brooklyn. ABC 7 reports a neighbor's surveillance camera recorded two drivers having an argument, then the sound of gunshots before the shooter took off. Cops got a 911 call, and when they got there, they found the 27-year-old victim, who had been operating a moped, with gunshot wounds to his chest and torso. He was taken to the hospital but didn't make it. In New York, I'm Lisa Salvati.
9: Immigration authorities say federal agents boarded two cruise ships in Boston and arrested 11 foreign workers who are suspected of possessing child sexual abuse material. Customs and Border Protection said it conducted Operation Tidal Wave between August 14th and 16th. Border Patrol agents and investigators from the Department of Homeland Security said the arrested were made on the cruise ships. Both cruise lines say they are cooperating with law enforcement. And Tesla is recalling nearly 3 million vehicles in China over concerns that doors may be difficult to open in an emergency. The recall comes alongside recalls announced by 8 other automakers, affecting a total of around 4.3 million vehicles in China. I'm Jim Forbes.
2: Fear, not laziness, could be the reason you're procrastinating.
5: Procrastination a lot of times is a freeze response to a task that looks too big.
2: Like studying for an exam or wading through paperwork in bureaucracy. Dr. Arash Javanbacht, a psychiatry professor at Wayne State University School of Medicine, says the brain often responds to difficult tasks as overwhelming.
5: Paradoxically, we think something is so important for us that we are terrified of touching it.
2: His advice?
5: Jump in it. The worst is that you will be able to do some of it. Sometimes you break it into tinier tasks, which makes it more tangible and easier to do.
2: Fewer Americans say they drink alcohol than at any time since at least 1939. A new Gallup survey finds that for the second year in a row, 54% say they imbibe. That's the lowest number since the poll started. Just over half of Americans say drinking one or two alcohol beverages a day is bad for your health. Health Update, I'm Sarah Lee Kessler.
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16: 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Samira Beckwith is an end-of-life care expert, and she has suggestions on how to open a conversation with a terminally ill patient.
17: 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And don't go in and give somebody a pep talk and let them know that if they pray hard enough or if they try hard enough that they can beat the situation. I also suggest that you don't say, let me know if there's something I can do. 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
20: Hey Bible readers, I'm Tara Lee Cobble, and I'm your host for The God Shot. Jesus said to them, when you pray, say, Father, hallowed be your name, your kingdom come. Luke 11:2. One day when Jesus is talking to the Father, his disciples ask him to teach them how to do it. They want to talk to God too. Jesus says prayer starts with relationship. If you've been adopted into God's family, then you're God's child and you can call him Father. He's the best father, the one who fills in all the gaps and aches left by earthly fathers. Next, we recognize his holiness and his character. Remembering who God is sets us up to talk to him in a way that honors him. We also pledge our allegiance to his kingdom, confessing that his ways and his plans are best. It's an act of surrender that only comes from knowing and trusting him. Prayer is a regular conversation that increases our intimacy with the Father, and he's where the joy is.
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21: For the rest of the morning, partly cloudy, low 64. Sunny as we head today, high 88. Partly cloudy skies tonight, low again 64. Monday, mixed clouds and sun, scattered showers and thunderstorms developing, the high 84. Partly cloudy with an isolated shower thunderstorm Monday night, the low 64. Tuesday, partly sunny, stray morning shower, scattered showers and thunderstorms for the afternoon, high 84. Wednesday, partly sunny with a shower thunderstorm in spots, the high 82. I'm meteorologist Jim Minaldi from the Live Wire Weather Center. Count on it.
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26: 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And so they call the physician, he or she orders the evaluation, and then they come to see us. And it's usually just a very simple process. And then we get people scheduled and get those evaluations done and go from there.
25: 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I'm Daryl Moody, reporting.
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1: From the Quick Stop Market Sports Desk, NBA James Harden is staying in Cleveland. The 11-time All-Star has agreed to a three-year, $97 million contract with the Cavaliers. Harden declined a $42.3 million player option earlier this summer, choosing to pursue a longer deal. The new contract includes a player option for 2028-29 and also a trade kicker. Harden averaged over 20 points and 7 assists in 26 games with Cleveland last season. NASCAR, Connor Zilich signed a contract with Hendrick Motorsports earlier in this week. He'll drive the number 48 Chevrolet in 2028. The 20-year-old rookie is currently driving for Trackhouse Racing. He'll replace Alex Bowman, who announced last month that he'll step away from full-time racing at the end of the 2027 season. Zilich is currently 34th in the Cup Series standings. The Associated Press released their top 25 preseason college football poll earlier in the week. The Ohio State Buckeyes are number one in the nation. Oregon is at number two, Georgia three, Notre Dame four, and Texas round out the top five. The defending champion Indiana Hoosiers were ranked sixth. The Miami Hurricanes, who played in last year's national title game, seventh. Texas A&M, Ole Miss, and Oklahoma are in the top 10. Any size fountain drink for 99 cents with any purchase using Quick Stop Rewards. 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
21: For the rest of the morning, partly cloudy, low 64. Sunny as we head to the day, high 88. Partly cloudy skies tonight, low again 64. Monday, mixed clouds and sun, scattered showers and thunderstorms developing, the high 84. Partly cloudy with an isolated shower thunderstorm Monday night, the low 64. Tuesday, partly sunny, stray morning shower, scattered showers and thunderstorms for the afternoon, high 84. Wednesday, partly sunny with a shower thunderstorm in spots, the high 82. I'm meteorologist Jim Minaldi from the LiveWire Weather Center. Count on it.
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8: 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There's a bit of a tech backlash going on, and some people, including some parents, think that AI should be banned in schools. 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
9: that were intentionally designed for K-12 environments, for teachers to create very structured chatbots for students to work with that align to the assessment intentions of a particular activity or task, and were providing professional learning for teachers who are actually utilizing AI in the classroom with students.
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29: We're stepping onto the factory assembly line today to reveal how an economic crisis birthed the world's most famous snack cake. Welcome to the National Day Spotlight for August 23rd.
30: While home bakers across the country whip up light, airy treats for National Sponge Cake Day, the most successful commercial version in history owes its existence to pure industrial efficiency. In 1930, right at the peak of the Great Depression, an inventive Illinois bakery manager named James DeWar grew incredibly frustrated by idle machinery. His facility owned expensive, specialized shortcake pan molds that sat completely empty during the long winter months when fresh strawberries were totally out of season. To keep his production lines running year-round, DeWar engineered a simple golden sponge cake explicitly designed to be injected with a shelf-stable banana cream filling. This brilliant manufacturing pivot instantly transformed a seasonal luxury into a massive, permanent mass-market empire. And do you know what this is?
29: It's the Twinkie.
30: That's correct.
29: Absolutely. There was, in a TV show, somebody found a Twinkie behind the refrigerator, and it was like 30 years old, and they ate it anyway.
30: Oh,
29: I don't remember what
30: goodness.
29: Show that was in, but it was funny.
30: It was funny.
29: We're also celebrating National Ride the Wind Day and National Cuban Sandwich Day. I'm Alice Anderson.
30: And I'm Marlo Anderson with National Day Calendar, reminding you to celebrate every day.
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3: This is a Bloomberg Money Minute. America's tin can industry is getting crushed under steel tariffs. Sean Donnan is a senior economics writer for Bloomberg.
4: The tin can is this wonderful little case study into what has happened with tariffs.
3: Donnan says it's no surprise the price has gone up, but it's why prices are higher.
4: Part of the reason for that is there's a 50% tariff on the steel that is used to make tin cans.
3: In 2018, then-Commerce Secretary Wilbur Ross appeared on CNBC holding up a can of Campbell's soup to say that steel tariffs would do very little to affect the price, and the duties on steel would bring tens of thousands of jobs and millions in investment. But 8 years later,
4: there were a dozen mills that made tin plate steel when Wilbur Ross held up that can. There's now three running in the United States.
3: The price of canned fruits and vegetables up almost 50% in the U.S. since 2018, and the cost of steel cans has risen 80%. Amy Morris, Bloomberg Radio.
20: 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The secret to achieving this is simple. No, it's not automatically picking up after two putts, smarty. It's getting the first putt as close to the hole as you can. When faced with a really long putt, try swinging your putter head on an arc, as if you were intentionally trying to hook the putt. Try not to swing it straight back and through. This helps create a steep angle of descent into the golf ball. Another tip is to stand taller when faced with longer putts and gripping about an inch higher on the grip. 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So remember, to counteract those short approach shots leaving you a long putt, swing the putter on an arc, not straight back and through. For the Golf Minute, I'm Dennis Silvers. 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
8: President Trump says construction on the White House ballroom is running ahead of schedule, a day after the Supreme Court temporarily allowed work to continue. Trump praised the project in a Saturday morning post on Truth Social, saying, quote, tremendous work has been done, and he included a photo of the site. The president also repeated his claim the project is, quote, under budget, with $0 of taxpayer money being spent. On Friday, Chief Justice John Roberts ruled the work could temporarily resume on the ballroom, pending the High Court's review out of emergency appeal of a lower court's ruling by the White House. And Canadian Prime Minister Mark Carney says retaliatory tariffs on the U.S. will begin on September 8th. Carney announced the move at a Saturday morning news conference in response to the Trump administration's new 50% tariffs on Canadian goods. Carney says he will release more details in the coming days, adding that his government takes the step reluctantly. I'm Jim Forbes.
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9: 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I'm Daryl Moody, reporting.
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15: Do you suffer from work? Burnout? Hey, it's Mike Austin with today's Radio Dad Minute, talking with my friend Dr. John Braccio about this very subject. More people suffer from work burnout than we think.
16: It's sadly more common than we might think. Both the employer and the person suffering must be on the lookout and ready to have to try to control it as soon as possible.
15: So what can you, Dad, do to make your life better and if you think you suffer from work burnout?
16: There are times people just take a time out. They say, you know, I'm just going to get away from everything for a bit. I'm going to sort out who I am, get my health back together, maybe seek out a counselor, maybe look for a mentor and just figure, what would it take for me to get back into a functioning mode? Because you're not going to be a good parent if you are

0: have almost tripled, and it just keeps getting worse. All this to say, this is why MediShare is so in demand right now. 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
2: Take-Two Interactive Software opened up pre-orders for Grand Theft Auto 6 to results its CEO called unprecedented and astonishing. Bloomberg's Jason Schreier says the game's last release set the precedent.
4: GTA 5 came out in 2013 and has since sold 230 million copies. It did really well on launch day, but a lot of those sales have come in the years since then.
2: The open-world crime-action game will be released November 19th for Xbox and PlayStation consoles. Schreier says it's been quite the journey.
4: This game has been in development for about 8 years, and it's big, it's fast, it's got a lot going on.
2: And on August 27th, gamers will get an extensive look at Grand Theft Auto 6 with a six-hour exclusive window on Netflix before it's released on YouTube and other social media platforms. Lisa Mateo, Bloomberg Radio.
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9: For the rest of the morning, partly cloudy, low 64. Sunny as we head today, high 88. Partly cloudy skies tonight, low again 64. Monday, mixed clouds and sun, scattered showers and thunderstorms developing, the high 84. Partly cloudy with an isolated shower thunderstorm Monday night, the low 64. Tuesday, partly sunny, stray morning shower, scattered showers and thunderstorms for the afternoon, high 84. Wednesday, partly sunny with a shower, thunderstorm in spots, the high 82. I'm meteorologist Jim Minaldi from the Live Wire Weather Center. Count on it.
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11: This is The Making of America from the Jefferson Media Group. It started peaceably, but ended in a revolution. At half past the hour of 7 o'clock on a cold and chilly morning on the 19th of April 1775, 70 compatriots from the nearby townships of Lexington and Concord stood in defiance against a detachment of 700 well-trained British troops under the command of General Thomas Gage. History still debates which side fired first, but what's not debated is within moments that peaceful countryside exploded in gunfire, and America's revolution had begun. This has been The Making of America. I'm Michael Emerson, and you can visit us at jeffersonmediagroup.com.
16: From the Quick Stop Market Sports Desk. NASCAR, Connor Zilich signed a contract with Hendrick Motorsports earlier in this week. He'll drive the number 48 Chevrolet in 2028. The 20-year-old rookie is currently driving for Trackhouse Racing. He'll replace Alex Bowman, who announced last month that he'll step away from full-time racing at the end of the 2027 season. Zilich is currently 34th in the Cup Series standings. The Associated Press released their top 25 preseason college football poll earlier in the week. The Ohio State Buckeyes are number one in the nation. Oregon is at number two, Georgia three, Notre Dame four, and Texas round out the top five. The defending champion Indiana Hoosiers were ranked sixth. The Miami Hurricanes, who played in last year's national title game, seventh. Texas A&M, Ole Miss, and Oklahoma are in the top 10. NBA James Harden is staying in Cleveland. The 11-time All-Star has agreed to a three-year, $97 million contract with the Cavaliers. Harden declined a $42.3 million player option earlier this summer, choosing to pursue a longer deal. The new contract includes a player option for 2028-29 and also a trade kicker. Harden averaged over 20 points and 7 assists in 26 games with Cleveland last season. Real Magic Coca-Cola. 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
4: Caulking concrete cracks is an important but often neglected chore. When concrete is poured, they add expansion joints so that the slab can move as it expands and contracts with temperature changes. But sometimes concrete still cracks, so score joints, which are shallow grooves cut into the slab, are added to give it a convenient place to crack without marring the surface. Great idea, but if water drains through and gets under the slab, it can erode the foundation of the concrete. And if that water freezes and expands, then the cracks expand and multiply. So the solution is to fill the crack with caulk, which is flexible but will seal out the water. All you have to do is scrape out the dirt, debris, or weeds, give it a good sweeping, and then fill the gap with caulk. I'm Danny Lipford with Tips for Today's Homeowner.

0: If the truth be known, most of the Overmountain settlers in what would become Tennessee cared little for either side of the American Revolution. They simply wanted to be left alone. Colonel Ferguson of the British Army wanted to recruit loyalists in the backcountry over the mountains. In an effort to persuade the settlers to abandon the Patriot cause, Ferguson openly threatened to invade the Overmountain settlements if the colonists did not support the crown. Threatening these mountain folks moved them from being disinterested bystanders to being firmly set against the suddenly intrusive, overbearing symbols of British authority. Militiamen from Virginia, Kentucky, and the Carolinas joined the Overmountain men, and their numbers swelled to around 900 men. Under the overall command of William Campbell, these Overmountain men moved against Ferguson. The rest is history. Happy 250, America.
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5: For the rest of the morning, partly cloudy, low 64. Sunny as we head today, high 88. Partly cloudy skies tonight, low again 64. Monday, mixed clouds and sun, scattered showers and thunderstorms developing, the high 84. Partly cloudy with an isolated shower thunderstorm Monday night, the low 64. Tuesday, partly sunny, stray morning shower, scattered showers and thunderstorms for the afternoon, high 84. Wednesday, partly sunny with a shower thunderstorm in spots, the high 82. I'm meteorologist Jim Minaldi from the LiveWire Weather Center. Count on it.
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10: This is a Bloomberg Money Minute. Americans are showing signs that they've reached their limit with surging beef prices. Beef sales fell 0.3% in the 3 months leading up to mid-July after growing about 5% during the same period over the past 2 years. There may finally be a ceiling on what Americans are willing to pay, with a pound of ground beef averaging $7.12 in July. Bloomberg News agriculture reporter Elena Peng doesn't think we'll see a significant drop in prices soon.
11: The latest data we saw from the USDA really still shows the cattle herd very close to its five-decade low. And the process of rebuilding takes several years and also actually requires supplies to be a little bit tighter before they get better.
10: Beef processors squeezed by the rising cost of cattle have closed plants to reduce competition. Meantime, consumers who had responded to rising prices by cooking at home or buying cheaper cuts are increasingly pulling back altogether or shifting to less expensive proteins such as chicken. Courtney Dunahoe, Bloomberg Radio.
12: 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Here's Chris Whitting.
13: A sharp-looking guy named Maurice had a love-hate relationship with his barber. On the one hand, Maurice loved the way this particular barber cut his hair. On the other hand, Maurice would sometimes get a nasty nick when the barber would slip up. Maurice had another concern, too. 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Then one day, Maurice had an idea. 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It turns out the literal meaning of the name Barberside is kill the barber. With the Success Journal, I'm Chris Whitting.
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20: 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Theater Bristol presents The Mockingbird Sings, September 4th through the 6th, and again September 9th and 10th. 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I'm Lisa Rutman.
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22: 2013, Linda Ronstadt tells AARP that she can't sing a note due to Parkinson's disease. Ronstadt was diagnosed with progressive supranuclear palsy 8 months earlier, but experienced its symptoms as much as 8 years earlier. Ronstadt has limited mobility and severe back pain and has not performed since 2009.
25: Just a question mark.
22: Tourism. 1978, Steve Martin's hit King Tut is RIAA certified gold. True or false, his backing band, the Tutankhamuns, was actually the Nitty Gritty Dirt Band. Answer, did you say false?
0: Yeah, I did.
22: No, you're wrong. That's right. Bandleader John McEwen has been friends with Steve Martin since high school. And, in fact, John taught Steve how to play the banjo at age 17.
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22: Although Tommy Reynolds left the band over 2 years earlier, replaced by Alan Dennison, they still hit number one as Hamilton, Joe Frank, and Reynolds, August 23, 1975.
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33: The tension between the U.S. and Iran continues to grow after proposed sanctions. The U.S. and Iran ramped up hostile messaging ahead of Monday's scheduled announcement of new U.S. sanctions on Tehran. Treasury Secretary Scott Bessent is set to hold a news conference on Monday after the White House said it plans to impose, quote, the toughest sanctions in history on Iran and the Islamic Republic's key trading partners. In response, top Iranian officials promised, quote, a devastating response to any new economic sanctions. The collapse of trade talks with Canada is resulting in steep tariffs on Canadian goods. The new 50% tariffs on a wide range of goods went into effect at midnight after weeks of negotiations. Canadian Prime Minister Mark Carney announced last night that he was suspending trade talks just minutes before the deadline. He also said Canada will immediately retaliate, quote, dollar for dollar to protect workers and businesses. The tariffs impact about $20 billion worth of Canadian imports. New research says the San Andreas Fault may be slipping faster than originally thought. Rich Cassone has more.
34: Professor Kim Blisniak, an earthquake geologist at San Jose State University, conducted the research for a new paper. She told the San Francisco Chronicle that she looked at 10,000 years of data in her work, while previous research only examined 1,000 years. The movement specifically applies to a portion of the San Andreas Fault in Northern California. Higher slip rates can often mean more earthquakes. Her study is not yet published.
33: And the federal government is finalizing a plan to slash Colorado River water supplies in the Southwest. The plan signed Friday calls for Arizona, California, and Nevada to reduce their water allocation from the river by 21%. Over the next 2 years, the potential cuts could nearly double in the following years. Arizona and Nevada warn any plan to double the cuts after 2028 would devastate their economies. I'm Jim Forbes.
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0: Outgoing White House Press Secretary Karoline Leavitt is set to take a new job. Leavitt confirmed Friday that she'll work at President Trump's MAGA Incorporated, Super PAC, when she steps down from her post at the end of the month. Leavitt has served as White House Press Secretary since Trump began his second term. It's unclear what her new role will be. Leavitt served as spokesperson from the PAC before joining Trump's 2024 campaign. Manhattan's legendary Carnegie Deli, known for its famous pastrami sandwiches, is scheduled to reopen in September. Rob Martier has more.
1: The new Midtown location will be at 7th Avenue and 54th Street, just a block away from the old one. The New York Daily News reports it's bringing back not only its famous pastrami and corned beef sandwiches, but its original look. A representative says the goal was to keep its history intact by still providing waiter service and walk-in only seating as it introduces the iconic restaurant to the next generation.
0: The National Highway Traffic Safety Administration is stepping up its investigation into General Motors vehicles for engine failure risks to include newer model years. The federal agency said Friday the new probe expands one of two existing recall investigations for the L87 6.2-liter V8 engines that the agency first began investigating in 2025. And a humanoid robot developed by Chinese smartphone maker Honor beat the 100-meter world record held by Usain Bolt. China's state broadcaster reported Saturday that the robot ran the 100-meter dash in 9.32 seconds. The robot, named Lightning, reached a peak speed of 14.5 meters per second during a test event for the second Humanoid World Robot Games in Beijing on Saturday. The run beat the 9.58-second men's 100-meter record set by Bolt at the World Athletics Championships. I'm Jim Forbes.
5: There's a new drone that can almost disappear. The Phantom Twist drone spins 25 times a second, which is too fast for the human eye to see clearly. Engineers at Northwestern say it appears like a ghostly smudge that easily blends into its background. The drone could eventually monitor wildlife, survey the environment, and do other tasks with less visual interruption. Humanoid robots are taking another step toward becoming useful workers. At a major robotics conference in Beijing, more than 300 companies showcased machines designed for tasks ranging from manufacturing to household work. Chinese robotics company Unitree says the industry could reach a major breakthrough by 2028. Amazon's expanding its Texas footprint with a multi-billion-dollar robotics manufacturing plant in southeast Austin. That 300-acre site is Amazon's first major robotics hub outside Massachusetts. The plant should open by late 2027 to make and test warehouse robots for Amazon facilities nationwide. Tech Report, I'm Tammy Trujillo.
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13: Welcome to Date the Word, where we connect today's date to God's Word with the hope that it becomes more memorable to you. And today's date is August the 23rd, 8:23. And our verse for 8:23 comes from Leviticus 8:23. Leviticus 8:23 says, "And Moses killed the ram. Also, he took some of its blood and put it on the tip of Aaron's right ear, on the thumb of his right hand, and on the big toe of his right foot." Leviticus 8:23. What a picture of total consecration to the Lord. 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The hand represents our work for God. Our feet represent our walk with God, and we're to have a close walk with God. From Leviticus 8:23, let us be clean and consecrated to the Lord from head to toe.
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16: For the rest of the morning, partly cloudy, low 64. Sunny as we head today, high 88. Partly cloudy skies tonight, low again 64. Monday, mixed clouds and sun, scattered showers and thunderstorms developing, the high 84. Partly cloudy with an isolated shower thunderstorm Monday night, the low 64. Tuesday, partly sunny, stray morning shower, scattered showers and thunderstorms for the afternoon, high 84. Wednesday, partly sunny with a shower thunderstorm in spots, the high 82. I'm meteorologist Jim Minaldi from the Live Wire Weather Center. Count on it.
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4: From the Quick Stop Market Sports Desk, NBA James Harden is staying in Cleveland. The 11-time All-Star has agreed to a three-year, $97 million contract with the Cavaliers. Harden declined a $42.3 million player option earlier this summer, choosing to pursue a longer deal. The new contract includes a player option for 2028-29 and also a trade kicker. Harden averaged over 20 points and 7 assists in 26 games with Cleveland last season. NASCAR, Connor Zilich signed a contract with Hendrick Motorsports earlier in this week. He'll drive the number 48 Chevrolet in 2028. The 20-year-old rookie is currently driving for Trackhouse Racing. He'll replace Alex Bowman, who announced last month that he'll step away from full-time racing at the end of the 2027 season. Zilich is currently 34th in the Cup Series standings. The Associated Press released their top 25 preseason college football poll earlier in the week. The Ohio State Buckeyes are number one in the nation. Oregon is at number two, Georgia three, Notre Dame four, and Texas round out the top five. The defending champion Indiana Hoosiers were ranked sixth. The Miami Hurricanes, who played in last year's national title game, seventh. Texas A&M, Ole Miss, and Oklahoma are in the top 10. Any size fountain drink for 99 cents with any purchase using Quick Stop Rewards. 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
16: For the rest of the morning, partly cloudy, low 64. Sunny as we head today, high 88. Partly cloudy skies tonight, low again 64. Monday, mixed clouds and sun, scattered showers and thunderstorms developing, the high 84. Partly cloudy with an isolated shower thunderstorm Monday night, the low 64. Tuesday, partly sunny, stray morning shower, scattered showers and thunderstorms for the afternoon, high 84. Wednesday, partly sunny with a shower thunderstorm in spots, the high 82. I'm meteorologist Jim Minaldi from the Live Wire Weather Center. Count on it.
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21: One in four Gen Z investors actually consider sports betting as part of their deliberate ongoing component of their long-term financial plans.
18: And Bloomberg's Yijia Song says more than half of 20-somethings have moved money earmarked for investing into sports bets in the last year. That's according to an online survey from the personal finance platform Betterment.
21: This really is related to how fast sports betting industry has grown.
18: A nearly $17 billion industry, according to the American Gaming Association. Song says at least 95% of sports bets aren't profitable long term. And even the Sports Betting Alliance, which includes FanDuel and DraftKings, says it's entertainment, not an investment or wealth building strategy. Nathan Hager, Bloomberg Radio.
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31: Jim Ritty was all stressed out, trying to make everything add up. He was having problems with a tavern he owned. Seems some sneaky employees were taking money that didn't belong to them. Jim couldn't seem to catch the troublemakers, so he decided to forget about it for a while by taking a relaxing sea cruise. He figured with some time to think, he might solve the problem. During the trip, he toured the ship's engine room and found sudden inspiration. There, he saw a mechanical device that counted each turn of the engine. Jim realized a machine could track every penny at his tavern and stop theft. I'm sure you know the product Jim dreamed up that day. It's called the cash register, an idea that rang up riches for Jim Ritty. With the Success Journal, I'm Chris Whitting.
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1: 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The Federal-style inn was built along the stage road that connected Tennessee to the national capital and urban trading areas in between, and is the oldest wood-frame building in the historic district. In the summer of 1832, President Andrew Jackson held a reception for his friends on the porch of the inn. John Sevier, James K. Polk, Andrew Johnson, and William Brownlow were other famous tenants. 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The museum includes a history of Jonesboro, the inn, and features rotating exhibits. Be sure to ask the attendant to show you the restored portion of the inn that looks how it would have in the Victorian 1890s. 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
8: The U.S. and Iran ramped up the hostile messaging ahead of Monday's scheduled announcement of new U.S. sanctions on Tehran. Treasury Secretary Scott Bessent is set to hold a news conference on Monday after the White House said it plans to impose, quote, the toughest sanctions in history on Iran and the Islamic Republic's key trading partners. In response, top Iranian officials promised, quote, a devastating response to any new economic sanctions. And new research says the San Andreas Fault may be slipping faster than originally thought. Rich Cassone has this story.
9: Professor Kim Blisniak, an earthquake geologist at San Jose State University, conducted the research for a new paper. She told the San Francisco Chronicle that she looked at 10,000 years of data in her work, while previous research only examined 1,000 years. The movement specifically applies to a portion of the San Andreas Fault in Northern California. Higher slip rates can often mean more earthquakes. Her study is not yet published. I'm Rich Cassone.
8: And I'm Jim Forbes.
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10: President Karen Dunlap.
11: We have two main litter pickups a year, and that would be Nobody Trashes Tennessee and the Great American Cleanup. And we also participate in the festivals. We have lots of little litter pickups along the way. Our main objective is to be able to get into the school system. And we've had engagement with the Unicoi County High School students who've made art projects for us in the past. They've developed PSAs for us on the radio. We've written that Irwin Record is very supportive and putting in some articles for us also.
10: To learn more about Keeping the Valley Beautiful, check out their Facebook page. I'm Daryl Moody reporting.
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2: We didn't wear bike helmets. We drank from a garden hose and jumped off the garage roof. I'm Mike Austin with today's Radio Dad Minute. Yeah, actually, there weren't even any seat belts in cars if you're that old enough to remember back then. Now, I'm not suggesting we go back to the days of zero supervision, but really taking off in the morning on a Saturday, playing ball, skipping rocks, riding bikes, getting home at the end of the day, and no one worried about us. Yeah, because it was a little different then. Yeah, we all know it. I wonder if we're bubble wrapping our kids today, though, so tightly that we're not giving them a chance to develop judgment, confidence, little independence. You know, Dad, our job isn't to eliminate every risk. Our job is to teach our kids how to handle risk and to keep them safe. Yeah, but hey, let them climb a tree. Let them get a little dirty. Let them skin their knee. Let them fail from time to time, because someday you won't be there to catch them. They just may need to know how to catch themselves. I'm Mike Austin, the Radio Dad.
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1: Fear, not laziness, could be the reason you're procrastinating.
2: Procrastination a lot of times is a freeze response to a task that looks too big.
1: Like studying for an exam or wading through paperwork in bureaucracy. Dr. Arash Javanbacht, a psychiatry professor at Wayne State University School of Medicine, says the brain often responds to difficult tasks as overwhelming.
2: Paradoxically, we think something is so important for us that we are terrified of touching it.
1: His advice?
2: Jump in it. The worst is that you will be able to do some of it. Sometimes you break it into tinier tasks, which makes it more tangible and easier to do.
1: Fewer Americans say they drink alcohol than at any time since at least 1939. A new Gallup survey finds that for the second year in a row, 54% say they imbibe. That's the lowest number since the poll started. Just over half of Americans say drinking one or two alcohol beverages a day is bad for your health. Health Update, I'm Sarah Lee Kessler.
3: Mitch Anthony here with today's Daily Dose. Author Tom Morris, in his book, True Success, A New Philosophy of Excellence, lays out simple strategies for turning dreams into success. One of those keys is, seek out those who know more than you. Morris tells of his father, who left the family farm at 17 to work for an aircraft company. When asked what he wanted to do, he said, everything. He explained that his goal was to learn every job in the factory. He'd like to go to a department, learn its workings until the supervisor determined his work was as good as anyone else's. Then he would move to a different department and start over. The company agreed to Mr. Morris's unusual request, and by the time he was 20 years old, he had worked his way up to experimental design, where he made a great salary. How did he do it? First of all, he had a great desire to learn. Next, he asked hundreds of questions, and he studied the old-timers, the experts, and the sages. 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
5: For the rest of the morning, partly cloudy, low 64. Sunny as we head today, high 88. Partly cloudy skies tonight, low again 64. Monday, mixed clouds and sun, scattered showers and thunderstorms developing, the high 84. Partly cloudy with an isolated shower thunderstorm Monday night, the low 64. Tuesday, partly sunny, stray morning shower, scattered showers and thunderstorms for the afternoon, high 84. Wednesday, partly sunny with a shower thunderstorm in spots, the high 82. I'm meteorologist Jim Minaldi from the Live Wire Weather Center. Count on it.
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0: your skin is breaking out with a new case of acne, but you're not sure why, believe it or not, your time at the stove could be to blame. I'm Dr. Katherine Albrecht, returning with a skincare secret after this.
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6: 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NASCAR, Connor Zillich signed a contract with Hendrick Motorsports earlier in this week. He'll drive the number 48 Chevrolet in 2028. The 20-year-old rookie is currently driving for Trackhouse Racing. He'll replace Alex Bowman, who announced last month that he'll step away from full-time racing at the end of the 2027 season. Zillich is currently 34th in the Cup Series standings. The Associated Press released their top 25 preseason college football poll earlier in the week. The Ohio State Buckeyes are number one in the nation. Oregon is at number two, Georgia three, Notre Dame four, and Texas round out the top five. The defending champion Indiana Hoosiers were ranked sixth, the Miami Hurricanes, who played in last year's national title game, seventh, Texas A&M, Ole Miss, and Oklahoma are in the top 10. NBA James Harden is staying in Cleveland. The 11-time All-Star has agreed to a three-year, $97 million contract with the Cavaliers. Harden declined a $42.3 million player option earlier this summer, choosing to pursue a longer deal. The new contract includes a player option for 2028-29 and also a trade kicker. Harden averaged over 20 points and 7 assists in 26 games with Cleveland last season. Real Magic Coca-Cola. Buy 2 20-ounce, get one free. 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
8: Legendary football coach John Madden once had a gaffe in his commentary, saying one of these two teams has a good chance of winning this game today. Well, he was wrong. Dr. Gary Probst here with thoughts about losing to win in just a moment.
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8: Nelson Mandela said he never lost in life, he only learned. For a man who suffered 21 years as a political prisoner, that's a bold statement. On Madden's comment, the correct observation would be that both teams would win today. One with more points, but both as winners per Mandela. Defeat is only if we don't learn from the setback. Minnesota Vikings defensive end Jim Marshall was not defeated when he picked up a fumble and ran the wrong way, scoring a safety for the 49ers. The lineman did not get down on himself. He later stripped the football from the 49ers quarterback, and Carl Eller grabbed it and ran for a touchdown. Vikings win. Be like Marshall and Mandela. Learn when you lose in life to win.
10: You marched into our towns with superior force and spread fire and desolation wherever you pleased. Will you claim our lands by right of conquest? The Great Spirit has placed us in different situations. Old Tassel, Cherokee diplomat. Long Island in present-day Kingsport was a sacred sanctuary to the Cherokee. It was considered neutral ground, and the flames of many council fires burned as war and peace pacts were sealed. In 1760 came the desecration of the white man when Colonel Byrd built Fort Robinson nearby. Within 10 years, the white man had pushed the red man from the land entirely. Long Island was one of the last lands ceded by the Cherokee with the Long Island Treaty in 1777. The Cherokee were easily convinced to side with the British during the Revolution when the focus shifted toward the South.
11: According to an Omniscient survey, 85% of Americans believe brands and retailers use inflation to justify larger-than-necessary price hikes. More than half of respondents said they've stopped buying from brands they once preferred as prices climbed. Artificial intelligence can now analyze ordinary social media photos and determine where they were taken, even when location data and geotags have been removed. Scammers can use those details to make phishing messages more convincing, such as sending a fake bank fraud alert that references a place the victim recently visited. Treasury bond yields are rising, and for consumers, that's good and bad news. The good news, your savings will earn a little more, but on the downside, that raises borrowing costs. Mortgage rates tend to track the yield on the 10-year Treasury bond. The rates are rising due to investor concerns about inflation. I'm Mark Huffman. 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
13: For the rest of the morning, partly cloudy, low 64. Sunny as we head today, high 88. Partly cloudy skies tonight, low again 64. Monday, mixed clouds and sun, scattered showers and thunderstorms developing, the high 84. Partly cloudy with an isolated shower thunderstorm Monday night, the low 64. Tuesday, partly sunny, stray morning shower, scattered showers and thunderstorms for the afternoon, high 84. Wednesday, partly sunny with a shower thunderstorm in spots, the high 82. I'm meteorologist Jim Minaldi from the Live Wire Weather Center. Count on it.
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18: Especially if you're a man, you're like subjected to a lot more of this kind of scrutiny from yourself and from others than you probably were a long time ago.
17: And that has men turning to medical professionals whose practices focus on longevity.
18: You know, if you're looking in your 30s and 40s at these biomarkers and you're getting your cholesterol and your glucose metabolism under control and you're getting enough sleep and you're not maybe worried about looking like a Marvel superhero when you're in your 60s, but you're like going to be feeling a lot better.
17: And he adds the pressure to look young and stay relevant is being driven in part by the modern workplace where appearance is constantly on display through LinkedIn profiles, Zoom calls, and video interviews, and also where people are competing with younger, more tech-savvy workers. I'm Charlie Pellett, Bloomberg Radio.
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33: 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The story behind Bristol's country music heritage is returning to the stage in September. Theater Bristol presents The Mockingbird Sings, September 4th through the 6th, and again September 9th and 10th. The production combines live music and drama to tell the story leading up to the historic 1927 Bristol recording sessions. I'm Lisa Rutman.
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1: 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UCLA researchers 3D printed a sponge-like carbon electrode containing billions of tiny pores, creating far more surface area for holding charge. The resulting device stored more than 7 times as much energy as comparable systems and retained 82% capacity after 1,500 cycles. Zinc is also more abundant, easier to mine, and easier to recycle than lithium. Interesting Engineering reports that the technology is aimed at demanding grid storage applications, though it remains a research breakthrough rather than a commercial product. I'm Ken Chester.
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7: The trade war with one of America's closest allies is ramping up. Canadian Prime Minister Mark Carney says Canada is, quote, at war with the U.S. after trade talks collapse with the Trump administration. Carney says retaliatory tariffs on the U.S. will begin on September 8th. Lisa Carton has the very latest.
8: Carney announced the move at a Saturday morning news conference in response to the Trump administration's new 50% tariffs on Canadian goods. Carney said he will release more details in the coming days, adding that his government takes the step reluctantly. The new U.S. tariffs went into effect at midnight Saturday after trade talks with Canada collapsed. The tariffs impact about $20 billion worth of Canadian imports. I'm Lisa Carton.
7: The U.S. and Iran ramped up the hostile messaging ahead of Monday's scheduled announcement of new U.S. sanctions on Tehran. Treasury Secretary Scott Bessent is set to hold a news conference on Monday after the White House said it plans to impose, quote, the toughest sanctions in history on Iran and the Islamic Republic's key trading partners. In response, top Iranian officials promised a, quote, devastating response to any new economic sanctions. The NAACP is criticizing the Navy after reports surfaced of an aircraft carrier named after a black war hero, possibly being renamed after President Trump. NAACP President Derek Johnson on Saturday called the reports, quote, a slap in the face to every war hero and to every service member who has worn the uniform. The carrier, named in 2020 at Pearl Harbor, is the first to honor a black American and the first recognizing a sailor's action while serving in the enlisted ranks. Navy sailor Doris Miller was given the Navy Cross for helping wounded sailors and shooting down a Japanese fighter jet during the attack on Pearl Harbor. I'm Jim Forbes.
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7: Forecasters are keeping an eye on Tropical Storm Mokay off the coast of Hawaii. The Central Pacific Hurricane Center says Mokay is packing top winds of 50 miles per hour, and a flood watch has been activated for the Big Island through Monday. At last check, the storm was about 470 miles southeast of the Big Island and is not expected to turn into a hurricane. Officials say it could dump up to 15 inches of rain this weekend in parts of Hawaii, with life-threatening flooding and mudslides a big concern for many residents. Another city in California is entering the fray surrounding flock cameras. Rich Cassone has this story.
14: The city is preparing an audit of its flock camera system after finding out that its data was shared nationwide. Flock Safety CEO Garrett Langley reassured,
15: "We don't own the data. Our customers do. We don't work with ICE. The customer chooses who to share the data with."
14: Palo Alto's police chief said the cameras have helped solve cases and locate missing persons. Critics want to make sure the value isn't overridden by misuse of the data. Langley said there's a balance.
15: Because at the end of the day, we have to find a society where safety and privacy can coexist.
14: An independent police auditor will conduct the review. I'm Rich Cassone.
7: A fast-moving brush fire that ignited on a hillside outside Reno on Saturday is now burning over 2,500 acres, putting hundreds of homes at risk. The Hawk Fire has expanded to almost 3,000 acres and was pushing northeast by Saturday evening. That's according to Truckee Meadows Fire and Rescue. Officials said roughly 1,000 homes were threatened, and the Washoe County Sheriff's Office ordered evacuations as crews worked to slow the fire's advance. And Spider-Man is no longer king of the box office, at least for a day. Insidious, Out of the Further, took the number one spot Friday at the domestic box office, grossing just over $11 million, as it's projected to take in around $25 million this weekend. I'm Jim Forbes.
0: From ABC News Tech Trends. Ford is readying a low-cost electric pickup truck.
1: A front trunk, five seats, four doors, and a short, four-foot-ish kind of bed. And the spy vehicle shots that we've seen of this have backed that up.
0: EV analyst Chad Kirshner says, we don't know what it looks like, but we do know the name, Fathom, and the price.
1: The Fathom starts with delivery at $29,945.
0: That's more than $20,000 cheaper than the average new car in the U.S. But Kirshner says Ford likely has more than just the domestic market on its mind.
1: This platform is supposed to be the answer to the inevitability of Chinese EVs available in the U.S.
0: While Chinese electric vehicles remain effectively locked out of the U.S. market due to more than 100% tariffs, Canada recently started allowing their sale. The Fathom is expected to be unveiled before the end of the year and go on sale in 2027. With Tech Trends, I'm Mike Dubusky, ABC News.
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21: 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When Jesus is teaching his disciples how to talk to the Father, he has them start by acknowledging God as their Father and remembering his character, then confessing their commitment to advancing his kingdom, not their own. When we start out by acknowledging those things first, it helps us ask God for things open-handedly. God provides for the daily needs of his kids, and even beyond that, Scripture says all good gifts come from God. And he even tells his kids to ask him for things. How incredibly generous. But since we don't always know his plans, sometimes we might ask for things that don't honor his name or his kingdom. Fortunately, we can trust him to wisely say no to any requests that aren't his absolute best for us. God shows us his love in his yes and in his no. He's where the joy is.
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5: For the rest of the morning, partly cloudy, low 64. Sunny as we head today, high 88. Partly cloudy skies tonight, low again 64. Monday, mixed clouds and sun, scattered showers and thunderstorms developing, the high 84. Partly cloudy with an isolated shower thunderstorm Monday night, the low 64. Tuesday, partly sunny, stray morning shower, scattered showers and thunderstorms for the afternoon, high 84. Wednesday, partly sunny with a shower thunderstorm in spots, the high 82. I'm meteorologist Jim Minaldi from the Live Wire Weather Center. Count on it.
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32: 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I'm Daryl Moody reporting.
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35: This week we are talking about what successful entrepreneurs do different from all of the rest of us. I've already suggested this week that they are much more willing to steal good ideas from other people and improve on them. Of course, it's not stealing copyrights, trademarks, or patents, but it's borrowing their idea and making it better. There's absolutely nothing wrong with that. 93% of new business ideas come from existing business ideas. In other words, that's the way good entrepreneurs do it. I have another interesting thing to suggest about this group right after this.
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35: The media loves to point to the flashy tech entrepreneurs, but in fact, most of the rich do boring things that add up slowly over time. 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
0: From the Quick Stop Market Sports Desk. NBA James Harden is staying in Cleveland. The 11-time All-Star has agreed to a 3-year, $97 million contract with the Cavaliers. Harden declined a $42.3 million player option earlier this summer, choosing to pursue a longer deal. The new contract includes a player option for 2028-29 and also a trade kicker. Harden averaged over 20 points and 7 assists in 26 games with Cleveland last season. NASCAR, Connor Zilich signed a contract with Hendrick Motorsports earlier in this week. He'll drive the number 48 Chevrolet in 2028. The 20-year-old rookie is currently driving for Trackhouse Racing. He'll replace Alex Bowman, who announced last month that he'll step away from full-time racing at the end of the 2027 season. Zilich is currently 34th in the Cup Series standings. The Associated Press released their top 25 preseason college football poll earlier in the week. The Ohio State Buckeyes are number one in the nation. Oregon is at number two, Georgia three, Notre Dame four, and Texas round out the top five. The defending champion Indiana Hoosiers were ranked sixth, the Miami Hurricanes, who played in last year's national title game, seventh, Texas A&M, Ole Miss, and Oklahoma are in the top 10. Any size fountain drink for 99 cents with any purchase using Quick Stop Rewards. 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
1: 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I'm just a dad like you. 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
9: 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Today's quote was submitted by Kirsten. Amelia Earhart said, "Never interrupt someone doing something you said couldn't be done." What a great quote. I worked with a guy who was the ultimate glass half empty guy. No matter what idea I had, he wanted to shoot it down. He had excuses that canceled out other excuses. It was never anything expensive. My ideas were almost always free, or at the very least, very inexpensive, and I'd walk in with a plan to cover the cost of whatever it was. I was so excited when we finally got a new manager who let me do these things. We saw an explosion of growth in our sales department because we no longer had this gatekeeper stopping us from doing the things we wanted to do. The new manager told me, as long as I don't need to ask corporate for money, you go ahead and just do it. This has been the Motivation Minute. I'm John Small. Thanks for listening. Your favorite motivational quotes can be submitted for upcoming programs at motivationminute.org.
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10: For the rest of the morning, partly cloudy, low 64. Sunny as we head today, high 88. Partly cloudy skies tonight, low again 64. Monday, mixed clouds and sun, scattered showers and thunderstorms developing, the high 84. Partly cloudy with an isolated shower thunderstorm Monday night, the low 64. Tuesday, partly sunny, stray morning shower, scattered showers and thunderstorms for the afternoon, high 84. Wednesday, partly sunny with a shower thunderstorm in spots, the high 82. I'm meteorologist Jim Minaldi from the Live Wire Weather Center. Count on it.
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18: 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When it comes to new technologies, older adults are typically the first to push back. But with AI, we're seeing a bit of a backlash among young people. And to help explain that, I spoke with Tricia Prabhu, the founder of Rethink Citizens, a nonprofit that works with young people in communities around the United States.
19: As we move into this new era of technology, really, we're going to have to think critically about what it means to ensure that it's working for everyone. Because yes, AI has tremendous potential, but potential for who? And who is going to benefit? And I think for a lot of young people today, the question that they're struggling with is they see a life where it's going to be, you know, harder than ever to get a job, where their creativity or the things that make them unique are no longer so special, where people may prefer to date AI chatbots over human beings.
18: And that last point is chilling. With the Connect Safely Report, I'm Larry Magid.
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1: the Office of National Drug Control Policy, ONDCP, and the Centers for Disease Control and Prevention, CDC, of the U.S. Department of Health and Human Services, HHS, as part of a financial assistance award funded by ONDCP. The contents are those of the author and do not necessarily represent the official views of nor an endorsement by ONDCP, CDC, HHS, or the U.S. government.
2: We're stepping onto the factory assembly line today to reveal how an economic crisis birthed the world's most famous snack cake. Welcome to the National Day Spotlight for August 23rd.
3: While home bakers across the country whipped up light, airy treats for National Sponge Cake Day, the most successful commercial version in history owes its existence to pure industrial efficiency. In 1930, right at the peak of the Great Depression, an inventive Illinois bakery manager named James DeWar grew incredibly frustrated by idle machinery. His facility owned expensive, specialized shortcake pan molds that sat completely empty during the long winter months when fresh strawberries were totally out of season. To keep his production lines running year-round, DeWar engineered a simple golden sponge cake explicitly designed to be injected with a shelf-stable banana cream filling. This brilliant manufacturing pivot instantly transformed a seasonal luxury into a massive, permanent mass-market empire. And do you know what this is?
2: It's the Twinkie.
3: That's correct.
2: Absolutely. There was in a TV show, somebody found a Twinkie behind the refrigerator and it was like 30 years old and they ate it anyway.
3: Oh,
2: I remember what
3: goodness.
2: Show that was in, but it was funny.
3: It was funny.
2: We're also celebrating National Ride the Wind Day and National Cuban Sandwich Day. I'm Alice Anderson.
3: And I'm Marlo Anderson with National Day Calendar, reminding you to celebrate every day.
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7: This is a Bloomberg Money Minute. America's tin can industry is getting crushed under steel tariffs. Sean Donnan is a senior economics writer for Bloomberg.
8: The tin can is this wonderful little case study into what has happened with tariffs.
7: Donnan says it's no surprise the price has gone up, but it's why prices are higher.
8: Part of the reason for that is there's a 50% tariff on the steel that is used to make tin cans.
7: In 2018, then-Commerce Secretary Wilbur Ross appeared on CNBC holding up a can of Campbell's soup to say that steel tariffs would do very little to affect the price and the duties on steel would bring tens of thousands of jobs and millions in investment. But 8 years later,
8: there were a dozen mills that made tin plate steel when Wilbur Ross held up that can. There's now three running in the United States.
7: The price of canned fruits and vegetables up almost 50% in the U.S. since 2018, and the cost of steel cans has risen 80%. Amy Morris, Bloomberg Radio.
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15: In 1780, British Commander Major Ferguson sent a threat to the settlements to the west of the Appalachians. If you do not detest your opposition to the British arms, I shall march this army over the mountains, hang your leaders, and lay waste to your country. The threatened militia leaders decided it was best if they crossed the mountains on their own terms and defeated Ferguson on the east side of the mountains. The Patriot militia gathered at Sycamore Shoals near Fort Watauga. They would become known as the Overmountain Men. At a mill near the fort, Mary Patton was known to make the highest quality black powder around. Mary earned her place in history by providing over 500 pounds of gunpowder to the over 850 Overmountain Men. Her gunpowder was essential to the victory over Ferguson at Kings Mountain and a turning point in the Revolutionary War. You can see some of her kettles she used when making powder at Sycamore Shoals. 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
2: Stand by for news.
3: Canadian Prime Minister Mark Carney says Canada, quote, is at war with the U.S. after trade talks collapse with the Trump administration. Carney says retaliatory tariffs on the U.S. will begin on September 8th. Lisa Carton has more.
4: Carney announced the move at a Saturday morning news conference in response to the Trump administration's new 50% tariffs on Canadian goods. Carney said he will release more details in the coming days, adding that his government takes the step reluctantly. The new U.S. tariffs went into effect at midnight Saturday after trade talks with Canada collapsed. The tariffs impact about $20 billion worth of Canadian imports. I'm Lisa Carton.
3: And the U.S. and Iran ramped up the hostile messaging ahead of Monday's scheduled announcement of new U.S. sanctions on Tehran. Treasury Secretary Scott Bessent is set to hold a news conference on Monday after the White House said it plans to impose, quote, the toughest sanctions in history on Iran and the Islamic Republic's key trading partners. I'm Jim Forbes.
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6: Especially for speech, that would require a referral to get an evaluation. For audiology, that would be dependent on their insurance. They would certainly be welcome to call and speak with our receptionist, and they could determine whether or not a referral was necessary.
5: Executive Director Elaine Rock.
6: Typically, it just means the patient calls the physician and says, hey, I'd like to go get a hearing evaluation. 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And so they call the physician, he or she orders the evaluation, and then they come to see us. And it's usually just a very simple process. And then we get people scheduled and get those evaluations done and go from there.
5: To learn more, go to brsh.org. I'm Daryl Moody reporting.
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11: That is David Dustin, financial planner, encourager of business. 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
2: 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His advice for parents?
3: As a sleep specialist, the first thing we have to do is establish good sleep habits in our children. 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
2: Dr. Polo says in the worst case scenario, remove the electronic devices from bedrooms well before bedtime. With Checkup on Health, I'm Chris Whitting.
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10: For the rest of the morning, partly cloudy, low 64. Sunny as we head today, high 88. Partly cloudy skies tonight, low again 64. Monday, mixed clouds and sun, scattered showers and thunderstorms developing, the high 84. Partly cloudy with an isolated shower thunderstorm Monday night, the low 64. Tuesday, partly sunny, stray morning shower, scattered showers and thunderstorms for the afternoon, high 84. Wednesday, partly sunny with a shower thunderstorm in spots, the high 82. I'm meteorologist Jim Minaldi from the Live Wire Weather Center. Count on it.
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8: This is The Making of America from the Jefferson Media Group. When a freezing spell hits the East Coast, it's often reported as being one of the coldest temperatures in U.S. history. But that isn't quite accurate. Take New York. First, New York's East River is not a river. It is a tidal strait with a current of 4 knots. However, between 1780 and 1888, it was completely frozen over at least 8 times. The New York Times reported the river's ice as being fully 6 inches thick, covered with 2 inches of hard snow, and frozen solid from shore to shore. Following one such freezing spell in 1866 that ultimately led to the construction of the Brooklyn Bridge. This has been The Making of America. I'm Michael Emerson, and you can visit us at jeffersonmediagroup.com.
9: From the Quick Stop Market Sports Desk, NASCAR, Connor Zilich signed a contract with Hendrick Motorsports earlier in this week. He'll drive the number 48 Chevrolet in 2028. The 20-year-old rookie is currently driving for Trackhouse Racing. He'll replace Alex Bowman, who announced last month that he'll step away from full-time racing at the end of the 2027 season. Zilich is currently 34th in the Cup Series standings. The Associated Press released their top 25 preseason college football poll earlier in the week. The Ohio State Buckeyes are number one in the nation. Oregon is at number 2, Georgia 3, Notre Dame 4, and Texas round out the top 5. The defending champion Indiana Hoosiers are ranked 6th, the Miami Hurricanes, who played in last year's national title game, 7th, Texas A&M, Ole Miss, and Oklahoma are in the top 10. NBA James Harden is staying in Cleveland. The 11-time All-Star has agreed to a 3-year, $97 million contract with the Cavaliers. Harden declined a $42.3 million player option earlier this summer, choosing to pursue a longer deal. The new contract includes a player option for 2028-29 and also a trade kicker. Harden averaged over 20 points and 7 assists in 26 games with Cleveland last season. Real Magic Coca-Cola. 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
11: 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I'm Danny Lipford with Tips for Today's Homeowner.

0: soldiers to wield the sword of the Lord and Gideon. Amen. Reverend Samuel Doak, 1780. This is how Doak's prayer ended when he rallied the Overmountain men at Sycamore Shoals to march over the mountain in search of Major Ferguson's army. When the Declaration of Independence was being crafted a few years earlier, Doak was finishing college, and in 1778, he headed south out of Virginia to be a circuit rider preacher. As he rode into Sullivan County, he quickly realized the frontier people were hungry for the good news. With his horse as his pulpit and the trees as a sanctuary, Samuel Doak delivered the first Presbyterian sermon west of the Appalachians. He went on to found several Presbyterian churches, as well as the first college in what would become Tennessee. Happy 250, America.
1: 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Dreyer's Grand Ice Cream is recalling certain Outshine fruit bars because they may contain pieces of glass. 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
3: For the rest of the morning, partly cloudy, low 64. Sunny as we head today, high 88. Partly cloudy skies tonight, low again 64. Monday, mixed clouds and sun, scattered showers and thunderstorms developing, the high 84. Partly cloudy with an isolated shower thunderstorm Monday night, the low 64. Tuesday, partly sunny, stray morning shower, scattered showers and thunderstorms for the afternoon, high 84. Wednesday, partly sunny with a shower, thunderstorm in spots, the high 82. I'm meteorologist Jim Minaldi from the Live Wire Weather Center. Count on it.
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6: This is a Bloomberg Money Minute. Americans are showing signs that they've reached their limit with surging beef prices. Beef sales fell 0.3% in the 3 months leading up to mid-July after growing about 5% during the same period over the past 2 years. There may finally be a ceiling on what Americans are willing to pay, with a pound of ground beef averaging $7.12 in July. Bloomberg News agriculture reporter Elena Peng doesn't think we'll see a significant drop in prices soon.
7: The latest data we saw from the USDA really still shows the cattle herd very close to its five-decade low. And the process of rebuilding takes several years and also actually requires supplies to be a little bit tighter before they get better.
6: Beef processors squeezed by the rising cost of cattle have closed plants to reduce competition. Meantime, consumers who had responded to rising prices by cooking at home or buying cheaper cuts are increasingly pulling back altogether or shifting to less expensive proteins such as chicken. Courtney Donahoe, Bloomberg Radio.
8: Two of the hardest words in the English language to say. Hey, it's Mike Austin with today's Radio Dad Minute. Those two words, I'm sorry. Because sometimes we're convinced we're right. Sometimes we're the dad, right? We think, hey, I'm the dad, I don't have to apologize. Yeah, you kind of do. In fact, saying I'm sorry may be one of the most powerful things you can teach your kids when you lose your temper. When you make a mistake, own that thing. And don't give them the classic dad apology where you go, I'm sorry if you were offended. That's not an apology. That's a loophole. A real apology sounds kind of like, hey, sorry, I was wrong. I'm sorry I hurt you. I'm your dad and I love you. Because you know what? Your kids need to know that strength isn't pretending you're perfect. Strength is having the courage to admit when you blew it. Someday your kids are going to mess up too and they'll remember what dad taught them. And that's not weakness. That's dadliness. I'm Mike Austin. The Radio Dad.
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18: 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Theater Bristol presents The Mockingbird Sings, September 4th through the 6th, and again September 9th and 10th. The production combines live music and drama to tell the story leading up to the historic 1927 Bristol recording sessions. I'm Lisa Ruckman.
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21: 2013, Linda Ronstadt tells AARP that she can't sing a note due to Parkinson's disease. Ronstadt was diagnosed with progressive supranuclear palsy 8 months earlier, but experienced its symptoms as much as 8 years earlier. Ronstadt has limited mobility and severe back pain and has not performed since 2009.
24: Just a question mark.
25: Life for
21: 1978, Steve Martin's hit King Tut is RIAA certified gold. True or false, his backing band, the Tutankhamuns, was actually the Nitty Gritty Dirt Band. Answer, did you say false?
26: Yeah, I did.
21: No. No, you're wrong. That's right. Bandleader John McEwen has been friends with Steve Martin since high school. And, in fact, John taught Steve how to play the banjo at age 17.
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32: The tension in the Middle East is growing after new sanctions are set to take place. The U.S. and Iran are having a war of words ahead of Monday's scheduled announcement of new U.S. sanctions on Tehran. Treasury Secretary Scott Bessent is set to hold a news conference on Monday after the White House said it plans to impose, quote, the toughest sanctions in history on Iran and the Islamic Republic's key trading partners. In response, top Iranian officials promised, quote, a devastating response to any new economic sanctions. Canadian Prime Minister Mark Carney says Canada is, quote, at war with the U.S. after trade talks collapse with the Trump administration. Carney said retaliatory tariffs on the U.S. will begin on September 8th. Lisa Carton has more.
33: Carney announced the move at a Saturday morning news conference in response to the Trump administration's new 50% tariffs on Canadian goods. Carney said he will release more details in the coming days, adding that his government takes the step reluctantly. The new U.S. tariffs went into effect at midnight Saturday after trade talks with Canada collapsed. The tariffs impact about $20 billion worth of Canadian imports. I'm Lisa Carton.
32: A Texas judge has rejected a request for a new murder trial for 19-year-old Carmelo Anthony. Anthony is serving a 35-year sentence for fatally stabbing a fellow student at a high school track meet near Dallas. Anthony's legal team argued that he acted in self-defense when he stabbed Austin Metcalf during the April 2025 track meet in Frisco. Prosecutors claimed that the killing was, quote, unjustified and was plain and simple murder. And over a dozen consumer advocacy groups are asking the Federal Trade Commission to investigate AI developers who destroy books to train their language models. In a letter to FTC Chairman Andrew Ferguson on Friday, the group said AI companies are buying books in bulk and destroying physical copies. I'm Jim Forbes.
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7: The NYPD says they're searching for the gunman who shot and killed a man during a road rage incident Friday. Lisa Salvati has more.
8: Police say it happened at about 10 p.m. on Crescent Avenue in East New York, Brooklyn. ABC 7 reports a neighbor's surveillance camera recorded two drivers having an argument, then the sound of gunshots before the shooter took off. Cops got a 911 call, and when they got there, they found the 27-year-old victim who had been operating a moped with gunshot wounds to his chest and torso. He was taken to the hospital but didn't make it. In New York, I'm Lisa Salvati.
7: Immigration authorities say federal agents boarded two cruise ships in Boston and arrested 11 foreign workers who were suspected of possessing child sexual abuse material. Customs and Border Protection said it conducted Operation Tidal Wave between August 14th and 16th. Border Patrol agents and investigators from the Department of Homeland Security say the arrested were made on the cruise ships. Both cruise lines say they are cooperating with law enforcement. Manhattan's legendary Carnegie Deli, known for its famous pastrami sandwiches, is scheduled to reopen in September. Rob Martier has this story.
9: The new Midtown location will be at 7th Avenue and 54th Street, just a block away from the old one. The New York Daily News reports it's bringing back not only its famous pastrami and corned beef sandwiches, but its original look. A representative says the goal was to keep its history intact by still providing waiter service and walk-in only seating as it introduces the iconic restaurant to the next generation.
7: And the National Highway Traffic Safety Administration is stepping up its investigation into General Motors vehicles for engine failure risks to include newer model years. The federal agency said Friday the new probe expands one of two existing recall investigations for the L87 6.2 liter V8 engines. I'm Jim Forbes.
10: Fear, not laziness, could be the reason you're procrastinating.
11: Procrastination a lot of times is a freeze response to a task that looks too big.
10: Like studying for an exam or wading through paperwork and bureaucracy. Dr. Arash Javedbacht, a psychiatry professor at Wayne State University School of Medicine, says the brain often responds to difficult tasks as overwhelming.
11: Paradoxically, we think something is so important for us that we are terrified of touching it.
10: His advice?
11: Jump in it. The worst is that you will be able to do some of it. Sometimes you break it into tinier tasks, which makes it more tangible and easier to do.
10: Fewer Americans say they drink alcohol than at any time since at least 1939. A new Gallup survey finds that for the second year in a row, 54% say they imbibe. That's the lowest number since the poll started. Just over half of Americans say drinking one or two alcohol beverages a day is bad for your health. Health Update, I'm Sarah Lee Kessler.
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16: Kids who text or use the internet right before bed may suffer poor sleep at night, as well as mood and cognitive problems during the day. 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His advice for parents?
17: As a sleep specialist, the first thing we have to do is establish good sleep habits in our children. From, you know, infancy to toddler to adolescent, if children understand how they should sleep with a proper, cool, dark, rewarding sleep environment, not with a lot of bombardment of noise and heat and television, etc., and get them in good sleep habits earlier. As they get older and we lose a little control when they have access to these media, we're starting from a better place.
16: Dr. Polo says in the worst-case scenario, remove the electronic devices from bedrooms well before bedtime. With Checkup on Health, I'm Chris Whitting.
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18: Welcome to Date the Word, where we connect today's date to God's Word with a hope that it becomes more memorable to you. 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And our verse for 8:23 comes from Leviticus 8:23. Leviticus 8:23 says, "And Moses killed the ram. Also, he took some of its blood and put it on the tip of Aaron's right ear, on the thumb of his right hand, and on the big toe of his right foot." Leviticus 8:23. What a picture of total consecration to the Lord. 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The hand represents our work for God. Our feet represent our walk with God, and we're to have a close walk with God. From Leviticus 8:23, let us be clean and consecrated to the Lord from head to toe.
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21: For the rest of the morning, partly cloudy, low 64. Sunny as we head today, high 88. Partly cloudy skies tonight, low again 64. Monday, mixed clouds and sun, scattered showers and thunderstorms developing, the high 84. Partly cloudy with an isolated shower thunderstorm Monday night, the low 64. Tuesday, partly sunny, stray morning shower, scattered showers and thunderstorms for the afternoon, high 84. Wednesday, partly sunny with a shower thunderstorm in spots, the high 82. I'm meteorologist Jim Minaldi from the Live Wire Weather Center. Count on it.
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3: Thank you all very much. 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Mel Washington, regional director of the Small Business Development Center in Southwest Alabama, tells me there's been a steady stream of new entrepreneurs visiting his office over the last 3 years. 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
5: From the Quick Stop Market Sports Desk. NBA James Harden is staying in Cleveland. The 11-time All-Star has agreed to a 3-year, $97 million contract with the Cavaliers. Harden declined a $42.3 million player option earlier this summer, choosing to pursue a longer deal. The new contract includes a player option for 2028-29 and also a trade kicker. Harden averaged over 20 points and 7 assists in 26 games with Cleveland last season. NASCAR, Connor Zilich signed a contract with Hendrick Motorsports earlier in this week. He'll drive the number 48 Chevrolet in 2028. The 20-year-old rookie is currently driving for Trackhouse Racing. He'll replace Alex Bowman, who announced last month that he'll step away from full-time racing at the end of the 2027 season. Zilich is currently 34th in the Cup Series standings. The Associated Press released their top 25 preseason college football poll earlier in the week. The Ohio State Buckeyes are number one in the nation. Oregon is at number two, Georgia three, Notre Dame four, and Texas round out the top five. The defending champion Indiana Hoosiers were ranked sixth. The Miami Hurricanes, who played in last year's national title game, seventh. Texas A&M, Ole Miss, and Oklahoma are in the top 10. Any size fountain drink for 99 cents with any purchase using Quick Stop Rewards. 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
6: For the rest of the morning, partly cloudy, low 64. Sunny as we head today, high 88. Partly cloudy skies tonight, low again 64. Monday, mixed clouds and sun, scattered showers and thunderstorms developing, the high 84. Partly cloudy with an isolated shower thunderstorm Monday night, the low 64. Tuesday, partly sunny, stray morning shower, scattered showers and thunderstorms for the afternoon, high 84. Wednesday, partly sunny with a shower, thunderstorm in spots, the high 82. I'm meteorologist Jim Minaldi from the Live Wire Weather Center. Count on it.
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17: One in four Gen Z investors actually consider sports betting as part of their deliberate ongoing component of their long-term financial plans.
14: And Bloomberg's Zija Song says more than half of 20-somethings have moved money earmarked for investing into sports bets in the last year. That's according to an online survey from the personal finance platform Betterment.
17: This really is related to how fast sports betting industry has grown.
14: A nearly $17 billion industry, according to the American Gaming Association. Song says at least 95% of sports bets aren't profitable long term, and even the Sports Betting Alliance, which includes FanDuel and DraftKings, says it's entertainment, not an investment or wealth building strategy. Nathan Hager, Bloomberg Radio.
18: 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Here's Chris Whitting.
19: A sharp-looking guy named Maurice had a love-hate relationship with his barber. 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
25: Around 1775, Robert Young got a land grant and relocated to Washington County, North Carolina, which later became Tennessee. Under the command of Colonel John Sevier, Young marched with the Over Mountain Men on October 17, 1780. Young was likely the man that killed Major Ferguson during the Battle of Kings Mountain. Legend has it that the fatal shot came from a gun he nicknamed Sweet Lips after his wife, Mary. Robert Young's cabin, built in 1776, is believed to be the oldest standing dwelling in Johnson City. After being restored, it now stands in Wind Deer Park, having survived over two centuries. Robert Young's grave is marked by a stacked stone marker placed by the Daughters of the American Revolution, as well as the original hand-carved tombstone from 1792. It could be seen off McKinley Road in Johnson City. Sweet Lips can be seen in Nashville at the Tennessee State Museum. 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
14: The U.S. and Iran are having a war of words ahead of Monday's scheduled announcement of new U.S. sanctions on Tehran. Treasury Secretary Scott Bessent is set to hold a news conference on Monday after the White House said it plans to impose, quote, the toughest sanctions in history on Iran and the Islamic Republic's key trading partners. And Canadian Prime Minister Mark Carney says Canada, quote, is at war with the U.S. after trade talks collapse with the Trump administration. Carney says retaliatory tariffs on the U.S. will begin September 8th. Lisa Carton has more.
15: Carney announced the move at a Saturday morning news conference in response to the Trump administration's new 50% tariffs on Canadian goods. Carney said he will release more details in the coming days, adding that his government takes the step reluctantly. The new U.S. tariffs went into effect at midnight Saturday after trade talks with Canada collapsed. The tariffs impact about $20 billion worth of Canadian imports. I'm Lisa Carton.
14: And I'm Jim Forbes.
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5: two of the hardest words in the English language to say. Hey, it's Mike Austin with today's Radio Dad Minute. Those two words, I'm sorry. Because sometimes we're convinced we're right. Sometimes we're the dad, right? We think, hey, I'm the dad, I don't have to apologize. Yeah, you kind of do. In fact, saying I'm sorry may be one of the most powerful things you can teach your kids when you lose your temper. When you make a mistake, own that thing. And don't give them the classic dad apology where you go, I'm sorry if you were offended. That's not an apology, that's a loophole. A real apology sounds kind of like, hey, sorry, I was wrong. I'm sorry I hurt you. I'm your dad and I love you. Because you know what? Your kids need to know that strength isn't pretending you're perfect. Strength is having the courage to admit when you blew it. Someday your kids are going to mess up too, and they'll remember what dad taught them. And that's not weakness. That's dadliness. I'm Mike Austin, the Radio Dad.
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21: 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Ford is readying a low-cost electric pickup truck.
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21: That's more than $20,000 cheaper than the average new car in the U.S. But Kirshner says Ford likely has more than just the domestic market on its mind.
22: This platform is supposed to be the answer

0: Can two unfulfilled people come together and suddenly fulfill one another? Apparently not, is the conclusion if we are to learn anything from the high divorce rates and failed relationships in our society. Dr. J. Allen Peterson writes, "Marriage is an empty box. There is nothing in it. Marriage was never intended to do anything for anybody. People are expected to do something for marriage. If you do not put more into the box than you take out, it becomes empty. Love, romance, consideration, generosity aren't in marriage, they are in people. And people put them into marriage. The failure rate of the modern romantic relationship speaks as much of false expectations as anything else. Many enter believing it will be a 1 plus 1 equals 2 proposition and end up with a 1 minus 1 equals 0 reality because they expect the other party to fill their emptiness. When two full people look to fulfill one another, only then do they end up with a 1 plus 1 equals 11 reality, where the sum is truly greater than its parts. You will receive no more than you bring." 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
2: We're going to have plenty of sunshine today with a pleasantly warm afternoon, high temperature 82, a mainly clear, comfortable night tonight, low 58. Sunshine with a nice afternoon for Monday, the high temperature 82. We'll have mainly clear skies for Monday night, low again 58. Tuesday, we'll have sunshine, a high of 84. Wednesday is going to be partly sunny with an isolated shower or thunderstorm, the high 88. For Thursday, it's going to be partly sunny with a shower or thunderstorm around. The high temperature will be 86. I'm meteorologist Jim Anolli from the Live Wire Weather Center. Count on it.
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6: From the Quick Stop Market Sports Desk, NASCAR, Connor Zillich signed a contract with Hendrick Motorsports earlier in this week. He'll drive the number 48 Chevrolet in 2028. The 20-year-old rookie is currently driving for Trackhouse Racing. He'll replace Alex Bowman, who announced last month that he'll step away from full-time racing at the end of the 2027 season. Zillich is currently 34th in the Cup Series standings. The Associated Press released their top 25 preseason college football poll earlier in the week. The Ohio State Buckeyes are number one in the nation. Oregon is at number two, Georgia three, Notre Dame four, and Texas round out the top five. The defending champion Indiana Hoosiers were ranked sixth. The Miami Hurricanes, who played in last year's national title game, seventh. Texas A&M, Ole Miss, and Oklahoma are in the top 10. NBA James Harden is staying in Cleveland. The 11-time All-Star has agreed to a three-year, $97 million contract with the Cavaliers. Harden declined a $42.3 million player option earlier this summer, choosing to pursue a longer deal. The new contract includes a player option for 2028-29 and also a trade kicker. Harden averaged over 20 points and 7 assists in 26 games with Cleveland last season. Real Magic Coca-Cola. Buy 2 20-ounce, get one free. 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
7: 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I'm just a dad like you. 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
8: Legendary football coach John Madden once had a gaffe in his commentary saying one of these two teams has a good chance of winning this game today. Well, he was wrong. 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
8: Nelson Mandela said he never lost in life, he only learned. For a man who suffered 21 years as a political prisoner, that's a bold statement. On Madden's comment, the correct observation would be that both teams would win today. One with more points, but both as winners per Mandela. Defeat is only if we don't learn from the setback. Minnesota Vikings defensive end Jim Marshall was not defeated when he picked up a fumble and ran the wrong way, scoring a safety for the 49ers. The lineman did not get down on himself. He later stripped the football from the 49ers quarterback, and Carl Eller grabbed it and ran for a touchdown. Vikings win. Be like Marshall and Mandela. Learn when you lose in life to win.
10: The first permanent settlements in what would become East Tennessee were the Watauga, Carter's Valley, Holston, and Nolichucky. The Nolichucky settlement was started in 1771 by Jacob Brown and a group of regulators when they set up tents on the riverbank. From this location, he conducted trade with the Cherokee. In 1772, he leased attractive ground from the Cherokee. They had always been friendly toward Brown, and legend has it that he was hunting with a chief one night, and the chief had a dream that Jacob gave him a gun and a dog. Indian custom said the dream must be fulfilled, so Brown gave him a gun and a dog. Jacob fabricated his own dream, in which the chief gave him a large tract of land. The chief agreed and decided there would be no more dreams. Happy 250, America.
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15: We have plenty of sunshine today with a pleasantly warm afternoon. High temperature 82. A mainly clear, comfortable night tonight. Low 58. Sunshine with a nice afternoon for Monday. The high temperature 82. We'll have mainly clear skies for Monday night. Low again 58. Tuesday we'll have sunshine. A high of 84. Wednesday is going to be partly sunny with an isolated shower or thunderstorm. The high 88. For Thursday, it's going to be partly sunny with a shower or thunderstorm around. The high temperature will be 86. I'm meteorologist Jim Minaldi from the Live Wire Weather Center. Count on it.
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19: This is a Bloomberg Money Minute. 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
20: Especially if you're a man, you're like subjected to a lot more of this kind of scrutiny from yourself and from others than you probably were a long time ago.
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19: And he adds the pressure to look young and stay relevant is being driven in part by the modern workplace where appearance is constantly on display through LinkedIn profiles, Zoom calls, and video interviews, and also where people are competing with younger, more tech-savvy workers. I'm Charlie Pellett, Bloomberg Radio.
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24: 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Are you aware that hearing loss has been linked to dementia, depression, social isolation, and more frequent hospitalizations? Approximately 12% of the U.S. population, or 38 million Americans, have significant hearing loss. In addition, 50 million in the U.S. experience tinnitus, which can be debilitating. People with hearing loss tend to wait 7 years before seeking professional help. Of those individuals who would benefit from hearing aids, only 20% actually use them. Present-day hearing aids are much better than those just a few years ago. 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
26: 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Award-winning actress, singer, and storyteller April Armstrong is coming to the International Storytelling Center in Jonesboro, September 1st through the 5th. 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The story behind Bristol's country music heritage is returning to the stage in September. Theater Bristol presents The Mockingbird Sings, September 4th through the 6th, and again September 9th and 10th. The production combines live music and drama to tell the story leading up to the historic 1927 Bristol recording sessions. I'm Lisa Ruttman.
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29: 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While the screens can simplify vehicle design, lower manufacturing costs, and allow software updates, they often bury essential functions inside menus that demand eyes-off road attention. 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I'm Ken Chester.
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7: It's 6 o'clock.
8: The U.S. and Iran have a war of words ahead of Monday's scheduled announcement of new U.S. sanctions on Tehran. Treasury Secretary Scott Bessent is set to hold a news conference tomorrow after the White House said it plans to impose the toughest sanctions in history on Iran and the Islamic Republic's key trading partners. In response, top Iranian officials promised a devastating response to any new economic sanctions. China is publicly rejecting President Trump's sanctions campaign against Iran. Jagruti Dave reports that the country's foreign ministry has told companies in China to defy the U.S. sanctions.
9: This would severely complicate the U.S.'s relationship with China, coming as it does ahead of an expected meeting in the White House face-to-face between President Xi Jinping and Donald Trump.
8: Canadian Prime Minister Mark Carney says retaliatory tariffs on the U.S. will begin on September 8th. Lisa Carton reports.
10: Carney announced the move at a Saturday morning news conference in response to the Trump administration's new 50% tariffs on Canadian goods. Carney said he will release more details in the coming days, adding that his government takes the step reluctantly. The new U.S. tariffs went into effect at midnight Saturday after trade talks with Canada collapsed. The tariffs impact about $20 billion worth of Canadian imports.
8: A Texas judge has rejected a request for a new murder trial for 19-year-old Carmelo Anthony, who is serving a 35-year sentence for stabbing to death a fellow student at a high school track meet near Dallas. Anthony's legal team argued that he acted in self-defense when he stabbed Austin Metcalf during the April 2025 track meet in Frisco. Prosecutors claim that the killing was unjustified and was plain and simple murder. Walmart says starting on Monday, it will let customers at select stores make purchases with tap-to-pay methods, including Apple Pay. The company says it plans to roll out tap-to-pay at all Walmart and Sam's Club locations by the end of the year. I'm Jennifer Kuiper.
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14: The NYPD says they're searching for the gunman who shot and killed a man during a road rage incident Friday. Lisa Salvati has more.
15: Police say it happened at about 10 p.m. on Crescent Avenue in East New York, Brooklyn. ABC 7 reports a neighbor's surveillance camera recorded two drivers having an argument, then the sound of gunshots before the shooter took off. Cops got a 911 call, and when they got there, they found the 27-year-old victim who had been operating a moped with gunshot wounds to his chest and torso. So he was taken to the hospital but didn't make it. In New York, I'm Lisa Salvati.
14: Immigration authorities say federal agents boarded two cruise ships in Boston and arrested 11 foreign workers who were suspected of possessing child sexual abuse material. Customs and Border Protection said it conducted Operation Tidal Wave between August 14th and 16th. Border Patrol agents and investigators from the Department of Homeland Security say the arrested were made on the cruise ships. Both cruise lines say they are cooperating with law enforcement. Manhattan's legendary Carnegie Deli, known for its famous pastrami sandwiches, is scheduled to reopen in September. Rob Martier has this story.
0: The new Midtown location will be at 7th Avenue and 54th Street, just a block away from the old one. The New York Daily News reports it's bringing back not only its famous pastrami and corned beef sandwiches, but its original look. A representative says the goal was to keep its history intact by still providing waiter service and walk-in-only seating as it introduces the iconic restaurant to the next generation.
14: And the National Highway Traffic Safety Administration is stepping up its investigation into General Motors vehicles for engine failure risks to include newer model years. The federal agency said Friday the new probe expands one of two existing recall investigations for the L87 6.2 liter V8 engines. I'm Jim Forbes.
7: There's a new drone that can almost disappear. The Phantom Twist drone spins 25 times a second, which is too fast for the human eye to see clearly. Engineers at Northwestern say it appears like a ghostly smudge that easily blends into its background. The drone could eventually monitor wildlife, survey the environment, and do other tasks with less visual interruption. Humanoid robots are taking another step toward becoming useful workers. At a major robotics conference in Beijing, more than 300 companies showcased machines designed for tasks ranging from manufacturing to household work. Chinese robotics company Unitree says the industry could reach a major breakthrough by 2028. Amazon's expanding its Texas footprint with a multi-billion dollar robotics manufacturing plant in southeast Austin. A 300-acre site is Amazon's first major robotics hub outside Massachusetts. The plant should open by late 2027 to make and test warehouse robots for Amazon facilities nationwide. Tech Report, I'm Tammy Trujillo.
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27: Hey, Bible readers, I'm Tara Lee Cobble, and I'm your host for The God Shot. Forgive us our sins, for we ourselves forgive everyone who is indebted to us. Luke 11:4. When Jesus is teaching his disciples how to talk to God in prayer, he has them start by acknowledging God as their Father and remembering his character, then confessing their commitment to advancing his kingdom, not their own. Next, he says we can ask him for things. And in today's verse, he talks about confession and repentance. As long as we're alive, our relationship with God will include our sins and his forgiveness. But those sins no longer act as a barrier between us and the Father because Jesus absorbed all the Father's wrath for our sins. We don't have to fear his wrath. He invites us to confess our sins to him. And since we've received such great forgiveness from him, we can extend it to others and demonstrate God's love to the world around us. We want the world to know that he's where the joy is.
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2: We're going to have plenty of sunshine today with a pleasantly warm afternoon. The high temperature 82. A mainly clear, comfortable night tonight. Low 58. Sunshine with a nice afternoon for Monday. The high temperature 82. We'll have mainly clear skies for Monday night. Low again 58. Tuesday we'll have sunshine. A high of 84. Wednesday is going to be partly sunny with an isolated shower or thunderstorm, the high 88. For Thursday, it's going to be partly sunny with a shower or thunderstorm around. The high temperature will be 86. I'm meteorologist Jim Anolli from the Live Wire Weather Center. Count on it.
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28: President Karen Dunlap.
29: We have two main litter pickups a year, and that would be Nobody Trashes Tennessee and the Great American Cleanup. And we also participate in the festivals. We have lots of little litter pickups along the way. Our main objective is to be able to get into the school system. And we've had engagement with the Unicoi County High School students who've made art projects for us in the past. They've developed PSAs for us on the radio. We've written that Irwin Record is very supportive and putting in some articles for us also.
28: To learn more about Keeping the Valley Beautiful, check out their Facebook page. I'm Daryl Moody, reporting.
30: Since 1964, Alvin has played a role in recovering a lost hydrogen bomb, discovering hydrothermal vents and previously unknown deep-sea coral reefs, and even allowed the first manned exploration of the Titanic in 1986. But how does a submarine from the 1960s remain at the forefront of sea exploration? We'll inquire in the U.S. National Science Foundation's Discovery Files.
5: The sub goes through overhaul every 5 years, and some of those are also upgrade overhauls. And just through the years, it's gone through design iterations and changes. So at this point, the only original part is the name.
30: Caitlin Beardshear is the newest pilot of Alvin, a submersible operated by the National Deep Submergence Facility at Woods Hole Oceanographic Institution, primarily funded by NSF, along with the Office of Naval Research and the National Oceanic and Atmospheric Administration. Alvin allows researchers access to 99% of the world's seafloor, depths of approximately 4 miles, and dives up to 12 hours in duration. Alvin continues to play a major role in making important discoveries about the biological, chemical, and geological processes that shape our planet.
5: Every place you dive in is going to be a little bit different. 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
30: To learn more about this research, listen to NSF's Discovery Files podcast episode, Alvin.
0: From the Quick Stop Market Sports Desk, NBA James Harden is staying in Cleveland. The 11-time All-Star has agreed to a three-year, $97 million contract with the Cavaliers. Harden declined a $42.3 million player option earlier this summer, choosing to pursue a longer deal. The new contract includes a player option for 2028-29 and also a trade kicker. Harden averaged over 20 points and 7 assists in 26 games with Cleveland last season. NASCAR, Connor Zilich signed a contract with Hendrick Motorsports earlier in this week. He'll drive the number 48 Chevrolet in 2028. The 20-year-old rookie is currently driving for Trackhouse Racing. He'll replace Alex Bowman, who announced last month that he'll step away from full-time racing at the end of the 2027 season. Zilich is currently 34th in the Cup Series standings. The Associated Press released their top 25 preseason college football poll earlier in the week. The Ohio State Buckeyes are number one in the nation. Oregon is at number two, Georgia three, Notre Dame four, and Texas round out the top five. The defending champion Indiana Hoosiers were ranked sixth. The Miami Hurricanes, who played in last year's national title game, seventh. Texas A&M, Ole Miss, and Oklahoma are in the top 10. Any size fountain drink for 99 cents with any purchase using Quick Stop Rewards. 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
2: We'll have plenty of sunshine today with a pleasantly warm afternoon. High temperature 82. A mainly clear, comfortable night tonight. Low 58. Sunshine with a nice afternoon for Monday. The high temperature 82. We'll have mainly clear skies for Monday night. Low again 58. Tuesday, we'll have sunshine. A high of 84. Wednesday is going to be partly sunny with an isolated shower or thunderstorm. The high 88. For Thursday, it's going to be partly sunny with a shower or thunderstorm around. The high temperature will be 86. I'm meteorologist Jim Minaldi from the LiveWire Weather Center. Count on it.
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6: 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And who is going to benefit? And I think for a lot of young people today, the question that they're struggling with is they see a life where it's going to be, you know, harder than ever to get a job, where their creativity or the things that make them unique are no longer so special, where people may prefer to date AI chatbots over human beings.
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19: We're stepping onto the factory assembly line today to reveal how an economic crisis birthed the world's most famous snack cake. Welcome to the National Day Spotlight for August 23rd.
20: While home bakers across the country whip up light, airy treats for National Sponge Cake Day, the most successful commercial version in history owes its existence to pure industrial efficiency. In 1930, right at the peak of the Great Depression, an inventive Illinois bakery manager named James DeWar grew incredibly frustrated by idle machinery. His facility owned expensive, specialized shortcake pan molds that sat completely empty during the long winter months when fresh strawberries were totally out of season. To keep his production lines running year-round, DeWar engineered a simple golden sponge cake explicitly designed to be injected with a shelf-stable banana cream filling. This brilliant manufacturing pivot instantly transformed a seasonal luxury into a massive, permanent mass-market empire. And do you know what this is?
19: It's the Twinkie.
20: That's correct.
19: Absolutely. There was, in a TV show, somebody found a Twinkie behind the refrigerator, and it was like 30 years old, and they ate it anyway.
20: Oh,
19: I don't remember what
20: goodness.
19: Show that was in, but it was funny.
20: It was funny.
19: We're also celebrating National Ride the Wind Day and National Cuban Sandwich Day. I'm Alice Anderson.
20: And I'm Marlo Anderson with National Day Calendar, reminding you to celebrate every day.
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3: This is a Bloomberg Money Minute. America's tin can industry is getting crushed under steel tariffs. Sean Donnan is a senior economics writer for Bloomberg.
4: The tin can is this wonderful little case study into what has happened with tariffs.
3: Donnan says it's no surprise the price has gone up, but it's why prices are higher.
4: Part of the reason for that is there's a 50% tariff on the steel that is used to make tin cans.
3: In 2018, then-Commerce Secretary Wilbur Ross appeared on CNBC holding up a can of Campbell's soup to say that steel tariffs would do very little to affect the price and the duties on steel would bring tens of thousands of jobs and millions in investment. But 8 years later,
4: there were a dozen mills that made tinplate steel when Wilbur Ross held up that can. There's now three running in the United States.
3: The price of canned fruits and vegetables up almost 50% in the U.S. since 2018, and the cost of steel cans has risen 80%. Amy Morris, Bloomberg Radio.
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6: I am by for news.
7: Treasury Secretary Scott Bessent is set to hold a news conference tomorrow after the White House said it plans to impose the toughest sanctions in history on Iran and the Islamic Republic's key trading partners. Top Iranian officials promised a devastating response to any new economic sanctions. Canadian Prime Minister Mark Carney says retaliatory tariffs on the U.S. will begin on September 8th. Lisa Carton reports.
8: Carney announced the move at a Saturday morning news conference in response to the Trump administration's new 50% tariffs on Canadian goods. Carney said he will release more details in the coming days, adding that his government takes the step reluctantly. The new U.S. tariffs went into effect at midnight Saturday after trade talks with Canada collapsed.
7: A Texas judge has rejected a request for a new murder trial for 19-year-old Carmelo Anthony, who is serving a 35-year sentence for stabbing to death a fellow student at a high school track meet near Dallas in April 2025. I'm Jennifer Kuiper.
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10: Although we do have different cognitive issues because of the fact that we have an open space, it actually is a very good thing that we have both types of people in this facility together.
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10: They are able to intermingle, so we also have a multi-generational thing that is happening with our special needs side along with our memory side. And so a lot of times, some of the special needs side, they are younger. Our Alzheimer's and dementia patients on the other side love to see them and sort of grandparent them, so to speak. And so it is a very good back and forth with these two groups of people.
9: To learn more, visit alpsadultdayservices.org. I'm Daryl Moody reporting.
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1: Statistic time. 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And a student counselor.
13: Dads need to put in that time. They need to, you know, not only show that they love and care about them, but they're actually, you know, giving them some attention. Fathers are those rock solid guys, you know, that the kids are looking up to, and they need to be rock solid so they know what's right and wrong. They can work on their morals. They know what integrity is. And I think the father really brings that out and instills that and teaches that to their children.
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7: We're going to have plenty of sunshine today with a pleasantly warm afternoon, high temperature 82, a mainly clear, comfortable night tonight, low 58. Sunshine with a nice afternoon for Monday, the high temperature 82. We'll have mainly clear skies for Monday night, low again 58. Tuesday, we'll have sunshine, a high of 84. Wednesday is going to be partly sunny with an isolated shower or thunderstorm, the high 88. For Thursday, it's going to be partly sunny with a shower or thunderstorm around. The high temperature will be 86. I'm meteorologist Jim Anolli from the Live Wire Weather Center. Count on it.
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2: From the Quick Stop Market Sports Desk. NASCAR, Connor Zilich signed a contract with Hendrick Motorsports earlier in this week. He'll drive the number 48 Chevrolet in 2028. The 20-year-old rookie is currently driving for Trackhouse Racing. He'll replace Alex Bowman, who announced last month that he'll step away from full-time racing at the end of the 2027 season. Zilich is currently 34th in the Cup Series standings. The Associated Press released their top 25 preseason college football poll earlier in the week. The Ohio State Buckeyes are number one in the nation. Oregon is at number two, Georgia three, Notre Dame four, and Texas round out the top five. The defending champion Indiana Hoosiers were ranked sixth. The Miami Hurricanes, who played in last year's national title game, seventh. Texas A&M, Ole Miss, and Oklahoma are in the top 10. NBA James Harden is staying in Cleveland. The 11-time All-Star has agreed to a three-year, $97 million contract with the Cavaliers. Harden declined a $42.3 million player option earlier this summer, choosing to pursue a longer deal. The new contract includes a player option for 2028-29 and also a trade kicker. Harden averaged over 20 points and 7 assists in 26 games with Cleveland last season. Real Magic Coca-Cola. 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

0: Captain Robert Sevier moved from Virginia to the Long Island of the Holston with his older brother Valentine Sevier Jr. in the early 1770s. Soon after, he married Keziah and registered for military service in 1777. As an overmountain man, he fought in the Battle of Kings Mountain, which took place in October of 1780. He bent down to retrieve his ramrod during the battle and was shot in the kidney. He was treated by a Tory doctor, but the lead ball could not be removed at that time. The doctor instructed Robert to stay put, and in a few days, the bullet could be safely removed. Robert instead headed home. He died 9 days after the battle, leaving his wife and baby sons. His infant son, Valentine, became a prominent merchant and public official in Greenville and had two different residences along Main Street. Celebrate America 250 as we look back at local heroes.
1: According to an Omnisend survey, 85% of Americans believe brands and retailers use inflation to justify larger than necessary price hikes. More than half of respondents said they've stopped buying from brands they once preferred as prices climbed. Artificial intelligence can now analyze ordinary social media photos and determine where they were taken, even when location data and geotags have been removed. Scammers can use those details to make phishing messages more convincing, such as sending a fake bank fraud alert that references a place the victim recently visited. Treasury bond yields are rising, and for consumers, that's good and bad news. The good news, your savings will earn a little more, but on the downside, that raises borrowing costs. Mortgage rates tend to track the yield on the 10-year Treasury bond. The rates are rising due to investor concerns about inflation. I'm Mark Huffman. 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
3: We're going to have plenty of sunshine today with a pleasantly warm afternoon. High temperature 82. A mainly clear, comfortable night tonight. Low 58. Sunshine with a nice afternoon for Monday. The high temperature 82. We'll have mainly clear skies for Monday night. Low again 58. Tuesday, we'll have sunshine, a high of 84. Wednesday is going to be partly sunny with an isolated shower or thunderstorm, the high 88. For Thursday, it's going to be partly sunny with a shower or thunderstorm around. The high temperature will be 86. I'm meteorologist Jim Minoli from the Live Wire Weather Center. Count on it.
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8: This is a Bloomberg Money Minute. Americans are showing signs that they've reached their limit with surging beef prices. Beef sales fell 0.3% in the 3 months leading up to mid-July after growing about 5% during the same period over the past 2 years. There may finally be a ceiling on what Americans are willing to pay, with a pound of ground beef averaging $7.12 in July. Bloomberg News agriculture reporter Elena Peng doesn't think we'll see a significant drop in prices soon.
9: The latest data we saw from the USDA really still shows the cattle herd very close to its five-decade low. And the process of rebuilding takes several years and also actually requires supplies to be a little bit tighter before they get better.
8: Beef processors squeezed by the rising cost of cattle have closed plants to reduce competition. Meantime, consumers who had responded to rising prices by cooking at home or buying cheaper cuts are increasingly pulling back altogether or shifting to less expensive proteins such as chicken. Courtney Donahoe, Bloomberg Radio.
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6: 2013, Linda Ronstadt tells AARP that she can't sing a note due to Parkinson's disease. Ronstadt was diagnosed with progressive supranuclear palsy 8 months earlier, but experienced its symptoms as much as 8 years earlier. Ronstadt has limited mobility and severe back pain and has not performed since 2009.
9: Just a question mark.
10: Tourism.
6: 1978, Steve Martin's hit King Tut is RIAA certified gold. True or false, his backing band, the Tutankhamuns, was actually the Nitty Gritty Dirt Band. Answer, did you say false?
11: Yeah, I did.
6: 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That's right. Band leader John McEwen has been friends with Steve Martin since high school. And, in fact, John taught Steve how to play the banjo at age 17.
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20: Nevada's governor has declared a state of emergency as a fast-moving wildfire west of Reno has exploded to over 10,000 acres in one day and is still at 0% containment. The Hawk Fire started early yesterday and is threatening over 1,000 homes, which has prompted level 3 evacuation orders in the heavily populated region. This comes as thousands of people head to Reno for supplies for the more than week-long Burning Man event in the Black Rock Desert, some 100 miles northeast of Reno. Nearly 2 weeks after being hit by a windstorm, over 30,000 people are still without power in northwest Indiana. The August 11th storm killed 7 people and toppled trees and power lines in the city of Gary. At the Save More grocery store, some empty freezers and fridges as it runs on a generator, this shopper saying.
21: No luxuries, no ice cream, no popsicles for the children. It's just basic food just to survive on.
20: A class action lawsuit has been filed against the Indiana Utility Company by residents who are still without electricity. A similar situation in Memphis says more than 100,000 people are without power after severe thunderstorms rolled across eastern Tennessee last night. Officials confirmed that there were straight-line winds of 70 miles per hour. Indy cars will be racing in the streets of Washington, D.C. today for the Freedom 250 Grand Prix. The race will start and finish on 3rd Street in front of the U.S. Capitol and will include 7 turns around the National Mall for a total of 147 laps. The official race takes place at 1 p.m. Eastern. President Trump and the First Lady will reportedly take a ceremonial lap around the course before the race, and Trump will wave the green flag to start the race. Race fans can see the Freedom 250 live on Fox TV, and it will stream on Fox One. I'm Jennifer Kuiper.
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24: 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The U.S. Army Golden Knights will be jumping Tuesday, Wednesday, and Thursday at 7 p.m. Saturday the 22nd, Trek and Tractor Pull. 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Plan to be there.
20: The federal government is announcing a new initiative for better preparedness and response when individuals with autism are reported missing. Scott Carr has more.
25: The Department of Health and Human Services says it will partner with the DOJ and FEMA to better coordinate with emergency management, law enforcement, first responders, and community partners across the nation. HHS says the programs called the National Autism Missing and Endangered Person Alert Initiative, reflecting, they say, a federal commitment to treating such missing cases with the appropriate urgency.
20: Over a dozen public interest and consumer advocacy groups are asking the Federal Trade Commission to investigate AI developers for destroying books used to train their language models. In a letter to FTC Chairman Andrew Ferguson, the Demand Progress Education Fund and other groups say in some cases AI companies are buying and destroying books that are among the last surviving copies of original works. The groups claim the practice violates Section 5 of the FTC Act, which bars unfair or deceptive acts in commerce. More autonomous vehicles will soon be for hire, Matt Mattinson explains.
26: State regulators in Nevada are giving the thumbs up to Waymo, Uber, and Tesla to operate 8,000 autonomous vehicles in Clark County, Las Vegas included.
20: President Trump is set to award the Congressional Space Medal of Honor to the crew of NASA's Artemis II mission.
0: A White House official said he will present the award next Friday at Johnson Space Center in Houston. NASA astronauts Reid Wiseman, Victor Glover, and Christina Cook, along with Canadian Space Agency astronaut Jeremy Hansen, were the first humans to travel around the moon in more than a half century in their 10-day mission. They splashed down safely April 10th. I'm Chris Caraggio.
20: National Treasure 3 is in the works. Director John Turteltaub says a third installment in the popular Nicolas Cage franchise is in the works with a script that Disney has approved. He made the announcement while appearing live on the National Treasure Hunt podcast in Philadelphia. I'm Jennifer Kuiper.
1: 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Ford is readying a low-cost electric pickup truck.
2: A front trunk, five seats, four doors, and a short, four-foot-ish kind of bed. And the spy vehicle shots that we've seen of this have backed that up.
1: EV analyst Chad Kirshner says, we don't know what it looks like, but we do know the name, Fathom, and the price.
2: The Fathom starts with delivery at $29,945.
1: That's more than $20,000 cheaper than the average new car in the U.S. But Kirshner says Ford likely has more than just the domestic market on its mind.
2: This platform is supposed to be the answer to the inevitability of Chinese EVs available in the U.S.
1: While Chinese electric vehicles remain effectively locked out of the U.S. market due to more than 100% tariffs, Canada recently started allowing their sale. The Fathom is expected to be unveiled before the end of the year and go on sale in 2027. With Tech Trends, I'm Mike Dubusky, ABC News.
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30: Welcome to Date the Word, where we connect today's date to God's Word with the hope that it becomes more memorable to you. And today's date is August the 23rd, 823. And our verse for 823 comes from Leviticus 823. Leviticus 823 says, and Moses killed the ram. Also, he took some of its blood and put it on the tip of Aaron's right ear, on the thumb of his right hand, and on the big toe of his right foot. Leviticus 8:23. What a picture of total consecration to the Lord. 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The hand represents our work for God. Our feet represent our walk with God, and we're to have a close walk with God. From Leviticus 8:23, let us be clean and consecrated to the Lord from head to toe.
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6: We're going to have plenty of sunshine today with a pleasantly warm afternoon. High temperature 82. A mainly clear, comfortable night tonight. Low 58. Sunshine with a nice afternoon for Monday. The high temperature 82. We'll have mainly clear skies for Monday night. Low again 58. Tuesday we'll have sunshine. High of 84. Wednesday is going to be partly sunny with an isolated shower or thunderstorm, the high 88. For Thursday, it's going to be partly sunny with a shower or thunderstorm around. The high temperature will be 86. I'm meteorologist Jim Anolli from the Live Wire Weather Center. Count on it.
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8: In January of 1876, Unicoi County was carved out of Washington and Carter counties. The county court was organized at the Old Baptist Church that had been established in 1822 on North Indian Creek. The commissioners decided the centrally located place, known as Longmire Post Office, would be the county seat. The town was laid out in March of 1876 on 30 acres that belonged to David Irvin, who donated half of the lots to the county and reserved the remainder for his own use, a donation of 5 acres by William Love and 2 acres by Lieutenant Guthridge Garland was also made to the county. The name of the town was at first Vanderbilt, but the legislature of 1879 changed it to Irvin in honor of its main benefactor. It wasn't long before a postal error officially recorded it as Irwin, and the rest is history. For the centennial in 1975, the motto on the new seal of Unicoi County became the Valley Beautiful.
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13: Especially for speech, that would require a referral to get an evaluation. For audiology, that would be dependent on their insurance. They would certainly be welcome to call and speak with our receptionist, and they could determine whether or not a referral was necessary.
12: Executive Director Elaine Rock.
13: Typically, it just means the patient calls the physician and says, hey, I'd like to go get a hearing evaluation. I'm not really thinking that I'm hearing exactly like I might, maybe should be. And so they call the physician, he or she orders the evaluation, and then they come to see us. And it's usually just a very simple process. And then we get people scheduled and get those evaluations done and go from there.
12: To learn more, go to brsh.org. I'm Daryl Moody reporting.
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0: From the Quick Stop Market Sports Desk. NBA James Harden is staying in Cleveland. The 11-time All-Star has agreed to a three-year, $97 million contract with the Cavaliers. Harden declined a $42.3 million player option earlier this summer, choosing to pursue a longer deal. The new contract includes a player option for 2028-29 and also a trade kicker. Harden averaged over 20 points and 7 assists in 26 games with Cleveland last season. NASCAR Connor Zilich signed a contract with Hendrick Motorsports earlier in this week. He'll drive the number 48 Chevrolet in 2028. The 20-year-old rookie is currently driving for Trackhouse Racing. He'll replace Alex Bowman, who announced last month that he'll step away from full-time racing at the end of the 2027 season. Zilich is currently 34th in the Cup Series standings. The Associated Press released their top 25 preseason college football poll earlier in the week. The Ohio State Buckeyes are number one in the nation. Oregon is at number two, Georgia three, Notre Dame four, and Texas round out the top five. The defending champion Indiana Hoosiers were ranked sixth, the Miami Hurricanes, who played in last year's national title game, seventh, Texas A&M, Ole Miss, and Oklahoma are in the top 10. Any size fountain drink for 99 cents with any purchase using Quick Stop Rewards. 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
24: 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Today's quote was submitted by John. Walter Payton said, "When you're good at something, you'll tell everyone. When you're great at something, they'll tell you." Oh, I love that. I've worked with people who have bloated egos, but that's okay. It's actually not unusual in radio or as a comedian. There's something to be said about believing in yourself. But sometimes I meet people who might believe their sizzle reel a little too much. When I do an event, I love to size things up in my mind to see what I could have done better. I like to make mental notes on how we could adjust this or that to make it all better next time. But I've worked with people who think they are perfect right now. Nope, that's probably not true. You always need to think about ways you can grow to become better. I feel like I am always a work in progress, and yes, I'm still growing. The Motivation Minute. This has been The Motivation Minute. I'm John Small. Thanks for listening. Your favorite motivational quotes can be submitted for upcoming programs at motivationminute.org.
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6: We're going to have plenty of sunshine today with a pleasantly warm afternoon. High temperature 82. A mainly clear, comfortable night tonight. Low 58. Sunshine with a nice afternoon for Monday. The high temperature 82. We'll have mainly clear skies for Monday night. Low again 58. Tuesday we'll have sunshine. A high of 84. Wednesday is going to be partly sunny with an isolated shower or thunderstorm, the high 88. For Thursday, it's going to be partly sunny with a shower or thunderstorm around. The high temperature will be 86. I'm meteorologist Jim Anolli from the Live Wire Weather Center. Count on it.
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28: One in four Gen Z investors actually consider sports betting as part of their deliberate ongoing component of their long-term financial plans.
13: And Bloomberg Zija Song says more than half of 20-somethings have moved money earmarked for investing into sports bets in the last year. That's according to an online survey from the personal finance platform Betterment.
28: This really is related to how fast sports betting industry has grown.
13: A nearly $17 billion industry, according to the American Gaming Association. Song says at least 95% of sports bets aren't profitable long-term. And even the Sports Betting Alliance, which includes FanDuel and DraftKings, says it's entertainment, not an investment or wealth-building strategy. Nathan Hager, Bloomberg Radio.
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30: An Italian immigrant named Amadeo came to the States when he was just a kid. 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The name? 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
31: 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King established King's Boatyard, or King's Port, and built a three-story building to house his workers. 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In 1810, Richard Netherland noticed the traffic from the stage road that had passed in front of the property and bought it at auction. Richard moved his family to the building and opened it as Netherland Inn. The inn became a gathering place for locals and a stop along the Great Stage Road, housing several presidents along the way. 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Today, the inn is on the National Historic Register and is the only site to have been a boatyard and stagecoach stop. 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
23: A fast-moving wildfire west of Reno has exploded to over 10,000 acres in one day and is still at 0% containment. The Hawk Fire started early yesterday and is threatening over 1,000 homes. Nevada's governor has declared a state of emergency and evacuation orders are in effect in the heavily populated region. Seven people died in an August 11th storm that tore through northwest Indiana. Nearly 2 weeks later, over 30,000 people are still without power. The sewage pumps failed in unincorporated Lake County, Indiana, where this woman lives.
24: Yeah, and it's sewage. I noticed that in my bathroom, it has a real bad smell.
23: In Memphis, more than 100,000 people are without power after severe thunderstorms rolled across eastern Tennessee. Officials confirmed that there were straight-line winds of 70 miles per hour during last night's storm. And IndyCars will be racing in the streets of Washington, D.C. today for the Freedom 250 Grand Prix. I'm Jennifer Kuiper.
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33: 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All they care about is how it's going to make their lives better. That's it. And number three, don't obsess about closing. 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
3: 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You're going to be a negative person. You're going to be irritable. So it's really going to make you not only miserable for yourself, but for everyone else.
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9: Mitch Anthony here with today's Daily Dose. What is the point of doing something if we cannot or will not pour our hearts and souls into it? Too often we get bored with what we do because we no longer allow ourselves to be emotionally involved. Instead, there's a disconnect between our heart and our hands. A while ago, I was on my way to give a product presentation that I'd given scores of times. It was full of facts, statistics, trends, and solutions. The audience usually listened, asked a question or two. This time, however, I decided to get emotionally involved in my presentation. My voice changed because I spoke with passion. The audience seemed to be magnetized by this passion. From the first word, I spoke in personal terms instead of statistical terms about how this

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2: We're going to have plenty of sunshine today with a pleasantly warm afternoon. High temperature 82. A mainly clear, comfortable night tonight. Low 58. Sunshine with a nice afternoon for Monday. The high temperature 82. We'll have mainly clear skies for Monday night. Low again 58. Tuesday, we'll have sunshine, a high of 84. Wednesday is going to be partly sunny with an isolated shower or thunderstorm, the high 88. For Thursday, it's going to be partly sunny with a shower or thunderstorm around. The high temperature will be 86. I'm meteorologist Jim Minaldi from the Live Wire Weather Center. Count on it.
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4: 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Maybe your dog has what it takes to ride the open waves. I'm Dr. Katherine Albrecht for StartMail.com, the private email alternative that protects your messages from artificial intelligence.
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2: From the Quick Stop Market Sports Desk. NASCAR, Connor Zilich signed a contract with Hendrick Motorsports earlier in this week. He'll drive the number 48 Chevrolet in 2028. The 20-year-old rookie is currently driving for Trackhouse Racing. He'll replace Alex Bowman, who announced last month that he'll step away from full-time racing at the end of the 2027 season. Zilich is currently 34th in the Cup Series standings. The Associated Press released their top 25 preseason college football poll earlier in the week. The Ohio State Buckeyes are number one in the nation. Oregon is at number two, Georgia three, Notre Dame four, and Texas round out the top five. The defending champion Indiana Hoosiers were ranked sixth. The Miami Hurricanes, who played in last year's national title game, seventh. Texas A&M, Ole Miss, and Oklahoma are in the top 10. NBA James Harden is staying in Cleveland. The 11-time All-Star has agreed to a three-year, $97 million contract with the Cavaliers. Harden declined a $42.3 million player option earlier this summer, choosing to pursue a longer deal. The new contract includes a player option for 2028-29 and also a trade kicker. Harden averaged over 20 points and 7 assists in 26 games with Cleveland last season. Real Magic Coca-Cola. Buy 2 20-ounce, get one free. Quick Stop, run in when you run out. 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
3: 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I'm just a dad like you. 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
4: Historical records show that as far back as the 5th century BC, warriors would defend themselves with a metal link mesh that we know as chainmail. And this very same concept is absolutely critical when it comes to your water supply lines. Replacing any rubber or plastic supply line that you may have with the steel mesh type lines could avert a water-soaked disaster. There are many stories of homeowners away on vacation or at work, and the washing machine or dishwasher line suddenly burst, causing thousands of dollars in damage. Steel mesh lines are many times stronger, resisting possible rupture, and a very inexpensive piece of insurance that will protect your home today with an idea that's over 2,500 years old. I'm Danny Lipford with Tips for Today's Homeowner.
6: In the Over Mountain region, trees played an important role in history. One of the most famous in our area was the Daniel Boone Bar Tree, a beech tree where the 25-year-old carved his name in 1760. The Treaty Oak of Jonesboro was the location Jacob Brown signed a treaty with Cherokee chiefs for land along the Nolichucky River. In present-day Elizabethton, the Watauga Treaty Sycamore is the place settlers established the first free government in North America in 1772 as they formed the Watauga Watauga Association. Under this sycamore, the first court of the Watauga Association convened. The Pemberton Oak in Bristol was where soldiers of five wars encamped under its branches. The most famous were members of a Revolutionary War pioneer muster on their way to Sycamore Shoals and then Kings Mountain. Happy 250, America.
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9: We're going to have plenty of sunshine today with a pleasantly warm afternoon. High temperature 82. A mainly clear, comfortable night tonight. Low 58. Sunshine with a nice afternoon for Monday. The high temperature 82. We'll have mainly clear skies for Monday night. Low again 58. Tuesday, we'll have sunshine. High of 84. Wednesday is going to be partly sunny with an isolated shower or thunderstorm, the high 88. For Thursday, it's going to be partly sunny with a shower or thunderstorm around. The high temperature will be 86. I'm meteorologist Jim Minaldi from the Live Wire Weather Center. Count on it.
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13: This is a Bloomberg Money Minute. The concept of middle age is shifting, and there has never been so much pressure on men to look good at 60.
14: I think everyone's talking about longevity.
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14: Especially if you're a man, you're like subjected to a lot more of this kind of scrutiny from yourself and from others than you probably were a long time ago.
13: And that has men turning to medical professionals whose practices focus on longevity.
14: You know, if you're looking in your 30s and 40s at these biomarkers and you're getting your cholesterol and your glucose metabolism under control and you're getting enough sleep and you're not maybe worried about looking like a Marvel superhero when you're in your 60s, but you're like going to be feeling a lot better.
13: And he adds the pressure to look young and stay relevant is being driven in part by the modern workplace, where appearance is constantly on display through LinkedIn profiles, Zoom calls, and video interviews, and also where people are competing with younger, more tech-savvy workers. I'm Charlie Pellett, Bloomberg Radio.
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16: A sharp-looking guy named Maurice had a love-hate relationship with his barber. 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
26: 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The story behind Bristol's country music heritage is returning to the stage in September. Theater Bristol presents The Mockingbird Sings, September 4th through the 6th, and again September 9th and 10th. The production combines live music and drama to tell the story leading up to the historic 1927 Bristol recording sessions. I'm Lisa Ruckman.
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9: Canadian Prime Minister Mark Carney says Canada is at war with the U.S. after trade talks collapse with the Trump administration. Jim Forbes has more.
10: U.S. tariffs against a wide range of Canadian goods went into effect early Saturday after negotiators from both sides failed to reach an agreement. On Saturday morning, Carney gave a speech to Canadians calling the U.S. terms, quote, a bad deal, and claimed, quote, America has changed and that sometimes its signature is written in pencil. Carney said, quote, we are not prepared to compromise Canada's sovereignty, and added, quote, you're at war when you're attacked, and we got attacked.
9: The U.S. and Iran ramped up the hostile messaging ahead of tomorrow's scheduled announcement of new U.S. sanctions on Tehran. Treasury Secretary Scott Bessent is set to hold a press conference after the White House said it plans to impose the toughest sanctions in history on Iran and the Islamic Republic's key trading partners. Top Iranian officials have promised a devastating response to any new economic sanctions. The search continues for a Massachusetts woman who disappeared after her police officer husband was found dead in their house. Police in Worcester have issued an arrest warrant for 58-year-old Karen Solomon, who's wanted on charges of assault and battery with a dangerous weapon and is considered armed and dangerous. Solomon disappeared Tuesday after her husband, Kurt, was found dead inside their home with injuries from a sharp object. Kurt Solomon had served with the Worcester Police for over 30 years. His wife had co-founded an organization that advocates for the mental health of police officers. And the NAACP is criticizing the Navy after reports surfaced of an aircraft carrier named after a Black war hero possibly being renamed after President Trump. NAACP President Derek Johnson calls the report a slap in the face to every war hero and to every member who has worn the uniform. The carrier is the first to honor a Black American and the first recognizing a sailor's actions while serving in the enlisted ranks. I'm Jennifer Kuiper.
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9: The CDC says 55 people across 15 states have contracted either salmonella or E. coli from alfalfa sprouts. Two people had both E. coli and salmonella. Correspondent Dr. Natalie Azar says that's uncommon, but can happen in agricultural exposure when it comes to shared soil and water and contamination from animal feces.
18: And then the thing that's kind of unique about this, I guess, is that the alfalfa seeds themselves are kind of hard to clean. And so if they're being combined with a bunch of other vats in water, they can definitely spread germs between them.
9: If the everything sprouts are in your fridge, the CDC recommends throwing them away or returning them to the store. Immigration authorities say U.S. federal agents boarded two cruise ships in Boston and arrested 11 foreign workers who are suspected of possessing child sexual abuse material. Customs and Border Protection says it conducted Operation Tidal Wave between August 14th and 16th. Border Patrol agents and investigators from the Department of Homeland Security say the arrests were made on the cruise ships Volendam and Norwegian Breakaway. Both cruise lines say they are cooperating with law enforcement. U.S. Open Fan Week is making its return to Queens. Natalie Migliori has more.
0: The qualifying matches get underway at the Billie Jean King National Tennis Center with an expanded schedule that includes the mixed doubles event. Fan Week is free, but adults will need to register for a free fan access pass to get into the grounds. Organizers say the week offers fans a chance to watch world-class tennis and enjoy interactive experiences ahead of the official start to the U.S. Open. First round matches start Sunday, August 30th, with the tournament running through September 13th. In New York, I'm Natalie Migliori.
9: A humanoid robot developed by Chinese smartphone maker Honor beats the 100-meter world record held by Usain Bolt since the World Athletics Championships in Berlin in 2009. I'm Jennifer Kuiper.
2: Fear, not laziness, could be the reason you're procrastinating.
5: Procrastination a lot of times is a freeze response to a task that looks too big.
2: Like studying for an exam or wading through paperwork and bureaucracy. Dr. Arash Javanbacht, a psychiatry professor at Wayne State University School of Medicine, says the brain often responds to difficult tasks as overwhelming.
5: Paradoxically, we think something is so important for us that we are terrified of touching it.
2: His advice?
5: Jump in it. The worst is that you will be able to do some of it. Sometimes you break it into tinier tasks, which makes it more tangible and easier to do.
2: Fewer Americans say they drink alcohol than at any time since at least 1939. A new Gallup survey finds that for the second year in a row, 54% say they imbibe. That's the lowest number since the poll started. Just over half of Americans say drinking one or two alcohol beverages a day is bad for your health. Health Update, I'm Sarah Lee Kessler.
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25: Hey, Bible readers, I'm Tara Lee Cobble, and I'm your host for The God Shot. Lead us not into temptation, Luke 11:5. And in Matthew's account of the Lord's Prayer, he includes the phrase, but deliver us from evil. When Jesus is teaching his disciples how to talk to God, he has them start by acknowledging God as their Father, remembering his character, then confessing their commitment to advancing his kingdom, not their own. He says we can ask God for things, then reminds us that we can and should talk to God about our sins. And since God cares deeply about our hearts, he wants us to avoid the sins and trials that lead us astray. Both our flesh and the enemy of our souls have a way of lying to us about God. They try to convince us that he's holding out on us. We fall into all kinds of sin when we believe the lies. But Knowing God and relying on His truth and His strength serve to guide us away from sin and into wisdom and joy, because He's where the joy is.
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3: We're going to have plenty of sunshine today with a pleasantly warm afternoon, high temperature 82, a mainly clear, comfortable night tonight, low 58. Sunshine with a nice afternoon for Monday, the high temperature 82. We'll have mainly clear skies for Monday night, low again 58. Tuesday, we'll have sunshine, a high of 84. Wednesday is going to be partly sunny with an isolated shower or thunderstorm, the high 88. For Thursday, it's going to be partly sunny with a shower or thunderstorm around. The high temperature will be 86. I'm meteorologist Jim Minaldi from the Live Wire Weather Center. Count on it.
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0: From the Quick Stop Market Sports Desk. NBA James Harden is staying in Cleveland. The 11-time All-Star has agreed to a 3-year, $97 million contract with the Cavaliers. Harden declined a $42.3 million player option earlier this summer, choosing to pursue a longer deal. The new contract includes a player option for 2028-29 and also a trade kicker. Harden averaged over 20 points and 7 assists in 26 games with Cleveland last season. NASCAR, Connor Zilich signed a contract with Hendrick Motorsports earlier in this week. He'll drive the number 48 Chevrolet in 2028. The 20-year-old rookie is currently driving for Trackhouse Racing. He'll replace Alex Bowman, who announced last month that he'll step away from full-time racing at the end of the 2027 season. Zilich is currently 34th in the Cup Series standings. The Associated Press released their top 25 preseason college football poll earlier in the week. The Ohio State Buckeyes are number one in the nation. Oregon is at number two, Georgia three, Notre Dame four, and Texas round out the top five. The defending champion Indiana Hoosiers were ranked sixth, the Miami Hurricanes, who played in last year's national title game, seventh, Texas A&M, Ole Miss, and Oklahoma are in the top 10. Any size fountain drink for 99 cents with any purchase using Quick Stop Rewards. 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
9: the Office of National Drug Control Policy, ONDCP, and the Centers for Disease Control and Prevention, CDC, of the U.S. Department of Health and Human Services, HHS, as part of a financial assistance award funded by ONDCP. The contents are those of the author and do not necessarily represent the official views of nor an endorsement by ONDCP, CDC, HHS, or the U.S. government.
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3: We're going to have plenty of sunshine today with a pleasantly warm afternoon. High temperature 82. A mainly clear, comfortable night tonight. Low 58. Sunshine with a nice afternoon for Monday. The high temperature 82. We'll have mainly clear skies for Monday night. Low again 58. Tuesday, we'll have sunshine. A high of 84. Wednesday is going to be partly sunny with an isolated shower or thunderstorm. The high 88. For Thursday, it's going to be partly sunny with a shower or thunderstorm around. The high temperature will be 86. I'm meteorologist Jim Minaldi from the Live Wire Weather Center. Count on it.
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21: 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Meta is on trial in a federal courthouse in California, where California Attorney General Rob Bonta alleged that the company, which owns Instagram and Facebook,
22: deployed a dangerous product with dangerous features that they knew would create excessive use and compulsive use by children.
21: California, along with Colorado, Kentucky, and New Jersey, are claiming that features like infinite scroll, autoplay, and likes are contributing to the overuse of their technology by teens. And that, say the plaintiffs, can lead to mental health problems. Connect Safely has been working with Meta for 21 years, and we'd like to think that we've helped push the company in the right direction. But the algorithms designed to keep people online longer are problematic, especially for young people. 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
1: We're stepping onto the factory assembly line today to reveal how an economic crisis birthed the world's most famous snack cake. Welcome to the National Day Spotlight for August 23rd.
2: While home bakers across the country whip up light, airy treats for National Sponge Cake Day, the most successful commercial version in history owes its existence to pure industrial efficiency. In 1930, right at the peak of the Great Depression, an inventive Illinois bakery manager named James DeWar grew incredibly frustrated by idle machinery. His facility owned expensive, specialized shortcake pan molds that sat completely empty during the long winter months when fresh strawberries were totally out of season. To keep his production lines running year-round, DeWar engineered a simple golden sponge cake explicitly designed to be injected with a shelf-stable banana cream filling. This brilliant manufacturing pivot instantly transformed a seasonal luxury into a massive, permanent mass-market empire. And do you know what this is?
1: It's the Twinkie.
2: That's correct.
1: Absolutely. There was in a TV show, somebody found a Twinkie behind the refrigerator and it was like 30 years old and they ate it anyway.
2: Oh,
1: I don't remember what
2: goodness.
1: Show that was in, but it was funny.
2: It was funny.
1: We're also celebrating National Ride the Wind Day and National Cuban Sandwich Day. I'm Alice Anderson.
2: And I'm Marlo Anderson with National Day Calendar, reminding you to celebrate every day.
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5: This is a Bloomberg Money Minute. America's tin can industry is getting crushed under steel tariffs. Sean Donnan is a senior economics writer for Bloomberg.
6: The tin can is this wonderful little case study into what has happened with tariffs.
5: Donnan says it's no surprise the price has gone up, but it's why prices are higher.
6: Part of the reason for that is there's a 50% tariff on the steel that is used to make tin cans.
5: In 2018, then-Commerce Secretary Wilbur Ross appeared on CNBC holding up a can of Campbell's soup to say that steel tariffs would do very little to affect the price and the duties on steel would bring tens of thousands of jobs and millions in investment. But 8 years later,
6: there were a dozen mills that made tin plate steel when Wilbur Ross held up that can. There's now three running in the United States.
5: The price of canned fruits and vegetables up almost 50% in the U.S. since 2018, and the cost of steel cans has risen 80%. Amy Morris, Bloomberg Radio.
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13: Nanyahi was the niece of an important chief in the Cherokee Nation. When Nanyahi rose to power in the Cherokee Nation, she believed, as her uncle did, that peace would come only if Native people and white settlers saw themselves as one people. 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Her efforts allowed the frontier militia to gather to defend Long Island and defeat the Cherokee in the Battle of Island Flats in present-day Kingsport. 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
25: Canadian Prime Minister Mark Carney says Canada is at war with the U.S. after trade talks collapse with the Trump administration. Jim Forbes has more.
26: U.S. tariffs against a wide range of Canadian goods went into effect early Saturday after negotiators from both sides failed to reach an agreement. On Saturday morning, Carney gave a speech to Canadians calling the U.S. terms, quote, a bad deal, and claimed, quote, America has changed and that sometimes its signature is written in pencil. Carney said, quote, we are not prepared to compromise Canada's sovereignty, and added, quote, you're at war when you're attacked, and we got attacked.
25: The U.S. and Iran ramp up the hostile messaging ahead of tomorrow's scheduled announcement of new U.S. sanctions on Tehran. And the NAACP is criticizing the Navy after reports surfaced of an aircraft carrier named after a Black war hero, possibly being renamed after President Trump. I'm Jennifer Kuiper.
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28: Keeping the Valley Beautiful is an affiliate of Keep Tennessee Beautiful, and we are located right here in Unicoi County. 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
27: President Karen Dunlap.
28: We have two main litter pickups a year, and that would be Nobody Trashes Tennessee and the Great American Cleanup. And we also participate in the festivals. We have lots of little litter pickups along the way. Our main objective is to really to be able to get into the school system. And we've had engagement with the Unicoi County High School students who've made art projects for us in the past. They've developed PSAs for us on the radio. We've written the Irwin Record is very supportive and putting in some articles for us also.
27: To learn more about Keeping the Valley Beautiful, check out their Facebook page. I'm Daryl Moody reporting.
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3: We didn't wear bike helmets. We drank from a garden hose and jumped off the garage roof. I'm Mike Austin with today's Radio Dad Minute. Yeah, actually, there weren't even any seat belts in cars if you're that old enough to remember back then. Now, I'm not suggesting we go back to the days of zero supervision, but really taking off in the morning on a Saturday, playing ball, skipping rocks, riding bikes, getting home at the end of the day, and no one worried about us. Yeah, because it was a little different then. Yeah, we all know it. I wonder if we're bubble wrapping our kids today, though, so tightly that we're not giving them a chance to develop judgment, confidence, little independence. You know, Dad, our job isn't to eliminate every risk. Our job is to teach our kids how to handle risk and to keep them safe. Yeah, but hey, let them climb a tree. Let them get a little dirty. Let them skin their knee. Let them fail from time to time, because someday you won't be there to catch them. They just may need to know how to catch themselves. I'm Mike Austin, the Radio Dad.
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0: 215. 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
3: We're going to have plenty of sunshine today with a pleasantly warm afternoon, high temperature 82, a mainly clear, comfortable night tonight, low 58. Sunshine with a nice afternoon for Monday, the high temperature 82. We'll have mainly clear skies for Monday night, low again 58. Tuesday, we'll have sunshine, a high of 84. Wednesday is going to be partly sunny with an isolated shower or thunderstorm, the high 88. For Thursday, it's going to be partly sunny with a shower or thunderstorm around. The high temperature will be 86. I'm meteorologist Jim Minaldi from the Live Wire Weather Center. Count on it.
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8: 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Adding variety is like oiling the hinges of your brain to prevent the rust. I'm Dr. Catherine Albrecht for StartMail.com, the email program that never lets AI read your messages.
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15: If you know aviation, you know the name Charles Lindbergh. But do you know Harriet Quimby? Born in 1875, the journalist and screenwriter for seven of D.W. Griffith's silent films made history in 1911 as the first woman in America to receive her pilot's license. 1 year later, she used it to fly across the English Channel alone. One of her published articles was entitled "The Dangers of Flying and How to Avoid Them." Tragically, Harriet Quimby died at age 37 when her plane unexpectedly flipped in midair, ejecting her and her passenger, both of whom fell to their death.
14: This has been The Making of America. I'm Michael Emerson, and you can visit us at jeffersonmediagroup.com.
16: From the Quick Stop Market Sports Desk, NASCAR, Connor Zilich signed a contract with Hendrick Motorsports earlier.

0: this week. He'll drive the number 48 Chevrolet in 2028. The 20-year-old rookie is currently driving for Trackhouse Racing. He'll replace Alex Bowman, who announced last month that he'll step away from full-time racing at the end of the 2027 season. Zilich is currently 34th in the Cup Series standings. The Associated Press released their top 25 preseason college football poll earlier in the week. The Ohio State Buckeyes are number one in the nation. Oregon is at number two, Georgia three, Notre Dame 4, and Texas round out the top 5. The defending champion Indiana Hoosiers were ranked 6th. The Miami Hurricanes, who played in last year's national title game, 7th. Texas A&M, Ole Miss, and Oklahoma are in the top 10. NBA James Harden is staying in Cleveland. The 11-time All-Star has agreed to a 3-year, $97 million contract with the Cavaliers. Harden declined a $42.3 million player option earlier this summer, choosing to pursue a longer deal. The new contract includes a player option for 2028-29 and also a trade kicker. Harden averaged over 20 points and 7 assists in 26 games with Cleveland last season. Real Magic Coca-Cola. Buy 2 20-ounce, get one free. 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
2: Legendary football coach John Madden once had a gaffe in his commentary, saying one of these two teams has a good chance of winning this game today. Well, he was wrong. 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
2: Nelson Mandela said he never lost in life, he only learned. For a man who suffered 21 years as a political prisoner, that's a bold statement. On Madden's comment, the correct observation would be that both teams would win today, one with more points, but both as winners per Mandela. Defeat is only if we don't learn from the setback. Minnesota Vikings defensive end Jim Marshall was not defeated when he picked up a fumble and ran the wrong way, scoring a safety for the 49ers. The lineman did not get down on himself. He later stripped the football from the 49ers quarterback, and Carl Eller grabbed it and ran for a touchdown. Vikings win. Be like Marshall and Mandela. Learn when you lose in life to win.
4: The race of the rebel, wilderness run, the race for a nation just begun. Thus wrote John Trotwood Moore about Jimmy Blair. At the age of 17, Jimmy felt the call to join in the Patriot fight against the British, serving under 16 different commanders by war's end. When he was 19 years old, he joined Colonel McDowell's regiment and became an express rider. In early October 1780, word reached Fort Defiance that Ferguson and his troops were positioning themselves on King's Mountain, preparing to take on the much smaller unit of Patriots. Colonel McDowell called upon James to make a dangerous ride of over 24 hours to warn the colonists. The gathering of Patriot troops at King's Mountain was made possible by the daring and bravery of Jimmy Blair, who risked his life to sound the alarm. Happy 250, America.
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10: We're going to have plenty of sunshine today with a pleasantly warm afternoon, high temperature 82, a mainly clear, comfortable night tonight, low 58. Sunshine with a nice afternoon for Monday, the high temperature 82. We'll have mainly clear skies for Monday night, low again 58. Tuesday, we'll have sunshine, a high of 84. Wednesday is going to be partly sunny with an isolated shower or thunderstorm, the high 88. For Thursday, it's going to be partly sunny with a shower or thunderstorm around. The high temperature will be 86. I'm meteorologist Jim Anolli from the Live Wire Weather Center. Count on it.
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13: This is a Bloomberg Money Minute. Americans are showing signs that they've reached their limit with surging beef prices. Beef sales fell 0.3% in the 3 months leading up to mid-July after growing about 5% during the same period over the past 2 years. There may finally be a ceiling on what Americans are willing to pay, with a pound of ground beef averaging $7.12 in July. Bloomberg News agriculture reporter Elena Peng doesn't think we'll see a significant drop in prices soon.
14: The latest data we saw from the USDA really still shows the cattle herd very close to its five-decade low. And the process of rebuilding takes several years and also actually requires supplies to be a little bit tighter before they get better.
13: Beef processors squeezed by the rising cost of cattle have closed plants to reduce competition. Meantime, consumers who had responded to rising prices by cooking at home or buying cheaper cuts are increasingly pulling back altogether or shifting to less expensive proteins such as chicken. Courtney Donahoe, Bloomberg Radio.
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26: 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The story behind Bristol's country music heritage is returning to the stage in September. Theater Bristol presents The Mockingbird Sings, September 4th through the 6th, and again September 9th and 10th. 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I'm Lisa Rotman.
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28: 2013, Linda Ronstadt tells AARP that she can't sing a note due to Parkinson's disease. Ronstadt was diagnosed with progressive supranuclear palsy 8 months earlier, but experienced its symptoms as much as 8 years earlier. Ronstadt has limited mobility and severe back pain and has not performed since 2009.
31: Just a question mark.
32: His life for
28: touring. 1978, Steve Martin's hit King Tut is RIAA certified gold. True or false, his backing band, the Tutankhamuns, was actually the Nitty Gritty Dirt Band. Answer, did you say false?
33: Yeah, I did.
28: No, you're wrong. That's right. Bandleader John McEwen has been friends with Steve Martin since high school. And, in fact, John taught Steve how to play the banjo at age 17.
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28: Although Tommy Reynolds left the band over 2 years earlier, replaced by Alan Dennison, they still hit number one as Hamilton, Joe Frank, and Reynolds, August 23, 1975.
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9: The U.S. and Iran are having a war of words ahead of tomorrow's scheduled announcement of new U.S. sanctions on Tehran. It comes after the White House said it plans to impose the toughest sanctions in history on Iran and the Islamic Republic's key trading partners. In response, top Iranian officials promised a devastating response to any new economic sanctions. The head of Pakistan's army will be in Iran tomorrow to discuss U.S. sanctions. Reuters says the meeting in Tehran will be about President Trump's increasing pressures on Iran's struggling economy by threatening to implement harsher sanctions. A fast-moving wildfire near a Nevada city has exploded to over 10,000 acres in one day and is still at 0% containment. Jim Forbes has the latest.
10: The Hawk Fire started early Saturday west of Reno and is threatening over 1,000 homes, which has prompted Level 3 evacuation orders in the heavily populated region and Level 2 evacuation warnings. Officials have opened two evacuation centers in Reno, and one of them is already at full capacity. Nevada Governor Joe Lombardo has declared a state of emergency, and Reno's mayor says Nevada firefighters are, quote, heroically fighting the fire and the high winds to save lives and homes.
9: A Texas judge has rejected a request for a new murder trial for 19-year-old Carmelo Anthony. Anthony is serving a 35-year sentence for fatally stabbing a fellow student at a high school track meet near Dallas. Anthony's legal team argued that he acted in self-defense when he stabbed Austin Metcalf during the April 2025 track meet in Frisco. Prosecutors claimed that the killing was unjustified and was plain and simple murder. Over a dozen consumer advocacy groups are asking the Federal Trade Commission to investigate AI developers who destroy books to train their language models. The groups say AI companies are buying books in bulk and destroying physical copies, including the last surviving copies of original works. I'm Jennifer Kuiper.
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9: Employer health costs are projected to rise nearly 10% next year, according to a new risk analysis from the insurance broker Aon. It predicts that at the current status quo, next year employers would be spending an additional $19,000 per employee on average. This would be a fourth consecutive year of near double-digit percentage increases. The firm noted that many employers would likely make changes to mitigate expected costs. The NYPD says they're searching for a gunman who shot and killed a man during a road rage incident Friday. Lisa Salvati reports.
37: Police say it happened at about 10 p.m. on Crescent Avenue in East New York, Brooklyn. ABC 7 reports a neighbor's surveillance camera recorded two drivers having an argument, then the sound of gunshots before the shooter took off. Cops got a 911 call, and when they got there, they found the 27-year-old victim who had been operating a moped with gunshot wounds to his chest and torso. He was taken to the hospital but didn't make it.
9: The Food and Drug Administration says bottles of Clear Eyes Maximum Itchy Eye Relief are being voluntarily recalled over possible contamination. According to the FDA, the recall involves 0.5 fluid ounce bottles distributed nationally by MedTech Products. The eye drops were sold at major retailers, including CVS and Walmart. The FDA cites lack of assurance of sterility as the reason for the voluntary recall. Manhattan's legendary Carnegie Deli is slated to reopen in September. Rob Martier with the tasty details.
1: The new Midtown location will be at 7th Avenue and 54th Street, just a block away from the old one. The New York Daily News reports it's bringing back not only its famous pastrami and corned beef sandwiches, but its original look. A representative says the goal was to keep its history intact by still providing waiter service and walk-in only seating as it introduces the iconic restaurant to the next generation.
9: I'm Jennifer Kuiper.
3: There's a new drone that can almost disappear. The Phantom Twist drone spins 25 times a second, which is too fast for the human eye to see clearly. Engineers at Northwestern say it appears like a ghostly smudge that easily blends into its background. The drone could eventually monitor wildlife, survey the environment, and do other tasks with less visual interruption. Humanoid robots are taking another step toward becoming useful workers. At a major robotics conference in Beijing, more than 300 companies showcased machines designed for tasks ranging from manufacturing to household work. Chinese robotics company Unitree says the industry could reach a major breakthrough by 2028. Amazon's expanding its Texas footprint with a multi-billion-dollar robotics manufacturing plant in southeast Austin. A 300-acre site is Amazon's first major robotics hub outside Massachusetts. The plant should open by late 2027 to make and test warehouse robots for Amazon facilities nationwide. Tech Report, I'm Tammy Trujillo.
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18: Welcome to Date the Word, where we connect today's date to God's Word with the hope that it becomes more memorable to you. And today's date is August the 23rd, 823. And our verse for 823 comes from Leviticus 823. Leviticus 823 says, "And Moses killed the ram. Also, he took some of its blood and put it on the tip of Aaron's right ear, on the thumb of his right hand, and on the big toe of his right foot."
0: Leviticus 8:23. What a picture of total consecration to the Lord. The ear represents hearing God's voice. The hand represents our work for God. Our feet represent our walk with God, and we're to have a close walk with God. From Leviticus 8:23, let us be clean and consecrated to the Lord from head to toe.
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6: We're going to have plenty of sunshine today with a pleasantly warm afternoon, high temperature 82, a mainly clear, comfortable night tonight, low 58. Sunshine with a nice afternoon for Monday, the high temperature 82. We'll have mainly clear skies for Monday night, low again 58. Tuesday, we'll have sunshine, a high of 84. Wednesday is going to be partly sunny with an isolated shower or thunderstorm, the high 88. For Thursday, it's going to be partly sunny with a shower or thunderstorm around. The high temperature will be 86. I'm meteorologist Jim Minaldi from the Live Wire Weather Center. Count on it.
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26: They are able to intermingle, so we also have a multi-generational thing that is happening with our special needs side along with our memory side. 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Our Alzheimer's and dementia patients on the other side love to see them and sort of grandparent them, so to speak. And so it is a very good back and forth with these two groups of people.
25: To learn more, visit alpsadultdayservices.org. I'm Daryl Moody reporting.
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28: 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I'll give you my first one right after this.
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28: You may think that successful entrepreneurs love goals. 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
1: From the Quick Stop Market Sports Desk, NBA James Harden is staying in Cleveland. The 11-time All-Star has agreed to a three-year, $97 million contract with the Cavaliers. Harden declined a $42.3 million player option earlier this summer, choosing to pursue a longer deal. The new contract includes a player option for 2028-29 and also a trade kicker. Harden averaged over 20 points and 7 assists in 26 games with Cleveland last season. NASCAR Connor Zilich signed a contract with Hendrick Motorsports earlier in this week. He'll drive the number 48 Chevrolet in 2028. The 20-year-old rookie is currently driving for Trackhouse Racing. He'll replace Alex Bowman, who announced last month that he'll step away from full-time racing at the end of the 2027 season. Zilich is currently 34th in the Cup Series standings. The Associated Press released their top 25 preseason college football poll earlier in the week. The Ohio State Buckeyes are number one in the nation. Oregon is at number two, Georgia three, Notre Dame four, and Texas round out the top five. The defending champion Indiana Hoosiers were ranked sixth. The Miami Hurricanes, who played in last year's national title game, seventh. Texas A&M, Ole Miss, and Oklahoma are in the top 10. Any size fountain drink for 99 cents with any purchase using Quick Stop Rewards. 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
23: 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Today's quote was submitted by Nathaniel. Maya Rudolph said, "I like comedy as a group sport." That's funny. But it's also a good way to look at what she did on Saturday Night Live. It's not just one person telling jokes. It's an ensemble cast that works together to create humorous situations that bring laughter. Well, hopefully. There have been seasons of SNL that were amazingly funny. There have also been seasons that have often come up short on the laughs. Sometimes it's the writers. Other times it's the cast. And sometimes maybe it's a little bit of both. It seems that their success has been steadily going up and down over the last 50 years. But imagine how hard it would have been to make every skit funny and to have every guest host knock it out of the park. Probably not possible, but I think they've done very well. The Motivation Minute. This has been The Motivation Minute. I'm John Small. Thanks for listening. Your favorite motivational quotes can be submitted for upcoming programs at motivationminute.org.
0: The name Irwin is derived from Old German and means army friend. That name could not be more appropriate for the men that would become known as the Irwin Nine. In the early days of World War II, 9 young men from the town of Irwin volunteered for service in the United States Army Air Corps, proud to defend their country. All 9 were assigned to separate bomber groups. All 9 were shot down at different times in different places. Even though there were more than 50 prisoner of war camps in Germany, all 9 men eventually ended up at the same camp. Clyde Tinker, Fred Miller, Dick Franklin, Alan Alford, Stan Norris, Jim Hensley, George Swingle, Richard Edwards, and George Hatcher were liberated in April of 1945 and returned home safely. Today, the Tennessee National Guard Armory in Irwin stands in their honor as we celebrate the 150th anniversary of Unicoi County in Irwin. Jet Broadcasting salutes these local heroes for their service and sacrifice.
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6: We're going to have plenty of sunshine today with a pleasantly warm afternoon. High temperature 82. A mainly clear, comfortable night tonight. Low 58. Sunshine with a nice afternoon for Monday. The high temperature 82. We'll have mainly clear skies for Monday night. Low again 58. Tuesday we'll have sunshine. High of 84. Wednesday is going to be partly sunny with an isolated shower or thunderstorm, the high 88. For Thursday, it's going to be partly sunny with a shower or thunderstorm around. The high temperature will be 86. I'm meteorologist Jim Minoli from the Live Wire Weather Center. Count on it.
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16: 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Add a necktie to match the men's and scale down the size of the boutonniere. 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Add sunglasses to round out your beach party wedding. My love note, when dressing your ring bearer, keep pant hems at a length where the child is less apt to trip.
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24: One in four Gen Z investors actually consider sports betting as part of their deliberate ongoing component of their long-term financial plans.
20: And Bloomberg's Zija Song says more than half of 20-somethings have moved money earmarked for investing into sports bets in the last year. That's according to an online survey from the personal finance platform Betterment.
24: This really is related to how fast sports betting industry has grown.
20: A nearly $17 billion industry, according to the American Gaming Association. Song says at least 95% of sports bets aren't profitable long term. And even the Sports Betting Alliance, which includes FanDuel and DraftKings, says it's entertainment, not an investment or wealth building strategy. Nathan Hager, Bloomberg Radio.
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7: The U.S. and Iran are having a war of words ahead of tomorrow's scheduled announcement of new U.S. sanctions on Tehran. It comes after the White House said it plans to impose the toughest sanctions in history on Iran and the Islamic Republic's key trading partners. The head of Pakistan's army, according to Reuters, will be in Iran tomorrow to discuss U.S. sanctions. A fast-moving wildfire near a Nevada city has exploded to over 10,000 acres in one day. It's still at 0% containment, Jim Forbes reports.
8: The Hawk Fire started early Saturday west of Reno and is threatening over 1,000 homes, which has prompted Level 3 evacuation orders in the heavily populated region and Level 2 evacuation warnings.
7: A Texas judge has rejected a request for a new murder trial for 19-year-old Carmelo Anthony. He's serving a 35-year sentence for stabbing to death a fellow student at a high school track meet near Dallas. I'm Jennifer Kuiper.
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10: Especially for speech, that would require a referral to get an evaluation. For audiology, that would be dependent on their insurance. They would certainly be welcome to call and speak with our receptionist, and they could determine whether or not a referral was necessary.
9: Executive Director Elaine Rock.
10: Typically, it just means the patient calls the physician and says, hey, I'd like to go get a hearing evaluation. 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And so they call the physician, he or she orders the evaluation, and then they come to see us. And it's usually just a very simple process. And then we get people scheduled and get those evaluations done and go from there.
9: To learn more, go to brsh.org. I'm Daryl Moody reporting.
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17: There's a new drone that can almost disappear. The Phantom Twist drone spins 25 times a second, which is too fast for the human eye to see clearly. Engineers at Northwestern say it appears like a ghostly smudge that easily blends into its background. The drone could eventually monitor wildlife, survey the environment, and do other tasks with less visual interruption. Humanoid robots are taking another step toward becoming useful workers. At a major robotics conference in Beijing, more than 300 companies showcased machines designed for tasks ranging from manufacturing to household work. Chinese robotics company Unitree says the industry could reach a major breakthrough by 2028. Amazon's expanding its Texas footprint with a multi-billion-dollar robotics manufacturing plant in Southeast Austin. The 300-acre site is Amazon's first major robotics hub outside Massachusetts. The plant should open by late 2027 to make and test warehouse robots for Amazon facilities nationwide. Tech Report, I'm Tammy Trujillo.
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19: You know, we're pretty used to having acetaminophen around. We use it to treat pain and fever, and then we mix it in cough medicines and sleep aids. But it can be very toxic when taken in overdose. Dr. Richard Gorman, chair of the American Academy of Pediatrics Drug Committee.
20: Unintentional poisonings in children from data that's collected from poison centers throughout the United States. 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And since it's available in so many homes, it's more likely to be ingested by a lot of children. When taken as a self-destructive act, it is potentially fatal. The good news is there is an antidote for this medicine, and if instituted within 16 hours of the ingestion, is almost always successful.
19: With Checkup on Health, I'm Chris Whitting.
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23: 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We know you can think for yourself

0: shower or thunderstorm, the high 88. For Thursday, it's going to be partly sunny with a shower or thunderstorm around. The high temperature will be 86. I'm meteorologist Jim Anolli from the Live Wire Weather Center. Count on it.
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12: From the Quick Stop Market Sports Desk. NASCAR, Connor Zilich signed a contract with Hendrick Motorsports earlier in this week. He'll drive the number 48 Chevrolet in 2028. The 20-year-old rookie is currently driving for Trackhouse Racing. He'll replace Alex Bowman, who announced last month that he'll step away from full-time racing at the end of the 2027 season. Zilich is currently 34th in the Cup Series standings. The Associated Press released their top 25 preseason college football poll earlier in the week. The Ohio State Buckeyes are number number one in the nation. Oregon is at number two, Georgia three, Notre Dame four, and Texas round out the top five. The defending champion Indiana Hoosiers are ranked sixth. The Miami Hurricanes, who played in last year's national title game, seventh. Texas A&M, Ole Miss, and Oklahoma are in the top 10.

0: NBA, James Harden is staying in Cleveland. The 11-time All-Star has agreed to a 3-year, $97 million contract with the Cavaliers. Harden declined a $42.3 million player option earlier this summer, choosing to pursue a longer deal. The new contract includes a player option for 2028-29 and also a trade kicker. Harden averaged over 20 points and 7 assists in 26 games with Cleveland last season. Real Magic Coca-Cola. 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
3: The hardboard siding that was commonly used on homes 20 to 30 years ago is very prone to water damage, so replacing it is a common chore. The first step is removing the rotten siding with a flat bar. Often you only need to replace the bottom few courses because these are the boards that get most of the water damage from rainwater splashing up from the ground. Driving nails all the way through that last good row with a nail set will free up the damaged row beneath it so that you can remove it. I always recommend fiber cement material to replace hardboard siding because it's easy to find in matching sizes and textures. And since it's made mostly of cement, it will never rot or decay like the hardboard. You just nail it up so the courses match the rest of the siding, and before long, you're ready to paint. I'm Danny Lipford with Tips for Today's Homeowner.

0: at least sets a dangerous example to the people of America of forming governments distinct from and dependent of His Majesty's authority. Lord Dunsmore. The Watauga Association was a semi-autonomous government created in 1772 by frontier settlers living along the Watauga River in what is now Elizabethton, when settlers signed a 10-year lease directly with the Cherokee, and being outside the claims of any colony, established the Watauga Association to provide basic government functions. Theodore Roosevelt later wrote that the settlers were the first men of American birth to establish a free and independent community on the continent. With the outbreak of the American Revolutionary War, the settlers organized themselves into the Washington District, loyal to the United Colonies, marking the end of the Watauga Association. Happy 250, America.
1: According to an Omniscient survey, 85% of Americans believe brands and retailers use inflation to justify larger than necessary price hikes. More than half of respondents said they've stopped buying from brands they once preferred as prices climbed. Artificial intelligence can now analyze ordinary social media photos and determine where they were taken, even when location data and geotags have been removed. Scammers can use those details to make phishing messages more convincing, such as sending a fake bank fraud alert that references a place the victim recently visited. Treasury bond yields are rising, and for consumers, that's good and bad news. The good news, your savings will earn a little more, but on the downside, that raises borrowing costs. Mortgage rates tend to track the yield on the 10-year Treasury bond. The rates are rising due to investor concerns about inflation. I'm Mark Huffman. 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
3: We're going to have plenty of sunshine today with a pleasantly warm afternoon, high temperature 82, a mainly clear, comfortable night tonight, low 58. Sunshine with a nice afternoon for Monday, the high temperature 82. We'll have mainly clear skies for Monday night, low again 58. Tuesday, we'll have sunshine, a high of 84. Wednesday is going to be partly sunny with an isolated shower or thunderstorm, the high 88. For Thursday, it's going to be partly sunny with a shower or thunderstorm around. The high temperature will be 86. I'm meteorologist Jim Minoli from the Live Wire Weather Center. Count on it.
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7: This is a Bloomberg Money Minute. The concept of middle age is shifting, and there has never been so much pressure on men to look good at 60.
8: I think everyone's talking about longevity.
7: Chris Rouser wrote the story for Bloomberg News.
8: Especially if you're a man, you're like subjected to a lot more of this kind of scrutiny from yourself and from others than you probably were a long time ago.
7: And that has men turning to medical professionals whose practices focus on longevity.
8: You know, if you're looking in your 30s and 40s at these biomarkers and you're getting your cholesterol and your glucose metabolism under control and you're getting enough sleep and you're not maybe worried about looking like a Marvel superhero when you're in your 60s, but you're like going to be feeling a lot better.
7: And he adds the pressure to look young and stay relevant is being driven in part by the modern workplace where appearance is constantly on display through LinkedIn profiles, Zoom calls, and video interviews, and also where people are competing with younger, more tech-savvy workers. I'm Charlie Pellett, Bloomberg Radio.
9: Two of the hardest words in the English language to say. Hey, it's Mike Austin with today's Radio Dad Minute. Those two words, I'm sorry. Because sometimes we're convinced we're right. Sometimes we're the dad, right? We think, hey, I'm the dad, I don't have to apologize. Yeah, you kind of do. In fact, saying I'm sorry may be one of the most powerful things you can teach your kids when you lose your temper. When you make a mistake, own that thing. And don't give them the classic dad apology where you go, I'm sorry if you were offended. That's not an apology, that's a loophole. A real apology sounds kind of like, hey, sorry, I was wrong. I'm sorry I hurt you. I'm your dad and I love you. Because you know what? Your kids need to know that strength isn't pretending you're perfect. Strength is having the courage to admit when you blew it. Someday your kids are going to mess up too, and they'll remember what dad taught them. And that's not weakness. That's dadliness. I'm Mike Austin, the Radio Dad.
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13: 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Theater Bristol presents The Mockingbird Sings, September 4th through the 6th, and again September 9th and 10th. 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I'm Lisa Rutman.
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6: It's 10 o'clock.
7: Canadian Prime Minister Mark Carney says Canada is at war with the U.S. after trade talks collapse with the Trump administration and new 50% U.S. tariffs go into effect against a wide range of Canadian goods. Carney, in a speech to Canadians, calls the U.S. trade proposal a bad deal.
8: Canadian exports to the United States lower costs for American families. In contrast, tariffs are taxes. Taxes which are ultimately paid by U.S. consumers.
7: Carney says retaliatory tariffs on the U.S. will begin on September 8th. President Trump says construction on the White House ballroom is running ahead of schedule a day after the Supreme Court temporarily allowed work to continue. Trump praised the project on social media yesterday, saying, quote, tremendous work has been done, and included a photo of the site. Trump also repeated his claim the project is under budget with $0 of taxpayer money being sent. On Friday, Chief Justice John Roberts ruled the work on the ballroom could temporarily resume pending the High Court's review of an emergency appeal of a lower court's ruling. Hawaii is bracing for over a foot of rain today as Tropical Storm Mokay passes by the island. At last check, the storm was centered about 350 miles southeast of Hawaii's Big Island with sustained winds of 45 miles per hour. The island is still recovering from Hurricane Lala. The search continues for a Massachusetts woman who disappeared after her police officer husband was found dead in their house. Police in Worcester have issued an arrest warrant for 58-year-old Karen Solomon, who's wanted on charges of assault and battery with a dangerous weapon and is considered armed and dangerous. Solomon disappeared Tuesday after her husband, Officer Kurt Solomon, was found dead inside their home. He suffered injuries from a sharp object. I'm Jennifer Kuiper.
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11: 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Jackson Simmons from Unicoi County High School created this PSA, and this project is funded under a grant contract from the state of Tennessee, Department of Mental Health and Substance Abuse Services.
7: President Trump is getting some pushback from some Republicans over his decision to temporarily lift higher tariffs on ground beef imports for 90 days. More from Brad Siegel.
12: That's in order to lower costs for consumers. Trump making that announcement on Truth Social, saying the nation will allow up to 300,000 metric tons of ground beef to be imported without the higher rate. Kentucky Congressman Thomas Massey called it a slap in the face to American cattlemen and consumers. I'm Brad Siegel.
7: Palo Alto, California is entering the fray surrounding flock cameras. Rich Cassone has more on that.
13: The city is preparing an audit of its flock camera system after finding out that its data was shared nationwide. Flock Safety CEO Garrett Langley reassured.
14: We don't own the data. Our customers do. We don't work with ICE. The customer chooses who to share the data with.
13: Palo Alto's police chief said the cameras have helped solve cases and locate missing persons. Critics want to make sure the value isn't overridden by misuse of the data. An independent police auditor will conduct the review.
7: New research shows the San Andreas Fault fault may be slipping faster than originally thought. Professor Kim Flisniuk, an earthquake geologist at San Jose State University, tells the San Francisco Chronicle that she has looked at 10,000 years of data in her work, while previous research only examined 1,000 years. The movement specifically applies to a portion of the San Andreas Fault in Northern California. North Carolina scientists are finding that a southern-style Mediterranean diet matches Weight Watchers for weight loss. Tammy Trujillo has details.
0: Researchers at UNC Chapel Hill published results from a study that randomly assigned 360 patients from Central North Carolina clinics to one of two programs. UNC's program put a healthier twist on southern eating, emphasizing healthier fats, whole grains, fruits, and veggies. Both groups ultimately lost about 3.5% of their body weight, but the UNC diet scored significantly better on measures of diet quality. Researchers say the next question is whether that diet quality edge translates into better long-term health.
7: I'm Jennifer Kuiper.
1: From ABC News Tech Trends. Ford is readying a low-cost electric pickup truck.
2: A front trunk, 5 seats, 4 doors, and a short 4-foot-ish kind of bed. And the spy vehicle shots that we've seen of this have backed that up.
1: EV analyst Chad Kirshner says we don't know what it looks like, but we do know the name, Fathom, and the price.
2: The Fathom starts with delivery at $29,945.
1: That's more than $20,000 cheaper than the average new car in the U.S. But Kirshner says Ford likely has more than just the domestic market on its mind.
2: This platform is supposed to be the answer to the inevitability of Chinese EVs available in the U.S.
1: While Chinese electric vehicles remain effectively locked out of the U.S. market due to more than 100% tariffs, Canada recently started allowing their sale. The Fathom is expected to be unveiled before the end of the year and go on sale in 2027. With Tech Trends, I'm Mike Dubusky, ABC News.
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22: 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When Jesus is teaching his disciples how to talk to the Father, he has them start by acknowledging God as their Father and remembering his character, then confessing their commitment to advancing his kingdom, not their own. When we start out by acknowledging those things first, it helps us ask God for things open-handedly,
4: God provides for the daily needs of his kids. And even beyond that, scripture says all good gifts come from God. And he even tells his kids to ask him for things. How incredibly generous. But since we don't always know his plans, sometimes we might ask for things that don't honor his name or his kingdom. Fortunately, we can trust him to wisely say no to any requests that aren't his absolute best for us. God shows us his love in his yes and in his no. He's where the joy is.
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6: We're going to have plenty of sunshine today with a pleasantly warm afternoon, high temperature 82, a mainly clear, comfortable night tonight, low 58. Sunshine with a nice afternoon for Monday, the high temperature 82. We'll have mainly clear skies for Monday night, low again 58. Tuesday, we'll have sunshine, a high of 84. Wednesday is going to be partly sunny with an isolated shower or thunderstorm, the high 88. For Thursday, it's going to be partly sunny with a shower or thunderstorm around. The high temperature will be 86. I'm meteorologist Jim Minaldi from the Live Wire Weather Center. Count on it.
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2: 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I'm Daryl Moody, reporting.
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7: From the Quick Stop Market Sports Desk. NBA James Harden is staying in Cleveland. The 11-time All-Star has agreed to a three-year, $97 million contract with the Cavaliers. Harden declined a $42.3 million player option earlier this summer, choosing to pursue a longer deal. The new contract includes a player option for 2028-29 and also a trade kicker. Harden averaged over 20 points and 7 assists in 26 games with Cleveland last season. NASCAR Connor Zilich signed a contract with Hendrick Motorsports earlier in this week. He'll drive the number 48 Chevrolet in 2028. The 20-year-old rookie is currently driving for Trackhouse Racing. He'll replace Alex Bowman, who announced last month that he'll step away from full-time racing at the end of the 2027 season. Zilich is currently 34th in the Cup Series standings. The Associated Press released their top 25 preseason college football poll earlier in the week. The Ohio State Buckeyes are number one in the nation. Oregon is at number two, Georgia three, Notre Dame four, and Texas round out the top five. The defending champion Indiana Hoosiers were ranked sixth. The Miami Hurricanes, who played in last year's national title game, seventh. Texas A&M, Ole Miss, and Oklahoma are in the top 10. Any size fountain drink for 99 cents with any purchase using Quick Stop Rewards. 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
6: 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Are you aware that hearing loss has been linked to dementia, depression, social isolation, and more frequent hospitalizations? Approximately 12% of the U.S. population, or 38 million Americans, have significant hearing loss. In addition, 50 million in the U.S. experience tinnitus, which can be debilitating. People with hearing loss tend to wait 7 years before seeking professional help. Of those individuals who would benefit from hearing aids, only 20% actually use them. Present-day hearing aids are much better than those just a few years ago. In fact, many of the new hearing aids have the capability of being adjusted by cell phones and also allowing phone calls to be answered directly through the hearing aids. If you think you have a hearing loss or have older hearing aids, contact Dr. Schumacher and Associates Audiologists at 717-HEAR or 928-5771. That's 717-HEAR or 928-5771.
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8: We're going to have plenty of sunshine today with a pleasantly warm afternoon. High temperature 82. A mainly clear, comfortable night tonight. Low 58. Sunshine with a nice afternoon for Monday. The high temperature 82. We'll have mainly clear skies for Monday night. Low again 58. Tuesday, we'll have sunshine. High of 84. Wednesday is going to be partly sunny with an isolated shower or thunderstorm, the high 88. For Thursday, it's going to be partly sunny with a shower or thunderstorm around. The high temperature will be 86. I'm meteorologist Jim Minalli from the LiveWire Weather Center. Count on it.
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10: 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There's a disturbing use of artificial intelligence that parents and teens need to know about. The Internet Watch Foundation says that hundreds of young people in Britain have reported that ordinary pictures of them have been transformed into fake nude or sexual images, often through the use of AI. In just the first 6 months of this year, there were 420 reports. And remember, Britain has only about one-fifth the population of the United States. At that same rate here, that would amount to more than 2,000 reports. What makes this especially frightening is that perpetrators don't necessarily need an actual nude photo. AI tools can manipulate an everyday picture into something that looks real, potentially leading to humiliation, harassment, or sextortion. There's advice on how to deal with AI-generated nude images at connectsafely.org/radio. 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
13: We're stepping onto the factory assembly line today to reveal how an economic crisis birthed the world's most famous snack cake. Welcome to the National Day Spotlight for August 23rd.
14: While home bakers across the country whip up light, airy treats for National Sponge Cake Day, the most successful commercial version in history owes its existence to pure industrial efficiency. In 1930, right at the peak of the Great Depression, an inventive Illinois bakery manager named James DeWar grew incredibly frustrated by idle machinery. His facility owned expensive, specialized shortcake pan molds that sat completely empty during the long winter months when fresh strawberries were totally out of season. To keep his production lines running year-round, DeWar engineered a simple golden sponge cake explicitly designed to be injected with a shelf-stable banana cream filling. This brilliant manufacturing pivot instantly transformed a seasonal luxury into a massive, permanent mass-market empire. And do you know what this is?
13: It's the Twinkie.
14: That's correct.
13: Absolutely. There was in a TV show, somebody found a Twinkie behind the refrigerator and it was like 30 years old and they ate it anyway. Oh, I don't remember what show that was in, but it was funny.
14: It was funny.
13: We're also celebrating National Ride the Wind Day and National Cuban Sandwich Day. I'm Alice Anderson.
14: And I'm Marlo Anderson with National Day Calendar, reminding you to celebrate every day.
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16: This is a Bloomberg Money Minute. America's tin can industry is getting crushed under steel tariffs. Sean Donnan is a senior economics writer for Bloomberg.
17: The tin can is this wonderful little case study into what has happened with tariffs.
16: Donnan says it's no surprise the price has gone up, but it's why prices are higher.
17: Part of the reason for that is there's a 50% tariff on the steel that is used to make tin cans.
16: In 2018, then-Commerce Secretary Wilbur Ross appeared on CNBC holding up a can of Campbell's soup to say that steel tariffs would do very little to affect the price and the duties on steel would bring tens of thousands of jobs and millions in investment. But 8 years later,
17: there were a dozen mills that made tinplate steel when Wilbur Ross held up that can. There's now three running in the United States.
16: The price of canned fruits and vegetables up almost 50% in the U.S. since 2018, and the cost of steel cans has risen 80%. Amy Morris, Bloomberg Radio.
18: 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The key to body stability and a powerful coil is creating resistance in the lower body to prevent swaying. Here's what to do. 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If you straighten your right leg, that will cause you to sway. Holding this angle and flex keeps your weight over the inside of your right foot and encourages that perfect pivot. 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
21: In 1797, when Dr. William Chester opened the Chester Inn, it was the finest hotel on the Tennessee frontier. The Federal-style inn was built along the stage road that connected Tennessee to the national capital and urban trading areas in between, and is the oldest wood-frame building in the historic district. In the summer of 1832, President Andrew Jackson held a reception for his friends on the porch of the inn. John Sevier, James K. Polk, Andrew Johnson, and William Brownlow were other famous tenants. Today, the inn is a state-owned historic site with a museum in the cellar, which was originally Dr. Chester's apothecary shop. The museum includes a history of Jonesboro, the inn, and features rotating exhibits. Be sure to ask the attendant to show you the restored portion of the inn that looks how it would have in the Victorian 1890s. This historic inn brought to you by Quick Stop Markets, your hub for Appalachian road trips.
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2: Stand by for news.
3: Canada says it will impose steep tariffs on the U.S. starting next month. Canadian Prime Minister Mark Carney making that announcement in response to the Trump administration's new 50% tariffs on Canadian goods. President Trump says construction on the White House ballroom is running ahead of schedule. His comment coming after Supreme Court Chief Justice John Roberts temporarily allowed work to continue pending the High Court's review of an emergency appeal of a lower court's ruling. North Carolina scientists are finding that a southern-style Mediterranean diet matches Weight Watchers for weight loss. Tammy Trujillo has details.
4: Researchers at UNC Chapel Hill published results from a study that randomly assigned 360 patients from Central North Carolina clinics to one of two programs. UNC's program put a healthier twist on southern eating, emphasizing healthier fats, whole grains, fruits, and veggies. Both groups ultimately lost about 3.5% of their body weight, but the UNC diet scored significantly better on measures of diet quality.
3: I'm Jennifer Kuiper.
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10: Two of the hardest words in the English language to say. Hey, it's Mike Austin with today's Radio Dad Minute. Those two words, I'm sorry. Because sometimes we're convinced we're right. Sometimes we're the dad, right? We think, hey, I'm the dad, I don't have to apologize. Yeah, you kind of do. In fact, saying I'm sorry may be one of the most powerful things you can teach your kids when you lose your temper. When you make a mistake, own that thing. And don't give them the classic dad apology where you go, I'm sorry if you were offended. That's not an apology, that's a loophole. A real apology sounds kind of like, hey, sorry, I was wrong. I'm sorry I hurt you. I'm your dad and I love you. Because you know what? Your kids need to know that strength isn't pretending you're perfect. Strength is having the courage to admit when you blew it. Someday your kids are going to mess up too, and they'll remember what Dad taught them. And that's not weakness. That's dadliness. I'm Mike Austin, the Radio Dad.
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13: Mitch Anthony here with today's Daily Dose. There are many people in this world who are not satisfied with their progress. However, if you ask them where they were in terms of where they wanted to go, they couldn't tell you because they're not quite sure where they want to go. The arrow on their compass is spinning. The quest for success begins with choosing a destination or target. As baseball player and quipster Yogi Berra once put it, you got to be very careful if you don't know where you're going because you might not get there. Well, goal setting by definition is bringing the power of your will into focus. It is setting the arrow on your compass. How many times have you heard it? Write down your goals. Date them. We don't do it because we're afraid we might not do them. Maybe we won't. 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
15: We're going to have plenty of sunshine today with a pleasantly warm afternoon. High temperature 82. A mainly clear, comfortable night tonight. Low 58. Sunshine with a nice afternoon for Monday. The high temperature 82. We'll have mainly clear skies for Monday night. Low again 58. Tuesday we'll have sunshine. A high of 84. Wednesday is going to be partly sunny with an isolated shower or thunderstorm. The high 88. For Thursday, it's going to be partly sunny with a shower and thunderstorm around. The high temperature will be 86. I'm meteorologist Jim Anolli from the Live Wire Weather Center. Count on it.
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3: A new four-year study has revealed that internalizing lots of stress could contribute to cognitive decline. Researchers tested the memory and thinking skills of adults who had experienced a lot of stress but not talked to anyone about it. They found those stoic people suffered from memory decline at a faster rate than their peers who had someone to talk to, suggesting there could be a link between bottled up stress and memory loss. 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Don't suffer in silence. 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
7: The year is 1958. Robert G. Heft is a 17-year-old Ohio junior at Lancaster High School, and his teacher has given him an open-ended assignment that will change his life. The assignment was to design something, anything. Realizing Alaska and Hawaii would soon become our nation's 49th and 50th states, Heft decided to redesign the American flag to accommodate them. It took him 12 hours to design and stitch the new 50-star flag. He proudly submitted the design and received a B-minus grade. Heft protested. His teacher lamented, "If the Congress accepts your design, I'll change your grade to an A." Heft submitted his design and the Congress chose it. Robert Heft got his A and America got a new flag. You're listening to The Making of America. Real stories about the people, places, and events that help build our nation. I'm Michael Emerson.
8: From the Quick Stop Market Sports Desk. NASCAR, Connor Zilich signed a contract with Hendrick Motorsports earlier in this week. He'll drive the number 48 Chevrolet in 2028. The 20-year-old rookie is currently driving for Trackhouse Racing. He'll replace Alex Bowman, who announced last month that he'll step away from full-time racing at the end of the 2027 season. Zilich is currently 34th in the Cup Series standings. The Associated Press released their top 25 preseason college football poll earlier in the week. The Ohio State Buckeyes are number one in the nation. Oregon is at number two, Georgia three, Notre Dame four, and Texas round out the top five. The defending champion Indiana Hoosiers were ranked sixth, the Miami Hurricanes, who played in last year's national title game, seventh, Texas A&M, Ole Miss, and Oklahoma are in the top 10. NBA James Harden is staying in Cleveland. The 11-time All-Star has agreed to a three-year, $97 million contract with the Cavaliers. Harden declined a $42.3 million player option earlier this summer, choosing to pursue a longer deal. The new contract includes a player option for 2028-29 and also a trade kicker. Harden averaged over 20 points and 7 assists in 26 games with Cleveland last season. Real Magic Coca-Cola. 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
2: Legendary football coach John Madden once had a gaffe in his commentary, saying one of these two teams has a good chance of winning this game today. Well, he was wrong. 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
2: Nelson Mandela said he never lost in life, he only learned. For a man who suffered 21 years as a political prisoner, that's a bold statement. On Madden's comment, the correct observation would be that both teams would win today, one with more points, but both as winners per Mandela. Defeat is only if we don't learn from the setback. Minnesota Vikings defensive end Jim Marshall was not defeated when he picked up a fumble and ran the wrong way, scoring a safety for the 49ers. The lineman did not get down on himself. He later stripped the football from the 49ers quarterback, and Carl Eller grabbed it and ran for a touchdown. Vikings win. Be like Marshall and Mandela. Learn when you lose in life to win.
4: History 101. We remember generals, battles, and even local militiamen, but we usually overlook the child soldiers that stood for American liberty. Children 16 years old and as young as 9 had vital roles in our fight for independence. Underage boys frequently joined the Frontier Fife and Drum Corps using music to communicate commands on the battlefield, and some went on to fight. William Cross fought at Kings Mountain after starting his service at 14. Also at Kings Mountain was John Sevier's personal fifer, William Price, who was just 13, and his 15-year-old son, James. You can find out more at Sycamore Shoals State Historic Site and visit a memorial with over 200 names of child soldiers at Cook Family Park in Elizabethton. 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
7: We're going to have plenty of sunshine today with a pleasantly warm afternoon, high temperature 82, a mainly clear, comfortable night tonight, low 58. Sunshine with a nice afternoon for Monday, the high temperature 82. We'll have mainly clear skies for Monday night, low again 58. Tuesday, we'll have sunshine, a high of 84. Wednesday is going to be partly sunny with an isolated shower or thunderstorm, the high 88. For Thursday, it's going to be partly sunny with a shower or thunderstorm around. The high temperature will be 86. I'm meteorologist Jim Anolli from the Live Wire Weather Center. Count on it.
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11: This is a Bloomberg Money Minute. Americans are showing signs that they've reached their limit with surging beef prices. Beef sales fell 0.3% in the 3 months leading up to mid-July after growing about 5% during the same period over the past 2 years. There may finally be a ceiling on what Americans are willing to pay, with a pound of ground beef averaging $7.12 in July. Bloomberg News agriculture reporter Elena Peng doesn't think we'll see a significant drop in prices soon.
12: The latest data we saw from the USDA really still shows the cattle herd very close to its five-decade low. And the process of rebuilding takes several years and also actually requires supplies to be a little bit tighter before they get better.
11: Beef processors squeezed by the rising cost of cattle have closed plants to reduce competition. Meantime, consumers who had responded to rising prices by cooking at home or buying cheaper cuts are increasingly pulling back altogether or shifting to less expensive proteins such as chicken. Courtney Donahoe, Bloomberg Radio.
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18: I think so. Man, I miss playing football. 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
25: 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The story behind Bristol's country music heritage is returning to the stage in September. Theater Bristol presents The Mockingbird Sings, September 4th through the 6th, and again September 9th and 10th. 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I'm Lisa Ruttman.
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1: 2013, Linda Ronstadt tells AARP that she can't sing a note due to Parkinson's disease. Ronstadt was diagnosed with progressive supranuclear palsy 8 months earlier, but experienced its symptoms as much as 8 years earlier. Ronstadt has limited mobility and severe back pain and has not performed since 2009.
4: Just a question mark.
5: His life for
1: touring. 1978, Steve Martin's hit King Tut is RIAA certified gold. True or false, his backing band, the Tutankhamuns, was actually the Nitty Gritty Dirt Band. Answer, did you say false?
5: Yeah, I did.
1: No, you're wrong. That's right. Bandleader John McEwen has been friends with Steve Martin since high school. And, in fact, John taught Steve how to play the banjo at age 17.
26: DJ J. 1975.
27: 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I'm falling in love again.
1: Although Tommy Reynolds left the band over 2 years earlier, replaced by Alan Dennison, they still hit number one as Hamilton, Joe Frank, and Reynolds, August 23, 1975.
27: Jay Arnold, more than music.
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38: It's 11 o'clock.
11: Canadian Prime Minister Mark Carney says Canada is at war with the U.S. after trade talks collapse with the Trump administration. Jim Forbes has more.
4: U.S. tariffs against a wide range of Canadian goods went into effect early Saturday after negotiators from both sides failed to reach an agreement. On Saturday morning, Carney gave a speech to Canadians calling the U.S. terms, quote, a bad deal, and claimed, quote, America has changed and that sometimes its signature is written in pencil. Carney said, quote, we are not prepared to compromise Canada's sovereignty, and added, quote, you're at war when you're attacked, and we got attacked.
5: A state of emergency has been declared in Nevada as a fast-moving wildfire near Reno has exploded to over 10,000 acres in one day and is still at 0% containment. The Hawk Fire started early yesterday west of Reno and is threatening over 1,000 homes, which has prompted evacuation orders and warnings. Nearly 2 weeks after being hit by a windstorm, some 28,000 customers are still without power in northwest Indiana. The August 11th storm killed 7 people and toppled trees and power lines in the city of Gary. At the Save More grocery store, some empty freezers and fridges as it runs on a generator, this shopper saying.
6: No luxuries, no ice cream, no popsicles for the children. It's just basic food just to survive on.
5: A class action suit has been filed against the Indiana utility company by residents who are still without electricity. A cyber attack closed down a small United Kingdom power plant last month. The Telegraph reports the plant shut down temporarily for 4 days and is likely linked to Iranian hackers. A UK government official says the wider energy system carried no risks. It's believed this attack was after the British gave the U.S. permission to use its bases for defensive operations against Iran. I'm Jennifer Kuiper.
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5: The federal government is announcing a new initiative for better preparedness and response when individuals with autism are reported missing.
14: The Department of Health and Human Services says it will partner with the DOJ and FEMA to better coordinate with emergency management, law enforcement, first responders, and community partners across the nation. HHS says the programs called the National Autism Missing and Endangered Person Alert Initiative, reflecting, they say, a federal commitment to treating such missing cases with the appropriate urgency. In Washington, I'm Scott Carr.
5: Palo Alto, California is entering the fray surrounding Flock cameras. Rich Cassone has that.
15: The city is preparing an audit of its Flock camera system after finding out that its data was shared nationwide. Flock Safety CEO Garrett Langley reassured.
16: We don't own the data. Our customers do. We don't work with ICE. Mm-hmm. The customer chooses who to share the data with.
15: Palo Alto's police chief said the cameras have helped solve cases and locate missing persons. Critics want to make sure the value isn't overridden by misuse of the data. Langley said there's a balance.
16: Because at the end of the day, we have to find a society where safety and privacy can coexist.
15: An independent police auditor will conduct the review. I'm Rich Cassone.
5: New research shows the San Andreas Fault may be slipping faster than originally thought. Professor Kim Flisniak, an earthquake geologist at San Jose State University, tells the San Francisco Chronicle that she has looked at 10,000 years of data in her work, while previous research only examined 1,000 years. The movement specifically applies to a portion of the San Andreas Fault in Northern California. Higher slip rates can often mean more earthquakes. Her study is not yet published. Indy cars will be racing in the streets of Washington, D.C. today for the Freedom 250 Grand Prix. President Trump will wave the green flag to start the race. I'm Jennifer Kuiper.
17: Fear, not laziness, could be the reason you're procrastinating.
0: Procrastination a lot of times is a freeze response to a task that looks too big.
1: Like studying for an exam or waiting through paperwork and bureaucracy. Dr. Arash Javanbacht, a psychiatry professor at Wayne State University School of Medicine, says the brain often responds to difficult tasks as overwhelming.
0: Paradoxically, we think something is so important for us that we are terrified of touching it.
1: His advice?
0: Jump in it. The worst is that you will be able to do some of it. Sometimes you break it into tinier tasks, which makes it more tangible and easier to do.
1: Fewer Americans say they drink alcohol than at any time since at least 1939. A new Gallup survey finds that for the second year in a row, 54% say they imbibe. That's the lowest number since the poll started. Just over half of Americans say drinking one or two alcohol beverages a day is bad for your health. Health update, I'm Sarah Lee Kessler.
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24: Welcome to Date the Word, where we connect today's date to God's Word with the hope that it becomes more memorable to you. 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And our verse for 8:23 comes from Leviticus 8:23. Leviticus 8:23 says, "And Moses killed the ram. Also, he took some of its blood and put it on the tip of Aaron's right ear, on the thumb of his right hand, and on the big toe of his right foot." Leviticus 8:23. What a picture of total consecration to the Lord. 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From Leviticus 8:23, let us be clean and consecrated to the Lord from head to toe.
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27: We're going to have plenty of sunshine today with a pleasantly warm afternoon. High temperature 82. A mainly clear, comfortable night tonight. Low 58. Sunshine with a nice afternoon for Monday, the high temperature 82. We'll have mainly clear skies for Monday night, low again 58. Tuesday, we'll have sunshine, a high of 84. Wednesday is going to be partly sunny with an isolated shower or thunderstorm, the high 88. For Thursday, it's going to be partly sunny with a shower and thunderstorm around. The high temperature will be 86. I'm meteorologist Jim Anolli from the Live Wire Weather Center. Count on it.
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30: Keeping the Valley Beautiful is an affiliate of Keep Tennessee Beautiful, and we are located right here in Unicoi County. 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
29: President Karen Dunlap.
30: We have two main litter pickups a year, and that would be Nobody Trashes Tennessee and the Great American Cleanup. And we also participate in the festivals. We have lots of little litter pickups along the way. Our main objective is to really to be able to get into the school system. And we've had engagement with the Unicoi County High School students who've made art projects for us in the past. They've developed PSAs for us on the radio. We've written that Irwin Record is very supportive and putting in some articles for us also.
29: To learn more about Keeping the Valley Beautiful, check out their Facebook page. I'm Daryl Moody, reporting.
31: Since 1964, Alvin has played a role in recovering a lost hydrogen bomb, discovering hydrothermal vents and previously unknown deep-sea coral reefs, and even allowed the first manned exploration of the Titanic in 1986. But how does a submarine from the 1960s remain at the forefront of sea exploration? We'll inquire in the U.S. National Science Foundation's Discovery Files.
32: The sub goes through overhaul every 5 years, and some of those are also upgrade overhauls. And just through the years, it's gone through design iterations and changes. So at this point, the only original part is the name.
31: Caitlin Beardshear is the newest pilot of Alvin, a submersible operated by the National Deep Submergence Facility at Woods Hole Oceanographic Institution, primarily funded by NSF, along with the Office of Naval Research and the National Oceanic and Atmospheric Administration. Alvin allows researchers access to 99% of the world's seafloor, depths of approximately 4 miles, and dives up to 12 hours in duration. Alvin continues to play a major role in making important discoveries about the biological, chemical, and geological processes that shape our planet.
32: Every place you dive in is going to be a little bit different. 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
31: To learn more about this research, listen to NSF's Discovery Files podcast episode, Alvin.
33: From the Quick Stop Market Sports Desk. NBA James Harden is staying in Cleveland. The 11-time All-Star has agreed to a 3-year, $97 million contract with the Cavaliers. Harden declined a $42.3 million player option earlier this summer, choosing to pursue a longer deal. The new contract includes a player option for 2028-29 and also a trade kicker. Harden averaged over 20 points and 7 assists in 26 games with Cleveland last season. NASCAR, Connor Zilich signed a contract with Hendrick Motorsports earlier in this week. He'll drive the number 48 Chevrolet in 2028. The 20-year-old rookie is currently driving for Trackhouse Racing. He'll replace Alex Bowman, who announced last month that he'll step away from full-time racing at the end of the 2027 season. Zilich is currently 34th in the Cup Series standings. The Associated Press released their top 25 preseason college football poll earlier in the week. The Ohio State Buckeyes are number one in the nation. Oregon is at number two, Georgia three, Notre Dame four, and Texas round out the top five. The defending champion Indiana Hoosiers were ranked sixth. The Miami Hurricanes, who played in last year's national title game, seventh. Texas A&M, Ole Miss, and Oklahoma are in the top 10. Any size fountain drink for 99 cents with any purchase using Quick Stop Rewards. 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
0: 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I'm just a dad like you. 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
4: As America celebrates our 250th anniversary, a growing number of us are celebrating from a distance. 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Portugal and Ireland are hot relocation destinations. In fact, one in every 15 residents of Dublin was born in the U.S. And as for American retirees, record numbers of them are leaving the U.S. as well. 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
14: We'll have plenty of sunshine today with a pleasantly warm afternoon, high temperature 82, a mainly clear, comfortable night tonight, low 58. Sunshine with a nice afternoon for Monday, the high temperature 82. We'll have mainly clear skies for Monday night, low again 58. Tuesday, we'll have sunshine, a high of 84. Wednesday is going to be partly sunny with an isolated shower or thunderstorm, the high 88. For Thursday, it's going to be partly sunny with a shower or thunderstorm around. The high temperature will be 86. I'm meteorologist Jim Minoli from the Live Wire Weather Center. Count on it.
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18: The Unicoi County area was known for several brutal massacres, but only one actual Civil War battle on December 29, 1864. About 400 Confederate infantry and cavalry, led by Lieutenant Colonel James Keith, set up camp in a field near the Nolichucky River. Little did they know, about 900 Union soldiers, the 3rd Regiment of North Carolina Mounted Infantry under Colonel George W. Kirk, were stationed just across the river in a house. The Union commander ordered his troops to take positions on the high red banks overlooking the river, and they opened fire. The Confederates were completely exposed, and the Union had the high ground, resulting in 73 Confederate deaths and 32 captured, while the remainder scattered toward North Carolina through Temple Hill. The Union had only 3 wounded men. Now known as the Battle of Red Banks, the surviving Confederates called it the Battle of the Bloody Chucky. Jet Broadcasting celebrates the 150th anniversary of Unicoi County and Irwin.
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11: One in four Gen Z investors actually consider sports betting as part of their deliberate ongoing component of their long-term financial plans.
8: And Bloomberg's Zija Song says more than half of 20-somethings have moved money earmarked for investing into sports bets in the last year. That's according to an online survey from the personal finance platform Betterment.
11: This really is related to how fast sports betting industry has grown.
8: A nearly $17 billion industry, according to the American Gaming Association. Song says at least 95% of sports bets aren't profitable long term. And even the Sports Betting Alliance, which includes FanDuel and DraftKings, says it's entertainment, not an investment or wealth building strategy. Nathan Hager, Bloomberg Radio.
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24: A fellow named Charlie Lubin ran a bakery, and for the most part, life was rich. 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Today, Sara Lee Corporation still sells plenty of those cheesecakes. Sales are now over $3 billion a year. With the Success Journal, I'm Chris Whitting.
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26: In 1780, British commander Major Ferguson sent a threat to the settlements to the west of the Appalachians. If you do not detest your opposition to the British arms, I shall march this army over the mountains, hang your leaders, and lay waste to your country. The threatened militia leaders decided it was best if they crossed the mountains on their own terms and defeated Ferguson on the east side of the mountains. The Patriot militia gathered at Sycamore Shoals near Fort Watauga. They would become known as the Overmountain Men. At a mill near the fort, Mary Patton was known to make the highest quality black powder around. Mary earned her place in history by providing over 500 pounds of gunpowder to the over 850 Overmountain Men. Her gunpowder was essential to the victory over Ferguson at Kings Mountain and a turning point in the Revolutionary War. You can see some of her kettles she used when making powder at Sycamore Shoals. 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
28: President Trump is taking a swipe at Canada amid trade tensions between the two countries. In a post on Truth Social early today, the president wrote that Canada wants the benefits of being a state without being one, adding that the country has charged farmers massive amounts of tariffs for many years. This comes after U.S. tariffs against a wide range of Canadian goods went into effect early yesterday. The U.S. is set to impose tough new sanctions on Iran. Treasury Secretary Scott Bessent says he'll hold a news conference on Monday to lay out the economic pressures the administration plans to impose on Iran and its key allies. A fast-moving wildfire near Reno, Nevada has exploded to over 10,000 acres in one day and is still at 0% containment. Jim Forbes with more.
29: The Hawk Fire started early Saturday west of Reno and is threatening over 1,000 homes, which has prompted Level 3 evacuation orders in the heavily populated region and Level 2 evacuation warnings.
28: I'm Jennifer Kuiper.
30: With a LiveWire community focus, I'm Daryl Moody. Alps Adult Day Services provides care to both seniors in cognitive decline and people with developmental disabilities.
31: Although we do have different cognitive issues, because of the fact that we have an open space, it actually is a very good thing that we have both types of people in this facility together.
30: Park Brummett is Family Services Director.
31: They are able to intermingle, so we also have a multi-generational thing that is happening with our special needs side along with our memory side. And so a lot of times, some of the special needs side, they are younger. Our Alzheimer's and dementia patients on the other side love to see them and sort of grandparent them, so to speak. And so it is a very good back and forth with these two groups of people.
30: To learn more, visit alpsadultdayservices.org. I'm Daryl Moody reporting.
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3: We're going to have plenty of sunshine today with a pleasantly warm afternoon, high temperature 82, a mainly clear, comfortable night tonight, low 58. Sunshine with a nice afternoon for Monday, the high temperature 82. We'll have mainly clear skies for Monday night, low again 58. Tuesday, we'll have sunshine, a high of 84. Wednesday is going to be partly sunny with an isolated shower or thunderstorm, the high 88. For Thursday, it's going to be partly sunny with a shower or thunderstorm around. The high temperature will be 86. I'm meteorologist Jim Anolli from the Live Wire Weather Center. Count on it.
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0: 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The five-passenger Tiguan rides on a 109.9-inch wheelbase. 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
10: From the Quick Stop Market Sports Desk. NASCAR, Connor Zilich signed a contract with Hendrick Motorsports earlier in this week. He'll drive the number 48 Chevrolet in 2028. The 20-year-old rookie is currently driving for Trackhouse Racing. He'll replace Alex Bowman, who announced last month that he'll step away from full-time racing at the end of the 2027 season. Zilich is currently 34th in the Cup Series standings. The Associated Press released their top 25 preseason college football poll earlier in the week. The Ohio State Buckeyes are number one in the nation. Oregon is at number two, Georgia three, Notre Dame four, and Texas round out the top five. The defending champion Indiana Hoosiers were ranked sixth, the Miami Hurricanes, who played in last year's national title game, seventh, Texas A&M, Ole Miss, and Oklahoma are in the top 10. NBA James Harden is staying in Cleveland. The 11-time All-Star has agreed to a three-year, $97 million contract with the Cavaliers. Harden declined a $42.3 million plus

0: 20-year option earlier this summer, choosing to pursue a longer deal. The new contract includes a player option for 2028-29 and also a trade kicker. Harden averaged over 20 points and 7 assists in 26 games with Cleveland last season. Real Magic Coca-Cola. 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
2: Caulking concrete cracks is an important but often neglected chore. When concrete is poured, they add expansion joints so that the slab can move as it expands and contracts with temperature changes. But sometimes concrete still cracks, so score joints, which are shallow grooves cut into the slab, are added to give it a convenient place to crack without marring the surface. Great idea, but if water drains through and gets under the slab, it can erode the foundation of the concrete, and if that water freezes and expands, then the cracks expand and multiply. So the solution is to fill the crack with caulk, which is flexible but will seal out the water. All you have to do is scrape out the dirt, debris, or weeds, give it a good sweeping, and then fill the gap with caulk. I'm Danny Lipford with Tips for Today's Homeowner.

0: With soldiers like him, no wonder the frontiersman won. Legend has it that General Washington said this about Joseph Greer after his legendary journey to deliver the news of victory at Kings Mountain to the Continental Congress in Philadelphia. Hailing from the Watauga settlement, clad in buckskin and standing 6.5 feet tall, Joseph Greer had covered 600 miles through rugged wilderness and perilous conditions in just 30 days. Chosen by John Sevier for the near impossible task, he left just hours after demonstrating his valor fighting alongside the Overmountain. Armed with a musket, a compass, and some essential supplies, he dodged British patrols and hostile natives to deliver the good news and boost the morale of the Patriots. He became known as the Kings Mountain Messenger. Happy 250, America.
1: Happy birthday!
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6: We're going to have plenty of sunshine today with a pleasantly warm afternoon, high temperature 82, a mainly clear, comfortable night tonight, low 58. Sunshine with a nice afternoon for Monday, the high temperature 82. We'll have mainly clear skies for Monday night, low again 58. Tuesday, we'll have sunshine, a high of 84. Wednesday is going to be partly sunny with an isolated shower or thunderstorm, the high 88. For Thursday, it's going to be partly sunny with a shower and thunderstorm around. The high temperature will be 86. I'm meteorologist Jim Anolli from the Live Wire Weather Center. Count on it.
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11: Especially if you're a man, you're like subjected to a lot more of this kind of scrutiny from yourself and from others than you probably were a long time ago.
10: And that has men turning to medical professionals whose practices focus on longevity.
11: You know, if you're looking in your 30s and 40s at these biomarkers and you're getting your cholesterol and your glucose metabolism under control and you're getting enough sleep and you're not maybe worried about looking like a Marvel superhero when you're in your 60s, but you're like going to be feeling a lot better.
10: And he adds the pressure to look young and stay relevant is being driven in part by the modern workplace where appearance is constantly on display through LinkedIn profiles, Zoom calls, and video interviews, and also where people are competing with younger, more tech-savvy workers. I'm Charlie Pellett, Bloomberg Radio.
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18: 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The story behind Bristol's country music heritage is returning to the stage in September. Theater Bristol presents The Mockingbird Sings, September 4th through the 6th, and again September 9th and 10th. The production combines live music and drama to tell the story leading up to the historic 1927 Bristol recording sessions. I'm Lisa Rutman.
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22: 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Personal safety, emergency response, and performance in bad weather or heavy traffic remain major concerns. Automotive News reports that younger people show greater interest, while older adults remain more skeptical. The findings suggest developers must prove reliable real-world performance, explain what systems are doing, and demonstrate clear value. Widespread adoption may remain stuck in neutral. I'm Ken Chester.
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6: It's noon.
7: President Trump is taking a swipe at Canada amid trade tensions between the two countries. In a post on Truth Social early today, the president wrote that Canada wants the benefits of being a state without being one, adding that the country has charged farmers massive amounts of tariffs for many years. This comes after U.S. tariffs against a wide range of Canadian goods went into effect early Saturday after negotiators from both sides failed to reach an agreement. Prime Minister Mark Carney.
8: Canadian exports to the United States lower costs for American families. In contrast, tariffs are taxes. Taxes which are ultimately paid by U.S. consumers.
7: Carney gave a speech Saturday calling the U.S. terms a bad deal and claimed America has changed. The U.S. is set to impose tough new sanctions on Iran. Treasury Secretary Scott Bessent says he'll hold a news conference Monday to lay out the economic pressures the administration plans to impose on Iran and its key allies. The White House described the measures as the toughest sanctions in history. President Trump referred to it as an economic D-Day for the Islamic Republic. A round of severe weather is set to take aim at parts of the Northeast and Great Lakes today. Storms across the region have the possibility to produce severe hail and damaging wind. A level 1 out of a 5 severe weather threat is covering cities like New York, Philadelphia, and Boston. Severe storms could also extend southward into parts of Georgia and the Gulf Coast. A fast-moving wildfire in northwest Nevada is prompting evacuations today. Governor Joe Lombardo declared a state of emergency as the Hawk Fire threatens more than 1,000 homes west of Reno. More from Jim Forbes.
9: The Hawk Fire started early Saturday west of Reno in the heavily populated region and level 2 evacuation warnings. Officials have opened 2 evacuation centers in Reno, and one of them is already at full capacity.
7: Authorities are saying firefighters are incurring challenges. I'm Lisa Carton.
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14: 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We have replacement faucets, mobile home tubs with surrounds, K-Rock underpinning, switches and receptacles, and much more in stock with many items available that we can special order at Big John's Closeouts, 238 East Elk Avenue.
7: Over a dozen advocacy groups are asking the Federal Trade Commission to investigate AI developers who destroy books to train their language models. In a letter to FTC Chairman Andrew Ferguson on Friday, the group said AI companies are buying books in bulk and destroying physical copies, including the last surviving ones of original works. The federal government is announcing a new initiative for better preparedness and response when individuals with autism are reported missing. Scott Carr has more.
15: The Department of Health and Human Services says it will partner with the DOJ and FEMA to better coordinate with emergency management, law enforcement, first responders, and community partners across the nation. HHS says the program's called the National Autism Missing and Endangered Person Alert Initiative, reflecting, they say, a federal commitment to treating such missing cases with the appropriate urgency.
7: Palo Alto, California is entering the fray surrounding Flock cameras. Here's Rich Cassone.
16: The city is preparing an audit of its Flock camera system after finding out that its data was shared nationwide. Flock Safety CEO Garrett Langley reassured.
17: We don't own the data. Our customers do. We don't work with ICE. The customer chooses who to share the data with.
16: Palo Alto's police chief said the cameras have helped solve cases and locate missing persons. Critics want to make sure the value isn't overridden by misuse of the data. Langley said there's a balance.
17: Because at the end of the day, we have to find a society where safety and privacy can coexist.
16: An independent police auditor will conduct the review.
7: More eye drops are being recalled. The Food and Drug Administration says bottles of Clear Eyes Maximum Itchy Eye Relief are being voluntarily recalled over possible contamination. The FDA says the eye drops were sold at major retailers, including CVS and Walmart, and says the lack of assurance of sterility as the reason for the voluntary recall. And they say records are meant to be broken. A Chinese robot has now beaten the 100-meter world record held by Usain Bolt. I'm Lisa Carton.
6: There's a new drone that can almost disappear. The Phantom Twist drone spins 25 times a second, which is too fast for the human eye to see clearly. Engineers at Northwestern say it appears like a ghostly smudge that easily blends into its background. The drone could eventually monitor wildlife, survey the environment, and do other tasks with less visual interruption. Humanoid robots are taking another step toward becoming useful workers. At a major robotics conference in Beijing, more than 300 companies showcased machines designed for tasks ranging from manufacturing to household work. Chinese robotics company Unitree says the industry could reach a major breakthrough by 2028. Amazon's expanding its Texas footprint with a multi-billion dollar robotics manufacturing plant in southeast Austin. A 300-acre site is Amazon's first major robotics hub outside Massachusetts. The plant should open by late 2027 to make and test warehouse robots for Amazon facilities nationwide. Tech Report, I'm Tammy Trujillo.
18: 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And now that you're calm and healing, you're probably driving better too.
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20: 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Here's Chris Whitting.
21: A fellow named Charlie Lubin ran a bakery. 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And soon, Charlie Lubin's cheesecakes were flying out the door. But what's a unique creation without a special name? Thinking of the sweetest thing he knew, the barber named his cheesecake after his young daughter, whose name you know, Sara Lee. Today, Sara Lee Corporation still sells plenty of those cheesecakes. Sales are now over $3 billion a year. With the Success Journal, I'm Chris Whitting.
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24: 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When Jesus is teaching his disciples how to talk to the Father, he has them start by acknowledging God as their Father and remembering his character, then confessing their commitment to advancing his kingdom, not their own. When we start out by acknowledging those things first, it helps us ask God for things open-handedly. God provides for the daily needs of his kids, and even beyond that, Scripture says all good gifts come from God. And he even tells his kids to ask him for things. How incredibly generous! But since we don't always know his plans, sometimes we might ask for things that don't honor his name or his kingdom. Fortunately, we can trust him to wisely say no to any requests that aren't his absolute best for us. God shows us his love in his yes and in his no. He's where the joy is.
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2: For this afternoon, skies are sunny with high temperatures stretching to 80 degrees. Tonight, clear skies, drop lows to 58. Tomorrow, Monday, a mostly sunny sky. High temperature 81. Clear Monday night, low 57. With sunshine, dry weather for Tuesday, high 84. Partly cloudy skies Tuesday nights and lows to 60. Sunny, warmer Wednesday, high 87. Partly cloudy Wednesday night with a slight chance of a shower, low 65. I'm TJ Matthews from the LiveWire Weather Center. Count on it.
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25: 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And so they call the physician, he or she orders the evaluation, and then they come to see us. And it's usually just a very simple process. And then we get people scheduled and get those evaluations done and go from there.
5: 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I'm Daryl Moody reporting.
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27: Entrepreneurs embrace rejection because they learn from it. Each data point is a new way to improve and try better next time and to persevere and fight on. Remember what Thomas Edison said about the light bulb? He had to have 1,000 rejections before one yes.
1: From the Quick Stop Market Sports Desk. NBA James Harden is staying in Cleveland. The 11-time All-Star has agreed to a 3-year, $97 million contract with the Cavaliers. Harden declined a $42.3 million player option earlier this summer, choosing to pursue a longer deal. The new contract includes a player option for 2028-29 and also a trade kicker. Harden averaged over 20 points and 7 assists in 26 games with Cleveland last season. NASCAR, Connor Zilich signed a contract with Hendrick Motorsports earlier in this week. He'll drive the number 48 Chevrolet in 2028. The 20-year-old rookie is currently driving for Trackhouse Racing. He'll replace Alex Bowman, who announced last month that he'll step away from full-time racing at the end of the 2027 season. Zilich is currently 34th in the Cup Series standings. The Associated Press released their top 25 preseason college football poll earlier in the week. The Ohio State Buckeyes are number one in the nation. Oregon is at number two, Georgia three, Notre Dame four, and Texas round out the top five. The defending champion Indiana Hoosiers are ranked sixth, the Miami Hurricanes, who played in last year's national title game, seventh, Texas A&M, Ole Miss, and Oklahoma are in the top 10. Any size fountain drink for 99 cents with any purchase using Quick Stop Rewards. 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
11: 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Today's quote was submitted by Sandra. Dame Helen Mirren said, "Rejection is just a landing pad for your next takeoff." Excellent quote. "I talked to a young lady who was just starting a career in sales, and I let her know that I've been in media sales since the mid-1990s. She asked if I get rejected often. I said, well, pretty much every day that I'm asking for business, I get more people who say no than yes. She asked me, how do you handle that rejection? I jokingly said, I'm married, I'm used to rejection. But in reality, I told her that it's all just part of the process. When you're helping people grow their business, some people are more ready for help than others are. Sometimes it's a timing issue. Other times it's a personality issue. I know, how can anybody not like me? There are some people who just don't like me." The Motivation Minute. This has been The Motivation Minute. I'm John Small. Thanks for listening. Your favorite motivational quotes can be submitted for upcoming programs at motivationminute.org.
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2: For this afternoon, skies are sunny with high temperatures stretching to 80 degrees. Tonight, clear skies, drop lows to 58. Tomorrow, Monday, a mostly sunny sky. High temperature 81. Clear Monday night, low 57. With sunshine, dry weather for Tuesday, high 84. Partly cloudy skies Tuesday nights and lows to 60. Sunny, warmer Wednesday, high 87. Partly cloudy Wednesday night with a slight chance of a shower, low 65. I'm TJ Matthews from the LiveWire Weather Center. Count on it.
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18: I'm Larry Magid with the Connect Safely Report. There's a disturbing use of artificial intelligence that parents and teens need to know about. The Internet Watch Foundation says that hundreds of young people in Britain have reported that ordinary pictures of them have been transformed into fake nude or sexual images, often through the use of AI. In just the first 6 months of this year, there were 420 reports. And remember, Britain has only about one-fifth the population of the United States. At that same rate here, that would amount to more than 2,000 reports. What makes this especially frightening is that perpetrators don't necessarily need an actual nude photo. AI tools can manipulate an everyday picture into something that looks real, potentially leading to humiliation, harassment, or sextortion. There's advice on how to deal with AI-generated nude images at connectsafely.org/radio. With the Connect Safely Report, I'm Larry Magid.
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30: We're stepping onto the factory assembly line today to reveal how an economic crisis birthed the world's most famous snack cake. Welcome to the National Day Spotlight for August 23rd.
31: While home bakers across the country whipped up light, airy treats for National Sponge Cake Day, the most successful commercial version in history owes its existence to pure industrial efficiency. In 1930, right at the peak of the Great Depression, an inventive Illinois bakery manager named James DeWar grew incredibly frustrated by idle machinery. His facility owned expensive, specialized shortcake pan molds that sat completely empty during the long winter months when fresh strawberries were totally out of season. To keep his production lines running year-round, DeWar engineered a simple golden sponge cake explicitly designed to be injected with a shelf-stable banana cream filling. This brilliant manufacturing pivot instantly transformed a seasonal luxury into a massive, permanent mass-market empire. And do you know what this is?
30: It's the Twinkie.
31: That's correct.
30: Absolutely. There was, in a TV show, somebody found a Twinkie behind the refrigerator, and it was like 30 years old, and they ate it anyway.
31: Oh,
30: I don't remember what
31: goodness.
30: Show that was in, but it was funny.
31: It was funny.
30: We're also celebrating National Ride the Wind Day and National Cuban Sandwich Day. I'm Alice Anderson.
31: And I'm Marlo Anderson with National Day Calendar, reminding you to celebrate every day.
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4: This is a Bloomberg Money Minute. America's tin can industry is getting crushed under steel tariffs. Sean Donnan is a senior economics writer for Bloomberg.
5: The tin can is this wonderful little case study into what has happened with tariffs.
4: Donnan says it's no surprise the price has gone up, but it's why prices are higher.
5: Part of the reason for that is there is a 50% tariff on the steel that is used to make tin cans.
4: In 2018, then-Commerce Secretary Wilbur Ross appeared on CNBC holding up a can of Campbell's soup to say that steel tariffs would do very little to affect the price and the duties on steel would bring tens of thousands of jobs and millions in investment. But 8 years later,
5: there were a dozen mills that made tin plate steel when Wilbur Ross held up that can. There's now three running in the United States.
4: The price of canned fruits and vegetables up almost 50% in the U.S. since 2018, and the cost of steel cans has risen 80%. Amy Morris, Bloomberg Radio.
16: 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The secret to achieving this is simple. 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It's getting the first putt as close to the hole as you can. When faced with a really long putt, try swinging your putter head on an arc, as if you were intentionally trying to hook the putt. Try not to swing it straight back and through. This helps create a steep angle of descent into the golf ball. Another tip is to stand taller when faced with longer putts and gripping about an inch higher on the grip. 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For the Golf Minute, I'm Dennis Silvers. 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
21: Around 1775, Robert Young got a land grant and relocated to Washington County, North Carolina, which later became Tennessee. Under the command of Colonel John Sevier, Young marched with the Over Mountain Men on October 17, 1780. Young was likely the man that killed Major Ferguson during the Battle of Kings Mountain. Legend has it that the fatal shot came from a gun he nicknamed Sweet Lips after his wife, Mary. Robert Young's cabin, built in 1776, is believed to be the oldest standing dwelling in Johnson City. After being restored, it now stands in Winged Deer Park, having survived over two centuries. Robert Young's grave is marked by a stacked stone marker placed by the Daughters of the American Revolution, as well as the original hand-carved tombstone from 1792. It could be seen off McKinley Road in Johnson City. Sweet Lips can be seen in Nashville at the Tennessee State Museum. 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
7: President Trump is taking a swipe at Canada amid trade tensions between the two countries. In a post on Truth Social early today, the president wrote that Canada wants the benefits of being a state without being one, adding that the country has charged farmers massive amounts of tariffs for many years. This comes after U.S. tariffs against a wide range of Canadian goods went into effect early Saturday after negotiators from both sides failed to reach an agreement. Prime Minister Mark Carney.
8: Canadian exports to the United States, lower costs for American families.
7: Carney gave a speech Saturday calling the U.S. terms a bad deal and claimed America has changed. The U.S. is set to impose tough new sanctions on Iran. Treasury Secretary Scott Bessent says he'll hold a news conference Monday to lay out the economic pressures the administration plans to impose on Iran and its key allies. And a fast-moving wildfire in northwest Nevada is prompting evacuations today. I'm Lisa Carton.
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15: 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You're going to be a negative person. You're going to be irritable. So it's really going to make you not only miserable for yourself, but for everyone else.
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18: Mitch Anthony here with today's Daily Dose. Dale Carnegie once said, "There is only one way to get the best of an argument, and that is to avoid it. Avoid it as you would avoid rattlesnakes and earthquakes. 9 times out of 10, an argument ends with each of the contestants being more firmly convinced than ever that he or she is absolutely right. Avoid arguments like you would rattlesnakes and earthquakes. Like rattlesnakes, arguments usually result in venom being exchanged. Enduring bitterness over the poisonous tone or words will overshadow whatever that relationship was before the incident. Like earthquakes, arguments and contentions can swallow us up. We can become immersed and obsessed with the debate, and for what purpose? To prove ourselves right and another person wrong? To gloat in the victory? That leaves a great chasm between us and our adversary that will most likely never be bridged. Argue with a man against his will, and he'll walk away of the same opinion still. As Dale Carnegie reminded us, the only way to win in arguments, as with rattlesnakes and earthquakes, is to keep a safe distance away from them. 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
20: For this afternoon, skies are sunny with high temperatures stretching to 80 degrees. Tonight, clear skies, drop lows to 58. Tomorrow, Monday, a mostly sunny sky. High temperature 81. Clear Monday night, low 57. With sunshine, dry weather for Tuesday, high 84. Partly cloudy skies Tuesday nights and lows to 60. Sunny, warmer Wednesday, high 87. Partly cloudy Wednesday night with a slight chance of a shower, low 65. I'm TJ Matthews from the LiveWire Weather Center. Count on it.
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5: This is The Making of America from the Jefferson Media Group. In July of 1862, President Abraham Lincoln publicly announced his intentions to free Southern slaves. However, he was urged to delay his Emancipation Proclamation until the Union secured a major victory. That came in September when Union forces were victorious at the Battle of Antietam. 5 days later, Lincoln proclaimed slaves in those areas still in rebellion within 100 days will be freed. Lincoln's action brought the issue of slavery into the forefront of the war, resulting in England and France, who were opposed to slavery, to withdraw their support of the South, thus denying Southern armies much-needed supplies. This has been The Making of America. I'm Michael Emerson, and you can visit us at jeffersonmediagroup.com.
6: From the Quick Stop Market Sports Desk. NASCAR, Connor Zilich signed a contract with Hendrick Motorsports earlier in this week. He'll drive the number 48 Chevrolet in 2028. The 20-year-old rookie is currently driving for Trackhouse Racing. He'll replace Alex Bowman, who announced last month that he'll step away from full-time racing at the end of the 2027 season. Zilich is currently 34th in the Cup Series standings. The Associated Press released their top 25 preseason college football poll earlier in the week. The Ohio State Buckeyes are number one in the nation. Oregon is at number two, Georgia three, Notre Dame four, and Texas round out the top five. The defending champion Indiana Hoosiers were ranked sixth, the Miami Hurricanes, who played in last year's national title game, seventh, Texas A&M, Ole Miss, and Oklahoma are in the top 10. NBA James Harden is staying in Cleveland. The 11-time All-Star has agreed to a three-year, $97 million contract with the Cavaliers. Harden declined a $42.3 million player option earlier this summer, choosing to pursue a longer deal. The new contract includes a player option for 2028-29 and also a trade kicker. Harden averaged over 20 points and 7 assists in 26 games with Cleveland last season. Real Magic Coca-Cola. Buy 2 20-ounce, get one free. Quick Stop, run in when you run out. 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
7: 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I'm just a dad like you. 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
1: Nelson Mandela said he never lost in life, he only learned. For a man who suffered 21 years as a political prisoner, that's a bold statement. On Madden's comment, the correct observation would be that both teams would win today, one with more points, but both as winners per Mandela. Defeat is only if we don't learn from the setback. Minnesota Vikings defensive end Jim Marshall was not defeated when he picked up a fumble and ran the wrong way, scoring a safety for the 49ers. The lineman did not get down on himself. He later stripped the football from the 49ers quarterback, and Carl Eller grabbed it and ran for a touchdown. Vikings win. Be like Marshall and Mandela. Learn when you lose in life to win.
2: It's been 250 years since Tennessee got involved in the American Revolution. The first battle in the West was at Island Flats in present-day Kingsport, just days after the Declaration of Independence was adopted. Sycamore Shoals in present-day Elizabethton was the rallying point for the Overmountain Men before Kings Mountain in what would become the turning point of the Revolution. In our area, we see the names associated with the war every day. Washington County was the first place to be named for General George Washington, and Greene County for Washington's second-in-command, General Nathaniel Greene. Sullivan County was named for General John Sullivan, and Carter County was named for General Landon Carter. Sevierville and Sevier County were named for local war hero General John Sevier, who was the only governor of the failed state of Franklin, and then first governor of Tennessee. Happy 250, America.
3: According to an Omniscience survey, 85% of Americans believe brands and retailers use inflation to justify larger-than-necessary price hikes. More than half of respondents said they've stopped buying from brands they once preferred as prices climbed. Artificial intelligence can now analyze ordinary social media photos and determine where they were taken, even when location data and geotags have been removed. Scammers can use those details to make phishing messages more convincing, such as sending a fake bank fraud alert that references a place the victim recently visited. Treasury bond yields are rising, and for consumers, that's good and bad news. The good news, your savings will earn a little more, but on the downside, that raises borrowing costs. Mortgage rates tend to track the yield on the 10-year Treasury bond. The rates are rising due to investor concerns about inflation. I'm Mark Huffman. Learn more at consumeraffairs.com.
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5: For this afternoon, skies are sunny with high temperatures stretching to 80 degrees. Tonight, clear skies, drop lows to 58. Tomorrow, Monday, a mostly sunny sky. High temperature 81. Clear Monday night, low 57. With sunshine, dry weather for Tuesday, high 84. Partly cloudy skies Tuesday nights and lows to 60. Sunny, warmer Wednesday, high 87. Partly cloudy Wednesday night with a slight chance of a shower, low 65. I'm TJ Matthews from the LiveWire Weather Center. Count on it.
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8: This is not some circus sideshow.
9: This is a Bloomberg Money Minute. Americans are showing signs that they've reached their limit with surging beef prices. Beef sales fell 0.3% in the 3 months leading up to mid-July after growing about 5% during the same period over the past 2 years. There may finally be a ceiling on what Americans are willing to pay, with a pound of ground beef averaging $7.12 in July. Bloomberg News agriculture reporter Elena Peng doesn't think we'll see a significant drop in prices soon.
10: The latest data we saw from the USDA really still shows the cattle herd very close to its five-decade low. And the process of rebuilding takes several years and also actually requires supplies to be a little bit tighter before they get better.
9: Beef processors squeezed by the rising cost of cattle have closed plants to reduce competition. Meantime, consumers who had responded to rising prices by cooking at home or buying cheaper cuts are increasingly pulling back altogether or shifting to less expensive proteins such as chicken. Courtney Donahoe, Bloomberg Radio.
11: 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Here's Chris Whitting. A sharp-looking guy named Maurice had a love-hate relationship with his barber. On the one hand, Maurice loved the way this particular barber cut his hair. On the other hand, Maurice would sometimes get a nasty nick when the barber would slip up. 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And by the way, Maurice King got back at that goofy barber of his. It turns out the literal meaning of the name Barberside is kill the barber. With the Success Journal, I'm Chris Whitting.
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0: 2013, Linda Ronstadt tells AARP that she can't sing a note due to Parkinson's disease. Ronstadt was diagnosed with progressive supranuclear palsy 8 months earlier, but experienced its symptoms as much as 8 years earlier. Ronstadt has limited mobility and severe back pain and has not performed since 2009.
23: Just a question mark.
24: His life for
0: 1978, Steve Martin's hit King Tut is RIAA certified gold. True or false, his backing band, the Tutankhamuns, was actually the Nitty Gritty Dirt Band. Answer, did you say false?
25: Yeah, I did.
0: No, you're wrong. That's right. Band leader John McEwen has been friends with Steve Martin since high school. And, in fact, John taught Steve how to play the banjo at age 17.
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27: 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I'm falling in love again.
0: Although Tommy Reynolds left the band over 2 years earlier, replaced by Alan Dennison, they still hit number one as Hamilton, Joe Frank, and Reynolds, August 23, 1975.
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37: It's 1 o'clock.
38: President Trump says Canada wants the benefits of being a state without being one. He took a swipe at Canada in a post on Truth Social early today amid trade tensions between the two countries. We get the latest from Jennifer Kuiper.
39: Prime Minister Mark Carney says Canada is at war with the U.S. after trade talks collapse with the Trump administration and new 50% U.S. tariffs go into effect against a wide range of Canadian goods. Carney, in a speech to Canadians, calls the U.S. trade proposal a bad deal.
40: Canadian exports to the United States lower costs for American families. In contrast, tariffs are taxes. Taxes which are ultimately paid by U.S. consumers.
39: Carney says retaliatory tariffs on the U.S. will begin on September 8th.
38: South Carolina Senator Tim Scott is making a push for Darlene Graham ahead of the state's Republican Senate primary runoff on Tuesday. Appearing on NBC's Meet the Press, Scott said Graham is qualified to be a senator.
41: Highly qualified, incredibly competent, ready for prime time. She's ready to tackle the issues of affordability for the American people, and she's ready to serve the great state of South Carolina in the United States Senate.
38: This comes as some concerns were raised after Graham admitted in a debate that she's not that informed on national security. When asked if a U.S. senator should have a basic understanding of those issues, Scott said they should and defended that she does. Hawaii is bracing for over a foot of rain today as Tropical Storm Moke passes the island. At last check, the storm was centered about 300 miles southeast of Hawaii's Big Island, with top winds around 45 miles per hour. Heavy rain and gusty winds are forecasted for the storm-drenched island, which is still recovering from Hurricane Lala. A flood watch is in effect for the Big Island through Monday afternoon. Moke is expected to produce gusty winds all across the Hawaiian Islands throughout the day. Rainfall, the most dangerous threat from this storm. I'm Lisa Carton.
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38: President Trump can continue building the White House ballroom for now. Wendy Swanson has more.
11: On Friday, the Supreme Court issued a stay on a lower court's ruling that paused work on the project. The stay will remain in place as the High Court continues to weigh Trump's appeal of the lower court's ruling. The lower court's injunction had been set to go into effect on Saturday. Trump has argued the ballroom project is a matter of national security.
38: A judge will continue hearing arguments next week on Carmelo Anthony's bid for a new trial in Texas. Details from Jim Forbes.
12: The 19-year-old was sentenced to 35 years in prison this summer for fatally stabbing 17-year-old Austin Metcalf at a high school track meet in 2025. The prosecution and defense are arguing over their, quote, gentleman's agreement struck before the trial to exclude background info on Anthony and Metcalf. The defense claims they thought Anthony could testify without his history being used against him, but were informed otherwise. Anthony did not testify in his trial.
38: A new report shows more than 150 Polymarket accounts may have traded on inside information about the U.S. military. Here's Tammy Trujillo.
13: New research out Thursday from the nonprofit Anti-Corruption Data Collective looked at large long-shot bets and found 152 accounts with the online prediction market made $8 million collectively on military and defense predictions with an average win rate of about 97%. They included predictions like the February launch of U.S. and Israeli airstrikes on Iran. Those bets tended to draw copycat bets from others and automated bots. The findings raise red flags that people are profiting on confidential insider info, while also alerting adversaries and foreign intelligence services.
38: Indy cars will be racing in the streets of Washington, D.C. today for the Freedom 250 Grand Prix. The race will start and finish in front of the U.S. Capitol and will include seven turns around the National Mall for a total of 147 laps. I'm Lisa Carton.
18: 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Ford is readying a low-cost electric pickup truck.
14: A front trunk, five seats, four doors, and a short, four-foot-ish kind of bed. And the spy vehicle shots that we've seen of this have backed that up.
18: EV analyst Chad Kirshner says, we don't know what it looks like, but we do know the name, Fathom, and the price.
14: The Fathom starts with delivery at $29,945.
18: That's more than $20,000 cheaper than the average new car in the U.S. But Kirshner says Ford likely has more than just the domestic market on its mind.
14: This platform is supposed to be the answer to the inevitability of Chinese EVs available in the U.S.
18: While Chinese electric vehicles remain effectively locked out of the U.S. market due to more than 100% tariffs, Canada recently started allowing their sale. The Fathom is expected to be unveiled before the end of the year and go on sale in 2027. With Tech Trends, I'm Mike Dubusky, ABC News.
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6: 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And today's date is August the 23rd, 8:23. And our verse for 8:23 comes from Leviticus 8:23. Leviticus 8:23 says, "And Moses killed the ram. Also, he took some of its blood and put it on the tip of Aaron's right ear, on the thumb of his right hand, and on the big toe of his right foot." Leviticus 8:23. What a picture of total consecration to the Lord. 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The hand represents our work for God. Our feet represent our walk with God, and we're to have a close walk with God. From Leviticus 8:23, let us be clean and consecrated to the Lord from head to toe.
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19: For this afternoon, skies are sunny with high temperatures stretching to 80 degrees. Tonight, clear skies, drop lows to 58. Tomorrow, Monday, a mostly sunny sky. High temperature 81. Clear Monday night, low 57, with sunshine, dry weather for Tuesday, high 84. Partly cloudy skies Tuesday nights and lows to 60. Sunny, warmer Wednesday, high 87. Partly cloudy Wednesday night with a slight chance of a shower, low 65. I'm TJ Matthews from the LiveWire Weather Center. Count on it.
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22: Irwin wasn't always Irwin. Before a famous clerical error, it went by quite a few names. Back in the 1700s, when the Long Hunters were in the area, it was called Greasy Cove. Then, in 1832, it became Unaka, which means fog draped, in Cherokee. Around 1840, it became Longmire, because the land in the vicinity was owned and settled by the Longmire family, specifically Joseph Longmire, whose son Charles served as a merchant and postmaster for the area. When the town was officially laid out in 1876,
3: 1776, the name changed to Vanderbilt because people thought Cornelius Vanderbilt might build a mansion and move here if he liked the name. But in 1879, the name Irvin was finally settled on after David J.N. Irvin, who gave the land for the county seat. Then, oops, a little post office mistake, and we've been Irwin ever since. As we celebrate the 150th anniversary of Unicoi County in Irwin, Jet Broadcasting is exploring Irwin's past.
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25: From the Quick Stop Market Sports Desk, NBA James Harden is staying in Cleveland. The 11-time All-Star has agreed to a 3-year, $97 million contract with the Cavaliers. Harden declined a $42.3 million player option earlier this summer, choosing to pursue a longer deal. The new contract includes a player option for 2028-29 and also a trade kicker. Harden averaged over 20 points and 7 assists in 26 games with Cleveland last season. NASCAR, Connor Zilich signed a contract with Hendrick Motorsports earlier in this week. He'll drive the number 48 Chevrolet in 2028. The 20-year-old rookie is currently driving for Trackhouse Racing. He'll replace Alex Bowman, who announced last month that he'll step away from full-time racing at the end of the 2027 season. Zilich is currently 34th in the Cup Series standings. The Associated Press released their top 25 preseason college football poll earlier in the week. The Ohio State Buckeyes are number one in the nation. Oregon is at number two, Georgia three, Notre Dame four, and Texas round out the top five. The defending champion Indiana Hoosiers were ranked sixth. The Miami Hurricanes, who played in last year's national title game, seventh. Texas A&M, Ole Miss, and Oklahoma are in the top 10. Any size fountain drink for 99 cents with any purchase using Quick Stop Rewards. 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
12: You've all heard the admonition to get to the airport early or try to take the first flight out. It's good advice. But now it may be more important to depart one day earlier than planned. The reason? Massive weather events, and more of them, are changing the dynamics of getting from point A to point B. Extreme heat, wildfires, volcanic eruptions that close airports, severe thunderstorms. 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For example, going on a cruise? 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I'm Peter Greenberg, and this is today's Worldwide Travel Minute. 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
19: For this afternoon, skies are sunny with high temperatures stretching to 80 degrees. Tonight, clear skies, drop lows to 58. Tomorrow, Monday, a mostly sunny sky. High temperature 81. Clear Monday night, low 57. With sunshine, dry weather for Tuesday, high 84. Partly cloudy skies Tuesday nights and lows to 60. Sunny, warmer Wednesday, high 87. Partly cloudy Wednesday night with a slight chance of a shower, low 65. I'm TJ Matthews from the LiveWire Weather Center. Count on it.
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3: The tradition of wearing the wedding ring on the fourth finger of the left hand started with the ancient Egyptians. They believed a vein ran from that finger directly to the heart. And does it? 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
22: One in four Gen Z investors actually consider sports betting as part of their deliberate ongoing component of their long-term financial plans.
18: And Bloomberg's Zija Song says more than half of 20-somethings have moved money earmarked for investing into sports bets in the last year. That's according to an online survey from the personal finance platform Betterment.
22: This really is related to how fast sports betting industry has grown.
18: A nearly $17 billion industry, according to the American Gaming Association. Song says at least 95% of sports bets aren't profitable long term. And even the Sports Betting Alliance, which includes FanDuel and DraftKings, says it's entertainment, not an investment or wealth building strategy. Nathan Hager, Bloomberg Radio.
32: 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Here's Chris Whitting.
33: Jim Ritty was all stressed out, trying to make everything add up.
4: he was having problems with a tavern he owned. Seems some sneaky employees were taking money that didn't belong to them. Jim couldn't seem to catch the troublemakers, so he decided to forget about it for a while by taking a relaxing sea cruise. He figured with some time to think, he might solve the problem. During the trip, he toured the ship's engine room and found sudden inspiration. There, he saw a mechanical device that counted each turn of the engine. Jim realized a machine could track every penny at his tavern and stop theft. I'm sure you know the product Jim dreamed up that day. It's called the cash register, an idea that rang up riches for Jim Ritty. With the Success Journal, I'm Chris Whitting.
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9: 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You can see the restored cabin and birthplace of A.P. 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
2: Stand by for news.
3: President Trump says Canada wants the benefits of being a state without being one. He took a swipe at Canada in a post on Truth Social early today amid trade tensions between the two countries. Here's Jennifer Kuiper.
4: Prime Minister Mark Carney says Canada is at war with the U.S. after trade talks collapse with the Trump administration and new 50% U.S. tariffs go into effect against a wide range of Canadian goods.
3: The Prime Minister, in a speech, claimed America has changed. South Carolina Senator Tim Scott is making a push for Darlene Graham ahead of the state's Republican Senate primary runoff Tuesday. Scott appearing on NBC's Meet the Press.
5: Highly qualified, incredibly competent, ready for prime time.
3: The special Senate primary is being held following Senator Lindsey Graham's sudden death. And the America 250 IndyCar Grand Prix is being held today in Washington, D.C. The race will start and finish in front of the U.S. Capitol. I'm Lisa Carton.
6: With a LiveWire community focus, I'm Daryl Moody. 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
7: Keeping the Valley Beautiful is an affiliate of Keep Tennessee Beautiful, and we are located right here in Unicoi County. 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
6: President Karen Dunlap.
7: We have two main litter pickups a year, and that would be Nobody Trashes Tennessee and the Great American Cleanup. And we also participate in the festivals. We have lots of little litter pickups along the way. Our main objective is to be able to get into the school system. And we've had engagement with the Unicoi County High School students who've made art projects for us in the past. They've developed PSAs for us on the radio. We've written that Irwin Record is very supportive and putting in some articles for us also.
6: To learn more about Keeping the Valley Beautiful, check out their Facebook page. I'm Daryl Moody reporting.
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11: We didn't wear bike helmets. We drank from a garden hose and jumped off the garage roof. I'm Mike Austin with today's Radio Dad Minute. Yeah, actually, there weren't even any seat belts in cars if you're that old enough to remember back then. Now, I'm not suggesting we go back to the days of zero supervision, but really taking off in the morning on a Saturday, playing ball, skipping rocks, riding bikes, getting home at the end of the day, and no one worried about us. Yeah, because it was a little different then. Yeah, we all know it. I wonder if we're bubble wrapping our kids today, though, so tightly that we're not giving them a chance to develop judgment, confidence, little independence. You know, Dad, our job isn't to eliminate every risk. Our job is to teach our kids how to handle risk and to keep them safe. Yeah, but hey, let them climb a tree. Let them get a little dirty. Let them skin their knee. Let them fail from time to time, because someday you won't be there to catch them. They just may need to know how to catch themselves. I'm Mike Austin, the Radio Dad.
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13: Like studying for an exam or wading through paperwork and bureaucracy. Dr. Arash Javanbacht, a psychiatry professor at Wayne State University School of Medicine, says the brain often responds to difficult tasks as overwhelming.
14: Paradoxically, we think something is so important for us that we are terrified of touching it.
13: His advice?
14: Jump in it. The worst is that you will be able to do some of it. Sometimes you break it into tinier tasks, which makes it more tangible and easier to do.
13: Fewer Americans say they drink alcohol than at any time since at least 1939. A new Gallup survey finds that for the second year in a row, 54% say they imbibe. That's the lowest number since the poll started. Just over half of Americans say drinking one or two alcohol beverages a day is bad for your health. Health Update, I'm Sarah Lee Kessler.
15: This is the Bloomberg Business of Entertainment Report. It's being called the most anticipated video game in history.
16: Look who's back.
15: Take-Two Interactive Software opened up pre-orders for Grand Theft Auto 6 to results its CEO called unprecedented and astonishing. Bloomberg's Jason Schreier says the game's last release set the precedent.
17: GTA 5 came out in 2013 and has since sold 230 million copies. It did really well on launch day, but a lot of those sales have come in the years since then.
15: The open-world crime action game will be released November 19th for Xbox and PlayStation consoles. Schreier says it's been quite the journey.
17: This game has been in development for about 8 years, and it's big, it's fast, it's got a lot going on.
15: And on August 27th, gamers will get an extensive look at Grand Theft Auto 6 with a six-hour exclusive window on Netflix before it's released on YouTube and other social media platforms. Lisa Mateo, Bloomberg Radio.
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22: For this afternoon, skies are sunny with high temperatures stretching to 80 degrees. Tonight, clear skies, drop lows to 58. Tomorrow, Monday, a mostly sunny sky. High temperature 81. Clear Monday night, low 57, with sunshine, dry weather for Tuesday, high 84. Partly cloudy skies Tuesday nights and lows to 60. Sunny, warmer Wednesday, high 87. Partly cloudy Wednesday night with a slight chance of a shower, low 65. I'm TJ Matthews from the LiveWire Weather Center. Count on it.
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20: 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EPA test numbers for the four-cylinder turbo, 26 city and 34 miles per gallon highway. 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I'm Paul Kaminsky.

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5: 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NASCAR, Connor Zilich signed a contract with Hendrick Motorsports earlier in this week. He'll drive the number 48 Chevrolet in 2028. The 20-year-old rookie is currently driving for Trackhouse Racing. He'll replace Alex Bowman, who announced last month that he'll step away from full-time racing at the end of the 2027 season. Zilich is currently 34th in the Cup Series standings. The Associated Press released their top 25 preseason college football poll earlier in the week. The Ohio State Buckeyes are number one in the nation. Oregon is at number two, Georgia three, Notre Dame four, and Texas round out the top five. The defending champion Indiana Hoosiers were ranked sixth. The Miami Hurricanes, who played in last year's national title game, seventh. Texas A&M, Ole Miss, and Oklahoma are in the top 10. NBA James Harden is staying in Cleveland. The 11-time All-Star has agreed to a three-year, $97 million contract with the Cavaliers. Harden declined a $42.3 million player option earlier this summer, choosing to pursue a longer deal. The new contract includes a player option for 2028-29 and also a trade kicker. Harden averaged over 20 points and 7 assists in 26 games with Cleveland last season. Real Magic Coca-Cola. Buy 2 20-ounce, get one free. 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
7: 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In spaces like garages or workshop, that means less room to work. 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The width of that slot should be a little greater than the width of the drill handle. Now attach the pipe with screws to the underside of a shelf or bench.

0: If the truth be known, most of the Overmountain settlers in what would become Tennessee cared little for either side of the American Revolution. They simply wanted to be left alone. Colonel Ferguson of the British Army wanted to recruit loyalists in the backcountry over the mountains. In an effort to persuade the settlers to abandon the Patriot cause, Ferguson openly threatened to invade the Overmountain settlements if the colonists did not support the crown. Threatening these mountain folks moved them from being disinterested bystanders to being firmly set against the suddenly intrusive, overbearing symbols of British authority. Militiamen from Virginia, Kentucky, and the Carolinas joined the Overmountain men, and their numbers swelled to around 900 men. Under the overall command of William Campbell, these Overmountain men moved against Ferguson. The rest is history. Happy 250, America.
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3: For this afternoon, skies are sunny with high temperatures stretching to 80 degrees. Tonight, clear skies, drop lows to 58. Tomorrow, Monday, a mostly sunny sky. High temperature 81. Clear Monday night, low 57. With sunshine, dry weather for Tuesday, high 84. Partly cloudy skies Tuesday nights and lows to 60. Sunny, warmer Wednesday, high 87. Partly cloudy Wednesday night with a slight chance of a shower, low 65. I'm TJ Matthews from the LiveWire Weather Center. Count on it.
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7: This is a Bloomberg Money Minute. The concept of middle age is shifting, and there has never been so much pressure on men to look good at 60.
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8: Especially if you're a man, you're like subjected to a lot more of this kind of scrutiny from yourself and from others than you probably were a long time ago.
7: And that has men turning to medical professionals whose practices focus on longevity.
8: You know, if you're looking in your 30s and 40s at these biomarkers and you're getting your cholesterol and your glucose metabolism under control and you're getting enough sleep and you're not maybe worried about looking like a Marvel superhero when you're in your 60s, but you're like going to be feeling a lot better.
7: And he adds the pressure to look young and stay relevant is being driven in part by the modern workplace, where appearance is constantly on display through LinkedIn profiles, Zoom calls, and video interviews, and also where people are competing with younger, more tech-savvy workers. 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
21: 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I'm Ken Chester.
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9: Former Vice President Mike Pence says it's imperative that the U.S. keeps the pressure on Iran. During an interview with CNN's State of the Union, Pence also called for military assets to stay in the region to take action that he said will be inevitable.
10: I think the time is going to come sooner rather than later when the president and our ally Israel are going to have to go in and finish the job.
9: This comes as the White House has said it plans to impose the toughest sanctions in history on Iran and the Islamic Republic's key trading partners as the six-month-old conflict continues. In response, top Iranian officials promised a devastating response to any new economic sanctions. President Trump says Canada wants the benefit of being a state without being one. In a post on Truth Social early today, Trump accused Canada of charging American farmers a massive amount of tariffs for many years. This comes after 50% tariffs took effect Saturday on a wide range of Canadian goods after trade talks broke off between the two countries. On Saturday morning, Canadian Prime Minister Mark Carney gave a speech calling the U.S. terms a bad deal. One person is dead, another wounded in a fast food restaurant shooting early this morning in Brooklyn. Sarah Lee Kessler reports.
11: It happened just after midnight at America's Best Wings and Pizza on Rockaway Avenue in Brownsville. A 44-year-old employee, a man, was shot in the head and died. A 39-year-old man was hit in the leg and is being treated at Brookdale Hospital, where he's reportedly in stable condition. The shooter is on the loose. At this point, police haven't said whether an argument preceded the shooting or whether it was a random incident.
9: A fast-moving wildfire continues to burn near the Verde and Somerset areas west of Reno. Hawk fire officials have ordered evacuations, and U.S. Forest Service officials say nearly 1,000 homes are threatened. Firefighters have not achieved any containment of the fire, which has scorched more than 10,000 acres. I'm Lisa Carton.
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14: 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Together, we can do so much.
9: A class action lawsuit has been filed in Indiana, where thousands have now gone 10 days without electricity. Jim Forbes has more.
15: Northern Indiana Public Service Company is being sued by thousands of customers in Northwest Indiana who have been in the dark ever since severe windstorms pounded the area earlier this month. The utility says the power should be restored by Tuesday.
9: And in the city of Memphis, over 100,000 people are without power after powerful thunderstorms rolled across eastern Tennessee. Memphis Light, Gas, and Water says it's working to restore power after yesterday's storms, which knocked down trees and power lines. The utility said it could take until Thursday to restore power. The NAACP is criticizing the Navy after reports surfaced of an aircraft carrier named after a black hero, possibly being renamed after President Trump. President Derek Johnson on Saturday called the reports a slap in the face to every war hero and to every service member who has worn the uniform. The carrier, named in 2020 at Pearl Harbor, is the first to honor a black American and the first recognizing a sailor's actions while serving in the enlisted ranks. Apple Music is rolling out a new label later this year to battle against AI-generated songs. Matt Mattinson explains.
0: The music platform announced Thursday it will start putting a Made with AI label to those released tracks. The service said that record labels and distributors will be required to tag songs in which a material portion of the content was created with AI. The announcement follows Spotify's newly announced AI persona label, as well as Tidal's decision to label AI songs and ban them from earning royalties. It's unclear when the new labels will begin to appear on Apple Music.
9: Fans of Insidious are showing up for the latest entry in the horror franchise. Insidious: Out of the Further took the number one spot at the domestic box office Friday, grossing just under $11 million. I'm Lisa Carton.
2: Fear, not laziness, could be the reason you're procrastinating.
5: Procrastination a lot of times is a freeze response to a task that looks too big.
2: Like studying for an exam or wading through paperwork and bureaucracy. Dr. Arash Javanbacht, a psychiatry professor at Wayne State University School of Medicine, says the brain often responds to difficult tasks as overwhelming.
5: Paradoxically, we think something is so important for us that we are terrified of touching it.
2: His advice?
5: Jump in it. The worst is that you will be able to do some of it. Sometimes you break it into tinier tasks, which makes it more tangible and easier to do.
2: Fewer Americans say they drink alcohol than at any time since at least 1939. A new Gallup survey finds that for the second year in a row, 54% say they imbibe. That's the lowest number since the poll started. Just over half of Americans say drinking one or two alcohol beverages a day is bad for your health. Health Update, I'm Sarah Lee Kessler.
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16: You know, we're pretty used to having acetaminophen around. 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
17: Unintentional poisonings in children from data that's collected from poison centers throughout the United States. 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And since it's available in so many homes, it's more likely to be ingested by a lot of children. When taken as a self-destructive act, it is potentially fatal. The good news is there is an antidote for this medicine, and if instituted within 16 hours of the ingestion, is almost always successful.
16: With Checkup on Health, I'm Chris Whitting.
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20: Hey Bible readers, I'm Tara Lee Cobble, and I'm your host for The God Shot. Jesus was praying in a certain place, and when he finished, one of his disciples said to him, "Lord, teach us to pray as John taught his disciples." Luke 11:1. Prayer is a conversation with God, and it may seem that since Jesus is God, there'd be no reason for him to pray. But all throughout the Gospels, we see him talking to the Father. He shows us that oneness is about constant communication. Scripture says to pray without ceasing, to have a lifestyle of prayer. And Jesus demonstrates that. When the disciples see Jesus talking to the Father, they see something beautiful and desirable, and they want it for themselves. They say, "Teach us how to do that." So if you feel awkward about prayer, the good news is it's a skill you can learn. And Jesus teaches us how to do it. He wants us to have relational intimacy with the Father because He's where the joy is.
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21: For this afternoon, skies are sunny with high temperatures stretching to 80 degrees. Tonight, clear skies, drop lows to 58. Tomorrow, Monday, a mostly sunny sky. High temperature 81. Clear Monday night, low 57. With sunshine, dry weather for Tuesday, high 84. Partly cloudy skies Tuesday nights and lows to 60. Sunny, warmer Wednesday, high 87. Partly cloudy Wednesday night with a slight chance of a shower, low 65. I'm TJ Matthews from the LiveWire Weather Center. Count on it.
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7: Although we do have different cognitive issues because of the fact that we have an open space, it actually is a very good thing that we have both types of people in this facility together.
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7: They are able to intermingle, so we also have a multi-generational thing that is happening with our special needs side along with our memory side. And so a lot of times, some of the special needs side, they are younger. 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And so it is a very good back and forth with these two groups of people.
6: 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I'm Daryl Moody reporting.
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9: Every week a new topic, and the topic this week is how successful entrepreneurs are different from everybody else. I've already suggested that they obsess over systems and not goals, and that they embrace rejection because they learn from it. 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
10: From the Quick Stop Market Sports Desk, NBA James Harden is staying in Cleveland. The 11-time All-Star has agreed to a 3-year, $97 million contract with the Cavaliers. Harden declined a $42.3 million player option earlier this summer, choosing to pursue a longer deal. The new contract includes a player option for 2028-29 and also a trade kicker. Harden averaged over 20 points and 7 assists in 26 games with Cleveland last season. NASCAR, Connor Zilich signed a contract with Hendrick Motorsports earlier in this week. He'll drive the number 48 Chevrolet in 2028. The 20-year-old rookie is currently driving for Trackhouse Racing. He'll replace Alex Bowman, who announced last month that he'll step away from full-time racing at the end of the 2027 season. Zilich is currently 34th in the Cup Series standings. The Associated Press released their top 25 preseason college football poll earlier in the week. The Ohio State Buckeyes are number one in the nation. Oregon is at number two, Georgia three, Notre Dame four, and Texas round out the top five. The defending champion Indiana Hoosiers were ranked sixth. The Miami Hurricanes, who played in last year's national title game, seventh. Texas A&M, Ole Miss, and Oklahoma are in the top 10. Any size fountain drink for 99 cents with any purchase using Quick Stop Rewards. 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
17: 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Today's quote was submitted by Norman. Jacqueline Kennedy Onassis said, "One man can make a difference, and every man should try." I agree. Every man and woman on Earth can make a difference. I also think we all do in our own way. There are things that you have done that have made somebody's life better. Maybe it was something as simple as saying hello to a neighbor. Maybe you put them in a slightly better mood, and that had a ripple effect on their whole day and the day of everyone they encountered. Now imagine if you were rude to them and they passed on that negativity to others. That can happen too. I've witnessed that in my life when somebody's angry with their job and they lash out at me, and that makes it hard for me to be happy and nice to the next person in my path. Shake it off and move on.
16: The motivation needed.
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21: 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And Saturday, the 29th, the Appalachian Fair's Got Talent. 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
23: For this afternoon, skies are sunny with high temperatures stretching to 80 degrees. Tonight, clear skies, drop lows to 58. Tomorrow, Monday, a mostly sunny sky. High temperature 81. Clear Monday night, low 57. With sunshine, dry weather for Tuesday, high 84. Partly cloudy skies Tuesday nights and lows to 60. Sunny, warmer Wednesday, high 87. Partly cloudy Wednesday night with a slight chance of a shower, low 65. I'm TJ Matthews from the LiveWire Weather Center. Count on it.
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0: Meta is on trial in a federal courthouse in California, where California Attorney General Rob Bonta alleged that the company, which owns Instagram and Facebook,
1: deployed a dangerous product with dangerous features that they knew would create excessive use and compulsive use by children.
0: California, along with Colorado, Kentucky, and New Jersey, are claiming that features like infinite scroll, autoplay, and likes are contributing to the overuse of their technology by teens. And that, say the plaintiffs, can lead to mental health problems. Connect Safely has been working with Meta for 21 years, and we'd like to think that we've helped push the company in the right direction. 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
5: While home bakers across the country whipped up light, airy treats for National Sponge Cake Day, the most successful commercial version in history owes its existence to pure industrial efficiency. In 1930, right at the peak of the Great Depression, an inventive Illinois bakery manager named James DeWar grew incredibly frustrated by idle machinery. His facility owned expensive, specialized shortcake pan molds that sat completely empty during the long winter months when fresh strawberries were totally out of season. To keep his production lines running year-round, DeWar engineered a simple golden sponge cake explicitly designed to be injected with a shelf-stable banana cream filling. This brilliant manufacturing pivot instantly transformed a seasonal luxury into a massive, permanent mass-market empire. And do you know what this is?
4: It's the Twinkie.
5: That's correct.
4: Absolutely. There was, in a TV show, somebody found a Twinkie behind the refrigerator, and it was like 30 years old, and they ate it anyway. Oh, I don't remember what show that was in, but it was funny.
5: It was funny.
4: We're also celebrating National Ride the Wind Day and National Cuban Sandwich Day. I'm Alice Anderson.
5: And I'm Marlo Anderson with National Day Calendar, reminding you to celebrate every day.
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28: This is a Bloomberg Money Minute. America's tin can industry is getting crushed under steel tariffs. Sean Donnan is a senior economics writer for Bloomberg.
29: The tin can is this wonderful little case study into what has happened with tariffs.
28: Donnan says it's no surprise the price has gone up, but it's why prices are higher.
29: Part of the reason for that is there's a 50% tariff on the steel that is used to make tin cans.
28: In 2018, then Commerce Secretary Wilbur Ross appeared on CNBC holding up a can of Campbell's soup to say that steel tariffs would do very little to affect the price and the duties on steel would bring tens of thousands of jobs and millions in investment. But 8 years later,
29: there were a dozen mills that made tin plate steel when Wilbur Ross held up that can. There's now three running in the United States.
28: The price of canned fruits and vegetables up almost 50% in the U.S. since 2018, and the cost of steel cans has risen 80%. Amy Morris, Bloomberg Radio.
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12: In 1802, William King recognized that Island Road and Reedy Creek Road ended at the Holston River and that the people and goods going west would need to travel by water. King established King's Boatyard, or King's Port, and built a three-story building to house his workers. 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In 1810, Richard Netherland noticed the traffic from the stage road that had passed in front of the property and bought it at auction. Richard moved his family to the building and opened it as Netherland Inn. The inn became a gathering place for locals and a stop along the Great Stage Road, housing several presidents along the way. In 1822, the first charter for the city of Kingsport was signed here. Today, the inn is on the National Historic Register and is the only site to have been a boatyard and stagecoach stop. 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
7: Stand by for news.
8: Former Vice President Mike Pence says it's imperative that the U.S. keeps the pressure on Iran. During an interview with CNN's State of the Union, Pence also called for military assets to stay in the region to take action that he said will be inevitable.
9: I think the time is going to come sooner rather than later when the president and our ally Israel are going to have to go in and finish the job.
8: This comes as the White House has said it plans to impose the toughest sanctions in history on Iran and the Islamic Republic's key trading partners as the six-month-old conflict continues. In response, top Iranian officials promised a devastating response to any new economic sanctions. President Trump says Canada wants the benefit of being a state without being one. In a post on Truth Social early today, Trump accused Canada of charging American farmers a massive amount of tariffs for many years. Trade talks between the U.S. and Canada broke off between the two countries Saturday. I'm Lisa Carton.
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11: Especially for speech, that would require a referral to get an evaluation. For audiology, that would be dependent on their insurance. They would certainly be welcome to call and speak with our receptionist, and they could determine whether or not a referral was necessary.
10: Executive Director Elaine Rock.
11: Typically, it just means the patient calls the physician and says, hey, I'd like to go get a hearing evaluation. I'm not really thinking that I'm hearing exactly like I might, maybe should be. And so they call the physician, he or she orders the evaluation, and then they come to see us. And it's usually just a very simple process. And then we get people scheduled and get those evaluations done and go from there.
10: To learn more, go to brsh.org. I'm Daryl Moody reporting.
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20: Mitch Anthony here with today's Daily Dose. Author Tom Morris, in his book True Success, A New Philosophy of Excellence, lays out simple strategies for turning dreams into success. One of those keys is, seek out those who know more than you. Morris tells of his father, who left the family farm at 17 to work for an aircraft company. When asked what he wanted to do, he said, everything. He explained that his goal was to learn every job in the factory. He'd like to go to a department, learn its workings until the supervisor determined his work was as good as anyone else's. Then he would move to a different department and start over. The company agreed to Mr. Morris's unusual request, and by the time he was 20 years old, he had worked his way up to experimental design, where he made a great salary. How did he do it? First of all, he had a great desire to learn. Next, he asked hundreds of questions, and he studied the old-timers, the experts, and the sages. We all need good models to be successful. 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
0: For this afternoon, skies are sunny with high temperatures stretching to 80 degrees. Tonight, clear skies, drop lows to 58. Tomorrow, Monday, a mostly sunny sky. High temperature 81. Clear Monday night, low 57. With sunshine, dry weather for Tuesday, high 84. Partly cloudy skies Tuesday nights and lows to 60. Sunny, warmer Wednesday, high 87. Partly cloudy Wednesday night with a slight chance of a shower, low 65. I'm TJ Matthews from the LiveWire Weather Center. Count on it.
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1: Get ready to write down a phone number, but first, this is The Making of America. I'm Michael Emerson. Normally, the word Christmas evokes joy, but joy was the last thing on the mind of General George Washington on Christmas Eve, 1776. His army lacked adequate clothing, shelter, munitions, and food. 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
2: From the Quick Stop Market Sports Desk. NASCAR, Connor Zilich signed a contract with Hendrick Motorsports earlier in this week. He'll drive the number 48 Chevrolet in 2028. The 20-year-old rookie is currently driving for Trackhouse Racing. He'll replace Alex Bowman, who announced last month that he'll step away from full-time racing at the end of the 2027 season. Zilich is currently 34th in the Cup Series standings. The Associated Press released their top 25 preseason college football poll earlier in the week. The Ohio State Buckeyes are number one in the nation. Oregon is at number two, Georgia three, Notre Dame four, and Texas round out the top five. The defending champion Indiana Hoosiers were ranked sixth. The Miami Hurricanes, who played in last year's national title game, seventh. Texas A&M, Ole Miss, and Oklahoma are in the top 10. NBA James Harden is staying in Cleveland. The 11-time All-Star has agreed to a three-year, $97 million contract with the Cavaliers. Harden declined a $42.3 million player option earlier this summer, choosing to pursue a longer deal. The new contract includes a player option for 2028-29 and also a trade kicker. Harden averaged over 20 points and 7 assists in 26 games with Cleveland last season. Real Magic Coca-Cola. 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
3: 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I'm just a dad like you. 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
4: Nelson Mandela said he never lost in life, he only learned. For a man who suffered 21 years as a political prisoner, that's a bold statement. On Madden's comment, the correct observation would be that both teams would win today. One with more points, but both as winners per Mandela. Defeat is only if we don't learn from the setback. Minnesota Vikings defensive end Jim Marshall was not defeated when he picked up a fumble and ran the wrong way, scoring a safety for the 49ers. The lineman did not get down on himself. He later stripped the football from the 49ers quarterback, and Carl Eller grabbed it and ran for a touchdown. Vikings win. Be like Marshall and Mandela. Learn when you lose in life to win.
6: You marched into our towns with superior force and spread fire and desolation wherever you pleased. Will you claim our lands by right of conquest? The Great Spirit

0: has placed us in different situations. Old Tassel, Cherokee diplomat. Long Island in present-day Kingsport was a sacred sanctuary to the Cherokee. It was considered neutral ground, and the flames of many council fires burned as war and peace pacts were sealed. In 1760 came the desecration of the white man when Colonel Byrd built Fort Robinson nearby. Within 10 years, the white man had pushed the red man from the land entirely. Long Island was one of the last lands ceded by the Cherokee with the Long Island Treaty in 1777. The Cherokee were easily convinced to side with the British during the Revolution when the focus shifted toward the South.
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5: For this afternoon, skies are sunny with high temperatures stretching to 80 degrees. Tonight, clear skies, drop lows to 58. Tomorrow, Monday, a mostly sunny sky. High temperature 81. Clear Monday night, low 57. With sunshine, dry weather for Tuesday, high 84. Partly cloudy skies Tuesday nights and lows to 60. Sunny, warmer Wednesday, high 87. Partly cloudy Wednesday night with a slight chance of a shower, low 65. I'm TJ Matthews from the LiveWire Weather Center. Count on it.
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10: This is a Bloomberg Money Minute. Americans are showing signs that they've reached their limit with surging beef prices. Beef sales fell 0.3% in the 3 months leading up to mid-July after growing about 5% during the same period over the past 2 years. There may finally be a ceiling on what Americans are willing to pay, with a pound of ground beef averaging $7.12 in July. Bloomberg News agriculture reporter Elena Peng doesn't think we'll see a significant drop in prices soon.
11: The latest data we saw from the USDA really still shows the cattle herd very close to its five-decade low. And the process of rebuilding takes several years and also actually requires supplies to be a little bit tighter before they get better.
10: Beef processors squeezed by the rising cost of cattle have closed plants to reduce competition. Meantime, consumers who had responded to rising prices by cooking at home or buying cheaper cuts are increasingly pulling back altogether or shifting to less expensive proteins such as chicken. Courtney Donahoe, Bloomberg Radio.
12: Two of the hardest words in the English language to say. Hey, it's Mike Austin with today's Radio Dad Minute. Those two words, I'm sorry. Because sometimes we're convinced we're right. Sometimes we're the dad, right? We think, hey, I'm the dad, I don't have to apologize. Yeah, you kind of do. In fact, saying I'm sorry may be one of the most powerful things you can teach your kids when you lose your temper. When you make a mistake, own that thing. And don't give them the classic dad apology where you go, I'm sorry if you were offended. That's not an apology, that's a loophole. A real apology sounds kind of like, hey, sorry, I was wrong. I'm sorry I hurt you. I'm your dad and I love you. Because you know what? Your kids need to know that strength isn't pretending you're perfect. Strength is having the courage to admit when you blew it. Someday your kids are going to mess up too, and they'll remember what dad taught them. And that's not weakness. That's dadliness. I'm Mike Austin, the Radio Dad.
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15: 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I'm Lisa Rutman.
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19: 2013, Linda Ronstadt tells AARP that she can't sing a note due to Parkinson's disease. Ronstadt was diagnosed with progressive supranuclear palsy 8 months earlier, but experienced its symptoms as much as 8 years earlier. Ronstadt has limited mobility and severe back pain and has not performed since 2009.
22: Just a question mark.
19: His life for touring. 1978, Steve Martin's hit King Tut is RIAA certified gold. True or false, his backing band, the Tutankhamuns, was actually the Nitty Gritty Dirt Band. Answer, did you say false?
23: Yeah, I did.
19: No, you're wrong. That's right. Band leader John McEwen has been friends with Steve Martin since high school. And, in fact, John taught Steve how to play the banjo at age 17.
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28: The Freedom 250 Grand Prix is underway in the nation's capital. The race started and will finish on 3rd Street in front of the U.S. Capitol and will include 7 turns around the National Mall for a total of 147 laps. President Trump and the First Lady took a ceremonial lap around the course before the race. Trump also waved the green flag to start the race. The event is one of several major ones organized by Freedom 250, a partnership organization established by President Trump to celebrate America's 250th birthday. Former Vice President Mike Pence says it's imperative that the U.S. keeps the pressure on Iran. During an interview with CNN's State of the Union, Pence also called for military assets to stay in the region to take action that he said will be inevitable.
29: Because I think the time is going to come sooner rather than later when the president and our ally Israel are going to have to go in and finish the job.
28: This comes as the White House has said it plans to impose the toughest sanctions in history on Iran and the Islamic Republic's key trading partners as the six-month-old conflict continues. Treasury Secretary Scott Bessent is expected to provide details on the new economic sanctions at a news conference Monday. Testimony will continue tomorrow in the Massachusetts murder trial of Lindsey Clancy. The prosecution is still calling on rebuttal witnesses after the defense rested its case on Friday. Clancy has admitted to strangling her 3 young children in 2023, but has pleaded not guilty because of postpartum psychosis. Closing arguments in the trial are expected to begin later in the week. A Texas judge has rejected a request for a new murder trial for Carmelo Anthony, who is serving a 35-year sentence for fatally stabbing a fellow student at a high school track meet. Retired Kaufman County District Judge Michael Chitty denied the motion, which said that a gentleman's agreement between trial attorneys hurt Anthony's ability to testify. I'm Lisa Carton.
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28: Employer health costs are projected to rise nearly 10% next year. That's according to a new risk analysis from the insurance broker Aon. More from Jennifer Kuiper.
4: It predicts that at the current status quo, next year employers would be spending an additional $19,000 per employee on average. This would be a fourth consecutive year of near double-digit percentage increases. The firm noted that many employers would likely make changes to mitigate expected costs.
28: The NYPD says they're searching for the gunman who shot and killed a man during a road rage incident Friday. Lisa Salvati reports.
5: Police say it happened at about 10 p.m. on Crescent Avenue in East New York, Brooklyn. ABC 7 reports a neighbor's surveillance camera recorded two drivers having an argument, then the sound of gunshots before the shooter took off. Cops got a 911 call, and when they got there, they found the 27-year-old victim who had been operating a moped with gunshot wounds to his chest and torso. He was taken to the hospital but didn't make it.
28: More eye drops are being recalled. The Food and Drug Administration says bottles of Clear Eyes Maximum Itchy Eye Relief are being voluntarily recalled over possible contamination. The FDA says the eye drops were sold at major retailers, including CVS and Walmart, and cites the lack of assurance of sterility as the reason for the voluntary recall. Manhattan's legendary Carnegie Deli, known for its famous pastrami sandwiches, is slated to reopen in September. Rob Martier with the tasty details.
6: The new Midtown location will be at 7th Avenue and 54th Street, just a block away from the old one. The New York Daily News reports it's bringing back not only its famous pastrami and corned beef sandwiches, but its original look. The goal was to keep its history intact by still providing waiter service and walk-in only seating as it introduces the iconic restaurant to the next generation.
28: And don't forget their legendary, oversized, yummy New York cheesecake. I'm Lisa Carton.
7: There's a new drone that can almost disappear. The Phantom Twist drone spins 25 times a second, which is too fast for the human eye to see clearly. Engineers at Northwestern say it appears like a ghostly smudge that easily blends into its background. The drone could eventually monitor wildlife, survey the environment, and do other tasks with less visual interruption. Humanoid robots are taking another step toward becoming useful workers. At a major robotics conference in Beijing, more than 300 companies showcased machines designed for tasks ranging from manufacturing to household work. Chinese robotics company Unitree says the industry could reach a major breakthrough by 2028. Amazon's expanding its Texas footprint with a multi-billion dollar robotics manufacturing plant in Southeast Austin. The 300-acre site is Amazon's first major robotics hub outside Massachusetts. The plant should open by late 2027 to make and test warehouse robots for Amazon facilities nationwide. Tech Report, I'm Tammy Trujillo.
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10: 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He was having problems with a tavern he owned. Seems some sneaky employees were taking money that didn't belong to them. Jim couldn't seem to catch the troublemakers. So he decided to forget about it for a while by taking a relaxing sea cruise. He figured with some time to think, he might solve the problem. 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There, he saw a mechanical device that counted each turn of the engine. Jim realized a machine could track every penny at his tavern and stop theft. I'm sure you know the product Jim dreamed up that day. It's called the cash register, an idea that rang up riches for Jim Ritty. With the Success Journal, I'm Chris Whitting.
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0: 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And today's date is August the 23rd, 8:23. And our verse for 8:23 comes from Leviticus 8:23. Leviticus 8:23 says, "And Moses killed the ram. Also, he took some of its blood and put it on the tip of Aaron's right ear, on the thumb of his right hand, and on the big toe of his right foot." Leviticus 8:23. What a picture of total consecration to the Lord. The ear represents hearing God's voice. The hand represents our work for God. Our feet represent our walk with God, and we're to have a close walk with God. From Leviticus 8:23, let us be clean and consecrated to the Lord from head to toe.
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13: For this afternoon, skies are sunny with high temperatures stretching to 80 degrees. Tonight, clear skies, drop lows to 58. Tomorrow, Monday, a mostly sunny sky. High temperature 81. Clear Monday night, low 57, with sunshine, dry weather for Tuesday, high 84. Partly cloudy skies Tuesday nights and lows to 60. Sunny, warmer Wednesday, high 87. Partly cloudy Wednesday night with a slight chance of a shower, low 65. I'm TJ Matthews from the LiveWire Weather Center. Count on it.
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4: From the Quick Stop Market Sports Desk, NBA James Harden is staying in Cleveland. The 11-time All-Star has agreed to a 3-year, $97 million contract with the Cavaliers. Harden declined a $42.3 million player option earlier this summer, choosing to pursue a longer deal. The new contract includes a player option for 2028-29 and also a trade kicker. Harden averaged over 20 points and 7 assists in 26 games with Cleveland last season. NASCAR, Connor Zilich signed a contract with Hendrick Motorsports earlier in this week. He'll drive the number 48 Chevrolet in 2028. The 20-year-old rookie is currently driving for Trackhouse Racing. He'll replace Alex Bowman, who announced last month that he'll step away from full-time racing at the end of the 2027 season. Zilich is currently 34th in the Cup Series standings. The Associated Press released their top 25 preseason college football poll earlier in the week. The Ohio State Buckeyes are number one in the nation. Oregon is at number two, Georgia three, Notre Dame four, and Texas round out the top five. The defending champion Indiana Hoosiers were ranked sixth. The Miami Hurricanes, who played in last year's national title game, seventh. Texas A&M, Ole Miss, and Oklahoma are in the top 10. Any size fountain drink for 99 cents with any purchase using Quick Stop Rewards. 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
24: Thinking of taking a river cruise in Europe? 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I'm Peter Greenberg, and this is today's Worldwide Travel Minute. 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
13: For this afternoon, skies are sunny with high temperatures stretching to 80 degrees. Tonight, clear skies, drop lows to 58. Tomorrow, Monday, a mostly sunny sky. High temperature 81. Clear Monday night, low 57. With sunshine, dry weather for Tuesday, high 84. Partly cloudy skies Tuesday nights and lows to 60. Sunny, warmer Wednesday, high 87. Partly cloudy Wednesday night with a slight chance of a shower, low 65. I'm TJ Matthews from the LiveWire Weather Center. Count on it.
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22: 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There are countless reasons to throw a theme wedding, most of which are highly personal. 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
19: One in four Gen Z investors actually consider sports betting as part of their deliberate ongoing component of their long-term financial plans.
16: And Bloomberg's Zija Song says more than half of 20-somethings have moved money earmarked for investing into sports bets in the last year. That's according to an online survey from the personal finance platform Betterment.
19: This really is related to how fast sports betting industry has grown.
16: A nearly $17 billion industry, according to the American Gaming Association. Song says at least 95% of sports bets aren't profitable long term. And even the Sports Betting Alliance, which includes FanDuel and DraftKings, says it's entertainment, not an investment or wealth building strategy. Nathan Hager, Bloomberg Radio.
21: 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Here's Chris Whitting.
25: A sharp-looking guy named Maurice had a love-hate relationship with his barber. 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
1: Nanyahi was the niece of an important chief in the Cherokee Nation. When Nanyahi rose to power in the Cherokee Nation, she believed, as her uncle did, that peace would come only if Native people and white settlers saw themselves as one people. And she thought only the women on the two sides could make this happen. 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Her efforts allowed the frontier militia to gather to defend Long Island and defeat the Cherokee in the Battle of Island Flats in present-day Kingsport. 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
10: The Freedom 250 Grand Prix is underway in the nation's capital. The race started and will finish on 3rd Street in front of the U.S. Capitol and will include 7 turns around the National Mall for a total of 147 laps. President Trump and the First Lady took a ceremonial lap around the course before the race. Trump also waved the green flag to start the race. The event is one of several major ones organized by Freedom 250, a partnership organization established by President Trump to celebrate America's 250th birthday. Former Vice President Mike Pence says it's imperative that the U.S. keeps the pressure on Iran. During an interview with CNN's State of the Union, Pence also called for military assets to stay in the region to take action that he said will be inevitable.
11: I think the time is going to come sooner rather than later when the president and our ally Israel are going to have to go in and finish the job.
10: The White House has said it plans to impose the toughest sanctions in history on Iran. I'm Lisa Carton.
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5: two of the hardest words in the English language to say. Hey, it's Mike Austin with today's Radio Dad Minute. Those two words, I'm sorry. Because sometimes we're convinced we're right. Sometimes we're the dad, right? We think, hey, I'm the dad, I don't have to apologize. Yeah, you kind of do. In fact, saying I'm sorry may be one of the most powerful things you can teach your kids when you lose your temper. When you make a mistake, own that thing. And don't give them the classic dad apology where you go, I'm sorry if you were offended. That's not an apology, that's a loophole. A real apology sounds kind of like, hey, sorry, I was wrong. I'm sorry I hurt you. I'm your dad and I love you. Because you know what? Your kids need to know that strength isn't pretending you're perfect. Strength is having the courage to admit when you blew it. Someday your kids are going to mess up too, and they'll remember what dad taught them. And that's not weakness. That's dadliness. I'm Mike Austin, the Radio Dad.
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17: 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Ford is readying a low-cost electric pickup truck.
18: A front trunk, five seats, four doors, and a short, four-foot-ish kind of bed. And the spy vehicle shots that we've seen of this have backed that up.
17: EV analyst Chad Kirshner says, we don't know what it looks like, but we do know the name, Fathom, and the price.
18: The Fathom starts with delivery at $29,945.
17: That's more than $20,000 cheaper than the average new car in the U.S. But Kirshner says Ford likely has more than just the domestic market on its mind.
18: This platform is supposed to be the answer to the inevitability of Chinese EVs available in the U.S.
17: While Chinese electric vehicles remain effectively locked out of the U.S. market due to more than 100% tariffs, Canada recently started allowing their sale. The Fathom is expected to be unveiled before the end of the year and go on sale in 2027. With Tech Trends, I'm Mike Dubusky, ABC News.
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20: Kids who text or use the internet right before bed may suffer poor sleep at night, as well as mood and cognitive problems during the day. According to a study led by Peter Polos from the Sleep Disorder Center of JFK Medical Center in Edison, New Jersey. His advice for parents?
21: As a sleep specialist, the first thing we have to do is establish good sleep habits in our children. 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If children understand how they should sleep with a proper, cool, dark, rewarding sleep environment, not with a lot of bombardment of noise and heat and television, etc., and get them in good sleep habits earlier. 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
20: Dr. Polo says in the worst case scenario, remove the electronic devices from bedrooms well before bedtime. With Checkup on Health, I'm Chris Whitting.
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3: For this afternoon, skies are sunny with high temperatures stretching to 80 degrees. Tonight, clear skies, drop lows to 58. Tomorrow, Monday, a mostly sunny sky. High temperature 81. Clear Monday night, low 57. With sunshine, dry weather for Tuesday, high 84. Partly cloudy skies Tuesday nights and lows to 60. Sunny, warmer Wednesday, high 87. Partly cloudy Wednesday night with a slight chance of a shower, low 65. I'm TJ Matthews from the LiveWire Weather Center. Count on it.
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2: 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NASCAR, Connor Zilich signed a contract with Hendrick Motorsports earlier in this week. He'll drive the number 48 Chevrolet in 2028. The 20-year-old rookie is currently driving for Trackhouse Racing. He'll replace Alex Bowman, who announced last month that he'll step away from full-time racing at the end of the 2027 season. Zilich is currently 34th in the Cup Series standings. The Associated Press released their top 25 preseason college football poll earlier in the week. The Ohio State Buckeyes are number one in the nation. Oregon is at number two, Georgia three, Notre Dame four, and Texas round out the top five. The defending champion Indiana Hoosiers were ranked sixth. The Miami Hurricanes, who played in last year's national title game, seventh. Texas A&M, Ole Miss, and Oklahoma are in the top 10. NBA James Harden is staying in Cleveland. The 11-time All-Star has agreed to a three-year, $97 million contract with the Cavaliers. Harden declined a $42.3 million player option earlier this summer, choosing to pursue a longer deal. The new contract includes a player option for 2028-29 and also a trade kicker. Harden averaged over 20 points and 7 assists in 26 games with Cleveland last season. Real Magic Coca-Cola. 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

0: soldiers to wield the sword of the Lord and Gideon. Amen. Reverend Samuel Doak, 1780. This is how Doak's prayer ended when he rallied the Overmountain men at Sycamore Shoals to march over the mountain in search of Major Ferguson's army. When the Declaration of Independence was being crafted a few years earlier, Doak was finishing college, and in 1778, he headed south out of Virginia to be a circuit rider preacher. As he rode into Sullivan County, he quickly realized the frontier people were hungry for the good news. With his horse as his pulpit and the trees as a sanctuary, Samuel Doak delivered the first Presbyterian sermon west of the Appalachians. He went on to found several Presbyterian churches as well as the first college in what would become Tennessee. Happy 250, America.
1: According to

0: Omniscience survey, 85% of Americans believe brands and retailers use inflation to justify larger than necessary price hikes. More than half of respondents said they've stopped buying from brands they once preferred as prices climbed. Artificial intelligence can now analyze ordinary social media photos and determine where they were taken, even when location data and geotags have been removed. Scammers can use those details to make phishing messages more convincing, such as sending a fake bank fraud alert that references a place the victim recently visited. Treasury bond yields are rising, and for consumers, that's good and bad news. The good news, your savings will earn a little more, but on the downside, that raises borrowing costs. Mortgage rates tend to track the yield on the 10-year Treasury bond. The rates are rising due to investor concerns about inflation. I'm Mark Huffman. 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
2: For this afternoon, skies are sunny with high temperatures stretching to 80 degrees. Tonight, clear skies, drop lows to 58. Tomorrow, Monday, a mostly sunny sky. High temperature 81. Clear Monday night, low 57. With sunshine, dry weather for Tuesday, high 84. Partly cloudy skies Tuesday nights and lows to 60. Sunny, warmer Wednesday, high 87. Partly cloudy Wednesday night with a slight chance of a shower, low 65. I'm TJ Matthews from the LiveWire Weather Center. Count on it.
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22: The federal government's total debt has crossed $40 trillion, but that enormous figure is not merely an abstract Washington statistic. Rising federal borrowing can put an upward pressure on interest rates. Growing interest costs also consume money that could support public programs, infrastructure, or other priorities. Retirees may face additional uncertainty as fiscal pressure complicates decisions involving Social Security. A Conference Board report examined consequences for students, home buyers, and beneficiaries, MarketWatch reports. The milestone shows that national borrowing can create personal financial consequences for families. 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
7: Former Vice President Mike Pence says a trade war with Canada is the last thing the U.S. needs. Pence made the comment on CNN's State of the Union today amid trade tensions between the two countries.
8: My hope is, for the sake of American families and for the sake of the American economy, that what we're looking at here is negotiation and not confrontation in a trade war.
7: This comes after U.S. tariffs against a wide range of Canadian goods went into effect early Saturday after negotiators from both sides failed to reach an agreement. Speaking in Ottawa, Canadian Prime Minister Mark Carney called the U.S. terms a bad deal. The U.S. is set to impose tough new sanctions on Iran. Treasury Secretary Scott Bessent says he'll hold a news conference on Monday to lay out the economic pressures the administration plans to impose on Iran and its key allies. The White House described the measures as the toughest sanctions in history. President Trump referred to it as an economic D-Day for the Islamic Republic. The Freedom 250 Grand Prix is underway in the nation's capital. The race started and will finish on 3rd Street in front of the U.S. Capitol and will include 7 turns around the National Mall for a total of 147 laps. President Trump waved the green flag to start the race after taking a ceremonial lap around the course in the presidential limousine. Heavy rain and strong winds are lashing the Big Island of Hawaii as Tropical Storm Moke passes by the island, now about 300 miles southeast of Hilo. The Bonnaroo Music and Arts Festival is taking a break. Jennifer Kuiper with more.
9: Bonnaroo Music Festival organizers say the event will be, quote, taking a much-needed year off in 2027. It comes after severe storms in mid-June hit its grounds for the second straight year. Severe weather disrupted the final day, forcing the festival to cancel the event. An event that is no stranger to cancellations is Burning Man, which is now underway in the Black Rock Desert.
7: 100 miles northeast of Reno, Nevada. I'm Lisa Carton.
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14: 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And science says therapy is great for a healthy mindset. So enjoy this 14-second session on us. I think you've done everything right and absolutely nothing wrong. In fact, anything that hasn't gone your way could probably be blamed on your father, not being emotionally available because his father wasn't emotionally available, and so on. And now that you're calm and healing, you're probably driving better too.
15: Liberty, liberty, liberty, liberty.
7: The CDC says 55 people across 15 states have contracted either salmonella or E. coli from alfalfa sprouts. Details from Jennifer Kuiper.
9: 2 people had both E. coli and salmonella. Correspondent Dr. Natalie Azar says that's uncommon, but can happen in agricultural exposure when it comes to shared soil and water and contamination from animal feces.
16: And then the thing that's kind of unique about this, I guess, is that the alfalfa seeds themselves are kind of hard to clean. And so if they're being combined with a bunch of other vats in water, they can definitely spread germs between them.
9: If the everything sprouts are in your fridge, the CDC recommends throwing them away or returning them to the store.
7: Tesla is recalling nearly 3 million vehicles in China over concerns that doors may be difficult to open in an emergency. The recall comes alongside recalls announced by 8 other automakers, affecting a total of around 4.3 million vehicles in China. Tesla's recall is the largest. The company said it includes imported and China-made Model 3, Model Y, Model S, and Model X vehicles. The recall notice says Tesla's electronically operated retractable door handles could become difficult to operate after a severe collision if the vehicle's low-voltage system fails. Over 30,000 people are still without power in Indiana after being hit by a powerful windstorm nearly 2 weeks ago. The storm that hit northwest Indiana on August 11th killed seven people and toppled trees and power lines in the city of Gary. And in Memphis, over 100,000 people are still without power after thunderstorms rolled across eastern Tennessee. Memphis Light, Gas, and Water says it's working to restore power after Saturday's storms. The utility said it could take until Thursday to restore power in some neighborhoods. And a Chinese robot has beaten the 100-meter world record held by Usain Bolt. I'm Lisa Carton.
0: From ABC News Tech Trends. Ford is readying a low-cost electric pickup truck.
1: A front trunk, five seats, four doors, and a short, four-foot-ish kind of bed. And the spy vehicle shots that we've seen of this have backed that up.
0: EV analyst Chad Kirshner says, we don't know what it looks like, but we do know the name, Fathom, and the price.
1: The Fathom starts with delivery at $29,945.
0: That's more than $20,000 cheaper than the average new car in the U.S. But Kirshner says Ford likely has more than just the domestic market on its mind.
1: This platform is supposed to be the answer to the inevitability of Chinese EVs available in the U.S.
0: While Chinese electric vehicles remain effectively locked out of the U.S. market due to more than 100% tariffs, Canada recently started allowing their sale. The Fathom is expected to be unveiled before the end of the year and go on sale in 2027. With Tech Trends, I'm Mike Dubusky, ABC News.
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19: 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Jesus said to them, when you pray, say, Father, hallowed be your name, your kingdom come. Luke 11:2. One day when Jesus is talking to the Father, his disciples ask him to teach them how to do it. They want to talk to God too. Jesus says prayer starts with relationship. If you've been adopted into God's family, then you're God's child and you can call him Father. He's the best father, the one who fills in all the gaps and aches left by earthly fathers. Next, we recognize his holiness and his character. Remembering who God is sets us up to talk to him in a way that honors him. We also pledge our allegiance to his kingdom, confessing that his ways and his plans are best.
20: 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Prayer is a regular conversation that increases our intimacy with the Father, and He's where the joy is.
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22: For this afternoon, skies are sunny with high temperatures stretching to 80 degrees. Tonight, clear skies, drop lows to 58. Tomorrow, Monday, a mostly sunny sky. High temperature 81. Clear Monday night, low 57. With sunshine, dry weather for Tuesday, high 84. Partly cloudy skies Tuesday night, send lows to 60. Sunny, warmer Wednesday, high 87. Partly cloudy Wednesday night with a slight chance of a shower, low 65. I'm TJ Matthews from the LiveWire Weather Center. Count on it.
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26: The following is from Dr. Schumacher and Associates Audiologists. Are you aware that hearing loss has been linked to dementia, depression, social isolation, and more frequent hospitalizations? Approximately 12% of the U.S. population, or 38 million Americans, have significant hearing loss. In addition, 50 million in the U.S. experience tinnitus, which can be debilitating. People with hearing loss tend to wait 7 years before seeking professional help. Of those individuals who would benefit from hearing aids, only 20% actually use them. Present-day hearing aids are much better than those just a few years ago. In fact, many of the new hearing aids have the capability of being adjusted by cell phones and also allowing phone calls to be answered directly through the hearing aids. If you think you have a hearing loss or have older hearing aids, contact Dr. Schumacher and Associates Audiologists at 717-HEAR or 928-5771. That's 717-HEAR or 928-5771.
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27: President Karen Dunlap.
28: We have two main litter pickups a year, and that would be Nobody Trashes Tennessee and the Great American Cleanup. And we also participate in the festivals. We have lots of little litter pickups along the way. Our main objective is to really to be able to get into the school system. And we've had engagement with the Unicoi County High School students who've made art projects for us in the past. They've developed PSAs for us on the radio. We've written that Irwin Record is very supportive and putting in some articles for us also.
27: To learn more about Keeping the Valley Beautiful, check out their Facebook page. I'm Daryl Moody reporting.
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30: This week we are talking about what successful entrepreneurs do different from all of the rest of us. I've already suggested this week that they are much more willing to steal good ideas from other people and improve on them. Of course, it's not stealing copyrights, trademarks, or patents, but it's borrowing their idea and making it better. There's absolutely nothing wrong with that. 93% of new business ideas come from existing business ideas. In other words, that's the way good entrepreneurs do it. I have another interesting thing to suggest about this group right after this.
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30: The media loves to point to the flashy tech entrepreneurs, but in fact, most of the rich do boring things that add up slowly over time. 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
4: From the Quick Stop Market Sports Desk, NBA James Harden is staying in Cleveland. The 11-time All-Star has agreed to a three-year, $97 million contract with the Cavaliers. Harden declined a $42.3 million player option earlier this summer, choosing to pursue a longer deal. The new contract includes a player option for 2028-29 and also a trade kicker. Harden averaged over 20 points and 7 assists in 26 games with Cleveland last season. NASCAR, Connor Zilich signed a contract with Hendrick Motorsports earlier in this week. He'll drive the number 48 Chevrolet in 2028. The 20-year-old rookie is currently driving for Trackhouse Racing. He'll replace Alex Bowman, who announced last month that he'll step away from full-time racing at the end of the 2027 season. Zilich is currently 34th in the Cup Series standings. The Associated Press released their top 25 preseason college football poll earlier in the week. The Ohio State Buckeyes are number one in the nation. Oregon is at number two, Georgia three, Notre Dame four, and Texas round out the top five. The defending champion Indiana Hoosiers were ranked sixth. The Miami Hurricanes, who played in last year's national title game, seventh. Texas A&M, Ole Miss, and Oklahoma are in the top 10. Any size fountain drink for 99 cents with any purchase using Quick Stop Rewards. 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
5: 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I'm not Dr. Mike. I'm just a dad like you. 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
6: A.R. Brown was an entrepreneur, civic leader, devout religious man, and patent holder. He was born in Knox County in 1863 and was orphaned soon after. He married Tuppy Burleson of Plumtree, North Carolina, and in 1884 they moved to Irwin and bought what is now known as the A.R. Brown House. It is said to be a fine representation of a folk Victorian house and went on to have the first indoor bathroom in Irwin. Brown opened a hardware and mercantile store, A.R. Brown & Company. He organized and was president of the First National Bank of Irwin, served as president of Irwin Cemetery Company, Irwin Inn Corporation, founded Unica Academy, as well as the public water system and telephone company. He held a patent for a specialized storage unit widely sold to hardware stores. Brown was also an alderman and mayor in Irwin. Jet Broadcasting honors men who made our town great on our 150th anniversary.
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2: For this afternoon, skies are sunny with high temperatures stretching to 80 degrees. Tonight, clear skies, drop lows to 58. Tomorrow, Monday, a mostly sunny sky. High temperature 81. Clear Monday night, low 57. With sunshine, dry weather for Tuesday, high 84. Partly cloudy skies Tuesday nights and lows to 60. Sunny, warmer Wednesday, high 87. Partly cloudy Wednesday night with a slight chance of a shower, low 65. I'm TJ Matthews from the LiveWire Weather Center. Count on it.
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6: I'm Larry Magid with the Connect Safely Report. There's a disturbing use of artificial intelligence that parents and teens need to know about. The Internet Watch Foundation says that hundreds of young people in Britain have reported that ordinary pictures of them have been transformed into fake nude or sexual images, often through the use of AI. In just the first 6 months of this year, there were 420 reports. And remember, Britain has only about one-fifth the population of the United States. At that same rate here, that would amount to more than 2,000 reports. What makes this especially frightening is that perpetrators don't necessarily need an actual nude photo. AI tools can manipulate an everyday picture into something that looks real, potentially leading to humiliation, harassment, or sextortion. There's advice on how to deal with AI-generated nude images at connectsafely.org/radio. 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
11: While home bakers across the country whip up light, airy treats for National Sponge Cake Day, the most successful commercial version in history owes its existence to pure industrial efficiency. In 1930, right at the peak of the Great Depression, an inventive Illinois bakery manager named James DeWar grew incredibly frustrated by idle machinery. His facility owned expensive, specialized shortcake pan molds that sat completely empty during the long winter months when fresh strawberries were totally out of season. To keep his production lines running year-round, DeWar engineered a simple golden sponge cake explicitly designed to be injected with a shelf-stable banana cream filling. This brilliant manufacturing pivot instantly transformed a seasonal luxury into a massive, permanent mass-market empire. 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
10: It's the Twinkie.
11: That's correct.
10: Absolutely. There was in a TV show, somebody found a Twinkie behind the refrigerator, and it was like 30 years old, and they ate it anyway.
11: Oh,
10: I don't remember what
11: goodness.
10: Show that was in, but it was funny.
11: It was funny.
10: We're also celebrating National Ride the Wind Day and National Cuban Sandwich Day. I'm Alice Anderson.
11: And I'm Marlo Anderson with National Day Calendar, reminding you to celebrate every day.
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14: This is a Bloomberg Money Minute. America's tin can industry is getting crushed under steel tariffs. Sean Donnan is a senior economics writer for Bloomberg.
15: The tin can is this wonderful little case study into what has happened with tariffs.
14: Donnan says it's no surprise the price has gone up, but it's why prices are higher.
15: Part of the reason for that is there is a 50% tariff on the steel that is used to make tin cans.
14: In 2018, then-Commerce Secretary Wilbur Ross appeared on CNBC holding up a can of Campbell's soup to say that steel tariffs would do very little to affect the price and the duties on steel would bring tens of thousands of jobs and millions in investment. But 8 years later,
15: there were a dozen mills that made tinplate steel when Wilbur Ross held up that can. There's now three running in the United States.
14: The price of canned fruits and vegetables up almost 50% in the U.S. since 2018, and the cost of steel cans has risen 80%. Amy Morris, Bloomberg Radio.
16: 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This often is caused by tension. 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
3: Former Vice President Mike Pence says a trade war with Canada is the last thing the U.S. needs. Pence made the comment on CNN's State of the Union today amid trade tensions between the two countries.
4: For the sake of American families and for the sake of the American economy, that what we're looking at here is negotiation and not confrontation in a trade war.
3: This comes after U.S. tariffs against a wide range of Canadian goods went into effect early Saturday after negotiators from both sides failed to reach an agreement. Speaking in Ottawa, Canadian Prime Minister Mark Carney called the U.S. terms a bad deal. The U.S. is set to impose tough new sanctions on Iran. Treasury Secretary Scott Bessent says he'll hold a news conference on Monday to lay out the economic pressures the administration plans to impose on Iran and its key allies. The White House described the measures as the toughest sanctions in history. And heavy rain and strong winds are lashing the Big Island of Hawaii as Tropical Storm Moke passes the island. I'm Lisa Carton.
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6: Although we do have different cognitive issues because of the fact that we have an open space, it actually is a very good thing that we have both types of people in this facility together.
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6: They are able to intermingle, so we also have a multi-generational thing that is happening with our special needs side along with our memory side. And so a lot of times, some of the special needs side, they are younger. Our Alzheimer's and dementia patients on the other side love to see them and sort of grandparent them, so to speak. And so it is a very good back and forth with these two groups of people.
5: To learn more, visit alpsadultdayservices.org. I'm Daryl Moody reporting.
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10: Statistic time. 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
14: Mitch Anthony here with today's Daily Dose. Can two unfulfilled people come together and suddenly fulfill one another? Apparently not, is the conclusion if we are to learn anything from the high divorce rates and failed relationships in our society. Dr. J. Allen Peterson writes, "Marriage is an empty box. There is nothing in it. Marriage was never intended to do anything for anybody. People are expected to do something for marriage. If you do not put more into the box than you take out, it becomes empty. Love, romance, consideration, generosity aren't in marriage, they are in people, and people put them into marriage. The failure rate of the modern romantic relationship speaks as much of false expectations as anything else. Many enter believing it will be a 1 plus 1 equals 2 proposition and end up with a 1 minus 1 equals 0 reality because they expect the other party to fill their emptiness. When two full people look to fulfill one another, only then do they end up with a 1 plus 1 equals 11 reality, where the sum is truly greater than its parts. You will receive no more than you bring." Mitch Anthony reminding you once again that life is whatever you make it.
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17: For this afternoon, skies are sunny with high temperatures stretching to 80 degrees. Tonight, clear skies, drop lows to 58. Tomorrow, Monday, a mostly sunny sky. High temperature 81. Clear Monday night, low 57, with sunshine, dry weather for Tuesday, high 84. Partly cloudy skies Tuesday nights and lows to 60. Sunny, warmer Wednesday, high 87. Partly cloudy Wednesday night with a slight chance of a shower, low 65. I'm TJ Matthews from the LiveWire Weather Center. Count on it.
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29: Get ready to write down a phone number, but first, this is The Making of America. I'm Michael Emerson. George Westinghouse Jr. would become one of America's most prolific inventors and industrial entrepreneurs. He first gained notoriety with his life-saving air-powered braking system, allowing train engineers to stop their trains by moving a single switch in the locomotive's cab. Before his invention, the only way to stop a moving train was to walk on top of the rail cars and apply individual brakes by hand, resulting in the injury and/or death of thousands of brakemen every year. Westinghouse was also one of the pioneers of AC power and creator of techniques making the commercial use of natural gas safe.

0: This week, he'll drive the number 48 Chevrolet in 2028. The 20-year-old rookie is currently driving for Trackhouse Racing. He'll replace Alex Bowman, who announced last month that he'll step away from full-time racing at the end of the 2027 season. Zilich is currently 34th in the Cup Series standings. The Associated Press released their top 25 preseason college football poll earlier in the week. The Ohio State Buckeyes are number one in the nation. Oregon is at number two, Georgia three, Notre Dame 4, and Texas round out the top 5. The defending champion Indiana Hoosiers were ranked 6th, the Miami Hurricanes, who played in last year's national title game, 7th, Texas A&M, Ole Miss, and Oklahoma are in the top 10. NBA James Harden is staying in Cleveland. The 11-time All-Star has agreed to a 3-year, $97 million contract with the Cavaliers. Harden declined a $42.3 million player option earlier this summer, choosing to pursue a longer deal. The new contract includes a player option for 2028-29 and also a trade kicker. Harden averaged over 20 points and 7 assists in 26 games with Cleveland last season. Real Magic Coca-Cola. Buy 2 20-ounce, get one free. 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
3: Historical records show that as far back as the 5th century BC, warriors would defend themselves with a metal link mesh that we know as chainmail. And this very same concept is absolutely critical when it comes to your water supply lines. Replacing any rubber or plastic supply line that you may have with the steel mesh type lines could avert a water-soaked disaster. There are many stories of homeowners away on vacation or at work, and the washing machine or dishwasher line suddenly burst, causing thousands of dollars in damage. Steel mesh lines are many times stronger, resisting possible rupture, and a very inexpensive piece of insurance that will protect your home today with an idea that's over 2,500 years old. I'm Danny Lipford with Tip for Today's Homeowner.
5: The first permanent settlements in what would become East Tennessee were the Watauga, Carter's Valley, Holston, and Nolichucky. The Nolichucky settlement was started in 1771 by Jacob Brown and a group of regulators when they set up tents on the riverbank. From this location, he conducted trade with the Cherokee. In 1772, he leased attractive ground from the Cherokee. They had always been friendly toward Brown, and legend has it that he was hunting with a chief one night, and the chief had a dream that Jacob gave him a gun and a dog. Indian custom said the dream must be fulfilled, so Brown gave him a gun and a dog. Jacob fabricated his own dream in which the chief gave him a large tract of land. The chief agreed and decided there would be no more dreams. Happy 250, America.
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2: For this afternoon, skies are sunny with high temperatures stretching to 80 degrees. Tonight, clear skies, drop lows to 58. Tomorrow, Monday, a mostly sunny sky. High temperature 81. Clear Monday night, low 57. With sunshine, dry weather for Tuesday, high 84. Partly cloudy skies Tuesday nights and lows to 60. Sunny, warmer Wednesday, high 87. Partly cloudy Wednesday night with a slight chance of a shower, low 65. I'm TJ Matthews from the LiveWire Weather Center. Count on it.
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5: This is not some circus sideshow.
6: This is a Bloomberg Money Minute. Americans are showing signs that they've reached their limit with surging beef prices. Beef sales fell 0.3% in the 3 months leading up to mid-July after growing about 5% during the same period over the past 2 years. There may finally be a ceiling on what Americans are willing to pay, with a pound of ground beef averaging $7.12 in July. Bloomberg News agriculture reporter Elena Peng doesn't think we'll see a significant drop in prices soon.
7: The latest data we saw from the USDA really still shows the cattle herd very close to its five-decade low. And the process of rebuilding takes several years and also actually requires supplies to be a little bit tighter before they get better.
6: Beef processors squeezed by the rising cost of cattle have closed plants to reduce competition. Meantime, consumers who had responded to rising prices by cooking at home or buying cheaper cuts are increasingly pulling back altogether or shifting to less expensive proteins such as chicken. Courtney Donahoe, Bloomberg Radio.
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14: 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I'm Lisa Rutman.
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16: 2013, Linda Ronstadt tells AARP that she can't sing a note due to Parkinson's disease. Ronstadt was diagnosed with progressive supranuclear palsy 8 months earlier, but experienced its symptoms as much as 8 years earlier. Ronstadt has limited mobility and severe back pain and has not performed since 2009.
19: Mr. Question Mark.
20: Tourism.
16: 1978, Steve Martin's hit King Tut is RIAA certified gold. True or false, his backing band, the Tutankhamuns, was actually the Nitty Gritty Dirt Band. Answer, did you say false?
21: Yeah, I did.
16: No, you're wrong. That's right. Band leader John McEwen has been friends with Steve Martin since high school. And, in fact, John taught Steve how to play the banjo at age 17.
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23: 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I'm falling in love again.
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24: It's 5 o'clock.
27: President Trump is taking a swipe at Canada amid trade tensions between the two countries. In a post on Truth Social early today, the president wrote that Canada wants the benefits of being a state without being one, adding that the country has charged farmers massive amount of tariffs for many years. This comes after U.S. tariffs against a wide range of Canadian goods went into effect early Saturday after negotiators from both sides failed to reach an agreement.
28: Tariffs are taxes. Taxes which are ultimately paid by U.S. consumers.
27: Speaking in Ottawa, Canadian Prime Minister Mark Carney called the U.S. terms a bad deal. The NAACP is criticizing the Navy after reports the Pentagon may rename an aircraft carrier after President Trump instead of a black World War II hero. NAACP President Derek Johnson on Saturday called the reports a slap in the face to every war hero and to every service member who has worn the uniform. The USS Doris Miller is the first to honor a black American and the first recognizing a sailor's actions while serving in the enlisted ranks. Navy sailor Doris Miller was given the Navy Cross for helping wounded sailors and shooting down a Japanese fighter plane during the attack on Pearl Harbor. The Massachusetts murder trial of Lindsey Clancy could go to the jury this week. The prosecution is expected to call more rebuttal witnesses after the defense rested its case on Friday. Clancy has admitted to strangling her three young children in 2023, but has pleaded not guilty because of postpartum psychosis. Closing arguments in the trial are expected to begin later in the week. Prince Harry and Meghan Markle are reportedly moving back to the UK as early as this month. The move comes not long after Buckingham Palace confirmed the couple reunited their children with their grandfather, King Charles, and Queen Camilla after 4 years apart. The family has been living in Montecito, California since 2020. I'm Lisa Carton.
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27: A class action lawsuit has been filed in Indiana where thousands have now gone 10 days without electricity. Jim Forbes has more.
32: Northern Indiana Public Service Company is being sued by thousands of customers in Northwest Indiana who have been in the dark ever since severe windstorms pounded the area earlier this month. The utility says the power should be restored by Tuesday.
27: And in the city of Memphis, over 100,000 people are without power after powerful thunderstorms rolled across eastern Tennessee. Memphis Light, Gas, and Water says it's working to restore power after yesterday's storms, which knocked down trees and power lines. The utility said it could take until Thursday to restore power. The NAACP is criticizing the Navy after reports surfaced of an aircraft carrier named after a black hero, possibly being renamed after President Trump. President Derek Johnson on Saturday called the reports a slap in the face to every war hero and to every service member who has worn the uniform. The carrier, named in 2020 at Pearl Harbor, is the first to honor a black American and the first recognizing a sailor's actions while serving in the enlisted ranks. Apple Music is rolling out a new label later this year to battle against AI-generated songs, Matt Mattinson explains.
2: The music platform announced Thursday it will start putting a Made with AI label to those released tracks. The service said that record labels and distributors will be required to tag songs in which a material portion of the content was created with AI. The announcement follows Spotify's newly announced AI persona label, as well as Tidal's decision to label AI songs and ban them from earning royalties. It's unclear when the new labels will begin to appear on Apple Music.
27: Fans of Insidious are showing up for the latest entry in the horror franchise. Insidious: Out of the Further took the number one spot at the domestic box office Friday, grossing just under $11 million. I'm Lisa Carton.
3: Fear, not laziness, could be the reason you're procrastinating.
4: Procrastination a lot of times is a freeze response to a task that looks too big.
3: Like studying for an exam or wading through paperwork and bureaucracy. Dr. Arash Javanbacht, a psychiatry professor at Wayne State University School of Medicine, says the brain often responds to difficult tasks as overwhelming.
4: Paradoxically, we think something is so important for us that we are terrified of touching it.
3: His advice?
4: Jump in it. The worst is that you will be able to do some of it. Sometimes you break it into tinier tasks, which makes it more tangible and easier to do.
3: Fewer Americans say they drink alcohol than at any time since at least 1939. A new Gallup survey finds that for the second year in a row, 54% say they imbibe. That's the lowest number since the poll started. Just over half of Americans say drinking one or two alcohol beverages a day is bad for your health. Health Update, I'm Sarah Lee Kessler.
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12: Leviticus 8:23. 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From Leviticus 8:23, let us be clean and consecrated to the Lord from head to toe.
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15: For tonight, we'll have a mostly clear night, a low of 58. We'll start off the week on Monday with mostly sunny skies and a high of 81. Mostly clear Monday night, a low of 57, and Tuesday sunny, a high of 84. Tuesday night, partly cloudy skies, a low of 61, and Wednesday, mostly sunny skies, a high of 87. Wednesday night, partly cloudy, then a slight chance of showers, a low of 65. Thursday, showers likely. I'm John Biggs from the Live Wire Weather Center. Count on it.
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21: 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And so they call the physician, he or she orders the evaluation, and then they come to see us. And it's usually just a very simple process. And then we get people scheduled and get those evaluations done and go from there.
20: To learn more, go to brsh.org. I'm Daryl Moody reporting.
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23: While the pandemic made it difficult for small business to survive, it left sort of a renaissance of entrepreneurship in its wake. Mel Washington, regional director of the Small Business Development Center in Southwest Alabama, tells me there's been a steady stream of new entrepreneurs visiting his office over the last 3 years. And the crazy part? Many are baby boomers. When most boomers are thinking of retirement, the entrepreneurial bug is biting some of them anyway. They're looking for a new challenge, and for others, it just took a while for them to find that big idea. Find What's Working on your favorite podcast app and find my book, What Works, at KimMarston.com.
0: From the Quick Stop Market Sports Desk. NBA James Harden is staying in Cleveland. The 11-time All-Star has agreed to a three-year, $97 million contract with the Cavaliers. Harden declined a $42.3 million player option earlier this summer, choosing to pursue a longer deal. The new contract includes a player option for 2028-29 and also a trade kicker. Harden averaged over 20 points and 7 assists in 26 games with Cleveland last season. NASCAR, Connor Zilich signed a contract with Hendrick Motorsports earlier in this week. He'll drive the number 48 Chevrolet in 2028. The 20-year-old rookie is currently driving for Trackhouse Racing. He'll replace Alex Bowman, who announced last month that he'll step away from full-time racing at the end of the 2027 season. Zilich is currently 34th in the Cup Series standings. The Associated Press released their top 25 preseason college football poll earlier in the week. The Ohio State Buckeyes are number one in the nation. Oregon is at number two, Georgia three, Notre Dame four, and Texas round out the top five. The defending champion Indiana Hoosiers were ranked sixth. The Miami Hurricanes, who played in last year's national title game, seventh. Texas A&M, Ole Miss, and Oklahoma are in the top 10. Any size fountain drink for 99 cents with any purchase using Quick Stop Rewards. 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
27: We all know about and most of us have experienced airline delays. But can you actually bet on whether or not your flight will be on time? Prediction markets like Kalshi have now built flight cancellation betting pages. Someone recently made a $120 bet on flight cancellation percentages at Charles de Gaulle Airport in Paris. Then they tampered with a weather reporting station, feeding it incorrect information that resulted in massive delays, and a $21,000 payoff. What's to prevent an air traffic controller from betting on delays, then slowing traffic down, or even a ground stop? In case you're wondering, the most on-time airline this year? Alaska and United. 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I'm Peter Greenberg, and this is today's Worldwide Travel Minute. Peter Greenberg here. 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
15: For tonight, we'll have a mostly clear night, a low of 58. We'll start off the week on Monday with mostly sunny skies and a high of 81. Mostly clear Monday night, a low of 57, and Tuesday sunny, a high of 84. Tuesday night, partly cloudy skies, a low of 61, and Wednesday, mostly sunny skies, a high of 87. Wednesday night, partly cloudy, then a slight chance of showers, a low of 65. Thursday, showers likely. I'm John Biggs from the Live Wire Weather Center. Count on it.
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20: One in four Gen Z investors actually consider sports betting as part of their deliberate ongoing component of their long-term financial plans.
17: And Bloomberg's Zija Song says more than half of 20-somethings have moved money earmarked for investing into sports bets in the last year. That's according to an online survey from the personal finance platform Betterment.
20: This really is related to how fast sports betting industry has grown.
17: A nearly $17 billion industry, according to the American Gaming Association. Song says at least 95% of sports bets aren't profitable long-term. And even the Sports Betting Alliance, which includes FanDuel and DraftKings, says it's entertainment, not an investment or wealth-building strategy. Nathan Hager, Bloomberg Radio.
2: 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Here's Chris Whitting.
21: An Italian immigrant named Amedeo came to the States when he was just a kid. 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
30: 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The Federal Style Inn was built along the stage road that connected Tennessee to the national capital and urban trading areas in between, and is the oldest wood frame building in the historic district. In the summer of 1832, President Andrew Jackson held a reception for his friends on the porch of the inn. John Sevier, James K. Polk, Andrew Johnson, and William Brownlow were other famous tenants. 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
8: President Trump is taking a swipe at Canada amid trade tensions between the two countries. In a post on Truth Social early today, the president wrote that Canada wants the benefits of being a state without being one, adding that the country has charged farmers massive amount of tariffs for many years. This comes after U.S. tariffs against a wide range of Canadian goods went into effect early Saturday after negotiators from both sides failed to reach an agreement.
9: Tariffs are taxes. Taxes which are ultimately paid by U.S. consumers.
8: Speaking in Ottawa, Canadian Prime Minister Mark Carney called the U.S. terms a bad deal. Kyle Kirkwood is the winner of the Freedom 250 Grand Prix in Washington, D.C. The race started and finished on 3rd Street in front of the U.S. Capitol and included 7 turns around the National Mall for a total of 147 laps. President Trump and the First Lady were both in attendance and took a ceremonial lap around the course before the race. I'm Lisa Carton.
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11: 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We have a men's campus in Carter County, Tennessee. 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
17: 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You're going to be irritable. So it's really going to make you not only miserable for yourself, but for everyone else.
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3: For tonight, we'll have a mostly clear night, a low of 58. We'll start off the week on Monday with mostly sunny skies and a high of 81. Mostly clear Monday night, a low of 57, and Tuesday sunny, a high of 84. Tuesday night, partly cloudy skies, a low of 61, and Wednesday, mostly sunny skies, a high of 87. Wednesday night, partly cloudy, then a slight chance of showers, a low of 65. Thursday, showers likely. I'm John Biggs from the Live Wire Weather Center. Count on it.
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7: From the Quick Stop Market Sports Desk. NASCAR, Connor Zilich signed a contract with Hendrick Motorsports earlier in this week. He'll drive the number 48 Chevrolet in 2028. The 20-year-old rookie is currently driving for Trackhouse Racing. He'll replace Alex Bowman, who announced last month that he'll step away from full-time racing at the end of the 2027 season. Zilich is currently

0: Oklahoma are in the top 10. NBA James Harden is staying in Cleveland. The 11-time All-Star has agreed to a three-year, $97 million contract with the Cavaliers. Harden declined a $42.3 million player option earlier this summer, choosing to pursue a longer deal. The new contract includes a player option for 2028-29 and also a trade kicker. Harden averaged over 20 points and 7 assists in 26 games with Cleveland last season. Real Magic Coca-Cola. 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
2: 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Well, he was wrong. 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
2: Nelson Mandela said he never lost in life, he only learned. For a man who suffered 21 years as a political prisoner, that's a bold statement. On Madden's comment, the correct observation would be that both teams would win today. One with more points, but both as winners per Mandela. Defeat is only if we don't learn from the setback. Minnesota Vikings defensive end Jim Marshall was not defeated when he picked up a fumble and ran the wrong way, scoring a safety for the 49ers. The lineman did not get down on himself. He later stripped the football from the 49ers quarterback, and Carl Eller grabbed it and ran for a touchdown. Vikings win. Be like Marshall and Mandela. Learn when you lose in life to win.
4: Captain Robert Sevier moved from Virginia to the Long Island of the Holston with his older brother Valentine Sevier Jr. in the early 1770s. Soon after, he married Keziah and registered for military service in 1777. As an overmountain man, he fought in the Battle of Kings Mountain, which took place in October of 1780. He bent down to retrieve his ramrod during the battle and was shot in the kidney. He was treated by a Tory doctor, but the lead ball could not be removed at that time. The doctor instructed Robert to stay put, and in a few days, the bullet could be safely removed. Robert instead headed home. He died 9 days after the battle, leaving his wife and baby sons. His infant son, Valentine, became a prominent merchant and public official in Greenville and had two different residences along Main Street. Celebrate America 250 as we look back at local heroes.
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9: for tonight.

0: We'll have a mostly clear night, a low of 58. We'll start off the week on Monday with mostly sunny skies and a high of 81. Mostly clear Monday night, a low of 57, and Tuesday sunny, a high of 84. Tuesday night, partly cloudy skies, a low of 61, and Wednesday, mostly sunny skies, a high of 87. Wednesday night, partly cloudy, then a slight chance of showers, a low of 65. Thursday, showers likely. I'm John Biggs from the Live Wire Weather Center. Count on it.
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4: This is a Bloomberg Money Minute. The concept of middle age is shifting, and there has never been so much pressure on men to look good at 60.
5: I think everyone's talking about longevity.
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5: Especially if you're a man, you're like subjected to a lot more of this kind of scrutiny from yourself and from others than you probably were a long time ago.
4: And that has men turning to medical professionals whose practices focus on longevity.
5: You know, if you're looking in your 30s and 40s at these biomarkers and you're getting your cholesterol and your glucose metabolism under control and you're getting enough sleep and you're not maybe worried about looking like a Marvel superhero when you're in your 60s, but you're like going to be feeling a lot better.
4: And he adds the pressure to look young and stay relevant is being driven in part by the modern workplace where appearance is constantly on display through LinkedIn profiles, Zoom calls, and video interviews, and also where people are competing with younger, more tech-savvy workers. I'm Charlie Pellett, Bloomberg Radio.
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7: A sharp-looking guy named Maurice had a love-hate relationship with his barber. 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
7: It's 6 o'clock.
8: Multiple flyovers from U.S. military aircraft and pomp and circumstance before the green flag dropped in the nation's capital. Florida native and IndyCar driver Kyle Kirkwood, the winner of the Freedom 250 Grand Prix in Washington, D.C. The race started and finished on 3rd Street in front of the U.S. Capitol and included 7 turns around the National Mall for a total of 147 laps. President Trump and the First Lady were both in attendance and took a ceremonial lap around the course before the race. President Trump also waved the green flag to start the race. The event is one of several major events organized by Freedom 250, a partnership organization established by President Trump to celebrate America's 250th birthday. A 2028 presidential bid could be in the future for Senator Chris Van Hollen. Appearing on NBC's Meet the Press, the Maryland Democrat said that he's kicking the tires on a potential run for the highest office.
9: To Iowa last summer, I think there's a great deal of churning within the Democratic Party, and I support that. As I said, I think we need this healthy debate because I don't think Democrats have put forward a clear alternative to the Trump administration.
8: The senator was also asked if Democratic Socialists should have a place in the party. Van Hollen responded by saying they do as part of the debate. Crews are battling a fast-moving wildfire in northwest Nevada that is prompting evacuations. Nevada Governor Joe Lombardo declared a state of emergency as the Hawk Fire threatens more than 1,000 homes west of Reno. The blaze has burned over 10,000 acres and is 0% contained. A new study has found links between recreational drug use and stroke risks. Cocaine was tied to nearly double the risk of stroke, amphetamines with over double the risk, and cannabis with a 37% increase. The study was done by researchers at the University of Cambridge. I'm Rob Martier.
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8: One person is dead, another wounded in a fast food restaurant shooting early this morning in Brooklyn. Sarah Lee Kessler reports.
14: It happened just after midnight at America's Best Wings and Pizza on Rockaway Avenue in Brownsville. A 44-year-old employee, a man, was shot in the head and died. A 39-year-old man was hit in the leg and is being treated at Brookdale Hospital, where he's reportedly in stable condition. At this point, police haven't said whether an argument preceded the shooting or whether it was a random incident.
8: The Bonnaroo Music and Arts Festival is taking a break. Jennifer Kuiper with more.
15: Bonnaroo Music Festival organizers say the event will be, quote, taking a much-needed year off in 2027. It comes after severe storms in mid-June hit its grounds for the second straight year. Severe weather disrupted the final day, forcing the festival to cancel the event. An event that is no stranger to cancellations is Burning Man, which is now underway in the Black Rock Desert, 100 miles northeast of Reno, Nevada. I'm Jennifer Kuiper.
8: Spider-Man continues to dominate at the box office. Sony's Marvel Adventures, Spider-Man Brand New Day, raked in $39 million in its fourth weekend of release. That easily topped other newcomers, including Insidious, Out of the Further, and the Jason Statham action thriller, Mutiny. Spider-Man Brand New Day tightened its grip on the big screen with $855 million in domestic revenue. On this day in history, in 1926, actor Rudolph Valentino died at the age of 31. Nicknamed the Latin Lover, he was Hollywood's first male sex symbol. In 1963, the Beatles released their single, She Loves You, in the UK. And in 1989, Pete Rose was banned from baseball for life after he was caught gambling on baseball games. Rose signed an agreement with the Commissioner of Baseball, accepting the lifetime penalty without admitting to betting on baseball. I'm Rob Martier.
0: There's a new drone that can almost disappear. The Phantom Twist drone spins 25 times a second, which is too fast for the human eye to see clearly. Engineers at Northwestern say it appears like a ghostly smudge that easily blends into its background. The drone could eventually monitor wildlife, survey the environment, and do other tasks with less visual interruption. Humanoid robots are taking another step toward becoming useful workers. At a major robotics conference in Beijing, more than 300 companies showcased machines designed for tasks ranging from manufacturing to household work. Chinese robotics company Unitree says the industry could reach a major breakthrough by 2028. Amazon's expanding its Texas footprint with a multi-billion-dollar robotics manufacturing plant in southeast Austin. A 300-acre site is Amazon's first major robotics hub outside Massachusetts. The plant should open by late 2027 to make and test warehouse robots for Amazon facilities nationwide. Tech Report, I'm Tammy Trujillo.
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22: 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When Jesus is teaching his disciples how to talk to the Father, he has them start by acknowledging God as their Father and remembering his character, then confessing their commitment to advancing his kingdom, not their own. When we start out by acknowledging those things first, it helps us ask God for things open-handedly. God provides for the daily needs of his kids, and even beyond that, Scripture says all good gifts come from God. And he even tells his kids to ask him for things. How incredibly generous! But since we don't always know his plans, sometimes we might ask for things that don't honor his name or his kingdom. Fortunately, we can trust him to wisely say no to any requests that aren't his absolute best for us. God shows us his love in his yes and in his no. He's where the joy is.
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4: For tonight, we'll have a mostly clear night, a low of 58. We'll start off the week on Monday with mostly sunny skies and a high of 81. Mostly clear Monday night, a low of 57, and Tuesday sunny, a high of 84. Tuesday night, partly cloudy skies, a low of 61, and Wednesday, mostly sunny skies, a high of 87. Wednesday night, partly cloudy, then a slight chance of showers, a low of 65. Thursday, showers likely. I'm John Biggs from the Live Wire Weather Center. Count on it.
18: There is a new deadly threat in our community. 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
3: Since 1964, Alvin has played a role in recovering a lost hydrogen bomb, discovering hydrothermal vents and previously unknown deep-sea coral reefs, and even allowed the first manned exploration of the Titanic in 1986. But how does a submarine from the 1960s remain at the forefront of sea exploration? We'll inquire in the U.S. National Science Foundation's Discovery Files.
4: The sub goes through overhaul every 5 years, and some of those are also upgrade overhauls. And just through the years, it's gone through design iterations and changes. So at this point, the only original part is the name.
3: Caitlin Beardshear is the newest pilot of Alvin, a submersible operated by the National Deep Submergence Facility at Woods Hole Oceanographic Institution, primarily funded by NSF, along with the Office of Naval Research and the National Oceanic and Atmospheric Administration. Alvin allows researchers access to 99% of the world's seafloor, depths of approximately 4 miles, and dives up to 12 hours in duration. Alvin continues to play a major role in making important discoveries about the biological, chemical, and geological processes that shape our planet.
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3: To learn more about this research, listen to NSF's Discovery Files podcast episode, Alvin.
5: From the Quick Stop Market Sports Desk. NBA James Harden is staying in Cleveland. The 11-time All-Star has agreed to a 3-year, $97 million contract with the Cavaliers. Harden declined a $42.3 million player option earlier this summer, choosing to pursue a longer deal. The new contract includes a player option for 2028-29 and also a trade kicker. Harden averaged over 20 points and 7 assists in 26 games with Cleveland last season. NASCAR Connor Zilich signed a contract with Hendrick Motorsports earlier in this week. He'll drive the number 48 Chevrolet in 2028. The 20-year-old rookie is currently driving for Trackhouse Racing. He'll replace Alex Bowman, who announced last month that he'll step away from full-time racing at the end of the 2027 season. Zilich is currently 34th in the Cup Series standings. The Associated Press released their top 25 preseason college football poll earlier in the week. The Ohio State Buckeyes are number one in the nation. Oregon is at number two, Georgia three, Notre Dame four, and Texas round out the top five. The defending champion Indiana Hoosiers were ranked sixth. The Miami Hurricanes, who played in last year's national title game, seventh. Texas A&M, Ole Miss, and Oklahoma are in the top 10. Any size fountain drink for 99 cents with any purchase using Quick Stop Rewards. 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
10: 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Amelia Earhart said, "Never interrupt someone doing something you said couldn't be done." What a great quote. I worked with a guy who was the ultimate glass half empty guy. No matter what idea I had, he wanted to shoot it down. He had excuses that canceled out other excuses. It was never anything expensive. My ideas were almost always free, or at the very least, very inexpensive, and I'd walk in with a plan to cover the cost of whatever it was. I was so excited when we finally got a new manager who let me do these things. We saw an explosion of growth in our sales department because we no longer had this gatekeeper stopping us from doing the things we wanted to do. The new manager told me, "As long as I don't need to ask corporate for money, you go ahead and just do it." This has been the Motivation Minute. I'm John Small. Thanks for listening. Your favorite motivational quotes can be submitted for upcoming programs at motivationminute.org.
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16: For tonight, we'll have a mostly clear night, a low of 58. We'll start off the week on Monday with mostly sunny skies and a high of 81. Mostly clear Monday night, a low of 57, and Tuesday sunny, a high of 84. Tuesday night, partly cloudy skies, a low of 61, and Wednesday, mostly sunny skies, a high of 87. Wednesday night, partly cloudy, then a slight chance of showers, a low of 65. Thursday, showers likely. I'm John Biggs from the LiveWire Weather Center. 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
17: I'm Larry Magid with the Connect Safely Report. There's a disturbing use of artificial intelligence that parents and teens need to know about. The Internet Watch Foundation says that hundreds of young people in Britain have reported that ordinary pictures of them have been transformed into fake nude or sexual images, often through the use of AI. In just the first 6 months of this year, there were 420 reports. And remember, Britain has only about one-fifth the population of the United States. At that same rate here, that would amount to more than 2,000 reports. What makes this especially frightening is that perpetrators don't necessarily need an actual nude photo. AI tools can manipulate an everyday picture into something that looks real, potentially leading to humiliation, harassment, or sextortion. There's advice on how to deal with AI-generated nude images at connectsafely.org/radio. 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
22: We're stepping onto the factory assembly line today to reveal how an economic crisis birthed the world's most famous snack cake. Welcome to the National Day Spotlight for August 23rd.
23: While home bakers across the country whip up light, airy treats for National Sponge Cake Day, the most successful commercial version in history owes its existence to pure industrial efficiency. In 1930, right at the peak of the Great Depression, an inventive Illinois bakery manager named James DeWar grew incredibly frustrated by idle machinery. His facility owned expensive, specialized shortcake pan molds that sat completely empty during the long winter months when fresh strawberries were totally out of season. To keep his production lines running year-round, DeWar engineered a simple golden sponge cake explicitly designed to be injected with a shelf-stable banana cream filling. This brilliant manufacturing pivot instantly transformed a seasonal luxury into a massive, permanent mass-market empire. And do you know what this is?
22: It's the Twinkie.
23: That's correct.
22: Absolutely. There was, in a TV show, somebody found a Twinkie behind the refrigerator, and it was like 30 years old, and they ate it anyway. Oh, I don't remember what show that was in, but it was funny.
23: It was funny.
22: We're also celebrating National Ride the Wind Day and National Cuban Sandwich Day. I'm Alice Anderson.
23: And I'm Marlo Anderson with National Day Calendar, reminding you to celebrate every day.
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26: This is a Bloomberg Money Minute. America's tin can industry is getting crushed under steel tariffs. Sean Donnan is a senior economics writer for Bloomberg.
27: The tin can is this wonderful little case study into what has happened with tariffs.
26: Donnan says it's no surprise the price has gone up, but it's why prices are higher.
27: Part of the reason for that is there's a 50% tariff on the steel that is used to make tin cans.
26: In 2018, then Commerce Secretary Wilbur Ross appeared on CNBC holding up a can of Campbell's soup to say that steel tariffs would do very little to affect the price and the duties on steel would bring tens of thousands of jobs and millions in investment. But 8 years later,
27: there were a dozen mills that made tin plate steel when Wilbur Ross held up that can. There's now three running in the United States.
26: The price of canned fruits and vegetables up almost 50% in the U.S. since 2018, and the cost of steel cans has risen 80%. Amy Morris, Bloomberg Radio.
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5: In 1780, British Commander Major Ferguson sent a threat to the settlements to the west of the Appalachians. If you do not detest your opposition to the British arms, I shall march this army over the mountains, hang your leaders, and lay waste to your country. The threatened militia leaders decided it was best if they crossed the mountains on their own terms and defeated Ferguson on the east side of the mountains. The Patriot militia gathered at Sycamore Shoals near Fort Watauga. They would become known as the Overmountain Men. At a mill near the fort, Mary Patton was known to make the highest quality black powder around. Mary earned her place in history by providing over 500 pounds of gunpowder to the over 850 Overmountain Men. Her gunpowder was essential to the victory over Ferguson at Kings Mountain and a turning point in the Revolutionary War. You can see some of her kettles she used when making powder at Sycamore Shoals. 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
9: Multiple flyovers from U.S. military aircraft and pomp and circumstance before the green flag dropped in the nation's capital. Florida native and IndyCar driver Kyle Kirkwood, the winner of the Freedom 250 Grand Prix in Washington, D.C. The race started and finished on 3rd Street in front of the U.S. Capitol and included 7 turns around the National Mall. The event is one of several major events organized by Freedom 250, a partnership organization established by President Trump to celebrate America's 250th birthday. Crews are battling a fast-moving wildfire in northwest Nevada that is prompting evacuations. Nevada Governor Joe Lombardo declared a state of emergency as the Hawk Fire threatens more than 1,000 homes west of Reno. A new study has found links between recreational drug use and stroke risks. Cocaine was tied to nearly double the risk of stroke, amphetamines with over double the risk, and cannabis with a 37% increase. The study was done by researchers at the University of Cambridge. I'm Rob Martier.
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11: Keeping the Valley Beautiful is an affiliate of Keep Tennessee Beautiful, and we are located right here in Unicoi County. 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
10: President Karen Dunlap.
11: We have 2 main litter pickups a year, and that would be Nobody Trashes Tennessee and the Great American Cleanup. And we also participate in the festivals. We have lots of little litter pickups along the way. Our main objective is to be able to get into the school system. And we've had engagement with the Unicoi County High School students who've made art projects for us in the past. They've developed PSAs for us on the radio. We've written that Irwin Record is very supportive and putting in some articles for us also.
10: To learn more about Keeping the Valley Beautiful, check out their Facebook page. I'm Daryl Moody, reporting.
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2: We didn't wear bike helmets. We drank from a garden hose and jumped off the garage roof. I'm Mike Austin with today's Radio Dad Minute. Yeah, actually, there weren't even any seat belts in cars if you're that old enough to remember back then. Now, I'm not suggesting we go back to the days of zero supervision, but really taking off in the morning on a Saturday, playing ball, skipping rocks, riding bikes, getting home at the end of the day, and no one worried about us. Yeah, because it was a little different then. Yeah, we all know it. I wonder if we're bubble wrapping our kids today, though, so tightly that we're not giving them a chance to develop judgment, confidence, little independence. You know, Dad, our job isn't to eliminate every risk. Our job is to teach our kids how to handle risk and to keep them safe. Yeah, but hey, let them climb a tree. Let them get a little dirty. Let them skin their knee. Let them fail from time to time, because someday you won't be there to catch them. They just may need to know how to catch themselves. I'm Mike Austin, the Radio Dad.
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16: Mitch Anthony here with today's Daily Dose. What is the point of doing something if we cannot or will not pour our hearts and souls into it? Too often we get bored with what we do because we no longer allow ourselves to be emotionally involved. Instead, there's a disconnect between our heart and our hands. A while ago, I was on my way to give a product presentation that I'd given scores of times. It was full of facts, statistics, trends, and solutions. The audience usually listened, asked a question or two. This time, however, I decided to get emotionally involved in my presentation. My voice changed because I spoke with passion. The audience seemed to be magnetized by this passion. From the first word, I spoke in personal terms instead of statistical terms about how this had helped me and people I know. When I was finished, they started clapping with enthusiasm. My excitement and my emotional involvement had rubbed off on them. People love to see passion and sincerity. If there is no passion, people will begin to wonder why you do what you do. For your success, remember this. 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
18: For tonight, we'll have a mostly clear night, a low of 58. We'll start off the week on Monday with mostly sunny skies and a high of 81. Mostly clear Monday night, a low of 57, and Tuesday sunny, a high of 84. Tuesday night, partly cloudy skies, a low of 61, and Wednesday, mostly sunny skies, a high of 87. Wednesday night, partly cloudy, then a slight chance of showers, a low of 65. Thursday, showers likely. I'm John Biggs from the Live Wire Weather Center. Count on it.
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30: If you know aviation, you know the name Charles Lindbergh. But do you know Harriet Quimby? Born in 1875, the journalist and screenwriter for seven of D.W. Griffith's silent films made history in 1911 as the first woman in America to receive her pilot's license. 1 year later, she used it to fly across the English Channel alone. One of her published articles was entitled The Dangers of Flying and How to Avoid Them. Tragically, Harriet Quimby died at age 37 when her plane unexpectedly flipped in midair, ejecting her and her passenger, both of whom fell to their death.
29: This has been The Making of America. I'm Michael Emerson, and you can visit us at jeffersonmediagroup.com.
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0: NASCAR, Connor Zilich signed a contract with Hendrick Motorsports earlier in this week. He'll drive the number 48 Chevrolet in 2028. The 20-year-old rookie is currently driving for Trackhouse Racing. He'll replace Alex Bowman, who announced last month that he'll step away from full-time racing at the end of the 2027 season. Zilich is currently 34th in the Cup Series standings. The Associated Press released their top 25 preseason college football poll earlier in the week. The Ohio State Buckeyes are number one in the nation. Oregon is at number two, Georgia three, Notre Dame four, and Texas round out the top five. The defending champion Indiana Hoosiers were ranked sixth. The Miami Hurricanes, who played in last year's national title game, seventh. Texas A&M, Ole Miss, and Oklahoma are in the top 10. NBA James Harden is staying in Cleveland. The 11-time All-Star has agreed to a three-year, $97 million contract with the Cavaliers. Harden declined a $42.3 million player option earlier this summer, choosing to pursue a longer

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1: 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Gotta love it. 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
2: The hardboard siding that was commonly used on homes 20 to 30 years ago is very prone to water damage, so replacing it is a common chore. The first step is removing the rotten siding with a flat bar. Often you only need to replace the bottom few courses because these are the boards that get most of the water damage from rainwater splashing up from the ground. Driving nails all the way through that last good row with a nail set will free up the damaged row beneath it so that you can remove it. I always recommend fiber cement material to replace hardboard siding because it's easy to find in matching sizes and textures. And since it's made mostly of cement, it will never rot or decay like the hardboard. You just nail it up so the courses match the rest of the siding, and before long, you're ready to paint. I'm Danny Lipford with Tips for Today's Homeowner.

0: In the Over Mountain region, trees played an important role in history. One of the most famous in our area was the Daniel Boone Bar Tree, a beech tree where the 25-year-old carved his name in 1760. The Treaty Oak of Jonesboro was the location Jacob Brown signed a treaty with Cherokee chiefs for land along the Nolichucky River. In present-day Elizabethton, the Watauga Treaty Sycamore is the place settlers established the first free government in North America in 1772 as they formed the Watauga Association. Under this sycamore, the first court of the Watauga Association convened. The Pemberton Oak in Bristol was where soldiers of five wars encamped under its branches. The most famous were members of a Revolutionary War pioneer muster on their way to Sycamore Shoals and then Kings Mountain. Happy 250, America.
1: According to an Omniscient survey, 85% of Americans believe brands and retailers use inflation to justify larger-than-necessary price hikes. More than half of respondents said they've stopped buying from brands they once preferred as prices climbed. Artificial intelligence can now analyze ordinary social media photos and determine where they were taken, even when location data and geotags have been removed. Scammers can use those details to make phishing messages more convincing, such as sending a fake bank fraud alert that references a place the victim recently visited. Treasury bond yields are rising, and for consumers, that's good and bad news. The good news, your savings will earn a little more, but on the downside, that raises borrowing costs. Mortgage rates tend to track the yield on the 10-year Treasury bond. The rates are rising due to investor concerns about inflation. I'm Mark Huffman. 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
3: For tonight, we'll have a mostly clear night, a low of 58. We'll start off the week on Monday with mostly sunny skies and a high of 81. Mostly clear Monday night, a low of 57, and Tuesday sunny, a high of 84. Tuesday night, partly cloudy skies, a low of 61, and Wednesday, mostly sunny skies, a high of 87. Wednesday night, partly cloudy, then a slight chance of showers, a low of 65. Thursday, showers likely. I'm John Biggs from the Live Wire Weather Center. 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
3: This is the Bloomberg Money Minute. Americans are showing signs that they've reached their limit with surging beef prices. Beef sales fell 0.3% in the 3 months leading up to mid-July after growing about 5% during the same period over the past 2 years. There may finally be a ceiling on what Americans are willing to pay, with a pound of ground beef averaging $7.12 in July. Bloomberg News agriculture reporter Elena Peng doesn't think we'll see a significant drop in prices soon.
4: The latest data we saw from the USDA really still shows the cattle herd very close to its five-decade low. And the process of rebuilding takes several years and also actually requires supplies to be a little bit tighter before they get better.
3: Beef processors squeezed by the rising cost of cattle have closed plants to reduce competition. Meantime, consumers who had responded to rising prices by cooking at home or buying cheaper cuts are increasingly pulling back altogether or shifting to less expensive proteins such as chicken. Courtney Donahoe, Bloomberg Radio.
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14: From the entertainment desk, I'm Lisa Ruttman. 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The intimate concert begins at 7. Tickets are currently available through the Jackson Theater. Theater Bristol is planning a night of live entertainment September 26 with its Pot of Gold Cabaret Gala. The evening begins at the historic Cameo Theater in Bristol, Virginia, with a cabaret performance, reception, and silent auction before moving to Theater Bristol. Country music veteran Lori Morgan will take to the stage of the Paramount Bristol October 23rd. Morgan has spent decades performing country hits and is one of its biggest female stars. Tickets are available through the Paramount Bristol. I'm Lisa Ruttman.
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16: 2013, Linda Ronstadt tells AARP that she can't sing a note due to Parkinson's disease. Ronstadt was diagnosed with progressive supranuclear palsy 8 months earlier, but experienced its symptoms as much as 8 years earlier. Ronstadt has limited mobility and severe back pain and has not performed since 2009.
19: Mr. Question Man.
20: Touring.
16: 1978, Steve Martin's hit King Tut is RIAA certified gold. True or false, his backing band, the Tutankhamuns, was actually the Nitty Gritty Dirt Band. Answer, did you say false?
21: Yeah, I did.
16: No, you're wrong. That's right. Band leader John McEwen has been friends with Steve Martin since high school. And, in fact, John taught Steve how to play the banjo at age 17.
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23: 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I'm falling in love again.
16: Although Tommy Reynolds left the band over 2 years earlier, replaced by Alan Dennison, they still hit number one as Hamilton, Joe Frank, and Reynolds, August 23, 1975.
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6: It's 7 o'clock.
7: Former Vice President Mike Pence says it's imperative that the United States keeps the pressure on Iran. Speaking with CNN's State of the Union, Pence also called for military assets to stay in the region to take action that he said will be inevitable.
8: Because I think the time is going to come sooner rather than later when the president and our ally Israel are going to have to go in and finish the job.
7: This comes as the White House has said it plans to impose the toughest sanctions in history on Iran and the Islamic Republic's key trading partners as the six-month-old conflict continues. President Trump says Canada wants the benefits of being a state without being one. In a morning post on Truth Social, Trump accused Canada of charging American farmers a massive amount of tariffs for many years. The U.S. slapped new 50% tariffs on Canada, which took effect Saturday, on a wide range of Canadian goods after trade talks broke off between the two countries. Canadian Prime Minister Mark Carney called the U.S. terms a bad deal and claimed America has changed. Police in New York City are investigating another sewer incident following a viral video on social media. Lizzie Radabali has details.
9: Footage posted on Friday shows three people in overalls and headlamps emerging from a manhole at 32nd Street and 7th Avenue. The person who posted the clip tells NBC News they took the video last Tuesday on August 18th around 4 a.m. A spokesperson for the NYPD said they are looking into the incident. However, no arrests have been made. It comes after videos of people popping out of the sewer made the rounds a few months ago, prompting a separate police probe that found no threat to the public or damage to the sewer system. In New York, I'm Lizzie Radabali.
7: Florida native IndyCar driver Kyle Kirkwood is the winner of the Freedom 250 Grand Prix in Washington, D.C. President Trump waved the green flag to start today's race, and Transportation Secretary Sean Duffy waved the checkered flag at the finish after 147 laps. I'm Rob Martier.
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0: Workout Anytime is coming soon to Irwin and proudly salutes America 250.
1: Testimony will continue tomorrow in the Massachusetts murder trial of Lindsey Clancy. The prosecution is still calling on rebuttal witnesses after the defense rested its case on Friday. Clancy has admitted to strangling her three young children in 2023, but has pleaded not guilty because of postpartum psychosis. Closing arguments in the trial are expected to begin later in the week. South Carolina Senator Tim Scott is making a push for Darlene Graham ahead of the state's Republican Senate primary runoff on Tuesday. Appearing on NBC's Meet the Press, Scott said there is no doubt that Graham is qualified to be a senator.
2: Highly qualified, incredibly competent, ready for prime time. She's ready to tackle the issues of affordability for the American people, and she's ready to serve the great state of South Carolina in the United States Senate.
1: Graham is the sister of the late Senator Lindsey Graham. Some concerns were raised after Graham admitted in a debate that she's not that informed on national security. Swimming is off limits at one beach in Monmouth County, New Jersey, after syringes washed ashore. Sarah Lee Kessler reports.
3: 60 syringes used to inject insulin, GLP-1 drugs, or who knows, made an unwelcome entrance in Manasquan over the weekend. Town officials have posted no swimming signs until further notice, although beaches remain open. The water will be reevaluated after two high tide cycles. There's no information on where the syringes came from or how they turned up in the water. I'm Sarah Lee Kessler.
1: If today is your birthday, you are in some select company. Also celebrating today, Emmy Award-winning actress Shelley Long is 77, born 1949. She won the Emmy for her role as Diane Chambers on the hit sitcom Cheers. Also turning 77, singer and actor Rick Springfield. He had several hit singles in the 1980s, including Jesse's Girl. And happy 50th birthday to actor Scott Caan, the son of the late actor James Caan. I'm Rob Martier.
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5: A front trunk, five seats, four doors, and a short, four-foot-ish kind of bed. And the spy vehicle shots that we've seen of this have backed that up.
4: EV analyst Chad Kirshner says, we don't know what it looks like, but we do know the name, Fathom, and the price.
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4: That's more than $20,000 cheaper than the average new car in the U.S. But Kirshner says Ford likely has more than just the domestic market on its mind.
5: This platform is supposed to be the answer to the inevitability of Chinese EVs available in the U.S.
4: While Chinese electric vehicles remain effectively locked out of the U.S. market due to more than 100% tariffs, Canada recently started allowing their sale. The Fathom is expected to be unveiled before the end of the year and go on sale in 2027. With Tech Trends, I'm Mike Dubusky, ABC News.
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13: Welcome to Date the Word, where we connect today's date to God's Word with the hope that it becomes more memorable to you. And today's date is August the 23rd, 823. And our verse for 823 comes from Leviticus 823. Leviticus 823 says, "And Moses killed the ram. Also, he took some of its blood and put it on the tip of Aaron's right ear, on the thumb of his right hand, and on the big toe of his right foot." Leviticus 8:23. What a picture of total consecration to the Lord. 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From Leviticus 8:23, let us be clean and consecrated to the Lord from head to toe.
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16: For tonight, we'll have a mostly clear night, a low of 58. We'll start off the week on Monday with mostly sunny skies and a high of 81. Mostly clear Monday night, a low of 57, and Tuesday sunny, a high of 84. Tuesday night, partly cloudy skies, a low of 61, and Wednesday, mostly sunny skies, a high of 87. Wednesday night, partly cloudy, then a slight chance of showers, a low of 65. Thursday, showers likely. I'm John Biggs from the Live Wire Weather Center. Count on it.
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25: 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I'm Daryl Moody reporting.
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1: We have been talking this week about what successful entrepreneurs do differently from everyone else. The question is, can you learn from this and emulate these people and become more like them? I believe strongly that you can. You can slowly over time adjust your personality to become more like this. Start with copying from others. Look for an idea to copy, and then your journey has begun. I have one more thing to point out about successful entrepreneurs. I'll do that right after this.
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2: From the Quick Stop Market Sports Desk, NBA James Harden is staying in Cleveland. The 11-time All-Star has agreed to a three-year, $97 million contract with the Cavaliers. Harden declined a $42.3 million player option earlier this summer, choosing to pursue a longer deal. The new contract includes a player option for 2028-29 and also a trade kicker. Harden averaged over 20 points and 7 assists in 26 games with Cleveland last season. NASCAR Connor Zilich signed a contract with Hendrick Motorsports earlier in this week. He'll drive the number 48 Chevrolet in 2028. The 20-year-old rookie is currently driving for Trackhouse Racing. He'll replace Alex Bowman, who announced last month that he'll step away from full-time racing at the end of the 2027 season. Zilich is currently 34th in the Cup Series standings. The Associated Press released their top 25 preseason college football poll earlier in the week. The Ohio State Buckeyes are number one in the nation. Oregon is at number two, Georgia three, Notre Dame four, and Texas round out the top five. The defending champion Indiana Hoosiers were ranked sixth, the Miami Hurricanes, who played in last year's national title game, seventh, Texas A&M, Ole Miss, and Oklahoma are in the top 10. Any size fountain drink for 99 cents with any purchase using Quick Stop Rewards. 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
16: For tonight, we'll have a mostly clear night, a low of 58. We'll start off the week on Monday with mostly sunny skies and a high of 81. Mostly clear Monday night, a low of 57, and Tuesday sunny, a high of 84. Tuesday night, partly cloudy skies, a low of 61, and Wednesday, mostly sunny skies, a high of 87. Wednesday night, partly cloudy, then a slight chance of showers, a low of 65. Thursday, showers likely. I'm John Biggs from the Live Wire Weather Center. Count on it.
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13: 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Add a necktie to match the men's and scale down the size of the boutonniere. 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Add sunglasses to round out your beach party wedding. My love note, when dressing your ring bearer, keep pant hems at a length where the child is less apt to trip.
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20: From the Entertainment Desk, I'm Lisa Ruttman. Christian Music Group, 10th Avenue North, is headed to Jonesboro on November 12th with Stars Go Dim, joining them at the Jackson Theater. The intimate concert begins at 7. Tickets are currently available through the Jackson Theater. Theater Bristol is planning a night of live entertainment September 26th with its Pot of Gold Cabaret Gala. The evening begins at the historic Cameo Theater in Bristol, Virginia, with a cabaret performance, reception, and silent auction before moving to Theater Bristol. Country music veteran Lori Morgan will take to the stage of the Paramount Bristol October 23rd. Morgan has spent decades performing country hits and is one of its biggest female stars. Tickets are available through the Paramount Bristol. I'm Lisa Ruttman.
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29: One in four Gen Z investors actually consider sports betting as part of their deliberate ongoing component of their long-term financial plans.
21: And Bloomberg's Zija Song says more than half of 20-somethings have moved money earmarked for investing into sports bets in the last year. That's according to an online survey from the personal finance platform Betterment.
29: This really is related to how fast sports betting industry has grown.
21: A nearly $17 billion industry, according to the American Gaming Association. Song says at least 95% of sports bets aren't profitable long-term, and even the Sports Betting Alliance, which includes FanDuel and DraftKings, says it's entertainment, not an investment or wealth-building strategy. Nathan Hager, Bloomberg Radio.
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31: 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You have to admit, it's the ultimate rags-to-riches story. 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
3: Around 1775, Robert Young got a land grant and relocated to Washington County, North Carolina, which later became Tennessee. Under the command of Colonel John Sevier, Young marched with the Over Mountain Men on October 17, 1780. Young was likely the man that killed Major Ferguson during the Battle of Kings Mountain. Legend has it that the fatal shot came from a gun he nicknamed Sweet Lips after his wife, Mary. Robert Young's cabin, built in 1776, is believed to be the oldest standing dwelling in Johnson City. After being restored, it now stands in Winged Deer Park, having survived over two centuries. Robert Young's grave is marked by a stacked stone marker.
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3: Former Vice President Mike Pence says it's imperative that the United States keeps the pressure on Iran. Speaking with CNN State of the Union, Pence also called for military assets to stay in the region to take action that he said will be inevitable. This comes as the White House has said it plans to impose the toughest sanctions in history on Iran as the six-month-old conflict continues. President Trump says Canada wants the benefits of being a state without being one. In a morning post on Truth Social, Trump accused Canada of charging American farmers a massive amount of tariffs for many years. The U.S. slapped new 50% tariffs on Canada, which took effect Saturday, on a wide range of Canadian goods after trade talks broke off between the two countries. Florida native IndyCar driver Kyle Kirkwood is the winner of the Freedom 250 Grand Prix in Washington, D.C. President Trump waved the green flag to start today's race, and Transportation Secretary Sean Duffy waved the checkered flag at the finish after 147 laps. I'm Rob Martier.
4: With a LiveWire community focus, I'm Daryl Moody. The Bristol Regional Speech and Hearing Center provides speech, language, and hearing services.
5: Especially for speech, that would require a referral to get an evaluation. For audiology, that would be dependent on their insurance. They would certainly be welcome to call and speak with our receptionist, and they could determine whether or not a referral was necessary.
4: Executive Director Elaine Rock.
5: Typically, it just means the patient calls the physician and says, hey, I'd like to go get a hearing evaluation. I'm not really thinking that I'm hearing exactly like I might, maybe should be. And so they call the physician, he or she orders the evaluation, and then they come to see us. And it's usually just a very simple process. And then we get people scheduled and get those evaluations done and go from there.
4: To learn more, go to brsh.org. I'm Daryl Moody reporting.
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10: That is David Dustin, financial planner, encourager of business. 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
13: There's a new drone that can almost disappear. The Phantom Twist drone spins 25 times a second, which is too fast for the human eye to see clearly. Engineers at Northwestern say it appears like a ghostly smudge that easily blends into its background. The drone could eventually monitor wildlife, survey the environment, and do other tasks with less visual interruption. Humanoid robots are taking another step toward becoming useful workers. At a major robotics conference in Beijing, more than 300 companies showcased machines designed for tasks ranging from manufacturing to household work. Chinese robotics company Unitree says the industry could reach a major breakthrough by 2028. Amazon's expanding its Texas footprint with a multi-billion dollar robotics manufacturing plant in Southeast Austin. The 300-acre site is Amazon's first major robotics hub outside Massachusetts. The plant should open by late 2027 to make and test warehouse robots for Amazon facilities nationwide. Tech Report, I'm Tammy Trujillo.
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23: For tonight, we'll have a mostly clear night, a low of 58. We'll start off the week on Monday with mostly sunny skies and a high of 81. Mostly clear Monday night, a low of 57, and Tuesday sunny, a high of 84. Tuesday night, partly cloudy skies, a low of 61, and Wednesday, mostly sunny skies, a high of 87. Wednesday night, partly cloudy, then a slight chance of showers, a low of 65. Thursday, showers likely. I'm John Biggs from the Live Wire Weather Center. Count on it.
0: And the Mom of the Year award goes to Tracy Carlson.
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24: Sucking down Coca-Cola and stuffing our gullets with French fries may be the American way, but people from other countries find it hard to stomach. 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
29: From the Quick Stop Market Sports Desk. NASCAR, Connor Zilich signed a contract with Hendrick Motorsports earlier in this week. He'll drive the number 48 Chevrolet in 2028. The 20-year-old rookie is currently driving for Trackhouse Racing. He'll replace Alex Bowman, who announced last month that he'll step away from full-time racing at the end of the 2027 season. Zilich is currently 34th in the Cup Series standings. The Associated Press released their top 25 preseason college football poll earlier in the week. The Ohio State Buckeyes are number one in the nation. Oregon is at number 2, Georgia 3, Notre Dame 4, and Texas round out the top 5. The defending champion Indiana Hoosiers were ranked 6th, the Miami Hurricanes, who played in last year's national title game, 7th, Texas A&M, Ole Miss, and Oklahoma are in the top 10. NBA James Harden is staying in Cleveland. The 11-time All-Star has agreed to a 3-year, $97 million contract with the Cavaliers. Harden declined a $42.3 million player option earlier this summer, choosing to pursue a longer deal. The new contract includes a player option for 2028-29 and also a trade kicker. Harden averaged over 20 points and 7 assists in 26 games with Cleveland last season. Real Magic Coca-Cola. 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

0: Coach John Madden once had a gaffe in his commentary, saying one of these two teams has a good chance of winning this game today. Well, he was wrong. Dr. Gary Probst here with thoughts about losing to win in just a moment.
1: 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Most young people have dangerous levels of anxiety today. 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
0: Nelson Mandela said he never lost in life, he only learned. For a man who suffered 21 years as a political prisoner, that's a bold statement. On Madden's comment, the correct observation would be that both teams would win today, one with more points, but both as winners per Mandela. Defeat is only if we don't learn from the setback. Minnesota Vikings defensive end Jim Marshall was not defeated when he picked up a fumble and ran the wrong way, scoring a safety for the 49ers. The lineman did not get down on himself. He later stripped the football from the 49ers quarterback, and Carl Eller grabbed it and ran for a touchdown. Vikings win. Be like Marshall and Mandela. Learn when you lose in life to win.
2: The race of the rebel, wilderness run, the race for a nation just begun. Thus wrote John Trotwood Moore about Jimmy Blair. At the age of 17, Jimmy felt the call to join in the Patriot fight against the British, serving under 16 different commanders by war's end. When he was 19 years old, he joined Colonel McDowell's regiment and became an express rider. In early October 1780, word reached Fort Defiance that Ferguson and his troops were positioning themselves on King's Mountain, preparing to take on the much smaller unit of Patriots. Colonel McDowell called upon James to make a dangerous ride of over 24 hours to warn the colonists. The gathering of Patriot troops at King's Mountain was made possible by the daring and bravery of Jimmy Blair, who risked his life to sound the alarm. Happy 250, America.
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5: For tonight, we'll have a mostly clear night, a low of 58. We'll start off the week on Monday with mostly sunny skies and a high of 81. Mostly clear Monday night, a low of 57, and Tuesday sunny, a high of 84. Tuesday night, partly cloudy skies, a low of 61, and Wednesday, mostly sunny skies, a high of 87. Wednesday night, partly cloudy, then a slight chance of showers, a low of 65. Thursday, showers likely. I'm John Biggs from the Live Wire Weather Center. 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
9: This is a Bloomberg Money Minute. The concept of middle age is shifting, and there has never been so much pressure on men to look good at 60.
10: I think everyone's talking about longevity.
9: Chris Rauser wrote the story for Bloomberg News.
10: Especially if you're a man, you're like subjected to a lot more of this kind of scrutiny from yourself and from others than you probably were a long time ago.
9: And that has men turning to medical professionals whose practices focus on longevity. longevity.
10: You know, if you're looking in your 30s and 40s at these biomarkers and you're getting your cholesterol and your

0: glucose metabolism under control and you're getting enough sleep and you're not maybe worried about looking like a Marvel superhero when you're in your 60s, but you're like going to be feeling a lot better.
1: And he adds the pressure to look young and stay relevant is being driven in part by the modern workplace, where appearance is constantly on display through LinkedIn profiles, Zoom calls, and video interviews, and also where people are competing with younger, more tech-savvy workers. I'm Charlie Pellett, Bloomberg Radio.
2: Two of the hardest words in the English language to say. Hey, it's Mike Austin with today's Radio Dad Minute. Those two words, I'm sorry. Because sometimes we're convinced we're right. Sometimes we're the dad, right? We think, hey, I'm the dad, I don't have to apologize. Yeah, you kind of do. In fact, saying I'm sorry may be one of the most powerful things you can teach your kids when you lose your temper. When you make a mistake, own that thing. And don't give them the classic dad apology where you go, I'm sorry if you were offended. That's not an apology. That's a loophole. A real apology sounds kind of like, hey, sorry, I was wrong. I'm sorry I hurt you. I'm your dad and I love you. Because you know what? Your kids need to know that strength isn't pretending you're perfect. Strength is having the courage to admit when you blew it. Someday your kids are going to mess up too, and they'll remember what dad taught them. And that's not weakness. That's dadliness. I'm Mike Austin, the Radio Dad.
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6: 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The evening begins at the historic Cameo Theater in Bristol, Virginia, with a cabaret performance, reception, and silent auction before moving to Theater Bristol. Country music veteran Lori Morgan will take to the stage of the Paramount Bristol October 23rd. Morgan has spent decades performing country hits and is one of its biggest female stars. 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I'm Lisa Ruttman.
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7: It's 8 o'clock.
8: The United States is set to impose tough new sanctions on Iran. More from Lisa Carton.
9: Treasury Secretary Scott Bessent says he'll hold a news conference Monday to lay out the economic pressures the administration plans to impose on Iran and its key allies. The White House described the measures as the toughest sanctions in history. President Trump referred to it as an economic D-Day for the Islamic Republic. I'm Lisa Carton.
8: A 2028 presidential bid could be in the future for Senator Chris Van Hollen. Appearing on NBC's Meet the Press, the Maryland Democrat appears to be considering a potential presidential bid.
10: I've been kicking the tires as I look at 2028 because I don't think the Democratic Party has answered the call about how we're going to make sure we have an economy that really does work for everybody, especially working people.
8: The senator was also asked if Democratic Socialists should have a place in the Democratic Party. Van Hollen responded by saying they do as part of the debate. Actor Mark Ruffalo is criticizing Paramount Skydance after the media giant called his comments on the proposed merger with Warner Brothers Discovery anti-Semitic. The dispute began after Ruffalo shared a social media post from the Boycott, Divestment, and Sanctions Movement, a Palestinian